0: this act of rudeness and the fact that a woman cannot care for a man she is planning to marry? You say, I can't even consider it. I can't even conceive the idea of marrying a woman that doesn't show care.
1: What exactly are you talking about, please? Didn't I cook for you the other day? That you used your tongue to clean the whole pot.
0: So it's not bragging rights that you cooked food just once in this house.
1: So what?
0: Once.
1: Derek.
0: Bravo.
2: Derek. If you wanted her to cook for you, why didn't you buy some foodstuff into the house?
0: If she showed a little bit of care and concern, I would have done that. But no, she hasn't shown any bit of care. She hasn't shown that she cares. Maybe she cares for other people outside, which I still doubt because this is who she is, a rude girl.
1: Mama, me rude?
0: If you ask me, I think we should just call this whole
1: me rude? What exactly do you mean by rude? Mom, what? Because I asked you to beef up your hygiene, right? I thought I was only doing him a favor.
0: Can you see what's going on here? You see, I think what she needs is special care. She needs to visit a special facility. You know, when someone doesn't know she's rude, it means that she hasn't identified a problem, which is a mental problem she needs to address. She's a rude girl.
3: So this is how the two of you have been living together for the past 9 days?
2: Fiona, can't you just live in peace with this young man just for 1 week? Just 1 week! You guys should say something.
1: Oh, God.
0: Well, Mom, if you're asking me, honestly speaking, for peace to reign in this environment and every other place, let's just go back. You know, let's call this whole 2 weeks thing off and let us just go back our separate way. You know, let's go our separate way.
1: Thank you, God! That is the first thing he has said that we have in common.
0: Mama, Fiona, darling, we have nothing in common. There is no common between you and I. The only common thing here is my common sense. So allow me stay in my common sense, in my common space, okay?
1: Derek!
0: Handle your common, let me handle my common, okay? You don't need to reiterate. They understand very well what I'm saying. So do not reiterate for them.
1: Derek! Reiterating will be talking to an idiot.
0: Fiona, I cannot marry you.
1: I will not marry you, okay?
0: So stop marrying me. I won't marry you. It's my boss. I will not marry you.
2: Do you guys realize we are here?
0: Sorry.
2: It's not happening.
0: Sorry.
3: Enough.
0: I want to marry you.
3: We have heard you both, and it is quite obvious that you two people cannot even give yourselves the decent opportunity to like each other. Mm-hmm. We'll send a taxi to come pick you up to go to the airport. Your flight is by 4 p.m.
0: 4 p.m.?
3: On that day. Yes, 4 p.m. Is that too early?
1: Late?
0: Uncle, please, I beg you in Jesus' name. I beg you with everything gracious. All I ask for is, can I get an earlier flight on a different plane heading back to my different location from this different person so she can be in her different world while I'm in my different world? That's what I'm asking for. Is it too much to ask for?
2: Derek, couldn't you just do this for your dad? For your dad. Dad.
3: I am sorry to disappoint you guys, but we can't change this system. You two will just have to be patient till that day. Thank you. And where is the jaw guy?
4: We have to do something for him. For him, it's too late.
2: This is too disappointing. So the memories of your late dad mean nothing.
1: Does not count.
3: John! John!
5: Sir?
3: John, what is this? What happened? What he told us and what happened in there are two totally different things. They're even worse than when they first came.
6: Sir, I don't know what to say actually. Actually, I've been monitoring them right from the first day they got into this house. And I think from the second week, they started getting along. Even the day I flooded Miss Fiona's room.

0: spending the night in Derek's room.
1: Really?
0: Yes. And when I got into the apartment later in the day to later that night to check up on them, they were fast asleep and they were cuddled to each other. Yes. So I think they're getting on along fine. You just probably need to give them a little more time.
1: All right then. Continue the good work.
0: Thank you.
1: Get me, Mrs. Maggie. She's wasting my time.
0: Oh.
2: Okay. Take it in.
1: Used to have,
2: right?
1: Yeah.
2: Relieved.
1: Let me show you. You're looking all right. Like that. You know, stretch. It's called stretch.
0: Okay. No, you don't put the on my face.
1: Exercise.
2: Okay.
1: Exercise, right?
2: Exercise. Just exercise.
1: So you can build the muscle and the.
2: But no, but you don't have, you know, to.
1: Yeah. So here we go. You go. Up, like this. Green. Everything, all that you
2: have. Okay?
1: Yeah.
2: Ooh.
1: Ooh. All right. Yeah.
2: Good work.
1: You're okay, right?
2: Yeah.
1: All right.
2: I just.
1: You understood the next position?
2: No. Okay.
0: All right.
2: Ooh, I feel
1: the next one is supposed to bend down.
2: No, it's okay. It's okay. Later, okay?
0: Okay.
2: All right.
0: Woo!

0: What happened here?
1: What happened where?
0: What happened to the water I was boiling?
1: Didn't you see that the gas is almost finished and I'm boiling water? Why can't you just wait for my water to boil? What's wrong with you?
0: I don't get this. So you turned off my burner without my consent because you are boiling water?
1: Mm-hmm.
0: What the hell is wrong with you?
1: Don't you have manners? Why are you so empty?
2: You are the empty vessel. You are the empty vessel, making a hell of a lot of noise because of boiling water. Listen, you either wait for my water to boil or you could go to hell.

0: turn off my burner again. And I am sorry for what I will do to you in advance. Even your ancestors in your village would attest to the fact that I would really deal with you.
1: There is absolutely nothing that you can do. You understand?
0: You turned off my burner.
1: Yes, I did.
0: No. How do you fall so deeply and madly in love with me like this that you have lost control of yourself?
1: Who? Me? Darling, you are nothing but an ant compared to my boyfriend. You think I don't know all this is a plan of yours? Well, newsflash, it's not gonna work because I'm onto you, okay?
0: You are trying to quench fire by adding burning agents. I hope you know that.
1: Really?
0: And I hope you can handle what comes from it. Okay? I'll leave you. I'll leave the kitchen. Everything here. One little advice before I go. Before you engage in an argument with me, brush your mouth. Use your toothpaste and your brush, okay? You can have this too, idiot.
1: Silence is the best answer for a fool. Someone?
2: Yes. So this is the place.
1: The place. Place for?
2: Kundeko. Oh, so you never wanted me to know?
1: I don't.
2: So tell me, what is it for you in all of this?
1: I don't understand. What are you talking about?
2: You just go ahead and answer me, okay? I don't want to lose my temper here.
1: Lose your temper? Is something wrong? Do you know me from anywhere?
2: Maybe you want me to...
3: Get out of here! I will kill you for this! Get out of here! Get out of here!

0: I didn't use those ones, mm-hmm, but reserve them for next time.
1: Okay. Mm-hmm. Well, you don't look too bad. You can take out your handsome net, so it's okay.
0: You just say I'm handsome. Wait, seriously, David Beckham kind of handsome.
2: You know what? That's my cue to go.
0: No,
2: seriously,
0: Decent, handsome. What kind of handsomeness are you talking about?
2: Oh, I hate this. Where is my.
0: You know, you remind me so much of my ex.
2: Huh?
0: I'm sorry, I'm bringing up my ex. You know, that's history. Okay. History passes.

0: As you guys share lots of similarities in character and...
1: Okay.
0: Wow. And it was one of the best relationships I ever had in my life. She was... We were so connected. It was like heaven on earth. I felt so... so safe with her, you know? All of a sudden, it just went...
1: Hi, well, what happened?
0: Well, I found out she was AS, and I am AS, so... just couldn't happen.
1: Sorry.
0: But that's history, though.
1: Sorry to hear about that. Sorry. Right?
0: Yeah.
2: Haha, guess who's hungry?
3: Who's the cookies?
1: Oh my god.
3: The cookies! The chef, chef. Ah.
1: Really?
3: I made something wonderful. Lovely.
1: Let me see.
3: I didn't say. Noodles!
2: They all spiced up very well. Sorry, I couldn't get sausage, but two eggs. It looks like eggs.
1: I don't know about that,
3: but big eggs. Massive eggs. But the eggs are for you.
1: You have one, I'm sure. I'm sure guys eat eggs too.
3: Nah. Eggs are the ladies' things.
1: Let's see what this tastes like.
3: Cheers.
1: Cheers.
3: Mate.
1: Mate.
3: Yeah, let me first. Lovely food. I mean, help you with that, right?
1: What? Did you put the spice?
3: I'm just, you know, tasting.
1: The food is nice.
3: You love it?
1: I love it.
3: I knew you would love it.
1: Yeah.
3: Beautiful meal. Go.
1: I go?
3: Ooh.
1: Really?
3: Ooh. There you go! Take it in. You love it, right? Beautiful meal.
1: Did you put the spice?
2: I don't support this one.
4: What's going on here?
2: It's funny.
4: How are you guys?
1: Oh, wow.
4: No. Wow. Are you guys not ready yet? There's a cab waiting outside for you.
2: Actually, is it 4 p.m. yet?
1: It's 4?
4: Mm-hmm. Yeah. Ooh.
2: We totally forgot. Sorry about that. Sorry about that.
4: We came here. You guys had issues with time. So we thought we'll come in earlier.
1: Oh, yeah.
2: Yeah.
1: But we haven't taken a shower yet. And
2: what we are trying to say is that we are trying to thinking if we can, you know, extend the vacation a little bit.
1: Yeah.
2: More. Yeah.
4: Are you guys joking?
1: No.
2: Joking? Joking is like this. Come on, you don't.
4: Wow. Wow.
5: This is interesting. Can we make this official?
2: Alec, I wasn't expecting you. You didn't call me, you didn't tell me you were coming.
5: Well, telling you wasn't a plan for today.
1: Oh.
5: It wasn't a plan for today.
2: I don't understand. What do you mean for?
5: Meaning, it was supposed to be a surprise.
1: Ooh.
5: Yeah.
1: Hey.
2: Yeah, okay.
4: Wow.
1: I am so happy it was successful. Hola, yeah. I didn't know you knew Anaka.
4: Yes, I knew him from the Suits together.
2: Quite a small world, you know.
4: Ooh, you!
6: Wow, yes. Actually, he called me in and said I should, you know, help facilitate on his own side of the game. I'm sorry, okay? But I celebrate you.
2: That was a free punch, right? Okay, all right, okay.
1: Wow!
2: You have feelings?
5: Yes, it all started like this.
7: Yeah, hola, I'm the Emeka. We want to thank you for honoring our invitation. And just as we have briefed you, you actually

0: want you to help us bring Derek and Fiona together, because their union is very important to our families.
1: Yes, it is. What do you say, Ola and Emeka? Will you help us?
2: I have a plan.
1: Okay, let's hear it.
2: I will go in as a distraction to make her believe I have interest in Derek. That will stir her jealousy. Because I noticed something from our conversations that she has feelings for him without her knowledge. And she's fighting it.
0: Oh. That's a very clever idea. And, Emeka, what do you have to say to that?
3: If what Ola said is right, then I don't think my work will be difficult at this time. Because I know she will be craving for acceptance. Then this is where I will step in and I will be sending her gifts on behalf of Derek. Then I will equally make her believe that the gifts are coming from Derek through me.
0: Brilliant.
1: That's a brilliant one. It's a brilliant one.
2: I'm very hopeful that this is going to work and we are going to try our best.
3: Sure, we will.
1: Mm. It sounds like a perfect idea. Mm. And we really appreciate this kind gesture from both of you.
3: Thank you.
2: Yes.
3: What our friends for.
0: Yeah, thank you so much. Now that we have all done that, I want to tell you guys that we'll foot your bills, all expenses paid, all the way to Lagos.
2: Wow.
0: Oh, yes.
1: Thank you.
2: Thank you.
0: Let's toast.
1: Yeah.
0: To Derek and Fiona.
2: Yeah.
1: Cheers.
0: To Derek and Fiona.
4: And the day your room was flooded, Fiona, that was me. That was just to make you sleep in Derek's room.
5: You don't stammer.
4: Oh, no.
5: So, no,
4: no, I don't.
5: So all this while you've been playing with me?
4: Acting school paid off. I just did that so you could spend the night in Derek's room.
5: I am so impressed. You were a fabulous actor. Yeah. God have mercy.
4: But it was dead.
5: You should get an Oscar, you know.
1: Oh,
5: you all deserve an Oscar.
2: I'm telling you, I
5: see that coming. I was expecting.
2: Somewhere.
5: Love you, sir.
6: Sorry for the punch.
5: Okay.
2: All of you,
1: good news.
2: Collectively, you all thought it worked, right? All your cunningness and your
5: sensible type of fashion.
2: You thought it worked, right? Didn't you?
3: Yeah, it did.
5: Okay.
2: Wow. Well, don't you think you guys were like a little bit obvious?
5: Yeah, more like they didn't screw with the right screwdriver. Right. Yeah, like when you're trying to screw something, you tighten it up well so you don't leave holes.
2: Exactly.
5: Water can still pass through the screw.
2: Tell me about it, baby.
1: What are you guys talking about?
2: I started suspecting all of you. You, Mr. Nice Guy, came bearing gifts. That was obviously from my mom. Right?
5: Mm-hmm.
2: I knew something was up. And the final straw was when the both of you, Mom and Auntie, you showed up here.
5: Together.
7: Fiona?
2: Yeah?
7: In the village where you come from?
2: Yeah?
7: Didn't they teach you how to knock on people's door before you come into their room?
2: Listen, I'm not in the mood to have any argument with you.
7: It's not about an argument.
2: All I am here
7: for... a door there for you. For you to knock before you come.
2: I just need you to sit back and listen. Can you do that?
7: Talk.
2: Listen, I have been thinking. Don't you think this is some sort of game that our parents is trying to play on us? The visits, the pranks, the gifts... Think about it. How would your friend

0: knew what to get me if my mother hadn't told him.
1: And to think that... the thing that he told you to cook egusi and okazi soup.
0: Mm-hmm.
1: Because I told him.
0: See?
1: I was missing it.
0: Exactly. And then my room mysteriously floods. But the next day, no plumber comes, nothing gets fixed, it's just done. Something is going on.
1: You know, Fiona, in your whole full life, this is the first time that you are actually being sensible, using your little brain.
0: You're the dumb one. I'm smart. I don't know about you.
2: So what do we do? Do we, you know, meet them, approach them straight up and call this whole thing off?
0: Heck no! What are you talking about? They want to play a game, we're going to play exactly the same game they want to play what? Are you a chicken?
3: No way.
1: Okay.
0: Yeah. And I just wanted to put it out there, because I'm honest like that. I need you to remember that this is just a game. Mm. Ain't nobody got time for emotions, okay? So put a check on it, a ring on it, you know.
1: You feel I'll catch feelings for you.
3: For you.
1: All right, your time is up. You can go back to your room.
3: A round of applause.
2: How come we don't even stop it now? We were all clapping the other and that was just you and I. Come on.
4: Fiona, I know you're mad at me right now. I'm so sorry. I thought all we were doing was for your own good. Your mom, Derek's family, we all want the best for you.
3: Oh, shut up! Just shut up! If you have nothing decent to say, just shut up. And to think that I trusted you as my friend and you will do me like this. You know what? This is over. This is over and done with. I don't want to ever see you in my life again.
2: Same goes for you too.
3: Yeah. And you, Mom? You? Oh, there's no need for you to apologize.
5: No, no.
3: Don't apologize to me. Don't say anything to me. I mean, you could have just let us be. Maybe something good would have come out of all this instead of manipulating us and treating us like puppets. What is wrong with you people? Shut up! I'm gonna tell you the results of your work. We will tell you. All right? Well, newsflash, it didn't work.
2: Mm-mm.
3: None of this worked. So you take me home right now.
5: Fiona.
3: Leave me alone.
5: Wait.
3: Excuse me. Fiona. Fiona. Fiona.
1: Sorry, ma'am.
2: I
1: Ma, please, how do I get my balance?

0: Driver.
1: What?
0: Can you please take me to Wuxi now? Sorry, just a slight change, of course.
1: I will increase your fare.
0: I'll pay you.
1: But you said, but don't talk this nonsense now.
0: I said I'll pay you. Sorry.

0: How are you?
1: Yeah, stranger.
0: How are you?
2: Thank you.
0: Nice seeing you again.
2: It's good to see you.
0: So how come you came over? You said that...
2: I know what I said, but...
0: You know what you said. You remember what you said. Nice to see you, though.
2: Nice to see you, too, Liz.
0: You stole this, yeah.
2: This past 1 week has been... Why didn't you call me?
0: So this past 1 week, I started feeling things that I probably haven't felt in a very long time. This past week, I sat down so many times with my phone and I tried to call you, and I just couldn't find myself dialing the number because I was scared. But I
2: understand. And that's why I'm here. I need to talk to you. I just wanted to say a very, very big thank you for teaching me how to be open, for teaching me how to trust, for teaching me how to bring out all my defenses.

just seeing all this, because I actually feel the same way, you know. I have not been in love with anyone in a very long time, and I think I'm in love with you, yes. I am in love with you. And since the feeling is mutual, why don't we just start afresh? We can start afresh.

0: go back to the beginning and...
1: I can't. I can't.
0: Why? Why can't you?
1: Oh, God. You remember when you said that you couldn't be with your ex-girlfriend because she had AS?
0: Yes, but what does that have to do with anything?
1: I'm AS too.
0: That doesn't mean anything. We can.
1: We can't. You know we can't.

0: do you're just not going to say a word? Derek!
1: What do you want me to say? What do you want me to say?
0: Anything!
1: Anything, like I love you! Like I've fallen in love with you! I have not been in love with any woman in the past! God knows how many years!
0: I'm sorry.
1: I begin to fall in love with you. I begin to find a place in my heart to love you.
0: Oh, God.
1: And what you do is come here and tell me that we can't be together.

0: away from God. I have loved everyone that loved me.
1: I'm so sorry.

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Right?

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1: Okay, I'll go.
2: My name is IQ Gunna, I play Derek.
1: Oh shit, man, you know who I am?
2: My name is

0: house in it instead, yeah.
1: I've always come, and I'm not leaving unless you tell me we are done. And I swear right now is the
2: Abundant Blessing Enterprise is a haven of rest that creates an atmosphere of love, joy, peace, and

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0: The U.S. State Department to launch a pilot program allowing business and tourist visa applicants to pay an additional $750 for expedited interview appointments. U.S. authorities seeking to revoke the citizenship of 17 naturalized Americans, including a Jamaican-born man accused of concealing serious criminal histories during the immigration process. Leader of the United Workers' Party in Dominica pleads for unity among opposition ranks. And Catholics in Grenada officially without a bishop for the time being, as Pope accepts retirement of Bishop Clyde Harvey. A production of the Carib Update News Service, this is Primetime Caribbean. And all the details of the major stories from across the Caribbean and beyond coming right up. I am Tira Burke.
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2: Big tonight. The U.S. State Department will launch a pilot program allowing business and tourist visa applicants to pay an additional $750 for expedited interview appointments. Under the scheme, applicants who pay the fee on top of the standard $185 visa charge will be able to secure an interview within 10 days at selected U.S. embassies and consulates. The program is scheduled to run from July 1 to December 31 and is aimed at reducing lengthy visa appointment waiting times. However, payment of the premium fee does not guarantee visa approval. The State Department is expected to announce participating embassies and consulates before the program begins. U.S. authorities are seeking to revoke the citizenship of 17 naturalized Americans, including a Jamaican-born man accused of concealing serious criminal histories during the immigration process. The Justice Department said the individuals allegedly hid convictions or other disqualifying information involving offenses such as fraud, money laundering, drug trafficking, and child sexual abuse when applying for U.S. citizenship. Among those targeted is a Jamaican-born man convicted of wire fraud. Authorities say citizenship can be revoked if it was obtained through fraud, concealment of material facts, or deliberate misrepresentation. U.S. officials said they will continue pursuing denaturalization cases involving alleged immigration fraud and serious criminal conduct. Bahamas Prime Minister Philip Davis has defended Finance Minister Michael Halkatis amid opposition calls for his resignation over a controversy involving a construction company with which he was previously associated. Speaking in Parliament on Monday, Davis said he was satisfied that there was nothing immoral, unethical, or illegal in Halkatis' conduct and moved to refer the matter to the Committee on Privilege for review.
3: I am satisfied, whether any on the other side may be or otherwise, I am satisfied as the person whose cabinet he sits, that there's nothing, neither more immoral, unethical, or otherwise illegal about the conduct of which they complain.
2: Opposition leader Michael Pintard and the Free National Movement, FNM, have repeated calls for Halkatis to resign, citing a controversy involving top-notch builders, a company with which Halkatis was previously associated and linked to convicted drug smuggler Jonathan Eric Gardner. Gardner was among 11 individuals rescued after a plane crash off the coast of Florida on May 12 and was later arrested by U.S. law enforcement in connection with a federal drug investigation. The matter was again brought up in Parliament on Monday by MP Kwesi Thompson, but was cautioned by Speaker of the House Patricia DeVoe. The Prime Minister warned against what he described as politically motivated attacks.
3: Madam Speaker, we don't intend to allow ourselves to be distracted by the salacious and otherwise insidious innuendos raised by the members next opposite.
2: Leader of the United Workers' Party in Dominica, Dr. Thompson Fontaine, has called for unity and reconciliation within the opposition party, urging members to move beyond internal divisions and focus on Dominica's future. In a statement, Fontaine said while he welcomed differing views within the UWP, the party must concentrate on addressing the country's economic and social challenges rather than political infighting. He extended an olive branch to disaffected members, saying the leadership is committed to resolving differences

0: and strengthening cooperation within the party. Fontaine also promoted the UWP's economic agenda, arguing that unity, discipline, and constructive engagement are essential if the party is to offer a credible alternative to the current administration. Brazil has temporarily suspended the use of the world's first single-dose dengue vaccine after two vaccinated individuals died and a third person suffered a severe reaction. More than 500,000 people received the vaccine between January and May. Health authorities reported 42 severe adverse reactions, including three serious cases that resulted in the deaths of a 58-year-old man and a 48-year-old woman. Health Minister Alexandre Padilla said there is not enough evidence to prove the vaccine caused the cases, but described them as a warning sign that prompted the precautionary suspension. The vaccine, developed in Brazil and approved last November, showed 91.6% effectiveness against severe dengue during clinical trials involving more than 16,000 volunteers. Brazil recorded more than 6,000 dengue deaths in 2024, nearly half the global total. This is Primetime Caribbean. More news when we come back.
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0: Also big tonight, Cuban President Miguel Díaz-Canel said the United States was considering three possible scenarios in pursuing a pressure campaign aimed at destabilizing the island. He warned that Washington could seek to 1. Trigger social unrest, 2. Exert economic control, or 3. Pursue military action. In an interview with Spanish news outlet El Diario Es published on Monday, Díaz-Canel said the Trump administration's sanctions and fuel restrictions are intended to weaken Cuba's economy and ultimately force political change. His comments come as Cuba grapples with a deepening economic crisis amid tighter U.S. sanctions, including measures targeting foreign companies doing business with state-run enterprises and sanctions against Díaz-Canel and members of the Castro family. The Cuban leader said his government remains prepared to defend the country against any potential aggression. Guyana is moving to strengthen agricultural ties with the Dominican Republic as the two countries pursue plans for large-scale mango and avocado production. Agriculture Minister Zulfikar Mustafa said discussions with Dominican officials focused on expanding agricultural output, diversifying crops, and building technical capacity among local farmers. A key outcome was an agreement to develop commercial-scale mango and avocado industries in Guyana, with the Dominican Republic expected to provide expertise, training, and planting materials. Mustafa said the initiative could create significant opportunities for farmers, noting that plans are already advancing to launch large-scale mango cultivation by the end of September. In Trinidad and Tobago, the government plans to extend the state of emergency by another 3 months has sparked widespread debate. Former National Security Minister Jack Warner has cautioned against prolonged reliance on a state of emergency, arguing that while emergency powers may help a country survive crisis, they cannot sustain long-term national progress. In a commentary published ahead of Parliament's debate on extending the current SOE, Warner said emergency measures send a message that normal governance is no longer sufficient and warned against allowing them to become a permanent feature. He acknowledged differing views on the issue, but said the country must also confront the deeper causes of crime, including social exclusion, economic hardship, and declining trust in institutions. Meanwhile, the National Trade Union Center, NATOC, is demanding that the government provide a clear and compelling justification for extending the SOE warning that prolonged emergency powers could undermine democratic rights and freedoms. NATOC General Secretary Michael Anisset called on Parliament, civil society, and independent senators to closely scrutinize the proposed three-month extension, arguing that any continuation must be necessary, proportionate, and transparent. Haiti has eliminated taxes on solar panels and batteries as part of efforts to expand renewable energy use and support sustainable development. Prime Minister Alex Didier Fils-Aimé announced the measure during World Environment Day celebrations in Port-au-Prince, saying it will make clean energy technologies more affordable for households, businesses, and institutions. The government said the initiative is aimed at reducing dependence on traditional energy sources while promoting a greener and more inclusive economy. Officials also highlighted ongoing environmental projects, including waste removal, ecosystem restoration, and climate resilience programs, while stressing the role of green jobs in driving economic growth. St. Lucia is strengthening its Ebola preparedness measures as regional health authorities enhance screening systems and expand testing capacity in response to outbreaks in parts of Africa. The Ministry of Health said enhanced travel screening has been reactivated at ports of entry, with regional agencies using passenger data to identify travelers arriving from or transiting through Ebola-affected countries. Authorities are also updating national response plans, training healthcare workers, and improving procedures for identifying and managing potentially exposed travelers. While regional health officials assess the risk to the Caribbean as low, St. Lucia said it remains vigilant and is working closely with regional partners on prevention, early detection, and response planning. Catholics in Grenada are officially without a bishop for the time being. Pope Leo has accepted the resignation of Bishop Clyde Harvey as Bishop of St. George's in Grenada, bringing an end to his tenure leading the Catholic Diocese in Grenada. It is mandatory for bishops in the Catholic Church to offer their resignation to the Pope upon turning 75. Archbishop Gabriel Malzer of Castries St. Lucia has been appointed Apostolic Administrator until a new bishop is named. As Apostolic Administrator, Malzer will be responsible for ensuring the continued governance and pastoral care of the diocese during the transition period. Malzer is expected to make an early visit to Grenada and will preside at the monthly devotion at the Marian Shrine in Battle Hill on Sunday. The process to appoint a new bishop for the Diocese of St. George's will now begin under the direction of the Vatican. No indication has been given as to when a permanent successor is expected to be named. This is Primetime Caribbean. Global News is coming up next.
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0: The Global News. The U.S. military said on Tuesday it has begun strikes against Iran following the crash of a U.S. Army Apache helicopter off the coast of Oman that U.S. President Donald Trump blamed on the Islamic Republic. In a statement posted to social media, U.S. Central Command said the strikes would be a proportional response to unjustified Iranian aggression. It comes after Trump blamed Iran for downing the helicopter and vowed that the U.S. would respond. Iranian state media reported that explosions were heard on an Iranian island in the Strait of Hormuz. Leftist Congressman Roberto Sanchez took a slim lead against conservative Keiko Fujimori in Peru's presidential race as official vote counting continues.

0: into a second day with a final result potentially weeks away. We have more in this report.
1: With nearly 95% of votes tallied, Sanchez holds a slight 0.2% lead. Fujimori led early results and exit polls, but her rival has been gaining ground since Sunday night as ballots from Peru's rural regions come in. But she is expected to benefit from pending foreign ballots. Peru's electoral authority said a full count was expected to be completed by July. Both candidates have urged calm and patience as the country waits for the final results. Sanchez, a minister under jailed ex-president Pedro Castillo, has aimed to emulate the leader's rural appeal. He has proposed constitutional reforms, changing mining concessions, imposing windfall taxes, and a wealth tax. These have drawn support from Peru's vast rural regions, including its increasingly powerful informal mining sector, but have unsettled investors. Sanchez also pledged to pardon Castillo, who is serving an 11-year sentence after attempting to dissolve Congress in 2022. With voters overwhelmingly concerned with crime, Fujimori has leaned into the legacy of her father, former President Alberto Fujimori. The former leader had a tough stance on crime and was later jailed for human rights abuses. The winner of the election will become the country's 9th president in the past decade, with 3 removed by Congress in the last 5 years.
0: Demonstrators continue to take to the streets in Kenya as frustrations mount with authorities who granted the U.S. permission to open an Ebola quarantine center dedicated to U.S. citizens suspected of having been in contact with the virus. While construction of the facility is under a pause order from a high court order, the president is vowing to press ahead.
2: A protester taken into custody in central Kenya after clashes broke out between demonstrators and police.
3: We are rejecting Ebola and we are saying the Americans gonna take their Ebola and go back to their country.
4: In before coming to Kenya. Laikipia is not a dumping site.
5: Kenya is not prepared for Ebola. Kenya is not prepared. It should be taken to Trump.
2: While Ebola continues to spread in the Democratic Republic of Congo, there have been no outbreaks of the virus reported in Kenya. It's resulted in ordinary citizens questioning why the government would want to jeopardize the health of their own population. Kenya's president, meanwhile, recently said Nairobi was making the right call.
6: The debate here is not about whether to set it up or not. The debate is, are we doing the right thing? Are we not? And I can tell you without fear of any contradiction, and I can look at everybody in the eye and tell you we are doing the right thing.
2: While Kenya's government has not commented on the court order banning construction of the quarantine facility, it's supposed to disclose all agreements related to the center. The U.S. military, meanwhile, continues to ferry in equipment and personnel for the site, while it earmarks over $13 million for Kenya's Ebola preparedness.
0: Turning to Bolivia now, where Conservative President Rodrigo Paz has moved closer to enacting a state of emergency that would allow the military to intervene in demonstrations. For weeks, protesters have constructed roadblocks and taken to the streets, demanding the government to tackle Bolivia's worst economic crisis in decades. Some are urging Paz to step down. The unrest has driven up food and fuel prices and resulted in a lack of basic goods.
7: We must protect ourselves. This is a law to protect Bolivians. This is a law to uphold what the Constitution mandates.
8: For weeks, demonstrators have taken to the streets and constructed dozens of roadblocks, bringing the country to a near standstill and driving up fuel and food prices. The unrest has also resulted in shortages of basic goods in major cities. Protesters, including miners, transportation unions and farmers, are urging Conservative President Paz to address the country's economic crisis. Some are demanding him to resign. Others, including some business owners who marched in the capital on Monday, are calling for an end to the roadblocks.
9: We just want to go about our business as usual. We closed our market for a day. We give up a day's work to come here and call for peace. No more blockades, because it doesn't just hurt us, it hurts everyone. We're all tired of paying so much for our food.
8: Paz, who is backed by the U.S., took office in November, vowing to tackle Bolivia's worst economic

0: economic crisis in decades. However, his economic reforms have proved unpopular, including his move to abolish fuel subsidies. Paz has accused former President Evo Morales, who is in hiding for charges related to alleged sexual abuse of a minor, of being behind the demonstrations.
1: This is Primetime Caribbean. We'll take a break here, but when we come back, we'll take a look at sports.
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4: And now for sports. Sports is brought to you by the Grenada National Lotteries Authority. In sports, Iran's scheduled friendly match against Grenada in Mexico has been cancelled after the Caribbean side was unable to travel due to a lack of player readiness. Team Meli, currently holding a training camp in Tijuana, Mexico, has arranged the match as part of their preparations for the upcoming tournament. However, Grenada were forced to withdraw after failing to assemble a squad ready for the trip. This is the second friendly match Iran has lost ahead of the competition. Earlier, Iran had been set to face Puerto Rico in the United States, but that fixture was also cancelled after the national team's training camp was relocated from the U.S. to Mexico. Iran have been drawn in Group G alongside New Zealand, Egypt, and Belgium. Team Meli will begin their campaign against New Zealand in their opening group stage match. Jamaica's reggae girls were held to a 0-0 draw by Panama in the second of two international friendlies in Panama City on Tuesday. Jamaica had won the first game 1-0 on Friday at the same venue. In cricket, Nahid Rana's fiery pace and Mossadegh Hussain's all-round brilliance powered Bangladesh to an 86-run DLS victory over Australia in the first ODI in Dhaka, securing only their second ever win over the Australians in the format and first for 21 years. Rana claimed 4 for 41, while Mossadegh marked his return to the side with an unbeaten career best 86 and 2 wickets. After Bangladesh posted a competitive total, Australia were rocked early, losing Matt Short and Marnus Labuschagne in the opening overs. Cameron Green made an unbeaten 52, but the visitors never recovered as Bangladesh's bowlers maintained control throughout. Earlier, Mossadegh anchored the innings with 86 not out, sharing key partnerships after Bangladesh slipped to 144-4, helping lift the host to a total that ultimately proved beyond Australia's reach. Still in cricket, Ireland and Scotland secured victories in ICC Women's T20 World Cup warm-up matches on Tuesday, ahead of the tournament's start on June 12 in England. Ireland defeated Bangladesh by 11 runs in a low-scoring contest at Loughborough. Ava Cannings' late unbeaten cameo helped Ireland reach 143 for 9 before Amy Maguire starred with the ball, taking 4 for 8 to restrict Bangladesh to 132 for 6. And in Derby, Scotland cruised to a 41-run DSL win over Pakistan after posting 191 for 5. Captain Catherine Bryce led the charge with a blistering 94 of 43 balls, including 11 fours and 3 sixes. Pakistan struggled in reply and was 62 for 5 when rain ended play, handing Scotland their second consecutive warm-up victory. In lawn tennis, Serena Williams rolled back the years at Queen's with a winning performance on her comeback to tennis after 1,375 days away from the sport.

0: fans with the hottest tickets in town packed out the Andy Murray Arena on Tuesday evening to watch one of the greatest players of all time in action.
1: It was so fun. I had so much fun playing with Vicky. She really was able to hold up the team and really play big on the big points, and I could really rely on her. And we've never played together, but it just felt so natural playing with her, so it was actually really fun.
2: Now, Victoria, Serena has only ever played with a handful of people in doubles, most of the time her sister Venus, right? Now, you've been added to the list, and there is 25 years between you two. Just, I'm so sorry. Yeah, but you're still crushing it. Just how special is that for you in your young career?
3: Well, first of all, I feel very honored to play with you, Serena. It's such a privilege to play. It's such a privilege to play beside you, and I had a lot of fun. If anything, we really did that out there. So I'm so happy to be playing beside you, and we're going for more.
0: Playing doubles alongside Canadian teenager Victoria Mboko, the 44-year-old American didn't look a touch out of place as the pair won 7-6, 7-2, 6-2 to upset third seeds Erin Routliffe and Nicole Melichar Martinez. The North American duo will face Canada's Leila Fernandez and Germany's Laura Sigmund in the second round. And that was a look at sports, and this is where we end another edition of Primetime Caribbean, a production of the Carib Update News Service, the Caribbean's newsroom. On behalf of all our producers and writers, I am Tahira Burke at the Carib Update News Service News Center. Thank you for viewing, and do enjoy the rest of your evening.

Welcome to the Nevis Newscast for Tuesday, June 9th, 2026. I am Bronte Swanston Hendrickson. The St. Kitts Integrity Commission and the Integrity Commission, Nevis, participated in the 12th Annual Commonwealth Caribbean Association of Integrity Commissions and Anti-Corruption Bodies Conference. It was held from June 1st to 5th in Kingston, Jamaica. Representatives attending from St. Kitts and Nevis were retired Justice Paulette Lance, chairperson of the St. Kitts Integrity Commission, Lisa Hazel Claxton, deputy chairperson of the St. Kitts Integrity Commission, George Newton, commissioner of the Integrity Commission Nevis, Albert Edwards, treasurer of the Commonwealth Caribbean Association of Integrity Commissions and Anti-Corruption Bodies, and Ursia Blake, secretary of the Association. A press release from the Integrity Commission Nevis says their participation underscores the continued commitment of the Integrity Commissions of St. Kitts and Nevis to regional collaboration, institutional strengthening, and the promotion of transparency and accountability.

0: Stability. The conference was convened under the theme Strengthening Regional Integrity Efforts and Anti-Corruption Mechanisms in an Evolving Global Environment. The conference featured plenary sessions, panel discussions, and breakout sessions. They addressed emerging challenges in governance and anti-corruption while fostering dialogue among member states and stakeholders. The Caribbean Examinations Council, CXC, has introduced a new examination, the Caribbean Targeted Education Certificate, CTEC Examinations.
1: CTEC is a new exam by CXC, and they are aware, for example, in some of the core subjects, math and English specifically, students have had some challenges passing. What CXC has done is to create a modular approach. So they have three modules for those subjects, math, English, and integrated science. And the students, so some students, Gingerland Secondary piloted this year. And so some students sat the first module of math. Once they pass that module, they move on to the next one. And the next one, and when they finish all three, they'll have CXC math. So instead of sitting all of it in one paper, we're doing, the CXC is giving the option of doing three sittings to get the concepts done.
0: Permanent Secretary in the Ministry of Education, Zanella Claxton, was a guest on the Thursday, June 4th edition of Government at Work, hosted by Keith Scarborough. Claxton says she is hopeful for better results in CXC this year, as the students have been exposed to different instructions to assist with examinations.
1: We did quite a few interventions throughout the year. So for the fifth form, we had in December, we had a math camp for fifth formers. They were able to go and we pulled the key areas that are assessed on the curriculum, and we focused on those areas in the summer and in December. So they did two sets of instruction and assessment, and then throughout the year we also sent some questions and we did some system-wide assessments, and the teachers themselves have done a tremendous job trying to keep the children focused. We also offered some online sessions on Monday nights for fifth formers to just log on. The uptake wasn't as good as we wanted, but it was available for them during the first term to give them that level of exposure and practice as well. So we are hoping with the various things that we've done. We did some internal workshops to help the teachers with the grading of the SBAs for math, and we're hoping that all of those interventions and the supports were able to help take us over a little bit, and then of course the students who are doing the CTEC would also get us over a bit, so we hope to see better results in those areas.
0: The final CXC examination took place on Tuesday, June 9th, 2026. Still to come.
2: Today we are delighted to officially present this sponsorship package to the Culturama Committee to assist with the preparation and successful execution of this prestigious event.
0: The details right after this break.

Welcome back. This is an advisory from the St. Kitts and Nevis Meteorological Services. The St. Kitts and Nevis Meteorological Services is issuing a drought warning. Drier than normal conditions are expected in the months ahead. Rainfall is already below average, and recent months have seen less rainfall than normal across St. Kitts and Nevis. El Nino conditions are likely to bring hotter temperatures, drier than normal conditions, and suppressed convective activity.

0: activity. The St. Kitts and Nevis Meteorological Services is asking persons to take note that there will be an impact on water supply, as reduced rainfall could significantly affect rain-fed water resources. Persons are asked to conserve water by fixing leaks promptly, taking shorter showers, washing full loads only, and using water wisely every day. In more local news,
1: the Bank of Nevis Limited will serve as the title sponsor of the Queen Pageant, proudly known as the Bank of Nevis Miss Culture Pageant.
0: Denrick Liburd, CEO of the Bank of Nevis Limited, made that announcement as he presented the sponsorship package to the Culturama Committee. Liburd noted that for Culturama 52, the bank will expand its sponsorship and support the festival.
1: Our sponsorship this year is valued at over $30,000. In overall support, today we are delighted to officially present this sponsorship package to the Culturama Committee to assist with the preparation and successful execution of this prestigious event. On behalf of the Bank of Nevis Limited, I extend best wishes to all contestants participating in the Bank of Nevis Miss Culture Pageant. We wish you every success as you prepare for the competition, which will be held on Sunday, 2nd August 2026. We look forward to an exceptional showcase of culture, elegance, and excellence.
0: Swain Evelyn, who accepted the sponsorship package as chair of the Culturama Committee, noted that the bank's partnership with the Culturama Festival is a testament of its commitment to the development of the contestants.
2: Because of our partnership, the Bank of Nevis Miss Culture Queen Pageant continues to grow and inspire next generation of ambassadors to our culture and our nation. We are truly grateful for your confidence in our vision, to our unwavering dedication to this event. I would like to say again a hearty thank you to the Bank of Nevis for partnering with us.
0: Five contestants will compete for the title of Culturama 52 Miss Culture Queen. Contestant number one, Cleo Foy. Contestant number two, Jericia Brown. Contestant number three, Khalida Smithen. Contestant number four, Tariana Maynard. And contestant number five, Mia Alexander. CEO Denrick Liburd says since its establishment in 1985, the Bank of Nevis Limited has contributed to the growth and the success of Culturama. The bank's long-standing tradition of support reflects its commitment to the preservation and celebration of Nevisian culture. It is a partnership the Bank of Nevis looks forward to continuing for many years to come. And that's it for this edition of

0: This is Lamps at the Track, covering top stories in the sport of Kings.
1: Ahead in this week's presentation, main stories coming from Jamaica, Trinidad and Tobago, the USA and Canada. The TNT Guinness favorite toppled as last year's two-year-old juvenile championship winner is crowned a big race winner again for trainer Lester Alexis. Reigning champion apprentice Damar Williams uses

0: putt horse Don Quasey to blow the Harlequin Cup field away at Jamaica's Caymanas Park. US-based Barbadian jockey Rashawn Latchman, unstoppable in Saturday's original gold stakes at Charlestown in West Virginia. While in Canada, TNT jock Richard Balgobin lands a journal stakes thriller at Century Mile. Plus my regular statistical update on Caribbean victories overseas. We're kicking things off in Sweet Sweet TNT.
1: Eight runners listed for this 9-furlong Grade 1 Guinness run that kicks off the Triple Crown Series in Trinidad and Tobago at Santa Rosa Park in Arima with a purse of just under $12,000. The one horse, Sweet Bird, with Tristan Phillips riding for trainer

0: The favourite, coming off a win in the Guinness Prep Chief Commander Classic in April. One of three fillies in the field, Sweet Bird is a 6-5 favourite with her trainer O'Brien eyeing a fifth straight Guinness victory following consecutive scores with Crown Prince in the headlines, Uncle Raj and Headliner. Other fancied entries in the betting, number 4, Samanda, coming off a close second to Sweet Bird and the Chief Commander, 2-1 the odds for him. Champion jockey Dylan Kellowan, who won 3 of the 4 races before this Guinness, rides number 7 Band of the Year at 7-2. And in the 8 box at 2-1 odds, there is King Jumbie, who had upset Sweet Bird in the 2-year-old juvenile championship on Boxing Day last December. Let's get that race call now with Nick Chady.
1: 7 furlongs left to go in the Guinness, and it's Powerhouse and Just My Cookies. 1-2. A half length back, Siamanda, well held. King Jumbie toward the outside of that in fourth. Band of the Air makes its way toward the inside in fifth. Saint Omer is running along in sixth. Sweet Bird all alone in seventh here. Just needs to find 5 lengths though. And a 4 lengths back to the trailer, who is Black Rock. Up the back stretch they go, 5 furlongs to go. King Jumbie! King Jumbie makes his way to the front now, gets away by 2.5 lengths. Siamanda back running into second position. Band of the Air getting going from third now. And then we come back to Saint Omer as they start to string themselves out. Sweet Bird getting going. Black Rock is there too. Toward the back of the pack, it's Powerhouse and Just My Cookies. Around the turn of the Guineas they go. And the leader on the front end here, it's King Jumbie. Siamanda looking at him now as they approach the 400. On further out races, Band of the Air, 3 of them go on with it. Black Rock emerges into fourth as they pass the quarter pole to the top of the stretch of the Guineas. Here they come. And the leader is King Jumbie, who lets out a notch again. King Jumbie gets away. King Jumbie in front here by 2 lengths. Band of the Air set down for the drive on the outside. Siamanda is still right there, but it's all King Jumbie here on Lasix for the first time, and it seems like it works. King Jumbie wins the first leg of the Triple Crown.
0: By nominee out of the Super Saver Mare Princess Suri, King Jumbie gets his second major career win, showing his 2-year-old juvenile championship triumph last December was no fluke. Jockey Javika Budram Singh and trainer Lester Alexis enjoying their first ever classic success. And after thanking owner Suraj Heyban for giving him a chance with the colt, Alexis told me there are now very encouraging signs for a Triple Crown bid.
2: Keep our fingers crossed, and if Manan Wichi was very authoritative when he went, so we look forward to going further with the other 2 legs of the Triple Crown. Is everyone's dream.
0: The Trinidad Guineas to King Jumbie at 2-1 odds, 5¾ lengths better than the 7-2 bet Band of the Year with Siamanda third at 2-1. The 6-5 favorite Sweet Bird fifth. The winning time for 9 furlongs, 1:58.16.
3: To Jamaica now, where Saturday's main event was the Harlequin Cup, a 5.5 furlong sprint named after the 1977 Horse of the Year, the 2000 Guinness winner of 2 years ago, California Crown, a slight favorite over former Port Royal sprint winner, Desert of Malibu. Let's go straight to the race call now with Bran Rickman.
4: They've left the 3/8 pole and make their way toward the top of the lane. California Crown on that lead. Desert of Malibu is some 2 lengths down and now being switched to get the rail run as they come thundering into the top of the lane. And it is California Crown with the lead. Desert of Malibu shaken up and asked to close the gap. In the green silks, that's Don Quezzi. Mighty Gully left back on the outside, but California Crown continues to hang tough under the right-hand stick. Don Quezzi now asked to explode on the outside. Desert of Malibu is running flat-footed. It is California Crown. Here is Don Quezzi kicking it on the outside. And Don Quezzi and Demar Williams will win the Harlequin Cup.
0: Champion apprentice Demar Williams with a robust finish pulls clear for the fine win. For trainer Barrington Bernard and owner Kwanzi Bernard, 3 wins in a row now and 7th lifetime victory from 15 starts for the 4-year-old colt, with this one going perfectly to plan.
5: Trainer basically already read out the race and tell him what was going to happen. He said we just need to get a good break, stay as close to them and leave in the chief furlong and make a move. So I did that and approaching about maybe the 100 meter marker, I realized that he have more. So I just said, all right, give him more. And he responded right back to the wire.
6: Strong finish. I think he's kind of better than his horses. I think he's...
0: At 7-2 odds, Don Quezzi wins the Harlequin Cup by a length and 3/4 over the favorite California Crown, stopping the clock for 5.5 furlongs at 1:06.18. Saturday's secondary feature at Caymanas Park, also a 5.5 furlong.

0: 4-furlong sprint, the Millard Zeta Memorial Cup, honoring the former Jamaica champion trainer who migrated in the 1950s to Venezuela and champion trainer 10 times in the Spanish-speaking South American country. The odds-on favorite Unbelievable Force in front from the start and in charge under champion jockey Radish Roman.
1: They're going to come into the lane shortly, and Unbelievable Force is blazing the trail on that lead. Here comes on the outside Digital One. It's Unbelievable Force in front of Digital One, trying to come on the inside. That's another one. Unbelievable Force pressing the gas, still in front, coming to the furlong pole. It's Unbelievable Force repelling the challenge of Digital One, slipping down into second, another one, but Unbelievable Force is not for catching in the Millard Zeta Cup. Unbelievable Force, Radish Roman, going on to win by about 4 lengths.
0: Kevin Burnside on commentary. Unbelievable Force repeats as Millard Zeta Cup winner and gets her 6th career victory with authority, gate to wire. In the hands of the leading and champion jockey Radish Roman, closing a double for the afternoon. Roman, owners ACK Stables and Hall of Fame trainer Philip Fiani, now with a lock, it seems, on the Millard Zeta Memorial Cup. Winning it 3 years in a row, Inspire Force in 2024, and now back-to-back years with Unbelievable Force. Scoring here as the 3-5 favorite by 3.5 lengths over another one, clocking a very fast 1 minute 5.66, the only times recorded quicker than this for 5.5 furlongs in over a year at Kimanis. Would be Army Tank's 104 and 2/5 win earlier on Saturday's card in the second race, and Legacy Isles' Chris Almond Trophy win last December in 1 minute 4.41. Saturday's card also honored the new and now record 8-time Jamaica Premier League football champions. The Portmore United Football Club Trophy was the 6th race on the card, and it was won by the 4-5 favorite Money Mission, with Chadwick Bodai riding for trainer Oral Hayden.
2: When racing continues at Caymanis Park this weekend, it will be the start of the classic season. The 1,000 Guineas for fillies on Saturday and the 2,000 Guineas for colts and geldings on Sunday. Now to that Rashawn Latchman story. The Barbadian has ridden over 530 winners in North America, 17 of them stakes victories. His latest added runner success coming Saturday night at Charlestown in West Virginia.
0: Latchman aboard the favorite Overnight Powwow in the $75,000 original gold stakes was in front from the start of the 7-furlong trip and was still looking strong coming off the final bend.
3: As they come to the top of the stretch, still chasing Overnight Powwow in front every step of the way. 1 furlong left to hold this lead. She's put the left-handed pressure, and she responds tonight. She has a kick past the 16th pole, and the good Powwow's back. It's Overnight Powwow in the original gold.
0: A big weekend for Latchman, who has 26 wins so far this year in the USA and is much the best here with a 5-year-old mare, Overnight Powwow. As the 4-5 favorite, landing the original gold stakes for trainer John Mackey by 3 lengths over 2 outsiders, Juba's Parade at 25-1, and the 26-1 shot, She Won't Talk to Me. One of 4 weekend wins for Latchman, Overnight Powwow clocked 126.01 for 7 furlongs.
2: Finally, the usual prominence of Caribbean men in Canada already in evidence just weeks into the new season. Standings at Centromile and Assiniboia Downs both being led by jockeys from Trinidad and Tobago and Jamaica.
0: TNT's Richard Balgobin grabbing some of the spotlight at Centromile in Alberta on Saturday with a terrific photo finish win in the $50,000 Journal Stakes. The teenager in the red cap is aboard the 4-1 bet, Rainbow's Pride, targeting an outside path for his bid, but with several other horses in the hunt.
4: Top of the lane, down the stretch in the Journal. That's what I'm here for. All out, Bold Arch coming inside. Got me good, if good enough. Rainbow's Pride, 4 high coming on Rock Cliff, but it's Rainbow's Pride inside. Got me good, coming down to the wire, inside, outside, too close.
0: Balgobin smooth and balanced in a very tight run to the wire, which he nails in the closest of photo finishes. The 6-year-old gelding Rainbow's Pride gets his 7th career win and first stakes triumph. The 18-year-old Balgobin, in only his 2nd season in Canada, is currently number 3 rider with 8 wins at Centromile, where Jamaican Dane Nelson leads with 11 victories. At 4-1 odds, the Craig Smith-trained Rainbow's Pride takes the Journal by a nose over the 21-1 outsider Got Me Good, stopping the clock for 6 furlongs at 1:10 4/5.
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0: before we go, 79 victories I've counted in the past week, leading the way, the U.S. Virgin Islands native Kevin Krieger with 4 wins at Emerald Downs, including a triple on Sunday when TNT's Lenny Sitaran grabbed some of the headlines with a double. The Jamaican jockey Romero Mirage, he had 3 wins at Woodbine, 3 wins too for the Barbadian jockey Micah Husbands at Gulfstream Park. The 62-year-old Jamaican veteran Andrew Nari Ramjeet, he had 3 weekend wins at Mountaineer Park, including a Sunday double. And the Barbadian Rocco, the Jocko Boyne, 5 wins for him at Thistledown in the past week, including a Tuesday double. And there were stakes wins for Trinidad and Tobago's Kimal Santo and Karen Kellewan, and the Barbadians Ronaldo Cumberbatch and Antonio Whitehall at Assiniboia Downs, where TNT's Sven Balroop is the current leading rider. This is Lance at the Track, covering top stories and exciting races in the sport of Kings. 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And check us out again next week. Mr. T, you know, saying a March, man, they tell me, say, why Liverpool need to get rid of Slot. Over 50,000 views I get on social media for that out there, you know. And I realize now, I say, boy, your wish come true and Slot is gone.
1: I don't really me wish, you know. That's something when I see that go happen. Because a man is an idiot, brother. A man is a fool. A man don't know nothing about coaching. A lucky coach, that.
0: He's a lucky coach.
1: Yeah, man. Mm. Then also comes in win title with Feyenoord.
0: Yes.
1: And clap left one machine side game.
0: Yes.
1: And he mash up.
0: Yes.
1: He sell out the man them.
0: Yes.
1: Where he help him.
0: Yes.
1: In get rid of them. Like he must say, me no more than you.
0: Yes. Yes.
1: And see it? In feel.
0: Yeah, well, you tell me if them should have fired him 9 times already. And that you tell me in a match, you know?
1: Yeah, man. Yeah. He should have get fired a long, long time.
0: Yeah,
1: he should him get no PR for him get fired.
0: But I see where Van Dijk, though, the captain, say him surprised about the decision that nobody never even asked him opinion or anything.
1: But when Van Dijk come from the same country,
0: yes.
1: Van Dijk now want to look like him, he don't want to get rid of him too.
0: Yes, yes.
1: The whole rest of player them. The rest of player them glad. You know, see, rest of player them glad. They don't see all this man in Salah saying, I'm sitting there saying, this man he take me for a ball boy.
0: So who ain't coaching now, brother? Who you want coaching?
1: The coach used to coach Beaumont and he might get the job, but me prefer Crystal Palace coach.
0: Yes. I hear you.
1: Because
0: brother.
1: The man they are more senior man. But
0: yes.
1: Be satisfied with the man that when we get.
0: Yes.
1: And I know it's either gonna do better.
0: Yes. A tough week for Liverpool though. We get news this past week that 3 legends from Liverpool, John Barnes, Kenny Dalglish and Kevin Keegan all have cancer. Yes, suffering from cancer.
1: Well,
0: tough for Liverpool.
1: We can't do nothing about that.
0: Yeah, yeah.
1: You know,
0: them
1: thing they had us life are living.
0: Yeah, and we got the news that Colin Blair, veteran trainer in Jamaica here, he passed away cancer as well. He's been in racing from the 70s.
1: This man and just go down the road and hear to one group named Tweed him out.
0: Yeah.
1: Gone home too.
0: Yeah.
1: So, and them man, they are senior people.
0: Yes.
1: So maybe seniority them are.
0: Yeah.
1: A deteriorate, you know.
0: Okay,
1: so
0: brother. Anyway,
1: young people, them have to just step up to the plate.
0: Yes.
1: And just do your thing.
0: All right, well, all the best for Liverpool, you know, brother, because I know say you're invested in Liverpool.
1: I'm not Liverpool. I'm not stopping say Liverpool. I know Liverpool are going to do better now.
0: Yes.
1: I'm sure of that.
0: All right.
1: Say Liverpool are going to do much, much better now.
2: This is...

0: I'm going to beat you. I'll beat you like a child. Yeah, I'll beat you with this game. I'll beat you with this game. This game of that you're playing nonsense. What is this? Ah,
1: sorry.
0: That's what you did. You're king of, sorry. King of nothing. Let me flog you. Suspension. Last class.
1: Is that the best job?
0: I tell you now. No, I am the biggest thing.
1: No way.
0: What I did like this.
1: I'll play.
0: You want to shuffle?
1: I will play. Yeah,
0: just no problem. Let's go. Let's go. Yeah, come in.
2: Hello. Hi.
0: Gorgeous.
2: Good day.
0: Hi.
2: Good day.
1: I must say you're stunning.
2: Thank you.
1: Speaking, I'm single and ready to mingle.
0: What?
1: Have a seat.
2: Thank you.
1: Yeah, please sit. Who are you here to see?
2: Okay, I'm so sorry. I came to see my friend June. Is she in?
1: June? No,
2: yeah.
1: She stepped out, but she'll be back shortly.
2: Oh, okay. Can I wait for her here, please?
1: Of course. Feel free. Would you want anything?
2: Thank you, I'm good.
1: Okay. Would you like to offer her the house?
3: Oh, yeah.
1: Yeah. Please, do you want a drink or anything?
2: I'm very fine. Thank
1: All right,
2: you.
1: So just watch as I beat.
3: Come on, I've been beating you now.
1: Yeah, quiet. Let me flog you in front of the lady.
3: Okay, let's see.
1: But you know what?
3: Let's see.
1: Let me mess you up. What's happening? You didn't shuffle this thing well.
3: But you just shuffled now.
1: Oh, yeah.
2: Oh, June, you're back.
4: Yeah. Hi, Papa. How long have you been here for?
2: Not too long to be bored.
5: Oh, I see.
2: Yeah, especially with these guys. This one here.
5: Which one?
2: He's so cool. This particular one.
3: What about me?
2: Of course, you too.
4: Off to
3: Thank
4: my
3: you.
4: Let's go. Off.
2: Okay. Yeah. I'll be back.
3: You could at least say thank you for keeping your friend company. You too, side eye.
1: Some people are just so stiff, ungrateful.
3: Let's get back to the game. I need to beat you.
1: Yeah, you just they never cheat.
3: No, I know they cheat now. Oga, yeah. Play game. No, they look my game. Play.
1: I don't want to check that time.
3: Oga, go market now. You know, if you get card, you check. Go market first. Nice.
6: Babe, like really?
4: Like really?
2: Really, what have I done?
6: You just met these guys and you're sitting and smiling and shining teeth with them, throwing yourself at them. You know them before.
2: Okay, I think I've overstepped my boundary. I'm really sorry about that. But that guy is actually cool. They're cool. So what's the problem?
6: Oh, please. What can be cool? What cool can come out of that nasty boy, Mike?
2: Which of them?
6: Your cool guy, not boring guy.
2: Oh, I'm sorry. I didn't get their names. My bad.
6: Perfect. You don't need to know their names because they're of no use to you.
2: Hey, baby girl, calm down. What's the problem? I don't understand. What's really happening? Because I think right now I'm beginning to get lost. Those guys are actually very cool. He's such a Prince Charming. Didn't you see his body build?
4: Ew, please.
2: Wow. But, oh my God, that's your kind of spec now. Why is it so hard for you?

0: to relate with them. What's happening?
1: Please, please, and please. He's not my spec. Can never be my spec. I reject it. Cheers.
0: Okay. So which of them is your husband, if I may ask?
1: Frank, I beg you in God's name, don't call him that. Please.
0: Whatever. Which of them?
1: Your Prince Charming.
2: Mike! Congratulations, shake me.
0: Shake me now, congratulations. Why? Because, I said it, because that guy is just so cute. Listen, as far as this deal is concerned, you have found a husband. You've seen your man. Just calm down, just relax. Breathe in and breathe out.
1: I thank you in God's name. Look, I'm just trying to tolerate that guy and his nasty attitude because of the show or because of the supervisors. That's just it. Else, I can't deal with a man like that. He's annoying.
2: You have to know how to deal, though. You have to rehearse, start rehearsing. You have to know how to deal. Because the last time let me just even remind you, this deal is a $1 million kind of deal. We must not lose, so.
0: Ah. Do not let the devil use you, please.
1: Amen.
0: Don't let the devil work.
1: Thank you. Accurate timekeeper, accurate reminder.
0: That's
1: Thank
0: my name.
1: Thank you for reminding me.
0: Yes.
1: I'm here.
0: That's my name.
1: Can I breathe now?
0: You can breathe now, after you've cooperated, though.
1: I beg.
0: What did you cook? I'm actually very hungry.
1: My girl, there's no food in the house, no cooked food in the house. But now we have a chef in the house. You can go to the kitchen and exhibit your skills. You know you're good at that.
0: I should go and exhibit my skills in your husband's kitchen.
1: David, now please stop it. Stop it. I beg. You can go downstairs and have fun in the kitchen. You know I hate to cook, so go have fun.
0: In your husband's house.
1: Franca, now please.
0: Oh my goodness, this girl is just so funny. Trust me.
1: That my king. That boy is so annoying. I don't even know why God created
0: him. He's hot, he forgets.
1: Hot,
0: he's
1: hot and annoying.
0: Hot and handsome.
1: His attitude is nasty. His mouth is nasty. Like,
0: for you?
1: It's horrible.
0: Horrible. But he was nice to me.
1: That's how you open.
0: You better calm down. Calm smiling. Down.
1: Here to here. Never see five boys before. You see five boys before.

0: Hi.
1: I got you something light.
0: Oh, thank you.
1: You're welcome. I hope you like it.
0: Yeah. You didn't need to stress yourself and have, you know. But thanks, this is the first time somebody's making me food in this house.
1: Are you serious?
0: Yeah.
1: Oh, it's all good. Just go ahead, okay? Have a taste and then not conclude yet until you taste it.
0: Okay.
1: You know, I'm sure you like it.
0: Yeah, you should teach your friend anything or two about this.
1: Okay. Okay. It's all good. Go ahead. Bye.
0: Okay. I'll let you know.
1: If you like it. Bye.
0: Yeah, bye. Wow.
2: Franca, this jollof rice is really tasty. There's something about it. I'm definitely having another plate after this.
3: Are you serious?
1: Mm-hmm. Oh, I'm glad you like it.
2: I do. Hmm. Very tasty.
3: Come to think of it. So that means Mike was actually correct. Mike Elliott told me.

0: say that you enjoyed the food even when you hadn't tasted.
1: Wait. What? You did what?
0: Oh, I'm so sorry. I forgot to tell you that I gave Mike some food earlier today.
1: Why would you do that? Why? Why are you sending him food? Why?
0: Jim, calm down. Why are you sending
1: him food? No, no, no. Tell me, whose side are you on? You know how I feel about that guy. Now you're serving him food.
0: I haven't done anything bad. Why are you sounding this way?
1: You know, it's fine. You know what? Come and be going. You've overstayed your welcome.
0: Are
1: please.
0: You asking me to leave?
1: Yes, leave. Because I don't know what next you'll serve him and who else you'll be serving. What was the meaning of that?
0: Okay, I'm sorry.
1: No. Sorry doesn't count. Please leave. You have to leave.
0: I'm sorry now. No, you want to use that opportunity, so you don't give me share. Is that what you're trying to do?
1: Which share? No, if I'll give her the whole pot now.
0: You won't give me my cut. Abempe, calm down. Relax.
1: That annoying guy, you're giving him my food. For what?
0: I'm sorry. Can we just leave?
1: I beg.
0: Please.
1: And you gave him his tuko.
0: I'm sorry, it's not intentional. But then you should have said you were going to take my share. Let's stop. I'm going nowhere. We die here.
1: Smile. And then leave me. Forgive her and the whole pot now.

0: Okay.
1: Hello, baby.
2: Hey, babe. You know I miss you so much. When are you coming to see me?
1: I miss you more. I miss you more, baby.
2: That's a lie. If you missed me, you should be here cuddling me to sleep.
1: Come on, I miss you. You know what? I've been busy, all right? I'll come and see you next weekend.
2: All right, fine. I hope you remember.
1: I will. I hope that guy is not disturbing you.
2: He dare not. Not at all. If he tries it, I'll give him what he deserves.
1: I trust you, my baby. No, that's why I accepted you to go for this game. Because I know nothing will go wrong.
2: Of course, babe. Nothing will ever go wrong at all.
1: I get it. So, what will you keep for me when I come?
2: I'll keep my beautiful self for you and my love for you. Just bring yourself here.
1: That's sweet. All right, no problem. Take care of yourself, all right?
2: I miss you. All right, baby.
1: All right, bye. I love you.
3: Love you.
1: And my sugar will be there too.
3: You guys like each other so much, man. But what's up? Are you really serious with that game? For real?
1: Yeah, for real. For real.
3: So
1: for real.
3: What happened to Joe?
1: Make that one rest first, I pick.
3: Guys!
1: My brother, play this game now.
3: That was it for me.

0: Oh,
1: I missed you. Look at
0: you too.
1: Look at you. Just a few weeks and you're already looking emaciated.
0: Baby, you're asking too many questions. Please, let's sit. Please sit here. I don't want you contacting any negative energy.
1: Guess what? I got your favorite meal. I know you like it.
2: Baby girl. A woman that knows how to cook. Baby, let me tell you something.
0: You're the real definition of a wife material that I can vouch with my full chest. Not like this lazy fowl that I'm living with.
3: Oh, that's so funny, coming from a man that has the kind of taste for a girlfriend. By the time I'm done with you, you quit this show.
2: What are you talking about? Have you seen my girl?
3: Oh, please, I can see her right there.
2: My girl is thick.
3: She looks like the food she's

0: Wait, Lord Dev.
1: Unlike you, very slim thing that I don't know. She's not even loaded. Baby, look at you now. Ah, look at this. This is a real African queen.
2: Ignore
3: her,
2: baby.
3: But babe, it seems you guys are sworn enemies. What's going on?
1: Baby, just ignore that fool, okay? I'm so happy that you're here. That's the most important thing.
3: That's why you guys are acting like this. Better win the money. For us, you know we need it.
1: Are you joking? Baby. Come on now, don't play. I'm going to win the money. And when I do, I want to divorce our ass so we can start a real life together.
3: I can't wait. I miss you. Don't worry, I got you.
1: Right? Mm-hmm. Yeah, you do. You're looking too sexy, by the way.
3: Thank you.
1: Everywhere's just it's giving.
3: So I think I should stay over the weekend so I can make you good food.
1: That's a good idea.
3: Right.
1: Maybe you're a lifesaver. Have I told you that you're a lifesaver?
3: Blushing.
1: Well, maybe after I eat this food, I can eat this other food right here.
3: You want other food?
4: Madam. What are you still doing in my kitchen? Are you not done cooking the poison you've been cooking for the past hours?
5: As you can see, I'm cooking.
4: Oh, I can see you've been in here doing rubbish for ages. And let me remind you that this kitchen and every provision in this house is for Mike and I. So you don't have a say or business in it.
5: Auntie, listen up. I don't have strength to battle words with you.
4: Oh.
5: And as far as my boyfriend is concerned, I have a say in this house because he's involved in the deal. So listen, don't you ever come here to come and stress me again. And I know you want to keep my baby with hunger, but your plan will not work. It won't work.
4: Do I look like I care if your baby lives or not? I don't care. He can die of starvation or hunger. I don't care. Okay? Now, hurry up and finish whatever rubbish it is you're doing in this kitchen and carry yourself out of my kitchen. Because I need to use it.
5: You must be joking.
4: Look, I'm giving you 1 hour. What am I even saying? 20 minutes to finish up the poison and whatever it is you're doing here and carry your lazy self out of my kitchen. If I come back here and you're still here, you won't like what I'll do to you. Try me.
5: Look at this one.
3: Can you imagine the nonsense? Nakishi, you witch. Rubbish.
4: Honestly, babe, I am not happy. I'm not happy at all. These people are trying to frustrate me in this house, but I will not let it happen because I'm ready for them.
6: Baby, calm down, okay? What happened?
4: Can you imagine that mannerless boy called Mike bringing in his mannerless girlfriend into this house to talk to me anyhow?
6: Okay, just calm down. I will come and see you soon, all right?
4: Please, I need you to come over, babe, please.
6: So can you smile for me now, my queen?
4: I'm smiling already. I am smiling.
6: I love you too.

0: Hey, young woman, just go down to that kitchen and clean up the mess you made there.
1: Dude, are you insane? How dare you barge into my room without knocking? Can't you see I was busy?
0: Please tell your dirty girlfriend to go clean up that kitchen she made a mess of.
1: You will not speak to my girl.
0: Speak to her if she doesn't get up there and go clean up the kitchen.
2: Baby, don't worry, I'll handle
0: her. You will handle who?
2: You, of course.
0: And who do you think you're talking to? Who did you leave that mess for?
2: You. Since you can't cook, at least you can clean up the kitchen.
0: Look, I can tolerate this, your mannerless and stupid boyfriend, but not you. Go downstairs, go to the kitchen and clean up the mess you made. You think this is the gutters you're coming from?
2: When you're done talking, you can leave.
1: June, please get out of my room. Please.
0: I will not leave. Look, see. If I come back to this room and you've not cleaned up that kitchen, you both won't like what I'll do to you. Try me.
2: Get lost.
0: Dirty things.
2: Baby, just leave her. Let's see. Don't mind that.
1: She's good.
2: She has a thing. Let's see.

Can you imagine the audacity? The stupid girl told Mike right in my face that she would handle me. What would he say? He had nothing to say. The only thing he's good at is showing love all over the place with him and his ugly girlfriend. Frank, this is the problem I have with you. You don't know when to shut up, open your mouth and say rubbish. I hate your sense of judgment. Me, jealous of those fools. How can I be jealous of them? Please, what is there to be jealous about? What? Those two annoying fellows. Mannerless too. I beg. He said he was going to come this weekend and I can't wait. You know me now, you know what I can do. You go hear him. You don't start, Abby. I beg, avoid me.

0: Yeah. Yeah, how are you? Oh, baby.
1: I missed you so much.
0: I missed you too.
2: Oh my God. Thanks for coming.
0: Wow, you look so beautiful. Come on.
2: Thank
0: you.
2: Thank you so much for coming. Baby. I miss you.
0: You're welcome. I miss
2: you. Did
0: you
2: miss me?
0: Of course, I miss you.
2: Please sit. Oh my God, babe. You don't know how excited I am to see you.
0: Me too, baby. What are you eating?
2: Nothing, I'm just snacking and waiting on you.
0: Oh my God. I'm missing someone, baby.
1: Baby, stop, stop, stop.
0: Come on. I don't say you miss.
1: Of course I did, but not for this.
0: Then for what?
1: I didn't you miss my pretty face?
0: Yeah. I see you on video call every day.
1: I have missed you now. Why stop now? Why are you doing this? Stop. Why you can't you just spend quality time with me? Wait, okay, what are you trying to do now?
0: I'm going.
1: Why? I thought you said you missed me. You promised to spend the weekend with me.
0: Babe, that's because I thought you were allowing me to have my way. I never knew you still have that your principle of marriage before sex. Come on.
1: So that's why you want to leave?
0: Yeah, I want to leave.
1: Wait, Josh, do you love me at all?
0: You know I do. I love you so much, but come on. I'm not your son, woman.
1: You love me, but you want to walk out on me because I don't want to have sex with you. Well, how about spending quality time with me? You barely just got here. Now you want to dash out.
0: You know what? Let me just go. Because I'm so much in the mood. I want to make it normal.
1: That shouldn't matter. We can spend quality time together. Talk. Ask me how I feel. Mustn't. Come on, babe.
0: For how long? I'm tired.
1: You can't be tired. Come on, don't be. Josh, don't do this.
0: I'm going home.
1: You're not going home. No, you're joking. Huh. I know you're not going anywhere. You're just acting like a social.
2: Wait.
1: I want Mike to come down and see us eating before we start.
0: I don't understand. So I have to wait for Mike to come down before I eat my meal?
1: Yes, because he does it all the time when his girlfriend is around. So it's my turn now.
0: Oh, babe, please. I'm very hungry.
1: Don't worry. He'll be down very soon. Don't worry. A few minutes, he'll come down.

0: did you want to make him feel jealous?
1: No, it's not like I want to make him jealous because I know he's jealous already, but I just want him to have a full dose of it. Full dose.
0: Jun. I hope it's not what I'm thinking.
1: What are you thinking?
0: I hope you've not started developing feelings for him.
1: For who? That monkey. That mannerless boy. How can I develop feelings for somebody like that? How? Babe, look. It's you that I love, and you know it. It's just that I want to see the look on his face when he sees me and you eating and having a good time and chatting and laughing. Because he does it all the time with his girlfriend, so I want to pay him back. Don't worry, he'll be here very soon.
0: It's all right. No problem. Just wait for him. When he comes, both of you should eat.
1: Babe.
0: Yeah?
1: Come on now, you mean you don't want to wait? He'll be here
0: wait
1: very
0: for
1: soon.
0: What? I've lost my appetite.
1: No, no, babe. Food. No, babe. He will be here very soon. Not few minutes. He'll come. I promise, babe. Just have waited a little bit, cause.
2: Oh, being a head big. Hello, young man. Who are you, and what are you doing here?
3: I should be asking you that. Who are you and what are you doing here?
2: What? Mike? Joan?
3: What are you doing?
2: Excuse me.
3: Where are you going?
2: What gives you that right to ask me such a stupid question? Huh?
3: Well, if you must know, I am June's fiance.
2: For your information, I have put a lot into this business. Your presence right here can ruin everything for me. Okay?
3: What? They say they can live their normal life, so what is it?
2: Yeah, family, friends, yes. But not a lover like you. Listen, the external supervisor in town and your presence here can ruin everything. Start living now. Okay? I want to inform you both in very simple language that the external supervisors are in the country. And you both know what that means, right?
1: We don't know what it means. Rather, I don't know what it means. Can you please explain further?
2: Well, it simply means that you both need to cut down on your visitors and concentrate on how to grab the money. Because these supervisors, they can come around anytime for the examinations.
4: Okay, can you give us some clues to the kind of questions they may possibly ask?
2: I don't know for now, but my candid advice is that you both need to concentrate on each other. Huh? Concentrate on how to get the money so that this business can come to a successful end. Okay? And always remember, though you are allowed to live your normal life, let it sink into your head the reason why you're here. Is for business, nothing more.
4: All right, Mr. Dixon, thank you for always having us in mind, but we're going to do our best to win this game and the money.
2: Wow, that sounds nice. Oh, but please, do not fail me.

0: This is nice. Interesting. That you already served my food.
1: I'm just being nice. Don't get used to it. It's not going to happen every day.
0: Right.
1: Yeah, I'm just doing it so the supervisors don't walk in on us and see how we actually leave.
0: Okay. Want you to feed me. What's funny? Did I say something funny?
1: I can see you're not hungry. If you can't feed yourself, then leave the food.
0: Look, be careful. There's CCTV in the house.
1: Just so you know, this is not leading to anywhere or anything.
0: If Uncle, what is it going to lead to? You barely talk to me.
1: I barely talk to you because you have nothing nice to say to me.
0: This food is actually nice.
1: Oh my God, there goes a compliment from him. Wow, that's a first. Thank you.
0: Did you just say thank you? Wow. For the first time in history, you said thank you.
1: You're complimenting my cooking, so.
0: Interesting. Okay. My turn.
1: No, what was that?
0: Why are you being so local?
1: Why do you want to feed me? I can feed
0: Ladies
1: myself.
0: enjoy being pampered. Just enjoy the moment. Oh, okay, you don't want, you want spag instead? Okay. Come on, just enjoy the moment.
1: Okay, I will enjoy the moment and thank you.
0: Your shakara is too much. Eh?
1: Thank you.
0: You speak too much English.
1: I learned from the best.
0: I can't believe you said thank you.
1: This is the first time you're saying something nice to me. This is the first time you're being nice to me.
0: This is the first time you're being nice to me. Well, now you're laughing. I'm funny. I'm a
1: You're
0: comedian.
1: cracking me up.
0: Ah,
1: So you can actually make someone laugh and not
0: oh,
1: mad. Wow, so
0: wow.
1: many sides to you.
0: Oh, maybe I should go on stage and do comedy. Yeah?
1: You're cracking me up.
0: And you're smiling. Like you're giving us different sides today. That's nice. It's really nice.
2: Yes, ma'am. Hopefully, we are expecting you people. But on what particular date?
3: We haven't fixed a date yet, but all you need to do is to inform them that I and my team were showing up very soon.
2: Yes, ma'am. I will do just that.
3: All right. That'll be all for now. If anything comes up, I'll give you a call.
2: Nice one, ma'am. Oh, do have a nice day ahead of
3: All right,
2: you.
3: you too. Enjoy yourself.
2: Okay, bye. God, I pray my people compose themselves and be on good behavior that particular day. I really need this money.
3: Dixon,
2: yes, ma'am.
3: You can call your people now for the preliminary question. I hope they are ready for it.
2: Yes, ma'am.

0: much ready.
1: And the exercise will be done separately. Once we are done with Mr. Mike, we will summon Mrs. June for her own.
0: All right, sir. Should I allow them now?
2: Yes, please, because we have 1 hour, 30 minutes here, because others are waiting for us.
0: Okay, then. Let me... Excuse me.
3: All right.
1: Mr. Mike, you're welcome for the first diary section of the first couple game show, organized by the World Couple Empowerment Franchise.
4: I must say that you are very lucky to be part of this very event. And without wasting much of your time, let's commence.
5: Thank you. And thank you for giving me an opportunity to be a part of the show.
4: Okay, without wasting much time, let's commence with the questions. Lady G, carry on.
2: All right, Mr. Mike.
5: Yes, ma'am.
2: How long have you known your wife, Mrs. June?
5: Oh, we've known each other for about 5 years now.
2: Mr. Mike?
5: Yes, ma'am.
2: Please, can you drop your mobile phone? Pressing a mobile phone is not allowed for now.
5: Sorry, ma'am.
2: So you said you have known your wife for 5 years?
5: That's correct.
2: Any evidence to show for that? I mean, like a child?
5: Not yet. But we had two miscarriages within the space of 2 years.
2: Oh, so sorry about that.
5: Yes. Thank you.
2: All right, so... what is your wife's favorite lovemaking position?
5: Doggy style. I think she likes doggy style.
1: I think it's not an affirmative answer. Just go straight to the answer.
5: Oh, my wife definitely likes doggy style.
2: And what's your favorite lovemaking position?
5: Oh, same thing. Doggy style.
1: Okay.
5: Yeah.
1: The next question, what's your wife's favorite meal at night?
5: Rice.
1: Rice? Okay, and yours?
5: Noodles.
1: Okay. I think that will be all for now.
2: Okay.
5: Okay.
2: All right, you can usher in Mrs. John.
5: Okay, thank you.
2: You're welcome.
5: Thanks.

0: Mrs. Jones, what is your husband's best sexual position? Mrs. Jones, we're still waiting for your response.
1: My husband's best sexual position is missionary. Yes.
0: And yours?
1: I don't have a particular sexual position, ma'am.
2: Okay, noted. Mrs. June, how long have you known your husband, Mr. Mike?
1: Not up to 2 years. We just met and we just couldn't wait to get married.
0: Any child or miscarriages?
1: None at all. I've never been pregnant.
0: Interesting. What's your husband's best dinner meal?
1: You know, my husband is a typical African man, so his best meal for dinner is semo and egusi soup.
0: Oh. And yours?
1: I don't eat at night. I just eat food.
2: All right. I think that should be all for now, Mrs. John. It might take you a little while.
0: All right, go along with your husband's phone.
1: Okay.

0: Like what?
1: They're asking me what's your favorite sexual position. How am I supposed to know that?
0: Why would you know that? Are we not a couple? What did you tell them?
1: How am I supposed to know that we've not done it before?
0: If I don't get this money, I'll just sell you to one Yahoo Plus guy. I think you'd be more useful there.
1: Look how he's talking. Tell me one question you got right. Tell me.
0: Easy. They asked me what your favorite food is for dinner, and I said rice. That was smart thinking because I know ladies love rice day and night.
1: I don't eat rice. I don't eat food for dinner. I eat fruits.
0: Fruits?
1: Yes, it's not every lady that loves rice. We're not birds. Gosh.
0: Still, if I don't get this money, I will never forgive you.
1: Neither will I.
0: Who eats fruit at night?

0: So what's going to happen now? Do you think we ruined our chance?
1: I beg, don't talk to me. You're so on your own, okay? God.
0: You're so annoying.
1: No, you are annoying.
2: I hope you guys answered the questions correctly.
0: I don't know, ask him, because he has a way of messing things up all the time.
1: Really? Did you answer any of your questions correctly? You're just being unnecessarily difficult.
2: I hope things don't take a new turn.
1: Huh?
0: Hopefully.
2: Your attention will be there shortly.
0: Excuse me. Look, Mr. Mike, I don't care about you. I don't know about you. As for me, I already have a budget for a life-changing investment for this money. And nothing, not even you or your nasty attitude will stop me because I am determined to make it to the finals.
1: Mrs. June, do you know what you are? A daydreamer. You should Google it. So, you are budgeting to spend money that you're not willing to work hard for. Huh?
0: You are more of a daydreamer than I am.
1: You're a criminal. You're a thief.
3: Yes, Mr. Dixon, are you sure that you presented a true couple to us? Because with their answers, we would love to sign their marriage certificate.
4: You don't need to worry yourself, sir. They are a true couple, and I have their marriage certificate.
5: How long have you known them?
4: Truth be told, I got to know them in our earliest auditions, and from then, they've been married for some years now.
5: Are you aware that this couples game show is for couples who are married for at least 1 year that are eligible to participate in this game show?
4: Yes, ma'am. I'm aware. And I have bet you this couple have been married for some years now, and they have their marriage certificate.
3: It's all right, if you say so. But
5: we will not
3: tolerate
6: any damages if this happens, okay?
3: Noted.
6: Sorry.
3: Thank you.
6: You're welcome. Oh my God, why is she not picking up our calls? I hope they make it. Make it? How can they even make it when they're not even friends? This girl is just so frustrating. And if you see this guy, Mimi, this guy is so cute and very fun to be with. Our friend is not just cooperating and it's so hard.
7: I think I know what the problem is. You know, June loves Josh a lot. And she wouldn't want anything that would ruin her relationship with Josh. Inasmuch as they both agreed on this mission, she still needs to be extremely careful.
6: For real? Then Josh should have just saved us the stress and made it very easier for us. It was going to hurt.
7: Yes. Come on, girlfriend. Josh swims in money. And you don't expect him to go on that mission with her.
6: Yeah, that's not a good excuse. Because even the richest man in Nigeria, in the world, still wants more money. Please, I beg, just don't even make that. Don't even say that. Don't

0: not even go there, okay? It's not a good excuse. So just stop it.
1: On a second thought, you are right anyways. Just try her number again. She might pick this time around. Come on.
2: Mr. and Mrs. Matthew,

0: relationship, neither do you have a marital goals.
1: So I wonder how you both are living under one roof as a couple, housemates.
2: So we're just...
0: We are not here to talk with you. We're here to talk to you. Are you people aware that you failed all the questions that was filed to you at the game show? And to that end, you people have lost 30 marks. And to qualify you to the physical finals, you have at least to make 50 marks.
1: Well, this session is 30 marks and you've lost it. And you have 70% to qualify you to the final. But you can still make it to the final only if you can get up to 40% of the rest of the questions in your next diary section. If successful. Do you understand that?
3: Baby girl, cheer up. This is not the end of the world. All you need to do now is maximum cooperation and things will fall into place.
4: Just don't understand my frustration. That guy is unapproachable and I needed to ask him some questions.
5: The thing is, there's some things you don't need to ask. This is business, for goodness sake. Just stay focused. I just study him and that's all.
3: Franca is right anyways. You guys should just stop fighting. Eh? Better win this money, oh. Eh? You need to win this money. It's better you get this dollar that is knocking at your door in millions.
5: See this one. God. So now money be your own problem.
3: Before Uncle, at least I get to be rewarded for the moral support.
5: Moral support.
4: Girls, this is serious. It's not funny. Don't make a joke out of it.
3: Very serious. So, what do we do to correct all this? Because we need this money. I know we are not part of this game, but so you know, if you win, we win.
5: Listen, baby girl. I think what you need to do right now is to vacate this room and move over to his room. Sharp, sharp, no time.
4: Excuse me.
5: Just to get to know
4: him better. Ha! I think of another plan.
3: I disagree with you on that. I don't. Okay, so when next are these supervisors coming around again?
4: I don't have an idea.
3: You need to do something. I mean, even if it means rehearsal. Asking him things about himself while you jot it down and he will do the same. You mustn't move into his room before you get to know him more.
4: That's true.
1: Mrs. Sandra, welcome to the first section of the couple's game show.
6: Thank you, sir.
1: We would want you to cooperate with us and answer your questions truthfully as we commence, okay?
6: Okay, sir.
7: All right, Mrs. Sandra. Here's your first question. Your husband, has he ever, ever raised his hands on you on or before marriage?
6: No. My husband would never do such a thing. In fact, that's what he hates the most.
1: Yeah, that's also a domestic violence. Your second question.
6: Okay.
1: How many times does your husband make love to you in a week?
6: Three times a week. One day and then he rests the next day.
7: Okay. Here's your next question. Have you ever deprived your husband or turn your husband down whenever he initiates lovemaking?
6: Yes, ma'am.
1: Okay, your final question.
6: Okay, sir.
1: What is your husband's best food?
6: He likes white rice with vegetable stew. And then sometimes he does a mix of fiber and carbohydrates.
7: Noted. That'll be all for now. Thank you.
1: Okay. Let's have your husband on board.
6: Okay. Thank you so much.
1: That's okay.

0: Listen, I had to come back to speak to both of you because I am so disappointed. I mean, how can vibrant young people like you face such an adventurous task? Tell me.
1: Mr. Dixon, I apologize.
2: You should apologize very well because all of this is your fault.
0: Stop.
1: Are you serious?
2: Yeah.
0: Stop it, both of you! What's wrong with you? You behave like adults. Huh? Do you have an idea how much I've invested into this show, this business of ours? Huh? I give you a life-changing opportunity and you throw it at my face. Are you insane?
2: We're deeply sorry, sir. Please, what can we do to make amends?
0: Where? All right. The secondary session is usually the toughest because that is when they get to know your vision, your purpose in life. Of course, no organization will give you a whoopee sum of $1 million without knowing or having evidence of what you want to use the money for.
1: That means we really need to get to know each other because we don't know what kind of questions they may throw at us.
0: Exactly. You know, that bone is what missing. Now you guys need to work on it and throw it at their faces next time.
1: We've heard you, Mr. Dixon. I believe the next thing to do is make amends. I've learned my lessons and I believe that June has also learned her lessons. Moving forward, I promise my unwavering cooperation.
0: June, you heard him. What do you think?
2: I'll try my best then and cooperate. Maybe get a book and jot down what he likes and what he doesn't like and await their next visit.
1: But can you hear yourself? You want to get a book to jot down my visions, my likes, and read it to them like a nursery rhyme?
3: I'm sorry, I'll try and do something better.
1: Good.
0: Okay guys, it seems we are good to go. Listen, just work on it and then bring the money home. That's what matters. Okay?
1: So Dixon, I think you should be talking to her specifically, not me.
3: Talking to you.
1: No, because I'm ready to
0: not
1: work.
0: Again!
4: Mr. Ben, have you ever hit your wife before?
5: No, why would I do a thing like that? I only scold her when she does something wrong.
6: Okay, noted. Second question. How many times do you make love to your wife? No.
5: 3 times. Yeah. But I would like to rest a day after each.
4: Yeah. That's good. So, your wife, has she ever turned you down whenever you want to make advances at her?
5: Well, you know women now. Of course, yes. Yeah.
6: Okay. Your final question. What is your wife's best meal?
5: She loves to have toast, bread, and tea.
4: Okay, that's good.
5: Yeah.
4: And what's your favorite meal at night?
5: I like rice and vegetable. I always love to have my carbohydrate.
6: Okay. That will be all for now, Mr. Ben.
5: Okay.
6: You can join your wife upstairs, okay?
5: Okay.
7: Mr. and Mrs. Ben, I must applaud the two of you for doing great so far.
5: Thank you.
8: Thank you.
7: And for this, the both of you have scored 30%.
9: What? Oh my

0: Yeah, honestly, I must confess that I am impressed about of you. Just you only have 10% left for the to get to the final.
1: Thank you.
0: Okay. So keep on the good work.
1: Thank you.
0: And good luck.
1: Thank you. Thank you. Thank you.
2: All right, that'll be all for now, guys. We hope to see you guys some other time.
3: Thank you, sir. Thank you, ma. Thank you. Thank you. I'm so glad we could do this with you, and we hope we emerge the winner, you know, by God's grace.
4: Thank you. Thank you.
2: All right.
0: Yeah. Good luck.
3: Thank you, sir.
2: Thank you. Thank you.
5: Thank you, sir.
0: All right. All right. Thank you.
6: This calls for a huge celebration.
4: Yeah.
6: You know what? Let me go ahead.
4: Wait.
6: What?
4: Ask me a question.
6: If
4: we both win this $1 million each, what are you going to do with yours?
6: I'll gladly spend it on you, baby. So I'm going to get you the latest Range Rover.
3: Are you kidding me?
6: I'm going to spoil you dirty, baby.
2: I'm so happy.
4: Yeah, I'm happy too.
6: I'm so happy. So babe, what are you going to do with yours?
4: You be asking me that kind of question. You don't trust me. Listen, I'm gonna spoil you, daddy. I'm gonna spoil. See, I'll buy you all the most expensive thing in this world.
6: My husband.
4: You trust me now. I do not see. Look at you. Please go and bring the wine.

How do I serve him this fruit? I am trying my best to make this thing work, but his pomposity will not allow him to calm down. If I should serve him now, he will start feeling like a champ. I think I need to learn how to cut his ego this time around.

0: It's me, but.
1: Esatto.
0: Okay.
2: Okay.
0: What's that? Play now.
2: What are you hiding? I'm still going to beat you regardless. I'll still win.
1: Stop cheating.
2: I'm still going to win. Play.
1: Oh.
3: General. Pick. Guys, I think I'm feeling sleepy. Like, I'm exhausted.
2: Why now? Let's play some more. Come on. We just started this game.
0: Okay.
1: Are you sure they're not smooching inside?
0: On a second thought, that could be true. Because it's almost an hour she went in there.
2: And if that's true, then I'll be the most happiest person ever.
0: Franca!
2: Because that's what we're praying for, Nabi.
0: Really?
2: Is that what we're praying for? Let's be real.
0: I think I should call her. Okay. Let me call her. She's not picking.
2: Then allow her breathe. Okay? Let them enjoy themselves. Babe, body no be firewood. This girl can worry. I don't understand. You can't worry.
0: Abio. I just pray that they should give us the result that we are looking for. Yes.
2: After all, they are married, so why are you bothering yourself?
1: Yeah, your friend doesn't like the sound of that. That's the reason she's always away the mic.
2: It's all good.
0: She's calling.

0: Where are you?
1: Okay. Franca, she's in her room. Please go and see her.
2: Okay, let's go there.
1: Yes.
2: I'll be right back.
1: All right, see
2: not
1: you.
2: Goodbye. I'm coming back.
1: Okay, you will?
2: Yes, of course.
1: All right.
2: I must beat you. I must really beat you.
1: Oh my gosh.
3: Don't take too long, eh?

0: Why do I feel like you're avoiding me?
1: Oh, please, Mike, stop.
2: What is Mike? That's how you called me Mike in front of the supervisor. Why can't you call me something sweet?
1: Something sweet like what?
2: Like baby boy. Like my king, my love.
1: How about calling you my majesty? Your highness, my lord. How about that?
2: Stop playing.
1: I'm serious. You don't like that?
2: You know, you actually have a beautiful smile. Exactly. You should smile more often.
1: Okay, so what do you want?
2: I think we should stop fighting. I think we should get to know each other. You know, actually try to make this work. We're talking about $1 million. It's a lot of money. We should at least try.
1: What do you want to know about me?
2: I want to know what you like, your favorite sex position. Will you like being kissed? If you like forehead kisses? Or the cheek? Or maybe neck kisses?

0: Oh my God, I can't believe this happened. You girls know how much I love my boyfriend and how I've been keeping myself for him. Now this, how could I let myself? How?
1: It's okay, Sarah.
0: I'm done with all of this. I'm done. I'm quitting.
2: You're what? Sorry, but you don't have to quit because of all of this.
1: Exactly.
0: I can't continue. I'm sorry. I can't.
1: Babe, relax. I know right now you're under pressure, okay? But just relax. Just breathe in and breathe out. If you quit right now, then you'll be the bigger loser. Yes. Just let go of these things, okay? Let go of all of this. Please.
2: June, think about it this way. You can't lose all of this because of Mike. Besides, you guys are legally married.
0: It's just for the show, so it's as good as illegal.
2: We are talking about millions of dollars here. Babes.
1: Oh. Babe. Sweetheart. Listen. This is $1 million we're talking about. $1 million.
0: Are you being serious right now?
1: Please. Please. Just let go of all of this. Okay?
0: I can't. What was I thinking?
1: It's okay.
0: It's just... Okay.
2: Just think about what $1 million can do for you.
1: A lot of things.
0: I know, but I feel so terrible with myself. Look at what I've done to Josh. He doesn't deserve it.

0: You look really excited today. What's the update?
1: Bro, my missus finally had a taste of me today.
0: How did it happen? You drug her?
1: I'm trying to be drugged. Only my vibe alone is enough.
0: So she willingly gave herself to you?
1: Willingly or unwillingly, she enjoyed it. It happened. Nah, but it don't calm down now. But now she dey vex. She dey form see I took advantage of her.
0: That's my guy. You forgive her ta-ta-ta now. To say you give her ta-ta-ta, by now she for the ask for more instead of to the claim say you rape her.
1: Bro, you know women now. They go always want form, they pretend.
0: That's right. That's
1: what I know, see, she enjoy her. The kind wiping while I wipe her. Now, I'm sure she knows my favorite sex position.
0: That's
1: it's going to be hard to forget.
0: That's it. Bad man, Mike. Nice one.
2: Peeps, why didn't you girls tell me before coming?
3: But you told us we can come visit you anytime we like.
4: Yeah, I said so, but not at this point. Mr. Dixon said we should be very careful about entertaining visitors for now because the supervisors are in town.
5: Really?
3: Yeah.
5: Well, you should have told us before now.
3: Exactly.
5: So hope this visit will not cause any problem.
4: I believe it wouldn't, but please, no visits till I say otherwise. Please.
3: Okay, that's fine, no problem. So give us gist, girlfriend.
4: What gist?
3: So how are you coping with Mike?
4: Ah, now don't start. Well, we're trying. I mean, it's obvious we need the money more than our pride.
3: Trying? Babe, there is more to that. Yeah. There's more to that trying.
4: Ha.
3: Please, oh, you guys should give this to the movie. Ah, and is trying.
6: Mimi, calm down, relax. You're brought to the home. Sure? Applaud her. She's making so much effort. Give her some applause.
4: Yes, you should. You think it's easy living under the same roof with somebody like Mike?
3: Ha.
4: I beg I try you. I need to applaud my efforts.
3: Yes. I don't need that. You people should not lose that game. That's just it.
4: We won't, but girl, it's not easy. But $1 million no be here now.
7: Frankly speaking, I am enjoying every bit of this show with this couple.
5: Right?
7: Yes.
5: In fact, the one that amazes me more is the fact that this company provides them with everything they need for the show. They give them clothes, they give them fruit, food, drinks.
7: Me?
5: Oh, this show is everything, I swear.
7: I swear. And the one that amazes me the most is the fact that they are allowed to have visitors in this house.
5: Right?
7: I mean, their sponsors are superb.
5: I'm sure they are billionaires. I'm telling you. The sponsors must be billionaires.
7: Sure.
5: Nothing more.
7: Oh my gosh. Friend, that reminds me.
5: What's that?
7: Why do guys do so much kiss and tell? I mean, is that necessary? Is it necessary for a guy to tell his friend that he made love to a girl? No? You know what I mean?
5: What are you asking? What happened?
8: Today, I overheard Mike discussing with Jude how he handled June on bed. He said that June enjoyed every bit of it. And then I asked again, is that necessary? What's the point? He even went as far as saying that he taught June his favorite style's position in a hard way.
7: No, it's not funny.
5: Well, it's actually very funny because I understand. Hi, men. Fear men.
7: I'm telling you, it's necessary.
5: But I think it's a men thing, trust me. Even we girls do the same thing, so we kiss and tell. So it's a normal thing for them to do.
9: Hi, girls.
5: Hi.
9: Hey, I gave you this. I hope you like it. Come on.
5: Wow.
9: Like it?
5: Thank you so much.
9: You're welcome.
7: I think it would be proper for me to leave with you. Do your thing.
9: So what's up? How have you been?
5: Good. And you?
9: Fine. I was going to ask if we could go out on a date. No, it's nothing serious. Just so we could get to know each other.
5: Okay. I'll think about it.
9: Fair enough. Take all the time you need to think. But please don't keep a gentleman waiting.

0: Okay.
1: So what's happening? What have you girls been gisting about?
0: Well, we've been gossiping. Having just normal girls chat, actually. Yeah.
1: I hope you'd like this touch.
0: I'm really so grateful.
2: Babe.
3: Yeah,
2: babe.
3: You
2: don't know how much I've missed you. You don't have an idea.
3: I've missed you too. All right. But baby, the way you're going, you're acting as if you want to eat me raw.
2: But why won't I? Because I've missed you. Besides, I've been having this terrible headache recently, Bo.
3: Headache?
2: Yeah.
3: Why? Haven't you been sleeping well?
2: I have. Maybe it's Mike and his stress, baby.
3: Mike? What? Is Mike disturbing you at night?
2: Hell no. Disturb who? Do I look like that his girlfriend? Do I look like someone he can talk to? He won't even try it. He knows better not to. Disturb who? Is he mad?
3: Babe, please tell me the truth. Have you kissed him?
2: Kiss who?
3: Mike.
2: That man that nothing good can come out of his mouth. I can't kiss him. Kiss him for what? Why? How? In fact, if I have to kiss Mike to survive, I'd rather die than kiss him. God forbid. I'll never ever kiss that man. I can't even stand him, let alone kiss him. God forbid. It's not possible. Babe, I'm fine. I'm sure I'll be okay.
3: Babe, you are running temperature. You know what? Go and get dressed. Let's go to the hospital.
2: I'm good. It's not anything serious. I'm sure I'll feel better before.
3: Baby, please. Let's not argue about this. All right,
2: it's fine. But I know it's not anything serious. I'll be okay.
3: Go and get dressed, please. All right?

0: again. I can't believe you do this to me.
1: Listen, you must be out of your senses. You think that my baby will stoop so low to get you pregnant. Why lay such an accusation on him? You must be mad. Really crazy.
0: You! I will deal with you!
2: Josh, can you just stop?
3: Don't come close to me. I will bust your head. That's why you sound like a dog.
0: Me! Listen! I will deal with you!
3: Get out!
0: I will deal with you!
3: What are you going to do?
2: Josh, can you stop?
3: Listen. Apache said you talk to your woman, you're coming to talk to me. I mean, open leg. Don't be sure, open leg. Okay.
0: Listen!
3: Wait! I will bust your head, though. They worry you now.
0: It's fine. I'll come back for you!
3: Get out!
2: Josh!
0: Just me again!
3: It just sounds like a mad dog.

0: this is what it feels like, losing a relationship of so many years, just like that.
1: God. Mike have to marry you. Because someone needs to take care of this child. I mean, let's concentrate more on this pregnancy. And as for Josh, he will definitely come back.
2: Well, I think I kind of like understand his pain. Because just imagine that you plant a fruit and nurture the fruit for a very long time. And then another man comes from nowhere to eat it. Ah, well, it can be really painful.
0: I don't see Josh forgiving me. You need to see the look on his face. I don't see him forgiving me at all.
1: Please don't worry. He will definitely calm down. Yeah. Besides, you guys agreed on this business from onset. So he will.
0: Yeah. Why are you girls acting like you don't understand my situation? I am pregnant for another man. Yes, are you acting like it's okay?
1: Okay, so what do you want to do now?
0: This is not even helping matters.
1: There's nothing you can do about this again.

0: Babe, just relax, okay? Being sad will never help you. Please, don't worry. I and Mimi will try to go see Josh later today.
1: Yeah.
2: She lied to me that she has nothing to do with that guy. Little did I know that she has been sleeping with that useless Mike.
0: Josh, please.
2: And that's a slap on my face.
0: Josh, please relax. Please. It's just once. It's not even up to 5 times or 10 times or 20 times.
1: It was a mistake. She didn't mean for all this to happen. Besides, she told us that Mike took advantage of her.
2: Took advantage of her?
1: Yes.
2: And she did not bother to even tell me? No report to the authorities?
0: Josh, of course you know that's not possible. Josh, this is just business. And of course you know this. Besides, you gave consent to this, so why are you... I don't understand. What's going on?
1: That's the point. Josh, you don't expect June to do anything at that point in time. Except you want her to lose it out completely.
2: Do I look like I care? Listen, the truth is, I am done with June. I am so done. Let her go and be with that worthless Mike!
3: Come on, Josh. June needs you at this point in time. Please do not turn your back against her.
0: Josh, I know you're not to be this heartless. You can't afford to leave June after 7 years of being together. Just like that.
2: Just like that? Just like that?
0: Josh, please. It's just only once.
1: Yeah.
0: It's just once.
4: It's just once. Only one time, so. Ofosiso.
2: Just once.
4: Yeah.
2: Just once. Frank, is something wrong with you? I am complaining about once that useless, hopeless Mike slept with her. You're saying it's not even up to 5 times or 10 times. Is something wrong with you?
1: But it's just once now.
4: It's just once. I'm sorry.
2: Keep your sorry to yourself. Please, leave my car. I need to leave. I need to leave. What rubbish?
5: Babe, can you take your calls? I really need to talk to you. Can you just take his calls? Oh my God, he won't talk to me. Oh God,

0: Are you serious? Wait a minute. Is she fine at the moment? You know what, Mike? We'll try to come see you guys, but just know that June will never listen to us. So I would just advise you try to handle things yourself till we come. I think you should get your manager involved. You should have thought about that before you were digging her. Babe, Mike just called me now to say that June is still very mad at him.
1: Then let's go and see her.
0: Nope. It's his mess, so let him fix it. Besides, how are we even sure June would even listen to us? Besides, she locked herself up in the room. So there's no point going there.
1: June locked herself in the room?
0: So he said.
1: What are we doing here? Let's go and see her then.
0: Can you please relax? We're not going anywhere. Let him handle his own mess by himself. Besides, I just feel like something good might come out of this. So just relax and let him fix it. Don't get involved. Are we good?
2: June, come on. Calm down, okay? If I heard you correctly, you were pregnant.
3: Yes, I am pregnant. And he got me pregnant.
2: Wow! Wow, good one! Congratulations.
3: Excuse me?

0: They said, Kamla, come on, Jude. With this pregnancy, it's a big plus for us on this program. Remember, the supervisor will be having this doubt about the genuity of your union. But with this pregnancy, the doubt is over.
1: I'm so disappointed in you, Mr. Dixon. You're so selfish. This cycle got me pregnant and you're here telling me it's good for the show? My life is at stake. My future is at stake. Can't you see that this whole thing, whatever it is, was supposed to be temporary? Now I am pregnant for a cycle.
0: Come on, June, calm down.
1: Don't tell me to calm down. He has his life going on for him with his girlfriend. What about me? What happens to me? What happens to me and my boyfriend?
2: Look, I don't mind taking you in as my baby mama, okay? I'll take care of you. I'll take care of the baby.
1: My God. What kind of mad person is this?
2: Look, like he said, this is an advantage for us in this game. Okay?
1: Look, in your wildest dream, if you think that I will keep this pregnancy so that you can win, you have something else coming. I am not keeping this pregnancy. We will lose the money. And I mean it.
2: June, please, you can't do that, okay? Yes, I offended you, but that baby didn't do anything to you. You don't have to do anything harmful to that poor kid. Please, okay? Fine, you can leave the show, you can mess everything up, but please, I'm begging you, do not harm the baby. Please, baby. I'm sorry, okay?
0: Come on, June. The young man is sorry.
1: He's not sorry. Does he look sorry?
2: June, I'm sorry. Okay? I'm truly sorry. I've always liked you from the very first day I saw you. Yes, but you were too stubborn. You never gave me the chance to show you. Listen, I am an only child of my parents, and I have never, ever gotten any woman pregnant before. So this child is a blessing. Please, let's have this baby together. I promise you'll never regret it. Please.
0: Go for it. Go for it.

0: Franca, since the first time I met you at the game house, I knew you were the one. I love you so much, Franca. I want to take us to the next level.
1: I love you too, Jude.
0: Franca, please be my girl. I love you. I am very serious about you.
1: I know you love me, but Jude, I'm really so scared because I've been with a lot of wrong guys in the past. I just don't want to make another mistake.
0: You're not making a mistake. I appreciate your honesty. See, I can't promise what I can't give, but what I'm certain of is I love you. I really love you, and I want you to be my woman. I love you, Franca.
1: Are you sure?
0: I promise.
1: Josh Bright is just way too much. You don't even need him. You won't believe that I went to see Josh. And then he told me that he doesn't care about you in any way. So what's in the matter, he said we should leave his car. Girl, listen, you don't deserve such a guy. You're just too beautiful, too way too fine for that kind of a guy. Just let him go. A man who truly appreciates your person, a man who would love you for who you are, will locate you, okay?
2: Babes, just forget about that guy. You don't expect him to take responsibility of what he knows nothing about.
1: Exactly.

0: June, I just feel like it's best you give the father of your unborn child a chance to prove how much he loves you. Mike truly loves you.
1: If he truly loves me, why is he still bringing his girlfriend into the house? As for Josh, I can't forget him just like that. We had a relationship for a long while.
0: Well, as regards that, I did spoke to Mike about it. On why he's bringing a girl into the house, and he said to me that he's doing that just to get your attention.
1: Fool. I told you that guy does not have sense. How? How? Like, make it make sense to me.
2: You see, your friend Franca is in a relationship with Mike's friend, which is Jude.
3: Yeah.
2: And I and June are no longer dating. So I feel that you are the right person to occupy our space.
4: Wait. Are you being serious right now? Occupy as in how? What do you mean by occupy? Do I look like a passenger?
2: Come on, Nini. Come off it. You're not a child.
4: Get off me.
2: Listen. Listen. I really do like you, alright? I've been your secret admirer for a while now. And I can do anything to make us be together. I want us to start something new. You know, I and June, we are no longer dating, so...
4: Josh, I think you are sick on the brain. Yes! And you need to go to the hospital and get yourself checked. What nonsense!
2: Come on. I have what you need, which is money. I can take care of you. I can take you anywhere in the world, all right? Listen, just give me a chance. All right?
4: You can go to hell and burn to ashes for all I care. In fact, go to hell with your stupid money. What the hell do you think you are?
2: Mimi.
4: I can't believe I'm doing this with you right now. Rubbish.
2: Come on,

0: Okay, so this one you decided to cook for us today. Hope we are safe.
1: Very safe. Don't worry, don't be scared. You're very safe. Anyways, Mike made something really delicious for me the other day, so I promised to reciprocate, so here I am.
2: I can sense love in the air. And please, this meal should not be served in the dining. It should be served in the other room. You know what I mean?
1: I beg, I beg, I beg, I beg. I'm still trying to recover from the last one. Please.
2: Okay. My girl is happy lately.
1: Yeah. I think I've been wrong about Mike. He's actually a nice guy. Very kind. He's thoughtful. And caring too.
2: Wow. All this coming from you. Nice one. Please keep all this love when next the supervisors are around so that you can answer the questions correctly.
1: Of course, we will. We're actually working very hard towards that. Very, very hard.
2: My girl has moved on.
1: My dear, what would I do? I mean, Josh dumped me over my little mistake and life goes on. Well, I mean, it's what it is. And thank God that Mike has promised to take up his responsibility. I mean, such is life. We learn.
2: Yeah. So, what can I do to assist?
3: Just help me beat the eggs.
2: All right.
3: Thanks for helping out.
2: You're welcome.

0: cheese.
1: I would never let the service go. You can
2: chop on it. Oh, wait. What is going on here? Look at my girl.
0: June,
2: huh?
0: I will unveil this gist for you later. Oh, you have missed a lot.
2: Obviously, I can tell. Under my roof and I have no idea. Wow. Anyways, I trust Jude to take care of my girl. Because he's a good guy. Or am I lying, Jude?
3: Come on, Jude. You know you have nothing to worry about. She's in safe hands. I love her so much.
2: Oh, wow. I can see love in the air. Babe, is this you? Oh, I'm sorry. It wasn't intentional.
4: Oh, she's here.
5: Good day, Mr. Dixon.
4: Good day. You look stunning.
5: Thank you.
4: Okay, Mike, I hope you guys are ready because the organizers are planning to come for the semi-finals. And once they're in town, they can come here unannounced. Please, I need you guys to be prepared.
6: Mr. Dixon, we are fully prepared. Even if they want to come tomorrow, my wife and I are on standby.
4: Wow. Yeah. I'm happy to hear that. In fact, you guys are making me proud already. That's the spirit. Keep it up.
6: Thank you.
4: Wow.
6: Yeah. You ready?
0: I am.
4: Well, you guys are ready. Let me leave you with a lovebirds too.
6: Okay. Thanks for coming by.
4: Okay. Okay. Congratulations in advance.
0: Thank you, sir. Take care. Have a nice day.
4: You too.
6: Mr. Dixon, you like money.
7: You're a very useless man. You are useless. You are very stupid.
8: See, let me tell you something. By the time I'm done with you,
7: Mm-hmm.
8: You know that I'm the best.
7: Oh, please just shut up! Look at this one. I've always known that you've been pretending since we got into this house.
8: Me?
7: Shameless idiot.
8: I don't blame you. You don't always pretend only when they are here. Hypocrite.
7: Eh? Me? A hypocrite?
8: Yes.
7: It is you and your generation that are hypocrites.
0: Yes, this is how we usually play.
6: Yes, baby.
0: Really?
6: Yes.
0: Yes, sir.
9: You usually love in the violent
0: way. Yes, sir.
6: I and my wife, we love each other a lot.
0: Yes, sir. Hey, baby.
10: Hey, sunshine. Babe. Good morning. Did you sleep well?
11: Yes, I did. And you?
10: Of course I did. Baby.
11: Yeah.
10: You know I love you, right?
11: I realize that every day.
10: I want us to present a very good and strategic project goal to the supervisors on the semi-final.
11: Okay.
10: So, what is your biggest dream in life?
11: To eradicate poverty from my family.
10: Okay, and how do you intend to do that?
11: I don't know, but I believe if I win this money, it would help. It would really go a long way to help my immediate family and my extended family.
10: On a personal note, what do you want to do with your life?
11: I would want to own my own chocolate manufacturing company.
10: Hmm. Is that what you intend to do with the money?
11: Yeah, if I win.
10: Nice.
11: Yeah. What about you? What's your own plan?
10: Oh, my plan is far from yours.
11: I still want to hear it. Tell me.
10: I intended to jackpa with Sonia out of the country.
11: What?
10: Yeah. But the plan has changed now, so...
11: Okay, wait, so if you win the money, you'd rather relocate to another company, it's your girlfriend, than invest in the money.

0: into something worth while.
1: Yeah, why would you win an amount like that and still stay in Nigeria? But like I said, the plan has changed.
0: Two.
1: We're going to present you a dream as the project.
0: Wait. And if we win?
1: We'll execute it.
0: You're joking.
2: No, I'm not.
0: Oh my god! Really?
1: I'm not joking.
0: Oh my god, Dave! That is beautiful to hear. Right. I love you.
1: I love you too.
3: We have found out that this marriage is built on deceit. I mean, the both of you fooled us, pretending to be perfect couple in our presence and become a beast in our absence. As God may have it, we caught the two of you red-handed, physically insulting yourselves, especially you, Mr. Ben.
4: Do you people know that domestic violence is a punishable offense that is against the law and humanity?
5: Do you think that we have not been noticing the bruises in your wife's body, Mr. Ben?
3: The both of you are hereby disqualified from this couple game show. And with every reward that comes with it, they are all cancelled.
6: It's the devil's work, sir, please.
5: You people have just 2 minutes to vacate these premises. Yes. I will not hesitate to tell the security to throw your things out.
6: Sir, please.
3: And your time starts now. Vacate these premises or you will face the law.
6: Please, mama, please come back.
7: Please, you have seen what you have caused. Yeah? Oh, God, save me from Karashika. You have seen what you have caused, Jezebel.
6: It's like you want another fight. You stand and stop me.
8: Mike is a really, really wonderful guy. And I'm ready to do this over and over again with him. Honestly, he's a sweet guy.
9: Love is a beautiful thing. And I am happy that you're forgetting about that judge of a guy. Honestly, that guy does not love you at all.
8: I mean, I had no choice but to move on in my life. That's what it is. Why did he say he never loved me?
9: Josh had the effrontery to ask me out the other day, saying that I should come fill in your space in his life. Can you imagine?
8: He did?
9: Yes.
8: Oh my God. I'm not surprised though. Wait, so he's one of them guys that want to sleep with their ex's friends just to get back at them as revenge?
9: Exactly.
8: I don't blame him.
9: I am happy that you found love and peace with Mike. And I pray that you should win this show.
8: I mean, we don't have a choice. That's all our mind is set to winning the show. And Mike and I are working tirelessly towards it. We need to win.
9: Yeah.
8: I mean, that's the next thing to do.
10: You both improved magically and positively.
4: We didn't expect this wonderful improvement, but we both are glad that you answered all your questions correctly. Bravo to both of you.
3: We are very impressed, Mr. and Mrs. Matthew. With this, we will happily score you 40%. And also, we are pleased to announce to you that both of you are qualified for the finals.
7: Yes!
3: Congratulations!
10: Congratulations, Mr. and Mrs. Matthew. See you at the finals, okay?
7: Oh, congratulations. Thank you.
3: I'm shy.

0: you guys.
1: Babes, I am super, super excited.
2: What is
1: you
2: it?
1: You need to see this.
2: See what?
1: Oh my goodness.
2: What is it?
3: What?
1: You need to see this.
2: Mr. and Mrs. Matthew, among the finalists.
1: Yes.
2: Wow, this is great news.
1: I'm telling you. Did you also see that 10 couples were disqualified already?
2: Oh my goodness. And 5 among the finalists. And our baby girl is among the finalists! This is great news!
1: Hopefully, I know June and Mike will win this. I am so intentional about this.
2: Are you not? Of course you don't trust the girl anymore.
1: Of course I do.
2: They would win! Can't you see?
1: Oh my god,
2: I'm so happy. This is...
1: You know what?
2: This is great.
1: I think we should call her. Yes, we should call her and just... Where's
2: my phone?
1: Later.
2: Call her?
1: Yes. I'll just do that.
2: Wow.
4: Come in, come on, bro. So you actually mean to tell me that you want to abandon your girl because of this single mistake?
5: Come on, listen. You know it's against guy's code now. I can't accept another man's child. What would I tell my family?
4: Come on, I understand how I feel. You understand, but come on. This girl is at the verge of making it big for the both of you.
5: Making it big? Come on, Jude. I'm already big, my brother. Right? And she knows that. I'm already big and made. So...
4: Okay. At least you can just call to check up on her. Just cheer her up. See, they already qualified for the finals. Just call your girl to cheer her up now.
5: Listen. Congratulations to her. Right? I'm not calling anybody. I am done with June. Do you understand? For crying out loud, it's your guy's girl already. So stop teasing me.
4: I'm not teasing you. I'm not teasing you. Yeah. Where are you headed?
5: I'm going to see someone for a meeting.
4: You drop me off then?
5: Yeah, let me just drop off.

Hello, wifey. There you go. How beautiful you look. Yeah. Yeah, come in.

0: Yeah. I'm 2 weeks pregnant.
1: Hey. Hey. Hey, please. Hey, hey. Hey, hey. Are you a witch? Help me get water or something.
0: If she dies, good riddance to bad rubbish.
1: I don't blame you, babe. Hey. Hey. Hey.

0: Sonia. Sonia, what do you think you're doing? Mike called me. He said you're trying to disrupt a show that they're almost winning.
1: Disrupt? Me? No. Me and disrupt has no connection. I'm not disrupting any show. Mike got me pregnant. See, I'm pregnant. I'm carrying a child. So I just came to share the good news with him. That's all.
0: Sonia, you failed. You failed this time. You claim to love Mike, but you're bent on causing havoc.
1: Hey, for your information, I am here to stay. I'm not leaving this house. If this is trouble for him, then you should man up to it. After all, he got me pregnant now. Eh? So, me, I'm not leaving this house until Mike does the needful.
0: Are you okay? No, are you listening to yourself? Can you hear yourself? Don't you have shame?
1: Shame? Stop it. You cannot shame the shameless now. Me, I sold my shame at the market since long time ago. I'm shameless. How can you be talking about shame when I'm pregnant? Come on.
0: Do you realize that Mike and Mr. Dixon are in the hospital struggling to ensure that June doesn't lose her pregnancy? And you're here causing more problems.

wicked. So you're concerned about June's pregnancy. You're concerned about June's child. What about my child now? Is it goat I'm carrying? Is it roasted goat I'm carrying on in my womb? Eh? Or is it wood I'm carrying in my womb? You are not concerned about me. You're

0: sense. You have sense. You know what? I will be the happiest woman on earth. I can't wait for it to happen. See, maybe I think I should be the one to call them. What do you think? You will learn. Don't play.
1: You are a very wicked person.
2: Even your jaw. See, you can't make heaven.
0: Don't you know there is a sweet taste being a wicked person? I get pleasure in being wicked. Rubbish. Maybe somebody I've suffered with. No. Sonia, you are fucked up. They will see madness in this house. Okay? I'm waiting for them to come. Rubbish.

0: Junior, what happened to the food Franca said she left her before leaving?
1: June is very hungry. I need to take some food to her.
2: And how does that affect me and my unborn child? Besides, what right do you have to come inside this house and start questioning me on how I eat my food in this house?
1: Sonia, I am being serious right now. June needs food.
2: It's like you don't have sense. What right do you have to come inside this kitchen and start opening the pot like you own them? Is this your house?
1: Sonia, the last time I checked, you weren't a member of this mansion. So why are you acting like you own this house? You know what? I can't do this with you right now. Hello, Uncle Mike. There is no food at all. Sonia literally consumed everything. I should go and buy. All right. I won't be too long. Okay, sir.
2: I don't blame you, silly girl. If I load you, slap. Rubbish.

0: Okay.
1: Yeah.
0: Should I turn off the AC?
1: No, baby, I'm fine.
0: Okay. Please get well for me soon, okay?
1: I will, babe.
0: What do you think?
1: Shift a bag!
0: Hey, what do you think you're doing?
1: Can't I sleep here? I have to rush. She's not the only one that is pregnant.
0: Sleep where? Are you out of your
1: here
0: mind?
1: Now.
0: What is wrong with you?
2: Babe,
0: Sonia.
2: Babe, get out of our bed, please.
0: Listen to me. Listen to me very carefully. Sonia, the last time you came here, I wanted us to have a good time. But you told me you were seeing your period. And all of a sudden you're pregnant? You know what you are? A pathetic liar. That's what you are. And I'm done with this relationship. Look, stay quietly in the guest room. And when I'm up in the morning, I want you gone. Do you understand me?
1: You lie.
0: I lie?
1: Yes, you lie.
2: See, babe, don't let her touch me, please.
1: Is this your June, eh? You're
2: babe, take her away.
1: You, Mike. See, Mike, you have a problem with this household. You, see, I will beat you.
2: How did you get this other girl? Take her out of the room.
1: Mike.
2: Oh my God. Where? Gosh, babe.
0: Sorry.
2: That girl is from the gutters. Can she leave the house already?
3: Sonia, what are you doing downstairs with your bag crying?
1: You know, Mike. Mike asked me to leave this house and never return. He said I should go forever.
3: What did you do? What happened?
1: Nothing. Just because I lay in between him and

0: out of his room and said I should go out.
1: Sonia, why are you unnecessarily wicked? Eh? Both of us know you're not pregnant. You just lied against Mike just to frustrate you, Nana, and her unborn child. Eh? Well, thank God your plans didn't work. So...
0: Even though, hey, why are you sounding like this now? Why are you sounding like this? Have you forgotten where we are coming from? Have you forgotten that I suffered with this boy? Ah, Mike! I suffered with Mike! We've been through a lot together. How do you expect me to just let go of everything like that? And besides, he left me for June.
1: Madam,
0: how can he dump me and leave me for me?
1: Mike has not done anything wrong. Mike has not done anything wrong. You got exactly what you deserve.
0: See, I know, but please, Jude, please now, help me to beg Mike. I cannot do without him. I can't live without him. You know, I love him so much. Please help me to beg him.
1: You remember when I came here to warn you? See, Mike is a grown man. He can make decisions on his own. I cannot interfere in this matter, not when it concerns you. I'm sorry, I can't help you.
2: We can't help you. Just go home, okay?
0: Who called you?
2: You'll be good.
0: Who called you?
2: Good night.
1: Remember, I warned you.
0: You warned who?
1: Warn us.
0: I'm telling you people now. If not for Mike that is misbehaving with that June, why would I even talk to you? Look at how you go pepe. Yeah. Maybe I will love you till I die.

0: So Mike told me that Sonia wasn't pregnant. All the pregnancy allegations was just to get his attention.
1: Baba, she really went too far.
0: Honestly.
1: How desperate can girls be at times?
2: Babe, that's no desperation. I just feel she's trying to protect a man's interests. Although she went too extreme, but I don't know.
0: My point exactly. I mean, why did she have to go that far to lie?
1: Desperation leads to a man downfall. Hope she learns her lesson.
2: Oh, that's meant for you. Who will love you, will love you. And who will not love you, will not love you. No matter how hard you try.
0: Facts, girl, facts. But I really do feel for her, honestly. I feel for her. My heart goes out to her.
2: Sorry.
0: But the good news is that Mike is all mine now.
1: Mm-hmm. Wow. Somebody is in love.
2: You can say that again.
1: Girl, we are strongly behind you.
2: And that's on period.
0: Thank you, girl. Thank you for standing by my side. Look, I'm blessed to have you both. Honestly, you girls are the ish.
2: Oh.
0: And for the records, the grand finale for this game show is just around the corner. And we will be going all the way to Dubai for it.
2: Ooh.
0: Yes. So we are praying and hoping we win the money.
3: Congratulations. These are your traveling documents. Only two couples were selected from this country to travel. And you're one of them. Please. Try and make us proud.
4: Like I assured you, Mr. Dixon, we're fully ready to get this bag.
0: Yeah. Our bags are fully packed already.
3: You'll be traveling in 3 days' time. You see, one of the portents of this show, you guys turned out to be low birds. I hope you're ready.
0: We are.
4: Definitely are.
0: Our bags are.
3: Once again, congratulations.
4: Thank you.
0: Thank you, sir.
4: Thank you.
3: Congratulations.
4: Thank you.
0: Thank you, Mr. Dixon.
3: Okay. Take care.
4: Mm-hmm. Are you ready?
5: I can't wait,
4: baby. Right?
5: Yeah.
4: Me too.
5: I can't wait to go on that trip with you.
4: Oh.
6: Wow.
3: Congratulations, Mr. and Mrs. Matthew. You finally made me proud.
4: Thank you. Thank you so much, Mr. Dixon. It was your effort that brought us here.
5: Yeah.

0: Thank you, sir.
1: You're welcome. You see, I'm so happy. I feel like a hero.
2: When I was embarking on this journey, I was scared. I thought I was making the worst mistake of my life. But now, I'm happy. I feel like I made the biggest and happiest decision ever. And that led me to my beautiful wife and the love of my life. So once again, thank you, Mr. Dixon. We really appreciate your effort for bringing us together.
1: You're welcome. I'm happy for you both.
0: And I want to say a big thank you to each and every one of you, and especially to my girls. Thank you, girls, for standing by me and encouraging me all through this journey. You guys know it wasn't easy, but thanks to you girls, we made it happen. Thank
3: You're
0: you.
3: welcome.
0: Thanks to you, mate.
2: Come here, baby.
1: Oh!
4: Drink a drink, drink, drink, drink. Tonight is celebration, celebration. Just go ahead and enjoy.
2: Yes, we're clubbing tonight,
1: This
2: definitely.
1: is
2: Baby, you ready to club? Let me go spoil you a little.
0: I should buy it.

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0: alongside
1: Ailisha.
0: Wow. You know what name I thought you were going to say? All right, can you hear us now? All right, so welcome to tonight's show. Tonight, our topic is...
2: TJ?
0: Our topic for tonight is, do you know your haters? Do you know your haters?
3: Haters!
0: Now, first and foremost, I have to do some disclaimers, guys. We are not experts. You see these people here? We are just opinionated persons, and normally when I have them over, we have very good conversations, a lot of debates, because we have persons that actually match me. So, you know, that's rare, right? But we do have persons in this studio today that matches my energy, that matches me, and it's a very good, hearty debate. Of course, our number is 284-544-6677. I have it right here next to me. Of course, you can message, you can iMessage, you can WhatsApp call, you can FaceTime call, you can call straight. It doesn't matter. The number should be on the bottom of the screen as well. All right, so that is our disclaimer and our contact information. And we're gonna get straight into it. How do y'all feel about this topic? First and foremost, I know some of you were actually asked to come last minute because we are missing Dez and Henna C tonight. Henny is busy. Busy. So I asked three persons. You see how, Henny, I had to get three people to sit in to equal one of you.
4: Oh, hey, gosh.
3: I don't know how to feel.
0: But we are basically going to have a hearty discussion. We didn't have a little prelude before the show, so whatever we speak tonight is going to be genuine. We didn't get a chance, so let's have an open and honest conversation right now. Haters, talk to me. Haters, what's a hater? Who's a hater, I should say? Who is a hater?
5: A hater is anybody mm-hmm. that is jealous or envious or has some sort of secret animosity against you. Sometimes okay. It's secretive. Sometimes
4: it's out loud.
5: Yeah.
0: Sometimes it's out loud. Okay. Now, the thing about it is, I don't want persons to feel that... I don't have a hater. I don't have haters. I'm so sorry to be the bearer of bad news, but we all do. And as she rightfully said, sometimes it's secretive. You may not know. And let me ask a question. Does it have to be a friend?
5: No.
0: It can be a family member. It could be a coworker.
5: It could be a stranger.
0: It could be a stranger. You know, somebody who you don't even know. But I'm so sorry to say again, we all have haters. We all have haters. And I don't know if it's because of jealousy, resentment, or maybe just misunderstanding. Maybe both. Maybe we don't know. Maybe all of them. We have no idea. But we do have persons who secretly hate us. And we're going to talk about it tonight. We're going to identify persons, you know. So that means we have to do some true introspection. Now, because we said frenemy, because that's the caption of the show, the caption of what we have here. My thing about it is we tend to use the word friend loosely.

0: just because I'm friendly, that don't mean you're my friend.
1: Correct.
0: So you might be classing somebody. You might be, yeah, putting somebody in a category that they probably don't deserve to be because you just misused the word friend to begin with. What are your thoughts on that? Y'all talk to me. I feel like it's a monologue happening here.
1: No, baby, we're waiting for you to ask a question.
0: Go ahead.
1: I feel like a lot of people use the term friend too loosely, as you said. And I think as you grow in your big age, you should understand.
0: You think so?
1: Yeah, I think so.
0: No, you think so?
1: Yeah, I think so. Because when you're younger and you're in high school and you're young, then, you know, sometimes you might class friendliness with being an actual friend. And then I feel like as you mature, you see and understand the value and the purpose of a friend or what it is to have a real friend.
2: Yeah. That's one of the reasons I believe we all need to become our friends to ourselves first. Right. Because sometimes people seeking friendship so much that they get caught up into somebody being their friend and they're blindsided with that person being friendly to get whatever they're trying to get.
1: Yeah, I agree.
0: So tonight, I have here, because I had to make notes. It was so much. This show aims to help us identify and determine those someones in our lives, and we will classify them as whether they are a hater friend or not. So you're going to have to, as I said, you're going to have to do some serious introspection and decide whether or not this person's... You see the one about popping the balloons?
1: Yeah.
0: So you're going to have to decide whether or not you're going to pop that balloon or you're going to stay in the game with this individual. All right, so let's get straight into it. So we're going to go through some categories, and I really and truly... I'm just going to list them, say what they mean, and then just tell me if you've ever experienced anything like this. We're going to start off like that because I feel as though right now I'm in a teacher mode and y'all just listening.
3: Yeah.
0: And I really need us to have a conversation right now. All right. So they're saying this first one is the sneak disser. The sneak disser. They never let you know that you're fabulous, but they're going to just sneak in a little compliment that ain't really a compliment.
3: Snacky remark.
0: Yeah, it's not really a compliment. Mm. Have you ever had any of those?
3: Definitely.
0: Go ahead.
4: I can't even self think about it. Never had it.
1: Never had one either.
4: Never had one.
0: What?
3: Really?
1: Well, I think, okay, so the persons that I would have congregated with would understand that don't come to me sideways because they're always
3: right.
1: You know, it would be a tit for tat situation,
4: right? Uh-huh. Right.
1: So I cannot ever remember having somebody trying to sneak this me because I just always ready to respond.
4: So you always ready to respond. I don't always pay much attention. So if it is not directed at me directly, it's like I don't get it. So it's like, nope.
3: I think with sneak this into sometimes they have it has like a build up to it. Because normally it wouldn't be like, okay, I like your hair, but your hairline receding, you know?
1: Yeah.
3: Like it isn't usually that blunt. It's like small little remarks,
0: yes,
3: like
0: she's right.
1: Your braid's cute, but you might need a little edge in the front.
3: Yeah.
0: Yeah, like they're giving you a
1: backhanded compliment.
3: And sometimes you won't even realize it until it's like, okay, now you're making too many of these. Like, what good do you have to say?
0: Mm-hmm.
3: You know? After a while, you start to hear the bad more than the good. And that's when it becomes like, okay, this person actually think this in me.
4: You guys
2: go ahead.
4: Okay. Okay, now. Now that you're giving me some examples.
3: Right.
4: maybe... I guess it happens all the time, so I really don't think about it. I mean, if you're telling me I'm looking good, but my stomach needs to go down, you know, that's one thing. But, you know, it is. I'm so accustomed of hearing these things, it's like water under the bridge. So I don't really study those things, because who don't like me, that's your business.
1: Right.
4: I love my stomach.
0: No. But I mean, it's like you still have to identify. Remember, that's what the show is about. We still have to identify these persons who would tell you stuff. Now, listen. I've experienced so much of that.

0: seriously. They like be like, "Oh, you clean up so nicely."
1: Right.
2: Oh. So where
3: you coming
1: from? You look so good today.
0: You look so good today.
1: That one day.
0: Like, what the what? So I didn't look good yesterday.
3: I've gotten that.
0: Mm-hmm. Like, I didn't look good yesterday.
3: Right. Because if like, you know, you dress up and you put on new eyebrows or something.
0: You clean up good, man.
3: You look nice today. Like, you know? Might say today a little bit too much emphasis. But then I'd be cute, so I don't really care. So,
0: So it's like you do get it. And they don't really give you any compliments. And the compliments just song bad.
3: Yeah.
0: So now the internet actually indicates that you need to get rid of these people because they are secretly hating you. If they don't have anything good to say.
3: Ever.
0: No, I can't tell you to get rid of people, Lim. Because as I stated, some of these secret haters might be family.
1: Mm-hmm.
0: Can't get rid of your family.
3: Of course you can.
0: You know.
3: Ooh. Of course you can. If it is toxic, you have to cut it out.
1: You have to distance it.
0: Yeah, but you distance, but you can't get rid of your family.
2: Don't leave me hanging.
3: Sorry. Missed that.
0: But yes, so we have the sneak disser. Now we have the word vomiter.
1: Mm-hmm. Verbal
0: diarrhea.
1: I've never heard that term.
0: Well, we got it from the internet. We got it from the internet.
1: Okay.
0: So this is known as the messy friend. They are the friends who cannot hold water.
3: So you don't tell them your business?
0: You don't ever tell them anything. Because they would run and they would talk your whole business to the block,
3: yes,
0: to
3: but
0: the
3: then
0: territory.
3: That's not your friend then.
0: But that's why we say this is a true hater. This would be a hater. And we do have friends who are like that. Once, from time you have to watch what you say and you're gathered.
3: Yeah, we're not friends. You have to go.
0: Talk to me.
4: But for some reason, a lot of people keep these people in the circle.
1: I think it's because of history, too. Like, you've been through a lot with
0: maybe
1: them.
0: Maybe you're loyal to them?
1: Yeah, you know this person from since donkey years, and you know.
3: Also because you're messy. Because if the people like to talk your business, it therefore means they're coming to bring you business too.
0: Right. Mm. And so then you would find that they always want to talk about people.
3: Yes.
0: Mm. They always want to hear the drama that is happening. You know, that's why I say, I would call him the messy friend. You know, because... I go only talk about myself.
1: Yeah, at the end of the day, you still call him your friend. That's the problem.
4: That's the loose using that term again.
1: Yeah.
0: So we need to stop telling them what's going on in our life, whether it's negative or positive. Because my issue that I have is that they never tell it how it was said.
3: Mm-hmm.
0: And I just said that to the other day to someone. I say, I'm a big girl. I can tell you, yes, I said it. But you don't say it how I say. You either add on or you drop off information. Right. So it kind of comes across like wrong. And I would have to go into defense mode because now you ain't say it how I say it. But that verbal diarrhea friend went and added on other things and gave you an all kind of pasa.
3: Correct.
1: Okay. I can't understand when it comes from, like the story will come from the friend and they carry it somewhere else. But how does that correlate with them being a hater? I just consider them to be like a yapper, like a person who just talks a lot.
2: All right.
1: Yeah.
0: Yeah, but they're actually, to me, that you're violating the friendship code. If it's something that's supposed to go out, fine.
1: Mm.
0: But why are you talking my business?
1: Okay. We're talking business and coming to you with...
0: I'm going
1: to be the, what do you call it?
3: Devil's advocate.
1: Because... Not saying that I'm a person who would do it, but talking to, because I could say bad words.
0: No.
1: Okay, so I know like with certain friendships, I have like, we'll talk stuff about people. We'll sit down and yap, you know? But it isn't necessarily negative. And we've built a bond strong enough. I understand like they wouldn't go back and carry my news and what I told them.
0: You think so?
1: Yeah.
0: Okay.
1: I think I'm very trusting. I don't. You live your life, you know. But that's just how I am. Like I really don't care what I say. I'm an open book. Me personally, I really don't care what I say. And if you hear my story on the street, it's probably because I told somebody. And I don't necessarily correlate on how the person could be considered a hater. Because I know how to talk a lot about myself, you know. So I don't.
3: Okay, it depends on how. Go ahead. Sorry.
4: Yeah, usually they become a hater because they put the story in a way they want you to.
1: Okay, the narrative. Yes. Okay. Yeah.
3: I was just about to say that.
1: Okay.
3: It depends on how they carry the story.
4: Yeah.
3: Because you could say one thing about yourself and then when they carry it,

0: they could carry it with, girl, you know, and put a whole lot of extra negativity on what your story actually was.
1: Okay. All right, so if you're just tuning in, I told them before the beginning of the show that they were actually selected because I wanted a spread. So we have 20-year-old, we have a 30-year-old, we have a 40-year-old, and we have a
2: 16.
1: So we're supposed to be getting a stretch, you know, a good range tonight. But let me ask you a question. Let me throw a little wrench. What if in there. Because I'm going to speak to the 20-year-old now. So let's say, for instance, now, TJ and I have a relationship. Got and it. You are basically talking your business to me. Mm-hmm. And you're thinking, I'm not going to take it anywhere. Mm-hmm. But after me and TJ are intimate, I'm telling TJ,
3: pillow talk,
1: all your business. How would you feel about that?
3: I've been in this situation before, and I honestly didn't feel a way about it because I know, like, that's your partner. You're going to talk to them. Me personally, not that I don't care, but I know it would end up happening. I just knew, like, to watch certain things that I said to that person. Like, I wouldn't feel a way. That's your partner. Like, y'all bumping uglies. I don't expect nothing.
0: Bumping who, sorry? Can you rewind?
3: I wouldn't expect nothing, as I just know I've been through the situation. I just know not to tell them certain things about my life because I know that person have a friend.
0: Exactly.
3: They have a friend they're still talking with. So, like, I understand. I see what you're trying to do there.
0: I feel that if you have... Okay, because I maybe have 3 friends because I am who I am. So I am a personality that maybe sometimes people don't gravitate towards, but I have my 3 friends, so it's fine. And I don't expect my friend to tell their partner everything. Certain things,
4: okay,
0: we're going to keep the girl talk just for us. Like random
1: so that
0: things.
1: That is understood.
0: Or, yeah.
1: You sure that's understood?
0: Positive, that's understood.
3: Love that.
0: But it depends again on how heavy that friendship is. I have different tiers of friends. So I have my bookum swap friends, that if I was in a jam, I call in them, it doesn't matter what time of the night it is, and I know they're coming. Those people know that if we have a conversation, depending on what the topic is, I know for sure it's not going to be repeated to their partner.
4: I don't like the term, you know, for sure.
1: Yeah, you don't know that.
0: No, I feel, no.
1: No, you don't know that.
0: Their partners are open books, is what I should say. And they don't know how not to show emotion or how not to show that they know something.
1: Well, sweetheart, I don't mean to be the breaker of bad news. Since I'm a little bit older than you, I will let you know. Them suckers that have pillow talk.
0: I ain't say that they don't have pillow talk.
1: No, they're going to talk your business.
0: I'm saying certain things they're not going
3: it
0: to say.
3: Said,
1: they're going to say.
3: I doubt it. I honestly, I'm on her side. I'm sorry.
1: See, all right, so the number to call. The number to call.
0: Certain things
1: to say.
0: To say
1: whether or not you agree with Lola, or you agree with the 2 other ladies over here. Because we already started at the beginning of the show. The men don't have this kind of tra-la-la-la-la.
0: Well, yeah, hold on.
1: Oh, you do?
2: Hold on.
1: Okay.
2: So a few months, years ago, a friend of mine, I'm going to use the term loosely.
1: Okay.
2: A friend of mine came and, you know, we were having conversation. And, you know, individual said, well, I know you're the kind of person that does this, this, this, this, this. So I'm like, okay, well, how it is you know I just do this, this, this, this, this.
1: Mm-hmm.
2: Well, the person who dealt with you, you know, told me, have been telling me every time you go and have a conversation with them, you know, it's pillow talk. Mm-hmm. You know, they come back home and say the same thing. I'm like, okay, cool. I personally didn't find an issue with it. Regardless, because like one of you all said, I'm an open book. You are an open book, I'm an open book. So whatever I do, it's out in the world. I think I grew up in the public eye, you know?

0: So, you know, my business out there anyway. at the end of the day, if it helps you, good for you. And regarding to the other thing we spoke about where I tell my friend something and the story comes back that they added on an extra, I could always say, I could correct that.
1: Right.
0: No issue. I could correct it. Because if it helps somebody else, then I'm fine with it.
1: Right.
2: The number to call or message is 547.
1: Wow. Wow.
2: I can't remember no more. 544-6677. Okay, I would leave the phone number to TG because that's always Hennessy's job. All right. Let us know if you agree. I feel like a lone wolf right now, but I do feel that persons talk too much with the people in Dida's bed.
1: That's true.
2: They talk too much.
1: You know what I really
2: and I don't like that. And I can say, I'll stand alone and say, I don't like that.
1: No, I don't like it either.
2: Because if I share something with you, Reds, if I share something with you, I'm hoping it's with you. Right. Because then I would have stated, I don't care.
1: Right.
2: If you tell it to anybody. But then if you haven't pillow talk, why are you even talking about me though?
1: Because you need something to talk about sometimes, I guess.
2: Like, why are you even talking about me? So it's like, to me, that's still kind of a violation. Because why? Talk about your session that you just experienced. I'm letting you know, if you're my friend and I'm dealing with stuff, I'm not talking about you.
0: Listen.
2: I'll be honest.
0: Talk about me all you want. Once I find out, then I know I'm a hot topic.
1: Correct. But you know...
2: Yeah, but I still have a problem with that.
1: Yeah, but you know sometimes when you have conversations, you'll say, between me and you.
2: Okay.
1: So that's like the disclaimer. Listen, this one stays right here.
2: Yeah,
1: like,
2: but they still don't move it. That. Well, they talk that. And you always find that a friend... Your friend has a friend.
1: That's what they always... That's what people
2: your
1: always
2: friend...
1: Say.
3: That's the problem right there.
4: What you just said?
3: No. Oh. Your friend has a friend. Mm.
2: Kiss up the mic.
3: And most times, I would say 99.9. If you tell somebody, so I don't care what disclaimer you use, this between me, they have somebody who they speak to on a regular basis that they're going to tell it to. And guess what? They're going to feel like that person is not going to tell anybody else. But that person has that one person too. Who they would tell. That's how your business to get around.
2: Agreed.
1: I feel like y'all are using your past traumas. That has not been everybody's experience.
3: But hold on. Guess what? Actually, I've been quiet in this particular topic because I don't really have friends who I keep that dear to me. Whatever I say, if it come back around, it's something that I said that I don't care.
1: But you see,
3: I don't have a single person in this world who a friend that I would go to and spit. I don't keep people like that. I don't keep people close like that. I have people in my life and I know you. I know how you are and then I know how to deal with you. But as far as worrying about them going back or they not liking me or they talking about...
1: But you see, that's men, I think. I think men in general, you guys don't operate that way. Well, you just don't operate that way. So you don't have like... So having a best friend for men isn't like, yeah, that's my partner.
3: Now, whoever my significant other is, you better be ready to be my best friend.
1: Okay, so you see?
3: That's where you're going to jump.
1: But women operate differently in the sense that we have like a pausing. This might not be every woman.
3: Right. But generally
1: speaking, women have your bookum swap bestie. Mm-hmm. That if you have swap. To... Your bookum swap.
2: Okay. We're stealing that, by the way.
1: If you have someone, like I have two of them that are my... Besteristis bookum swap friends that I know if something happens, I could call them. There's no judgment, there is no, and that has come after maturity of knowing, okay, now you found your tribe. You have to find your tribe. That's the next thing that people don't. Or have not experienced.
2: Yeah, but too. I still feel that even if you find your tribe, that person can still talk your business.
4: Who are you?
2: What just happened?
1: That was her consoling you, I think.
4: It was.
1: She understands your trauma and she's here to...

0: support you. That is what that was.
1: Not break free, man.
2: Maybe age.
1: It could be that.
2: I've actually, so much people let me down, man.
0: And that's the, that, and that's why you're making a statement that you're
2: making.
0: No,
2: it's like you have, and that's something that he always has told me. Like, I think I have people up too high. So it's like when they let me down, it's like a really mash up. So it's like for me, I don't want to, I want y'all to lead this conversation. Because I don't want to make it seem, that's why I went to the internet. I don't want to make it seem personal.
0: No, but it's still your personal experience. Mm.
2: So I really and truly want y'all to have this. And when I went through what the internet has, I've actually encountered quite a few persons that are like this. Should I have them? Should I class them as a frenemy? I'm 50-50. It's a little bit, because some people, it comes down to maturity as well.
0: I think so.
2: You could be chatty-chatty now, but you shouldn't be chatty-chatty at 40-something.
0: Some people still are. That's some people still are. People.
3: That's just people.
0: Yeah, some people still
3: that's
0: are. Just
3: that's what we do, you know. We don't put being human past people. That's just people, but some people going to talk. People going to get in there. Like, it's like a person getting drunk. You'll tell some secrets to a person and they keep it, and then they get drunk. And all your business out in the street, right?
0: Drunken man tells no tales.
3: People. No. But hey, why I'm telling you, people get drunk in other ways. That's the problem, and that's what happened with pillow talk. When you're angry, is a form of being drunk. When you just done do some good, bumping nasty. A lot of people will get drunk. A lot of people will be drunk right after that. So the head get buzzy and they start talking all kind of thing. When they're done, just like when a drunk person sober up, if you tell them or if they realize that they did or said something that they shouldn't have, that's when they catch yourself. Just like you done bump nasty, you're all high and giddy. Here's this person there. It could have been whoever. You start attacking all kind of businesses later on when you come down for the high. Oh, jeez. So a lot of it ain't spiteful. I mean, we know we have a lot of people who are spiteful and will just take your business and run with it. But sometimes they ain't spiteful. Just drunken people doing
0: the diarrheic friend. Sometimes I don't think maybe the diarrhea, what we call it?
1: Diarrhea mouth.
0: Diarrhea mouth friend.
2: I don't know what vomiter.
0: I don't think that they might, because I think she said something with
2: diarrhea. Verbal diarrhea.
0: I don't think that they're being malicious sometimes.
3: That's just their personality.
2: It's just them.
0: They just like to talk.
2: Yeah, and again,
3: you see, y'all need to watch
2: to keep them.
3: Old cartoon. G.I. Joe said knowing is half the battle. So when you know that person, that's how that person is. Then
0: you know how to move.
3: You know how to move.
0: Yeah.
3: And that's how I keep people. I get to know who you are and what you're about, and that's how we move.
0: Yeah, I have a friend like that.
3: Yeah. I ain't going to get a heap of knife stabbing my back because I expect
1: and
3: it.
1: And see, that's your friend.
0: You see?
3: That loosely.
0: But you know exactly what. So I know that I ain't going to say anything.
3: Yeah.
0: That I don't want are wrong. But they wouldn't go and just like talk it to Tom, Dick and Harry, you know. They just have who they're going to talk to. And if I don't want them people to know, then I just wouldn't say it.
3: Yeah.
0: But outside of that, they're very good.
2: Sorry.
0: Very loyal.
2: Okay.
0: I
2: can't say very loyal.
0: That I can depend. They're say dependable.
2: There you go.
0: They're dependable.
2: But they ain't loyal. Because if they're loyal,
0: they wouldn't say. Yeah.
3: I have this funny concept that I run through my head, right, TJ? Christ walked the earth and he was perfect. How much people still hated him, talk about him, spit on him? Lord, they went as far as to crucify him. Who is me?
0: Right.
4: Facts.
3: So you gotta have people out there.
2: Yeah,
3: who
2: but then
3: don't
2: the people
3: like
2: who in your corner shouldn't be one of them that crazy.
3: But them
2: were
3: in
2: his
3: corner too.
0: Well, were they?
2: Were they really in his corner?
3: But that,
2: were
3: but
2: really
3: exactly.
2: Were they really in his corner?
3: They were standing in the corner, but were they really in the corner? Okay. Same thing.
5: So I'm gonna say this just on that because you know I like where we're going, but Lola gonna bring us back. the one thing I like about the story of Christ is that once he understood who they were. He accepted them for who they were.
0: Right.
5: He met them where they were. So it's like, look, you know, I can't change you. I can only try to encourage you. So, yeah. Lowell, at the end of the day, yeah, we reached out to you too.
0: Support.
5: We

0: support na.
1: Baya. All right. The next one that they're talking about is the Shine Stealer. The Shine Stealer.
2: That experience.
1: They compete with everything you do. Do some introspection. How did we encounter any Shine Stealers?
2: It's real subtle. You know, like, okay, let's say I won a trophy for, you know, having the best handwriting, right? I remember I won that trophy like 2 years ago. Like, you know, them. Again, I sneak this into, in a way.
1: That's sneak this thing.
2: It really is. But, like, I talk about my achievements and my accomplishments right now. Why do you feel it's necessary to talk about yours right now?
1: Yeah.
2: Like, well, you can't, like, marinate in mine for, like, a couple seconds and, you know? Yeah.
3: I think I had that in high school.
2: I haven't had it.
3: I think I had that in high school. I can't recall, no, in my big age at
1: I'm sure you have. You have that person that cuts you off. They don't let you finish. They always have to lead. If it's a group of people, they always have to be the one that leads the conversation, letting everybody know about them. You know, they make it about them and maybe their accomplishments, maybe what their children are doing, maybe what they have, maybe what they don't have yet, maybe where they're going, maybe what they're going to buy. Everything is pretty much centered around this friend. So now you actually have this person who, I don't want to say it, but don't ever shut up. They dominate every conversation. And when you start, they butt in. And they give their side of the story.
2: Sorry, I just take back about a scenario. You were right there too. You literally said, can you shut up? That same situation happened and you said it to that person. You're like,
3: hot mess.
1: I remember. But yeah, we have those that like to just be always in the limelight.
2: I think that's a personality thing too. Not all the time it's a hater. Hater vibe. Mm-hmm. But I think it's a personality.
4: But it'll still come across as such. And the person receiving it will still feel as such. Mm. Even though the hater might not be intending to hate.
1: Yeah, but it's still hating. Yeah, yeah. Because they find your point less important.
4: Yeah.
1: They're cutting you off. I don't care what you have to. What? What do you mean? You're my friend. You mean you don't care how I feel? So it's like your point is irrelevant. That's a problem.
3: That is a problem, but...
1: That is a problem. And we do have persons who are like that. Mm. Whether in our families, at work, we have that individual that always has to be in the spotlight.
3: I don't have that in my tribe right now.
1: So you've excluded a lot of people.
3: I really have. A lot of shedding has happened over the years.
1: Yes.
2: So as a person who might have that friend in their circle, how do you go about?
1: So we're going to get to that.
2: Okay.
1: We're going to get to that. I just want to identify the haters first, according to the internet. So they stated that the next fake person is the fake supporter.
3: Oh,
1: the person who never shows up. You show up for them. You're there for them. You do everything for them. You give them when they need donations, when they need whatever. And you care about everything that they're involved in. But when it comes to your turn, oh, I have a doctor's appointment. Oh, I'm going to be off island. Or I'm going to be...
3: That one I've experienced.
2: I've never had that.
3: And I drop it like a hot potato. Why? I don't know if they know that they were dropped. But for me, they dropped. Mm. No, because I feel like if you're my friend, in the true sense of a word, friend, you're going to show up for me. You're going to show up for me. So if it is a situation where it is something that is one-off, and you might already have previous engagements,
4: right,
3: you say patience, but if it's every time I have something going on, you don't show up. But if you call me, I answer in the phone. If you need to vent, I'm listening. If you have an idea, I'm going to listen to it and give you feedback because that may be what you have called for. And when it's my turn, you don't have time? Well, we ain't have time.
4: Yeah.
3: Drop it like a hot potato.
4: That's those

0: with relationship.
1: Yeah.
0: On the street. Yeah. You do. No, never come around. There's no support. Yeah.
1: Yeah. But you, it sounds like there's drama around that. Mm-hmm. Lola. It's not drama, but it's like when you see, you're just thinking of it short term. Like even with this, you know, I have, yeah, drama. I think I might need therapy.
2: Yeah.
1: I didn't want to, I was going to say off
3: therapy.
1: I don't know. I might need some therapy.
2: You can also send in suggestions for therapists.
0: The number to call, 544-6677.
1: No, because it's like, okay, you have those, and I really want to say fake supporters. They are fake supporters. They'd be like, yeah, man, I got you. Sis, I got you. You know? And yeah. They're like, for liking everybody else's posts. They're sharing everybody else's posts. They're, you know, they're doing, and when you see where I'm going with this. You see where I'm going with this, right? Mm-hmm. Yeah.
2: Just drop them.
1: And it's bad because it's like, if you're supposed to be my, what is it, Boomer Swabby?
2: What?
3: You chopped up so bad.
2: Bookum Swap?
1: Bookum Swap. If you're supposed to be my Bookum Swap, you know, and listen, I'm just going to do a little side note. So if, I probably shouldn't say that joke. That joke might not be very
2: received
1: good.
2: Received well?
1: Yeah, it may not be received well. But if I'm just saying that if I'm running for politics, my
2: bookum swap,
1: if I get two votes, my bookum swap, somebody from my bookum swap ain't vote because I vote for myself.
2: Right. Right.
1: So now you identify who your fake supporters are. Mm. They say they're with you, but they ain't with you.
2: Right.
1: And a lot of times you find that out in life. I'm so sorry. You find that out in life. Why are you making me feel as though I'm the only one who experienced all of these?
2: No, I said to you that I've experienced that and I had to drop them because, like, we don't have time for this. I feel like we big and we have
1: sense. Honey, I miss you. I feel alone right now. And I know Henny would have been experiencing some of these haters.
3: I've experienced that in high school, but you know, you got to speak up for yourself sometimes.
2: Men don't have the same.
0: Yeah, because me ain't expecting it. If yeah. If I come and I do something for you, it's done.
4: It's done.
0: If it come back around, fine. If it don't, me.
2: No skin off your back.
0: Nah. Son, I ain't losing no sleep worrying about nobody.
1: And I disagree with that statement. You want to know why? Let's put it in perspective so that Lenny can understand.
0: Please.
1: So, you know, supporting all the different tournaments and all the different things that's there. You now start a tournament. You would expect that the people who you supported would come and support your tournament.
0: And I'm so telling you, right? I would think that they would come, but if they don't come, that's just who them is.
1: Mm-hmm. But you would think that your friends would come, right?
0: You see?
2: Men them, don't them have the same.
0: I mean,
2: men don't have that.
0: They should come.
2: They should.
0: But really and truly, if they don't come, they don't come. Then I look for another set of people to support whatever that initiative venture is. Yeah. But I'm sorry. Mm-hmm. I ain't going to lose no sleep.
2: Right. Say it, TJ. Say it.
4: So, that one they kind of had still. Simply because it's like you don't really look for it. If they show up, great. Now, I do have some friends who would tell me straight up, TJ, you preaching, okay? We the guys see that on TV and don't know. You don't invite us to your sermons. I like, okay, sorry. But I really don't. Mm-hmm. Because it's like, even though I would love the support, you know, I'm not going to conjure it out of you. I'm not going to bring it out of you. Mm-hmm. I'm not looking for it because I don't know if it's an only child mentality. I grew up alone. Right. I grew up with family. In my family, we support each other.
2: Right.
4: But, you know, if they could make it, you can make it. If they can't, you can. There's no love lost. So right. It's like at the end of the day, I'm not looking to. So if I support you, I'm not looking for that in return. Mm-hmm. You know, I'm not expecting it. I'm not looking for it. It's not that I don't need it, but I'm just not looking for it. So I don't, you know,

0: me, I'm not going to put myself out there to then expect you to come, and then when you don't come, I emotionally damage about it.
1: You feel that way.
2: That,
1: yeah.
2: that might be a personality thing. To each his own. Because I have a, well, sorry to talk your business, but I have my sister, she's just like that. Like, she

0: only child syndrome. It's just a personality thing. Okay. It's a personality thing.
1: Well, that's that too. But those friends, you could put those ones down.
2: Okay.
1: Yeah.
2: Well, I saw on the Facebook, this says, Lola, you need new friends.
1: I didn't want to say anything. Okay. Or you probably just need to tell your friends how you feel.
3: She needs to learn who are her friends.
2: Who are my friends? Yes.
3: That's all she needs to do.
2: That is facts.
3: And then don't worry about none of them.
2: All right, so we have two more. We have the clinger. Yes, no matter what kind of job you have, how many hours you work, or how many assignments that are due tomorrow, this friend expects you to call them and have a 10-hour conversation with you.
1: In our big age?
3: That is selfish.
1: In adulthood, they get upset when you can't go out because you have to work in the morning or you have to stay in to do an assignment. Mm-hmm. So you have the clinger, the person who always feels...
4: So... Red say, in my big age, even in my 19s, in my teens, 20s, 30s, now 40s, that ain't happening.
1: No, when you're a teenager and you have your friends, you're on the phone and it's always some sort of something happening. But now,
4: like, for you,
1: we would go like, now for me. Mm. Sometimes I have some friends I talk to more than once in a week, because we're in a group chat, so it's like something happened, we say hey or whatever. But I do have other friends where I don't talk to them like for weeks or months on end, and as soon as we start to talk, it's as if we pick up from the last time we were talking. Facts. Life be lifing, and we don't have time to sit on the phone for hours. Like, I could give you a good half hour, a real good half hour, but you see how we're going further than that is, that's a little time consuming.
2: Yeah, it's still one-sided, as Lenny stated. You don't have to talk to your friend, even your bookum swap. You don't have to talk to your bookum swap every single day. Nah. You really don't, because y'all have life. Mm-hmm. You have things to do, but we do have some friends. And I find that I can be like that sometimes.
0: Clingy.
2: I'll be honest. Not clingy, but I
4: clingy?
2: No, it's not clingy. Like, I feel that to me, we should do some sort of check-in.
1: No, check-ins are fine, but we should can do our conversation be no. Check-ins are fine.
3: Yeah, that thing is stating, like,
1: yeah, check-ins
3: regardless
1: and
3: to what you
1: is,
3: got going on, you should still, yeah.
0: Yeah, that's not the same.
3: Yeah.
0: Okay,
1: that's not the same thing.
4: I'm a bad friend.
2: All right, and the last one is the negative Nancy. This person isn't really a hater per se. They're just really tiring.
1: I have that.
2: They're tiring. They're negative Nancys.
1: Oh my gosh. That is such
2: they
1: a dream.
2: They always need you to console them. They always need you to listen to their story. Yeah. Everything sucks in their eyes. Jesus. Their world is just coming asunder.
1: Jesus.
2: Their energy is just so
1: draining. Listen, I have that. And it's to the point where
0: I don't currently.
1: Mm. But it's distant, because when I see them calling, just hello? Celine.
2: Oh, Jesus.
1: It's always my response. From time they say my name or they start to speak, I could just feel all of my energy being drained. So I have to talk to them maybe every couple months. No, because if I have things happening and I only have enough for me, I can't pour from an empty cup.
3: Yeah.
1: So if I know that I don't have enough to give somebody else, certain calls I wouldn't take. Okay. I wouldn't take the calls because I can't pour from an empty cup. So if I give you the little bit of resolve that I have, then what am I going to have for myself?
3: Yeah.
1: But that person is, when I see them, hey, how you doing? Yeah, all right. Okay. Mm-hmm. Yeah. All right. Bye.
0: Short
1: make it
0: sweet.
1: Quick in pausing. Mm-hmm. When we're on the phone, it has to be when I have enough of me to give. That's me.
0: I've had that, but I've had a conversation.

0: conversation with a person and they change completely. Like, I've told them, like, every single time you call me, complain about this man. I can't deal with it. And I stopped talking to her for a brief moment. I was like, you get yourself together, and then we gonna converse right after that. But she changed, and I think a lot of these friends, you just need to have a good conversation with them.
1: Yeah, I need to.
2: So I don't have a friend like that. Mm-hmm. I don't think I'll ever have a friend like that. But I do, because of who I am, I make myself available to listen
1: right.
2: to people in general.
1: Yeah.
2: Even sometimes when I don't have things to give and I'm tired. Mm. Because sometimes all people want is just somebody to listen. Yeah, they don't need no advice, no nothing. They just need you to just listen. So, yeah.
1: Sometimes when that voice draining you, it'd be hard to listen to.
3: Yeah.
1: But I don't know.
4: Okay. So we're going to take a quick little break. I scrolled up. So just to remind you, those of you who are just tuning in, you have the sneak disser, the word vomiter, the shine stealer, the fake supporter, the clinger, and of course, the negative Nancy. Yeah. The internet says you need to get rid of these people.
1: But
4: Lola is not telling you to get rid of these people. You get rid of who you need to get to. Because sometimes, as the little one said, it's a conversation. Maybe they're not aware. They're not aware. And we can have a conversation to see if they would be willing to improve. So we're going to take a quick little break, get some water. We should be gone for 30 seconds. We will be right back.
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0: I don't feel like the topic's so saucy.
1: All right. So we are back. Thank you so much for sticking and staying. We didn't even have a chance to even discuss anything off air. That break was so short.
2: 30 seconds.
1: But we're going to have a conversation about our haters. I was just telling them that if they were by my house, we would have been at it. We would have been back and forth. We would have been talking on scenarios. So I just need us to loosen up for the last half an hour of the show.
0: Okay.
1: Let's just loosen up. So now we were talking about our friends, and I identified that maybe I need to check mine. But how do you guys feel? Like, in terms of your life, do you feel as though you have ride or dies?
0: Yep. I sure bet do.
3: I think I have like two. That's one of them is my sister. So okay. Friend wise.
0: You have one right out there.
1: Yeah. You have one right out
0: there. That's fine.
2: I have four kids. they come in.
0: He made his four right out there.
2: They come in. Okay, let's put it this way. I got right out there. I got family and friends. Them come in too.
0: Lola, I want to know if you have a ride or die.
1: No, man. I have ride or dies. I do have ride or dies. I mean, hello, I got ride or dies. But no, on a real, I feel that I do. I still think it comes back to the individual. Maybe my expectations might be a little unrealistic. And I'm not the only person in the world, you know, who is like that. But I do. I do have ride or dies.
0: What do you expect from your friends? Like your ride or dies?
1: My ride or dies? Honestly speaking, I feel that, and this was so true, that person who holds your hand as you lower your mom in a grave.
0: Mm.

0: who can be there? And Angel's there because of the funeral. The day.
1: Right.
0: You understand? And then you have that set that, you know, if you call him on the phone and you say, listen, I'm ready to mash some stuff up. They're like, all right, we're wearing black.
1: Right.
0: I got you. I'm coming. We can rent a car. We can do
1: it. Let's roll.
0: We can turn some stuff up. You know. You know. You know who your ride or dies are.
1: Yeah.
0: You know. You know. I mean, and I do have some that would be like, okay, I come in, but will you call me on my phone for do? Like,
1: you have to call me
0: on my phone, man. Like, you know, we got to make sure that the car lock doesn't show. You call me, you know. But yeah, I think that you need to figure out who your ride or dies are. You need to figure out who they are. And if you don't know who they are, then after this show, you should find out who they are.
2: Evaluate.
3: And see, that's just my problem. If it gonna get that deep, if we going down, I going by myself. If there's not gonna be any chance of it being any crossfire, and
0: well, you then, don't want the bubble
3: that person, I understand. That person can't go as deep as I can go, and then they gotta drop off. So then that brings me back to I going by myself.
0: Nah, man, I can't go by myself.
3: I going by myself.
1: You see, again, that's from a male's perspective. Yeah,
0: I can't go by myself. Hey,
3: we don't look how we ain't gonna get catch. We ain't gonna get catch. If it gonna get catch, I gonna get catch. We ain't gonna get catch. You might break down before I ready to break down, and then we get catch because you couldn't stay to my level. Nah, I going down by myself.
1: Yeah. I think it's also important for us to note that you need to have a friend that is the voice of reason. That if you decide to go down a particular road,
0: you can't have two moments.
1: You'll have somebody there to say,
0: have three.
1: Let's pump brakes.
0: So one has to be, and then one has to be.
4: So that's my ride or die right there still, because somebody got to say, TJ, you ain't going down that road, because it's like, no, it don't make no sense for you to go down that road, because
0: you have two ignorant people together.
2: Sometimes in my mind, fluctuate, because you can't always.
4: I go in prison. You check? In my mind.
1: Yeah, this is what we're doing.
4: This is what we're doing.
1: So you need to have somebody there to be the whisperer. That person that even in your darkest of mindset, somebody could speak to you and you'll hear them or you'll listen to them.
4: So that's when I know, because I just say, piss. I could just sense what such and such going to sit right now.
1: Yeah.
4: I'm like,
1: Yeah.
0: They would have to call that person, because maybe sometimes you don't want to hear from that person yet. You want to mash up stuff first.
1: Right.
0: Then you can call the whisperer.
1: No, but you see, but at least for me, my whisperer is also the person that mashed it up.
0: That's okay. Mm. I was going to say
1: my whisperer, I get a 2-for-1 special. Yes.
2: That's what I'm just saying. Sometimes have to fluctuate. You have to be able to do both.
4: So I'm going to say this. Sometimes the connection is so strong that them call you first before you're going to do it.
1: Let me tell you, that's a real thing.
4: And then be like, what are you going to do?
1: Correct.
4: And I'm like, what you call me for?
1: Yeah, no, it's a real thing.
4: That thing to be real, I'd be like, what you call me for, bro?
1: You have experienced that?
0: Oh, listen, my best friend in St. Martin, out of the blue, he was just calling, he'd be like,
1: what's happening?
0: You okay? Mm-hmm. And I'd be like, how the heck you know I'm not okay?
1: Yeah.
2: Dog, he's like, I just know. You know the way you text sometimes, and he'd be like, what's going on? Like,
1: yes. Yep.
2: I have a friend exactly like that. She didn't read my mind, honestly.
1: That's when you have a real connection. I have a friend like that. He would say, hello, funny. What's happening? Mm-hmm. Nothing happening. Okay, so you want me to pull up or you don't tell me? Because, you know, we don't talk. Mm. Or if we're in the same space, they could be smiling and putting on a good show for people. And I go and just, what's happening? Nothing happening. What's happening? And then we have to go on the side and have this conversation.
4: I've had it.
1: Mm. Yeah.
4: Like, I done got things in my hands going to flat tires and going to mash up windows. And it's like, she come round the corner. Where you going?
1: Yeah.
4: Walk down the road. Let's go. Yeah. I'm like, nah, the man, I got to mash this man up. You know, people might think that, you know, this gaddy boy in the church ain't got a history. But hey, man, real that, yeah.
1: Yeah. Facts. My mother is like that.

0: too. Mm. My mother, so Celine, I had a dream. Mm. And story. I mean, how she know this though?
1: It be them parents, you know. I had a dream.
0: Yeah, did I come with it? I had a dream. And this dream means so and so and so. So when you go, you know, you make sure you put extra prayer in because this, and sure bet, it might not happen the same day, but maybe within a week, maybe 2 weeks, you just see it come, hear me. And all right.
2: Like, this ain't happened already?
0: Yeah.
2: This is déjà vu?
0: Yeah.
2: That happened.
0: Yep. Crickets. No?
3: No, I'm listening to you guys, and I'm still, you know, as I said, so at the end of the day, when we go through, because I take it very, very seriously, the persons we attach ourselves to in our lifetime. And we need to realize, we need to do some sort of evaluation and determine, should this person stay in my life?
0: Yeah. Mm.
3: Should they stay in my life? And I... I'm trying, as I stated, to not get personal, but I feel that right now I'm at a point in my life where sometimes these people, they're there to just make you stronger in faith. Mm-hmm. You know, they've solved their purpose, and you just now have, because where God has you to go, they're not attached to you.
0: Everybody shouldn't, I think something that I've learned is, different eras will have, I have different people in my life for different times in my life. So when I was younger, I had, you know, the friends that were about the party life, and I was about this and I was about that. And then as I've matured, I now have friends that speak life into me when I don't have it. So whether or not it's career, whether or not it's business wise, whether or not it's spiritually, whatever it is, you have people in your life for certain seasons. Sometimes it's seasons, sometimes one or two of them are there for a lifetime. Mm-hmm. But we have to be okay with outgrowing friendships too.
1: Mm-hmm.
0: Like,
1: I had to learn that.
0: That's where we were. Things happen. It's not that I hate you. There's, you know, I still love you, but you're just in a path of where I'm going or where I'm at right now. So I think people need to be more comfortable with that happening without it being any sort of animosity towards the other person.
1: Mm-hmm.
4: I think, you know, the more we talk, the more I think about it. For me, it's not about taking people out of my life. Like you say, as I grow, as I mature, things just automatically happens.
0: Yeah.
4: It's automatic that I might spend less time going to the places where I... You know,
0: used to frequent,
4: In my 20s, I was going to like Grand Cafe every single second.
0: Mm-hmm.
4: You know, you transition in life. Now, you know, I'm more on that spiritual level where, you know, I'm soul searching.
1: Right.
4: And I'm now investing, and I'm now banking, and I'm now doing certain things that now where I am.
1: What do you call that? That's when your frontal lobe develop. I don't know. They say, I've heard once you reach a certain, like past 25 or the age of 25, that's when, like, okay, you know, you start to mature and, you know.
0: Your brain start to work like an adult. That happens.
1: Yeah. it does.
4: You know, but like you said, Lola, I think at certain, I guess it's how we look at things.
0: Yeah.
4: My expectations, you know, I don't really put expectations on people. Mm-hmm. I learn people. Mm-hmm. And at the end of the day, you're in my life for a reason. I am keeping you at bay for a reason. I am letting you in all the way or partially for a reason. So I personally compartmentalize, you know, my life. And that's how I get through life.
0: Yeah.
1: You're so smart. You're so smart.
0: But sometimes, you know, I think people are also in our life because we are meant to be in theirs. Because sometimes you have persons, they don't necessarily contribute a whole lot to your life.
4: Mm-hmm.
0: But they need you there to either be some sort of support in some sort of way.
1: Mm-hmm. Yeah.
0: So sometimes friendships are complicated. But when you find your tribe, I feel like people live in the truth a lot more when they find their tribe.
4: And I think when it comes to me, my tribe is, like you said earlier, sometimes you just have those friends that you haven't spoken in months.

0: months, sometimes even years, and then right here. Mm-hmm. But when you get around them, it's like you just
1: nothing
0: picked
1: changed.
0: Up, nothing changed. And I think for me, I dwell in that all the time.
1: Yeah. Mm-hmm.
0: You know, I leave work, I come home, you know, I go to church, and I don't socialize much. But at the end of the day, when we get to socialize, it's like nothing
1: changed.
0: We pick up from where we left off, and there is no animosity, you know, you didn't support me, X,
1: right.
0: Y, and Z. I know if them call me right now and then say, look, I need 5G, I got you. If I call and I say I need 10G, they got me. It's like, the means are going to ask what I need it for.
2: Just to clarify, you mean nothing changed within the friendship or within their life?
0: Nothing. Friendship.
2: Okay.
0: Friendship. Because all lives change.
1: All the time.
0: You know, it if it's one thing that is constant, is change.
2: Mm-hmm.
0: You know, so we change, we catch up. You know, we like a friend called me the other day and is like, dude, I hear. And then he showed me his ring. Like, we got to talk about that because I know the story behind his dramas, the traumas and stuff like that. So,
1: yeah.
0: Like, okay, we're going to talk about
3: it. So would you feel offended that you were not invited to the wedding?
0: Nah.
3: Because you have felt offended? No. Is this supposed to be your book comme soir?
1: Okay, let me tell you. My book comme soir, as in the 5 friends that I have.
3: Would you have felt offended if they got married and did not tell you? Not that they didn't invite you, because that's different. I'm just saying to tell you, they wouldn't have told you until it's done.
1: I don't know, because I still feel like I want to pop up married on my friends. I just feel like I want to be like, hey.
3: Okay.
1: Yeah, so right. I don't know.
3: So you look at it from the one end.
1: When I was younger, I would be offended. No. Mm-hmm.
0: Nah.
3: Okay. How would you have felt
0: me offended? Time for that.
2: Wait, if it's your book on swap?
3: Yeah, it's your book on swap.
2: Up,
3: and they pop up and say that they're married.
2: That's a problem.
0: We got book on swaps?
2: Nah. I think that's a problem.
1: I don't think so.
3: I would feel a way.
2: I would definitely, unless they explain to me. It was
3: a problem.
2: It was intimate.
3: But I would feel a way.
2: No, it depends. It depends. Because if they say if it was an intimate marriage, they went to the courthouse, or like they just had friends and... Not friends, because I should be there.
3: Exactly.
2: But like family members and...
3: Maybe their kids and that's it.
2: Yeah, I'm like, okay, no problem, no beef. But if I see pictures with other friends...
3: But if they had a wedding.
2: Oh, that's a problem.
1: So I agree with that.
2: That's
1: but I mean, if you pop up married, it's like... So I think I would feel like if you don't tell me about the engagement part of it. I would be
3: nothing. You remember now TJ say he see ring?
1: Yeah, but that was his man friend. That was your man friend, right?
0: Yeah, that's my buddy.
1: So the men are different.
3: So that's where put it on you now and you. So I think I would have feel away. I wouldn't have been like, oh my God. But I would have feel away. I would have feel away because it's like how we get straight to marriage though.
2: Not deeply. I'm like, oh, you married? Okay. That's
1: I would be offended if they don't tell me about the engagement.
3: That's my point.
1: The
3: engagement, they just show marriage. They just go on straight
1: engagement
3: marriage.
1: Is like,
2: no, if it's somebody I don't know. If it's somebody I know they wait for a while and whatever. Well,
1: yeah, I expect it to
2: but
1: be married.
2: But if it's somebody I don't know, like...
1: If you're there from Rock of Ages, if you're there 5-10 years, sis, okay, you get married, I'm happy for you.
2: Well,
1: so
2: time.
1: We go have a party after. I feel like now, in this particular mindset that I'm in, I don't... have a lot of expectations, but it is what it is. I'm very whatever.
4: I have brothers, but I have a brother that we tight. If he call me tomorrow, man, and tell me, son, the man, I went and I get married. Son, what good for it?
1: Lenny,
4: what the vibes.
1: Lenny, men and women are very different.
3: Yeah, very different.
1: Y'all are very,
3: very, very
1: cool.
3: Different.
4: Got to be like
1: so.
4: We're gonna have a party.
1: Yeah, it's. I think the friendship thing for women is much, much more emotional than it is with men.
4: Yeah, it is.
3: My connection is stronger too. But I'm gonna ask you now. Where do you draw the line now with your friends? Because some people feel as though if I come to you. And I'm telling you, I don't really think you should marry that person. Or I think you should reevaluate the relationship that you have. She's going to start to think that I'm a hater.
2: No.
1: Not if it's your friend.
2: Mm-mm.
1: Listen.
2: I've had this conversation.
1: People
2: actually.
1: Need to understand. You can take, and you made a statement where you said somebody

0: say something about your belly. If it's my friend, I ain't taking it no way.
1: Neither me.
0: If it's somebody else, like an acquaintance, then I watch it sideways. But my friend, if my friend can't come to me and say, sis,
1: this ain't it.
0: This one ain't, you know.
1: This ain't it.
0: I've done that to my friends already.
1: This ain't it. You know, I don't know. Go ahead.
2: No, I was just going to say, and if it is a friend, like I would perceive a friend, then yeah, you should just evaluate should be the situation able to say, because my friend ain't going to come to me and tell me X, Y, Z if that ain't how they really feel.
0: Correct.
2: Yeah.
0: So if you don't have a friend or if you have somebody in your life that is a friend that you cannot take their opinion and look at it as they are looking at it from outside, then you and them can be friends as close as you think you guys are.
3: I like what you say. So here is it, at a certain point in my life, I was going to walk down the aisle, right? And I introduce the young lady to a friend. And the friend introduced herself quite nice. But in the absence of that young lady, she was like, dude, nah, she ain't the one. And then I said, nah, man, I walking in the aisle. You know, my friend call my family and say, we need an intervention now.
0: Oh, wow.
3: That's a friend. Because for me, you know, it was like, it's not that I didn't see what she was seeing, you know, but.
0: You were willing to overlook.
3: I was willing to overlook some stuff.
0: Right.
3: You know, but yeah.
4: This happened?
3: You're the gossip.
1: So,
3: yeah, man.
1: Family? Hold up.
5: Let me ask a question now to the ladies, because clearly the men ain't with us right now.
0: The men ain't with experience. Us. Mm-hmm.
5: So, ladies, would you, if this is your bookum swap, is it right finally?
3: She got it.
5: Praise the Lord. Hallelujah. So, this is your bookum swap. Would you tell them that you saw their significant other out?
4: Yep. I'm taking pictures. I'm sending it to them.
0: Listen.
4: Of course.
0: I am the friend.
3: I had a mash up people.
0: That. Listen, because I have no problem with my friend staying with the person. You know, if you love them, I love them too. Mm. But I am going to let you know exactly what you're dealing with. So,
2: this is what it is.
0: I am the friend in the group that if somebody has a new person, I am the last person that they meet.
1: Oh my God.
4: You're the bad one.
0: I am not the bad one.
2: Evaluate.
0: No, I have a really strong spirit of discernment. So in many situations, I have my one good bookum swap friend that would have brought one or two persons. Hi, how are you? Okay. And then as soon as that person go, no. But listen, I understand. But I'm telling you, something off.
5: Okay, so now let me ask you now. You tell them there's something off, and they still pursue.
0: Yeah, they continued with the relationship.
5: Okay, so they continue with the relationship, and now they're broken. They come into you, and what are you going to say?
0: Friend, but we had don't know this was happening. We knew. Because if I say, and I don't say these things to say that my word is Bible and gospel, but I am your friend to say to you, listen, something a little off. Just, you know, play it by ear, watch it and see how it goes. And eventually it comes out to be, well, girl, Celine, you were right. Hear me? It's all right. So what are we doing? And we just keep it moving. So I don't be like, oh, I told you so.
3: Right.
0: That's not my role. My role is to send something.
5: Okay, fine. So they listen, you listen, they listen, you listen, and they still go back. What do you say then?
0: Nothing, because I am there to support them until when the struggle get real.
4: And I'm sorry, but I did discuss this earlier in the live. I did say, if you're going to mesh up yourself in that relationship, I don't want no parts of it. And I tell you nothing about it. Don't talk to him about. Don't come to me and talk about him. I don't want to hear it.
0: No, I can't listen.
4: Nope.
0: My book comes up, friends, I would listen. I would listen.
3: That's the 20-year-old talking.
5: Yeah, that's the 20-year-old talking.
0: Yes. That was me when I was younger too.
4: I don't want to listen.
0: Yep.
5: Yes. Yeah, I used to be like that too.
4: Yeah. Really?
0: Yeah. It's going to change. It's okay.
3: It's going to change. It's going to change.
0: It's all right.
4: I know I've been in this situation before, and it was like, at a certain point, I was like, imagine how tired my friends are. Imagine how tired we are, you know? Mm.

0: So I was like, I don't want... Because I know I've done it before, and I know how tiring it could be, and I've experienced it myself. I don't like to witness my friends mashing up themselves over
1: something so... Somebody
0: yeah.
1: else. And you see, for me, I realize that it is a toxic situation, then is when I make sure that I get cling to them so that they will have support. So because we know eventually it might actually break, and we already know that they're going down a certain path, you still need to be... And again, it depends on who you call and the level of loyalty you have to that friend. Mm-hmm. You have to be there to catch them when they fall.
2: Yeah.
1: That's how I feel.
3: But then, listen, depending on their need for acceptance, for love, for whatever. Suppose this man is filling their head with saying, she's not your friend. She's a hater. She's not checking for you. She doesn't support our relationship. So maybe you need to reevaluate her as a friend. So how you know he poisoning her, eh?
1: Again, that is not your friend. Because your friend is going to know that you are 10 toes down. Your friend will never have to think. If you have somebody that you have some sort of doubt, if whether or not they're really loyal to you, then that person is not as close as you think they are.
3: Right, but then I'm still saying that they might be at the point in their life where they are somewhat jealous of everybody else. They finally find somebody and the right person for them. They're listening to this individual because they're so hungry to get with an individual. Even if the person's smoothing them down and telling them all the sweet nothings, they're so hungry to get this attention. They're going to believe, okay, she ain't checking for you. That ain't your friend, you know. Even though you're warning them from making a mistake, that man is going to change their view of you.
1: Yeah, but you're thinking about somebody who's really gullible and don't
3: ain't
1: have...
3: Ain't about gullible.
1: Yeah, but
3: love.
1: I think so, because if you are in a relationship with somebody, and when I say that I can sense things with people, it's not that every time we have a conversation, oh, that man ain't the right person for you. It's not a constant, like... negative thoughts toward them. It is my initial, this is how I feel. Now that could change because the person's intention might change as well. But initially it's going to be, you know, I ain't feeling this. Something feel a little off. It's not a negative Nancy type situation where you're constantly badgering the person to say, okay, this man ain't right for you, this man ain't right for you. But if you have a friend, and I'm going to say again, if you have a friend and you and this person have been friends for Rock of Ages, from Rock of Ages was a pebble, that person, no matter if a man is telling them or trying to show them that you are, like you have an agenda, your friend is going to know better, for me, in my experience.
2: So I'm just going to jump in right here and say this. So even in your scenario, where my friend or anybody's friend doesn't get the picture, right? They are persuaded by him or her.
1: Right.
2: And they say, you know what? For me as a friend, I wouldn't cut them off.
1: No.
2: I would definitely re-emphasize.
3: But they cut you off though.
2: It doesn't matter. Right. It doesn't matter. It's okay. I would re-emphasize that I'm here for you.
1: Yeah.
2: You don't wish them bad, right?
1: But you allow them.
2: If it goes sideways, you're letting them know I am here. Right? Because at the end of the day, people are caught up in emotion, right? They are caught up in emotion, and we make decisions many a times not sound because we have emotions. You understand? So sometimes you have to allow people to go through, to bear their cross.
1: Yep.
2: I can't bear their cross. I'm sorry. You know, my cross was custom made, and yours were custom made as well. So at some point, but you still have to say, you know what? If anything's happened negative, I'm here.
0: Right.
2: If it doesn't happen negative, kudos.
1: We
2: more power.
1: We're
2: keeping it moving. But yeah, that's my position.
0: I have to distance myself. I'm sorry.
1: Yeah, me too. Yeah, I think that's a personality thing.
3: I'm with you. No, I'm with you. I think I would have to cut off. God, I get so involved.
0: Cut off and distance is two different things.
3: I'm just about to say that. Involved because I didn't want to help you so bad.
4: But see, that's that's the thing too. And I was with you, Reds. You have to position yourself to listen. Sometimes you have to, it's not distancing yourself, but it's

0: staying close without being so much verbally involved.
1: Yeah.
2: Right.
0: Because
1: yeah, you're gonna suck it.
0: In this scenario that Lola was talking, in this scenario, most of what you say, it ain't gonna be heard right. positively yeah, over
2: exactly.
0: here.
2: Exactly.
1: It's not.
0: You will be saying all kind of things to comfort, and it'll just sound like
1: you're a hater.
0: Yeah, you hating.
2: Right.
0: So I finally
1: find my man. You still don't got no man. So how you can come to me and ask me or give me advice and you manless?
0: Yeah, it takes a level of maturity and patience.
1: Yes.
0: To position yourself to where you can listen. Sometimes, listen, you'll be listening to stuff and you'll be like, stupid girl.
1: Yeah.
0: But you got to keep that to yourself because you have to kind of figure out where she's at.
1: Mm-hmm.
0: Especially if you figure something was off with the guy, then more than likely they feed in this negative vibes to correct. Your friend. So the best friend you could be is to stick as close as possible without being verbally close.
1: Yeah. I agree.
0: And it's a tough place to be because a lot of times you're going to want to cuss them.
1: Yes.
0: Wrong with you, stupid.
2: But I do, but that's my thing.
0: But I ain't going to help them, though.
1: It's not going to help.
0: That's the thing.
2: That's just
0: gasoline and
1: fire. Yeah. So I'm kind of agreeing with both of you.
2: Sorry.
1: Go ahead.
2: No, I was just saying, it don't come off as negative, like this stupid girl. I'm like, girl, you being real dumb. Like you.
0: Same thing.
1: That's like, negative.
2: No. The tone is different.
0: No.
1: But you're dumb.
0: But listen. Even if you're saying it nicely, calmly,
1: it doesn't matter.
0: It's how they're going to receive it.
1: They will feel attacked.
2: I don't know, because I feel like when my friends know my tone, they know how I speak. And I'm not a blunt person, but sometimes I don't sugarcoat stuff. And
1: so
2: I'm
1: you're not a blunt person?
2: No, I'm not a blunt person, but I don't sugarcoat. I'm really in between. Like, you know, okay. It don't come off as harsh. So they should know me enough to not receive it as a hater vibe. I like that hater vibe.
0: But you have to realize too that at that moment in that situation, that's not your friend who you had 6 months ago.
1: Correct. They're in a different mental space now.
0: Yeah.
1: They're in a whole relationship mindset.
0: It's a little different person.
2: All in all,
1: they're going to think that you are the hater, right?
2: All in all, I'll say my piece in a, but yeah, agreed. All in all, I'll say my piece, but at the end of the day, I'll distance myself. I said what I had to say.
1: I would distance myself too. And I would distance myself, Reds, because I had to get sucking.
2: Well, me
1: like,
2: too.
1: I always want to come and help. I can always want to come and save you. I might not save you, but I might always want to be there.
2: Yeah.
1: You know, and it's like to me, I tell you, my problem is I need
2: therapy?
1: No. No, I think I need to deal with the boundaries part a little bit.
3: So that's what I was
1: because I need help in realizing I'm here for you, but when my definition, I'm here for you.
0: But part of your problem is your opinion. Your opinion is not always necessary. Sometimes you just got to be quiet and listen. It's going to be crappy sometimes. It's going to be crappy sometimes, but you just got to sit and listen
2: and evaluate.
0: And then there's going to come a time, you know, because that person, like you say, you know it's your friend. You know they ain't stupid. It's going to come a time when they're going
1: to catch sense.
0: Yeah, and not only that, you know, they're going to actually be searching for your input. They're going to ask for your input. That's when you can get in there in your nice, calm way and say, boom, boom, boom. It takes a lot of maturity and it takes a lot of patience to sit there listening to somebody talking.
1: Go ahead. Mm-hmm. When I was younger, I used to be very involved. So I had one friend and I knew that her boyfriend was cheating on her. And I am the type of friend, and I, even now at my big age, if I have a friend, I will say to, and they come and they introduce their partner to me. I say to their partner, no, I want you to understand, I am the friend that is going to tell my friend if I see something that look a little suspect. Don't wonder who see. If I see you, is me see. I give you 15, 20 minutes tops, and then I call my friend. No joke. I do it because for me, my friend has to always make sure that they make informed decisions. So whatever you want to do with it, that's your business. But I just letting you know, this is what it is. This is what I saw. This is how whatever. But I still feel like once you have a friend and you realize that they're in a situation that might not be ideal from your perspective, you still have to meet them where they are And if you are

0: friends, real, real, real friends, they're not going to take the things that you say as hating. Mm. If it is somebody who is somebody you might talk to one or two times, yes. But if it is a real, real friend, they're not going to take it as hating. They're going to say, okay, we're my friend today, so I'm going, again, make an informed decision. So this is how I feel. Try to make one, because emotions also, you know. So this is how I feel. This is where my mindset is. My friend is looking at this from the outside, and I know that they always have my back, and they're not going to come and be malicious in their opinions. And this is what my spouse is. So you have to find a way to just navigate through all of those different variables, I feel.
1: I sense a Lola somewhere in that question, in what you just don't say. Lenny, I ain't a liar now. There's a part of me thinking that Lola would ask him like this. So, would you, if you see that happening to your friend, where he getting hung, would you inform your friend?
0: From a man's perspective, I want to know. Would you say?
1: Yes. You see how I channel Lola right there?
0: Yeah, I love that for you.
1: Yeah.
2: Boy, that's on the spot. Because first of all, that's a hard one for me because I don't keep nobody like that.
0: So we can't ask Lenny. Okay, yeah, let me ask TJ. Ask TJ.
2: TJ, I return the question to you. That's ask a hard TJ. One for me to answer.
0: Yeah, because Lenny said he don't keep people
2: close.
0: And
2: I just tell other people business.
0: Yeah.
2: So that's a hard one. That's a hard one. I like this. If I know for a fact it was going to be like real traumatic for you, then maybe. But just for some, I ain't really got nobody like that to say, well, hey, boss, I see your girl. Nah.
0: Oh, let me ask you, because you spoke about having a brother that you're tight with. Mm-hmm. If you saw your brother's spouse in a...
2: I'm glad you asked that. Mm-hmm. You know why? Because all we talking about here, and all I'm writing, that's my partner. Okay. For sure.
0: That's your blood.
2: Yeah, for sure I gonna tell him.
0: Okay.
2: And then and because I know for a fact that he gonna just take the information and then deal with it as, and he know for a fact me and Carl, he would know.
0: No Japanese. Like, yeah.
2: Ain't nothing that I guessing that I call him with it. That's my partner like that. So okay. Yeah. And I guess if I had a friend like that, yeah.
0: Okay.
2: And that's my partner like that.
0: Okay, cool.
2: And I know how he would handle it. You know what I mean? He ain't gonna be, oh, Lenny, tell me this, which I wouldn't even care.
0: Right.
2: But that's my partner like that.
0: Got you. What you say, TJ? You say?
3: Gosh,
0: I waiting. No, don't run.
4: Yeah, because I'm a piggybacking off of other people's answers. But
1: Nah. Still love you, though.
4: I'm not a hater.
1: Well, I'll tell you this. That's a smart person.
0: Mm.
1: Good. The reality is, knowing the person I am, before I even step to telling my friend, I might confront the person.
0: Nah, I ain't gonna loyalty to the person.
1: No. No. It's not about loyalty to the person.
0: Mm-hmm.
1: Right? So I gonna confront you and let you know. Look.
4: To get some bad water.
1: No.
5: In public?
1: Nah, you gotta choose your times right.
0: Yeah.
1: Because it's not about that. It's my friend.
0: Mm-hmm.
1: You understand? No, I could say this. I mightn't say nothing at all.
0: Right.
1: And let things play out, how them play out. Like you say, it ain't my business. Mm-hmm. Like I tell you before, I could compartmentalize. Mm-hmm. It ain't my business. The other part of me could say, listen, you gotta make that right.
0: Mm-hmm.
1: Why it is you doing? You understand?
2: I'm so sorry. I want to cut you off because I want to understand exactly where you're going. You speaking to not your friend, but to this other person?
4: That's what I'm saying. Make that make sense.
1: You understand?
2: Yeah. I want to make sure we so
1: I've done it before. Uh-huh. Where before I would tell the individual,
2: mm-hmm.
1: before I get to my friend,
2: mm-hmm.
1: you get to my friend first.
2: So that's her 15 minutes.
1: Said. You understand? So for me, I could go either way with it. Now I got to be very careful how I approach a particular friend with the information, because it's like, you know, things could go south. But at the end of the day, yeah. So I could either go to the individual who did the crime, or I could go to the friend. Most times, I'd just stay out.
4: I ain't saying nothing no more. I done.
5: Really?
4: And if you're an avid listener of Love Link, you know why. I am not saying anything anymore. Because

0: because 9 times out of 10 they don't change. It doesn't change anything.
1: So you they tell still them
0: stay with the person.
1: So you tell them for them to do what you say?
0: I don't tell them nothing.
1: So before
0: the one time for the one time?
1: Yes.
0: When I told them.
2: I like that point too. You check, that's the issue people have too. Why are you telling that person? You ain't telling them for them to do what you feel like they should do. You're just giving them information that you know that you think they're not aware of.
1: When I was younger, I told my one friend so that she could do what I say.
2: Yeah.
1: When I was younger in high school. No, for truth. Full transparency. And I was like, you need to leave him alone because he have, you know, Jane and Mary and whomever. So when you go home, this is what happening. And she didn't listen.
3: I don't want to know.
1: Right.
3: If I get in.
1: But as I matured, it is solely for you to make an informed decision.
2: That's it. That should be
1: you. Because if you happy, then I happy for you. As soon as you and that person broke up, well, that dog dead too.
3: Lenny, you think many of the women or men who don't know them getting cheated on?
1: I know a lot of women know.
3: Them know. Mm-hmm. It's anything like we don't know.
1: I have a question.
4: You have a lot of questions.
0: Sure. But we straight from the topic, but go ahead.
1: No, the question is, do men have a sense that they're getting, that they're being cheated on, like how women have a sense?
3: From my perspective, quick answer, I can't say for all men, but yes. The same, what they call it, sixth sense,
1: mm-hmm.
3: that y'all say y'all got, we got to. But from my perspective, some men might not be sensitive to pick certain things up.
0: Gotcha.
3: While others
0: you may pick it up like months later.
2: No sixth sense. The problem is, we have a lot of people who are in relationships who are not in the relationship, so they don't pick stuff up. But if you're in a relationship and you so far out of the relationship trying to do your little dirt, you ain't gonna see what's going on in your relationship. There are men who are in relationship that are only in that relationship. Yes, we does know.
1: Okay.
2: Or at least get a sense because we're in a relationship. Don't think that y'all such great poker players No, you're not. That we just don't pick stuff up. No. It's just that. Being real, most men are in relationships or in other relationships, so they don't know what's going on in their relationship because they're paying attention to what's going on in their relationship. When you're in, and yes, you'll pick those signs up.
1: But I just want to ask.
0: That was a very good answer, by the way. You didn't think that was a good answer?
1: It was a great answer. However, I still think it is important for us to say that men change a lot when they are doing things outside of their main relationship.
2: We all do, though.
1: Women are much better at it.
2: No. I'm telling you is that
0: it's the connection.
2: Most men, and it's
0: that you have to have that connection. And if you don't have that connection to begin with, how would you know that the person changed?
2: Which is my point. Yes.
1: Got it. But as it relates to friendships, though, I also have a sixth sense about friends that if they are, like if they start to say or do something negative towards me, I also pick that up.
0: Well, I don't feel, and I'm not defending, but I'm trying to look at things from both sides of the spectrum. I don't feel that some people, as you rightfully stated at the beginning of the show, set out to be malicious. I think some people just,
1: no,
0: collateral damage sometimes. Some people just do some dumb crap.
1: No, I've had situations where, and I mean, out of the clear blue sky, it would just jump up in my spirit. You know, this person here, they're not what you think.
0: So your mom passes on to you?
1: I think so.
0: Sense. Yeah, your mom
1: like, passes on. And when I tell you it's so serious, like I did it for another friend too. I said, this person is not who you think they are.
0: Okay, so you need to do it for me after the show.
2: Okay. Well, listen, I wish.
4: We're going to show pictures of you.
2: I wish Henny was here because in our relationships, whether it's friend relationship, work relationship, take time.
0: Oh, Lord.
2: All right. Henny, call in.
1: Take time to do what? No people?
2: Yes.
4: Agreed.
2: Yes.
1: But then you could pick up things. Like for me, I could pick up from Jump Street if I go and get along with this person.
4: Well,
2: I like that too, but most people are not.
1: Okay.
4: Yeah, y'all different.
1: From Jump Street, I mean somebody could walk in and they would spend 10 seconds and be like,
0: I don't have that. I trust people too quickly.
1: Not
0: though.
1: Me.

0: And it has nothing to do with trust. I mean, somebody could walk in and my vibe going pick up that this person is not a good person. Like this. It's that quick. That quick for me.
1: We have some messages.
2: Your spirit is alive.
3: I have time, so I don't say you live alone. I would hear stuff and, you know, taking what other people say.
2: Right.
3: I'm like, okay, yeah, sure, but I don't trust what other people say, and I'll experience a person for myself, and then if not, then
1: okay. So to piggyback on I want to say that, and then I'm going to say the messages that we have on the Facebook Live. To me, I feel that if I consider you to be a friend, I am not going to decipher if you're telling me a truth or you're telling me a lie, because we're supposed to be like that. And that is what will get me in all kind of trouble, because I just feel we supposed to be like that. I'm not going to lie. I don't lie to you. So I'm thinking that's how you treated me too.
0: No, but you see, that goes back to what Lenny says. We're taking the humanity out of people. People will be people.
4: Yes, that's why
2: that
4: even...
2: We're
4: going to switch a little bit all the way back to...
0: May not tell a full
4: Christianity
0: truth.
4: And religion. People will listen to the pastor, and instead of taking the words that he's saying as maybe a message, they take those Bible. Words as that's him.
0: Mm.
4: And then they hear, oh, he got a baby outside. And they did everything done, their life done. What going on?
0: But you see that pastor thing is a little different.
1: Yes,
0: when you go up, when you go up on the pulpit.
4: It's different. It's different for them. But it should be no different for you, because that's just a human being.
0: Well, okay. As an adult, no, I know that. But yeah. When I was younger, it used to be like.
4: Yeah.
1: All right. We have some messages on Facebook, three of them. It says, check-ins are fine, but you can't always be the only person checking in.
0: Correct.
4: One side.
1: That's what I said, you know. Then we have Diva that stated, I'm blessed in the friends department. I have some of the best ones out there. Can count on them 100%.
0: Very nice.
1: And then we have... Sometimes the most private friends are the ones who always want to be up in your sauce, but you can never know theirs.
0: That's also true.
4: Hmm.
0: That's real true. You have some people, they want to know all of your business, but they will never say anything about themselves.
1: Huh. Interesting.
0: Yeah.
1: And that's a red flag, though.
0: It is.
1: That is a serious... That ain't no orange flag. That's a red flag.
3: I don't think I ever experienced that. I've been told I have the tendency to make people open up and talk. I don't.
1: But do you share?
3: I just said I'm an open book. I don't...
1: Okay, so then that doesn't apply to you. But we have persons who, if you don't... When you really sit back and evaluate, you're doing all the talking. They're not saying anything. They will respond to what you're saying. But do you know about them?
0: Mm-hmm.
1: That song, I don't even know if the class has a friend. Period.
0: It might not be. It might not be, but.
1: Or maybe they just, as you said, that's their personality. Maybe they don't talk.
0: Yeah, but if you have somebody where you're sharing things with and they can't share
1: and they
0: with
1: don't
0: you,
1: share?
0: That's a red flag.
1: Red flag. No, that's a red. That's a serious red flag, and I want persons out there to understand. I mean, we started off by saying we started off by saying that I don't forget. I had a loss of thought. You see, TJ, that's your fault. I blame it on you.
4: Back, all the way back to the friendship and all this sharing and. That's going to be my pillow talk. So so whoever I'm with is who's going to know me. Because that's who I'm going to open up to.
1: And that's why I tell you, I don't know. I know that I'm a one in a million. Because I'm telling you, if I, I speak to y'all privately.
3: Mm-hmm.
1: And I could ask any of you, when we have a conversation, do we talk about other people or we talk about ourselves?
3: We talk about ourselves.
0: Yeah.
3: Look at you.
1: No, but it's true, because it's like, for me, I'm not the type of person who's going to sit down. I'm not an average person, and I've already established that. And that's why, for me, if I'm with you, you're going to get all of me. But the wall ain't right. Like, people would take advantage of persons.
4: That's a problem.
1: People would take advantage.

0: message, and that's why I have to reevaluate some of the people that I have in my life, because it's really one-sided. I'm sorry to say, it is. It is one-sided.
1: I am blessed because I don't. I over the years I've done a lot of shedding, like I've said, because if it's tiring, no. Like, you have to find your tribe. Your tribe could be one, maybe two people. I think I have about five in my tribe.
0: That's awesome.
1: And I don't feel like I have to put on a show. I don't have to be my best self in front of my friends all the time, because there is no judgment. I have never felt any sort of judgment if they've seen me in, you know, when I probably wasn't the best reds. It's not something that they would come back and throw in my face. So it's like, you get to be your true authentic self. You laughing at me?
0: I'm not laughing at you, because I feel that one of your tribe is one of my tribe.
1: That's an off-air conversation.
0: And I honestly, I echo that.
1: Yeah. You get to be your true authentic self. That. So that when you go out into the public, if you have to be the boss, or you have to be whomever you have to be to John Public, you could be your true authentic self, even if you don't have a spouse. Or sometimes if you have a spouse, you can't be your true authentic self either. But you must have friendships. But sometimes that's not always the case.
0: Yeah.
1: Because you could... I have shown my friends a side of me that I may not have shown somebody that I was dating. Because I know for sure my friends ain't going to feel no way about it.
0: About yourself. And I smile too, because I've seen situations. Like when I went, I was recently in Miami, and this one girl came to the track meet. And I'm like, all I keep thinking to myself is, she ain't got no friends?
1: Why you gotta tell my people don't have friends?
0: She ain't got no friends. Like, they would tell her, girl, don't wear that. You know? No, because that's how I view friendship. Y'all can let me leave the house looking like that?
1: Right.
0: Y'all ain't my friend.
1: Well,
0: y'all ain't my friend.
1: But some people still, they are who they are, mm-hmm. and they have friends, and the friends allow them to be who they are.
2: But at the same time, when you have friends that allow you to be who you are, is because maybe they are the same.
1: That's also true.
2: Because again,
0: but you always have the whisperer. You should have a whisperer in there somewhere.
2: Well, not everybody associate with or have a whisperer. Because sometimes we are in groups where it's similar mindset, similar thinking, you know. We just dirty, don't going down the road. You understand? While in other situations, you know, you have that individual who is the sound of reason.
1: Yeah.
2: You know, so not everybody, and not only that, not all of us are, I wouldn't say finished school, but don't have that level of maturity or the first thing coming to mind is brought up. See.
1: Okay. Yeah, that's true.
2: You understand? So if you weren't raised in a kind of way, you don't know how to not come to a track meet where it got children, I'm sure, mm-hmm. where, you know, wearing certain things. And some people just don't care.
1: That too.
3: I don't live my life.
2: Just don't care.
1: And living their best life.
2: Mm. Best life.
4: Yeah, I think it's more about not caring.
2: Mm.
4: Because, okay. Because, you know, we get caught up in this thing about brought up seeing what you see. Listen, after you don't come up, you don't come up. You've been around, you know right from wrong. I hate to hear people saying, me, Lauren, this, so where you been? when you know you've seen it out there, somebody in your household or in your direct space might not have shown you, okay, you should this or shouldn't that, but you've seen it. Mm-hmm. And when you get to a certain stage in life, you know better, you know right from wrong.
3: Right.
1: I don't think that's always the case. I think brought up, see, have a lot to do with how people operate in their adulthood.
4: Don't get me wrong. It does.
1: Even
4: what I'm saying,
1: if
4: to a certain extent where people go with it.
1: So let me give you an example, mm-hmm. right? So as a past educator, parents would or may have been allegedly in or partaking in certain activities. Mm-hmm. They know that is wrong, mm-hmm. right? And they have children, and they usher their children into same activities, mm-hmm. but they know it's wrong. So

0: parent know it's wrong, the child may not know that it's wrong at the time. But it is something that they're accustomed to doing. When they get to adulthood, now that's a whole generation or something that they're creating there, you know, even though you know it's wrong. So brought up, so you have a lot to do with it. Even if you know, okay, yes, I know that this is the wrong thing to do. Well, my father do it, my grandfather do it, and this is what we custom are doing. This is what we do. This is the family thing. So this is what we're doing.
1: And I totally hear you. But I want you to understand that what I'm telling you is, and you just said it, it still was their choice to continue with it, that thing that they know was wrong.

0: saying that because it's almost like a brainwash situation, you know. Right. I'm not saying that that brought up seeing had nothing to do with it, you know. Mm-hmm. I'm saying there's a point in their life where they know it's wrong, but they choose to continue to do it. I agree with you. I understand what you're saying, but I'm still saying there's a point you come to that you know
1: should.
0: That you should. Yeah.
2: Yeah. If it is, if you know, and just to end it quickly, because I know Lola, she's going to bring us back on track. But the reality is, it is easy to say that sometimes, but sometimes the person may not know if they weren't told. And it and sometimes we might say, we might, no.
3: I feel
2: no.
3: Sorry, but I feel like once you reach the point of realization, that's when you should know
0: you
3: whether
0: know,
3: or not to
0: and
3: go.
0: You make a choice.
3: And which, with down which path.
2: I hear you. But my experience
3: tells
2: me that there are, not everybody, you might just find that few persons that they would be totally ignorant to certain things. And if
1: in
2: they
1: true
2: don't,
1: sense of the word
2: in
1: ignorant.
2: A true sense of the word ignorant. So if they aren't told, but not only told, if they're not guided and open for that guidance, they just, some people just don't know. And I've learned that.
1: Yeah.
4: Lol. All right. So I think we are going to accept everything that was said. I do appreciate the panel that came out last minute. Thank you guys so much. And I'm hoping that y'all would be my bookum swat that I can call y'all
3: swap.
4: Again.
3: Swap.
1: Don't worry. Other people don't think I have the P2. That's all right. Go ahead.
4: Bookum swap. For this show that if we ever are in a pickle again, y'all would deliver. Thank you all so much for that. But I honestly feel that what we discussed tonight, those individuals that we talked about, if you have these individuals in your life, you need to do some introspection and realize, because we all agreed that friends are supposed to be your support system. Even if you're doing stripperness, we're still going to be your support system. We're going to still be here for you. And if you even have to think for 2 seconds, is this person a hater? Then really
1: to let them go.
4: A good thing.
1: Yeah.
4: Unfortunately, that's just my opinion. I don't know how the panel feels. But I'm not going to sit here and say you should drop them. I don't think you should, because we all evolve. We might change based on our circumstance. And, you know, I like what Red said, that we should still be there for them. We should still support them no matter what decision that they come up with. We still should support them and let them know that, you know, you are here.
1: Unless they're a fake friend, drop those ones.
4: Oh, yes. So you're going to drop those.
1: Them fake ones, you got to let those go.
4: But I am so glad that Henny's not here, and I had to write down the lyrics of this song, TJ Do Not Sing. So it says, if you know, you know. It says, keep smiling, keep shining, oh, knowing you can always count on me. For sure, that's what friends are for.
1: I feel like you need to sing.
4: Don't sing. For good times and the bad times, I'll be on your side forevermore. That's what friends are for.
3: She always sing this song.
1: I sing it in the she almost sing it herself too, you know.
2: That's what you heard me like,
4: and that's what friends really and truly are for.
0: Anywhere
4: the good times and the bad times. I would have got a shoe. I would have got a shoe.
0: She
4: I would have
0: hit. Like a bar too in
4: there. Yeah. You know, and if those persons are not there for you in your good times and your bad times, then you need to reevaluate your relationship, your friendship.
1: Yes.
4: That is how I will conclude the show. I'm so grateful.
2: You're wrong. Because you're going to tune in my mind.
4: But yes, we do have to, you know, and with our youngster, you know, you'll get there.
3: Okay.
1: So in Jesus' name, I am of the opinion that yes. The signal to wait for will still be in operation. And when you make your 30 something, I think we should revisit the conversation.
3: Really?
1: Because I promise you, your train of thought now is going to completely change
4: it
1: in
4: will.
1: The next yeah. few years.
4: It will.
1: It's going to be crazy.
3: Again.
1: It's going to be mind blown.
2: Welcome to change.
3: Oh, God.
4: Yes.
3: Life.

0: But you know, as what's his name again? Madea says, you only need three good roots. You only need.
1: That's why I say Madea and his name.
0: Oh Jesus!
1: What you doing, Tyler to
0: Perry? Oh my God!
2: I think everybody knows who she was.
0: Okay, Tyler Perry. As she, he said when he was a she.
3: Okay.
0: With in the Madea character, he said she said. Oh my God, she said you only need three good roots to basically stay grounded. So yep. Don't feel no way if you don't have no heap of friends. Correct. Don't feel no way. Once you have one or two bookum swap, then you should be okay. Mm-hmm. And I would just leave the show stating this. Don't cuss me. I will leave the show stating this. If you and your friend have a conversation, please don't share it for Pillow Talk. Mm. Drops mic. Talk about your session. Talk about yourself. Don't talk about other people's business.
4: Mm. All right, Lol.
0: I can't cuss now, but that's okay. All right, so with that, we remind you that Voices is now in. So you can check out our website for Voices, or Facebook page for Voices. They actually premiered yesterday. And Thursday, that's my favorite day of the week. You can come in on Thursday. That's the Throwback Thursday. And every single morning, we have morning devotions. You can hear something new every morning at 6 a.m. So even though we're signing out, we're not signing off. So please make sure that you continue to listen. We have some good vibes coming on after the show. Thank you so much. Thank you. Thank you. Thank you. Thank you. And Henny, we miss you. But with that, we say good night.

0: Is this DJ Cassidy's house?
1: Sure is. Everyone will be there later.
0: Big-ass house. Cassidy! There he is. Your house guest is here. Yo.
2: Wait.
0: He's dead tired. I think he's dead.
2: Dead

0: Jay Cassidy, Raven, Shaggy, watch out.
1: If you like pina colada,
0: are you big?
1: Making love in the rain,
0: on and on the rain,
1: skinny dipping in the ocean.
2: Yo, you look like you're having a good time. Yowie.
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0: Honey.
1: Yes, sweetheart.
0: My little sister Lily will be coming over in a few days.
1: Oh, really? Lily. Is she done with her youth service already?
0: Oh, yeah. Since last month.
1: Wow.
0: She's coming over to Abuja for her last interview. Yep, with one of the biggest banks.
1: Wow. Well, that's great news. Quite impressive. Good speed, too. Did you say the last interview? Well, that means she must have gone through the most difficult phases. This life no balance, so... In a country where some people who had passed out are yet to get themselves a job, how much more a good-paying one? Irony of life. I'm happy for your sister, though.
0: Lily is super intelligent.
1: Sweetheart, of course I know. I mean, she's a combination of both beauty and brains. And also a go-getter. You know, sometimes she reminds me of my brother, Brian.
0: Oh, the one in the States?
1: Mm-hmm.
0: What? When is he coming down? I need to start up his tech company because I always hear you guys talking about him coming down to start up a tech company ever since we got married.
1: Well, you seem not to know my brother, Brian. You know, he loves well-organized system. I'm not sure he'll be able to cope with the hustle and bustles of this country. I'm sure you know what I mean.
0: So he's been bluffing all this well. Well, if you're right about one thing, he really reminds me of my little sister, Lily.
1: Wow. Come on, hurry up and come to bed.

0: look at what we have here. And here comes my darling angel. How about the kids?
1: Sleeping.
0: Really?
1: Yes.
2: It's good.
1: Should we make a toast?
0: Most definitely.
1: To us.
2: It's good.

0: 解释着。
1: 嗯哼。
2: Not again. It's okay, it's all right, it's okay.
3: Guys, stop it before you hurt your brother. Dave, come for juice. Good boy. How many times will I tell you guys to behave yourself?
4: Sorry, mommy.
3: Mm-hmm.
5: I'm going to catch you.
3: Destiny, take care of your brother. They're just welcoming you now.
0: Oh God, no! Just look at my body.
3: Ah.
0: Please.
3: You should get used to them.
0: Ah.
3: You're not serious, so. Go and take care of your brother. I'll be right back. You should be expecting more.
0: No, what?
2: My dear brother, how are you? Yeah, I'm fine. I'm good. Oh, my wife and kids are doing pretty well. What's happening? Really? Well, that's because you've been saying this only God knows for how long now. Okay. Next week? Oh, fine. Whatever it is you'll be needing, please don't hesitate to tell me. Yes, my family will be preparing for your return. No, we're not doing hotel. No. Yes, you'll be staying here with me till you get your own apartment. Okay. All right, blood. I'll talk to you later.
3: Your brother?
2: Yes. He'll be returning finally.
3: Really?
2: Yes. He sold, he proposed an idea to a multinational company. They bought into it and he'll be coming down to create their app and manage it for them.
3: Wow, that's huge.
2: Yes, it's a very big one. It is. And I think this is the push he needs because he's been wanting to come down home, but I think finally he's gotten the push he needs.
3: Yeah.
2: How are you?
3: I'm good.
2: How about the kids?
3: Oh, my sister is helping me tuck them into bed. They're sleeping by now.
2: Oh, that's good. Sorry. So that means you'll be getting a well-deserved rest.
3: Right. Go and sleep.
5: Okay.
3: Tanela, go and sleep.
4: My bedtime stories.
3: Hmm?
5: She finds it difficult to sleep without her bedtime stories. But I'm a big girl, so

0: good.
1: Well, tonight you have to sleep. Okay? You have to try and sleep.
0: No, you have to read me my bedtime stories.
1: Can you hear your brother crying? I need to attend to him, so sleep.

0: needed his help. Well, what?
1: The baby's full. Change him now. You have the diaper. I tried, but I couldn't.
2: Oh, God. This is my sister, eh? So you're so irritated by things like this. How are you going to cope when you have kids of your own? And here I was thinking I was going to have some rest for the night. Because you agreed to help. Is that not Daniela's voice? What happened?
1: I don't know. I thought she was sleeping.
3: My angel.
4: What is it? I can't sleep. I want you to read me my bedtime story.
5: Oh, no one has read it to you. Okay, I'll read it to you, okay? Let me go put you to bed. Sorry. So what would you like to listen to? Rapunzel?
2: My dear sister, when at all would you learn? So you couldn't just tuck them in for one night?
1: Sister, please let me be. Your kids are too demanding and I've never changed the diaper before.
6: Really, you've been here for only one night and you've started complaining about the Daniela and Destiny. And here was I thinking I was about to rest for the night.
1: Give me the diaper. And follow me. Come and watch out.
7: You better reach his weapon. He took his weapon.
2: Destiny, have you guys finished your homework? Huh? Okay. Pick up everything. Pick up everything. Tidy up.
6: Hey! Don't touch me. Don't touch me. Okay? You ruined my dress the other day.
2: Lily.
6: Just imagine how the whole place is messy.
2: You're only doing this because you're not married yet. I beg. So tell me about it. How did it go?
8: Well, I got it.
2: Congratulations, little sis.
8: Thank you. So our posting letter will be coming out tomorrow. And I will know the branch I'll be posted here in Abuja. They also asked us to fill our address so they post us somewhere close to home.
2: Good. So did you use here?
8: Of course. Where else?
2: Okay, good.
8: Yeah, even though I'll be getting my own apartment later, it has to be somewhere around the neighborhood because it's quiet.
2: You're not getting any apartment. You will not leave this house until you get married. Fred and I are not having kids now, so we have enough room. You hear?
8: But what's with you and this marriage thing? Honestly, I'm not ready.
2: I hope this thing you've been saying is a joke. Anyway, you're not leaving this house until you get married, and that's final.
1: Cinderella or no Cinderella, take yourselves upstairs immediately.
7: Okay. Oh, how dare you!
9: Hey, let me not hear anybody shout there. If not, I'll come here and spank you.

0: So, here we are.
1: Wow, bro. Yep. You got yourself a big house, man. Wow.
0: You definitely get yourself something real bigger than this.
1: Guy, I hope so.
0: Now you see why I told you that. Put it up in the hotel. So where's the time and money?
1: Whoa.
0: There's enough space. So let's go upstairs. Let you do. We'll drop this down.
1: So how about our wife?
0: You're on expensive jokes.
1: Expensive jokes.
0: My wife.
1: Bro, our wife. Come on.
0: Hold on. Time, dude. I mean, you're not getting any younger. You need to get yourself a wife.
1: Please, where's my room?
0: Oh, that's a way of silencing you, right?
1: Bro, I don't have time for women now.
0: But please,
1: you
0: need to think about it. I mean,
1: I'm
0: talking about your
1: exes.
0: We'll find a woman that is suitable.
1: Bro, I wish I could find a woman.
0: We will definitely be suitable.
2: So, I've moved your bags here. Your children's room?
3: Yes. It's about time you bond with your kids. You're my younger sister. These children are yours too. You need to be children friendly. I'm expecting wedding bills soon.
2: I can't stay here.
3: Practice makes.
2: I said I can't stay here.
3: Perfect.
2: Get used to your children. Your room will be locked until you bond with these kids.
4: How can you?

0: Hi. You must be Brian.
1: I'm really Clarence's sister.
2: The one that got the new job, right?
1: Yes.
2: Oh, so how is it going?
1: Well, I have a very tight schedule, but I love my job.
3: Well, as long as one enjoys the job he or she is doing, I guess it's worth it, right?
1: Of course.
3: Okay. Nice to meet you, Lily.
1: Same here.

0: What are you doing?
1: Can I see?
0: No, I want to see first.
2: What is this? Come on, stop this. Stop. Can't you see I'm working? Please go meet your aunt.
3: No, you know you can't. Go upstairs. Let's go to mommy and daddy's room.

0: Mine is finished. Let me have some.
1: No, go and get yours from the kitchen, and I'm going to finish this.
0: Please let me have some. I'll get you another one.
1: No.
2: Brian, listen, you're not leaving this house because of those kids. I mean, not because of those little children.
3: Little? Bro, your children, little. Oh, come on.
2: No, listen, I know you've not been kids friendly, but let me ask you. If those kids were yours, wouldn't you live with them?
3: Bro, please. Allow me get my space. Please, they'll drive me crazy. Look, I'm going, I can't even think.
2: Brian, listen, calm down, okay? We've been apart for 10 years, 10 solid years. And now that you're back, it wouldn't be a bad idea to use this opportunity to bond. Listen, I know you've been living all by yourself, this isolation and all of that, but come on.
3: I've been living alone and I've been...
2: And you're not fine. Yes, I know. See, this has always been my fear, you know, and... Come to think of it, you're not growing any younger. Yes, your mates are married with kids.
3: Now, come on. Now, this is not about me. This is about those adults, those grown women in little bodies. They're driving me crazy. I can't think. Come on, bro. Help me out. I can't do anything.
2: Brian. I mean, you and this, your expensive jokes. Okay, well, calm down. All right. Let's take it easy. Look at you.
3: Stop.
2: It's okay. Come on. Okay, you know what? I'll talk to those adults in...
3: Oh, come on, stop. Don't make me laugh,
2: buddies,
3: bro.
2: Grown women.
3: I'm serious. Come on, I'm serious.
2: All right, I'll talk to them, okay? We'll get things fixed.
3: Same with me, bro.
2: Look at you. You're all walked out. Calm down. And by the way, how has work been?
3: Been fine. It's been good, but I've not gotten anything done because of them. They keep messing with
2: it's
3: my...
2: It's fine. It's fine. They calm down. Come on. All right, have this. So calm yourself down.
3: Oh, I'm doing this just because I need to calm.
2: Please do. Come on.

0: is that?
1: Daniela, I worked through the week. Eh? And today is Saturday. Why don't you want to allow me sleep?
0: Oh, sorry, Auntie. It's just that Destiny doesn't want to play with me. So I was bored.
1: Please. Huh? I want to sleep. Just leave me alone, okay?
0: Oh, boring.

0: Lily. Wanted to talk to you. My husband and I have a wedding to attend next weekend, and the couple are really dear to us.
1: Please, I can't go with you.
0: No, I actually want you to take care of the kids.
1: What? For how long? How many hours are you going to be away?
0: Lily, why are you so scared? Come on, these are just children, okay? And you can control them as an adult.
1: If they are normal kids, yes. But these girls,
0: It's funny how you complain because you were just like them when you were a kid. They just took after you. How we dislike our reflection sometimes.
1: Okay, how am I going to do this now? I hope you're going with Dave.
0: Dave, he's the main reason I'm asking you this now.
1: Sister, how can you do that? How am I going to change him when he pulls?
0: The same way I changed you when
1: When
0: you
1: you were
0: were
1: a
0: a baby.
1: baby, yes. Just get a maid.
0: Maid. Those people have showed me pepper. When you have kids one day, try and avoid them, please.

0: Gut. So what do I do?
1: You seriously don't know what to do.
0: Change it!
2: Can you please help me change it?
1: Don't you know how to do it?
3: Like, seriously, just change the diapers.
2: I'll change it. Okay.

0: Auntie, why are you crying?
1: Auntie, please stop crying. You'll be fine, okay? At least the bad odor has stopped.
0: Yes, good job, sis. Auntie, consider dress love. We got this.

0: Greenout.
1: Yes, we are. We're going to the SV Park for some preparation. We need to go play some football.
2: Yay! I'm going to beat you again, like I always do.
1: Do you know that? You know what? That's because you're good at what you do. All right, bye, guys.
3: Bye, guys.
1: Bye. We are happy.

0: tired. Ah. Tell me about it.
1: Honestly, sis, I think I'll have to start looking for my own apartment.
2: Why should you when I live in Abuja? That doesn't make any sense. Wait, is it because of the kids? You're running away from your nieces and nephew?
1: I have a professional exam I need to prepare for.
2: Another one? I thought you wrote one and passed while waiting for JAMB. I remember you were on the newspaper as the youngest student to write.
1: Sis, there are other qualifications I need to acquire, and I'm just getting started. How do I achieve that in this house with...
2: With who? With the kids? Lily, pause for a second and think about it. If you were married and these kids were yours, would you not find a way to write your exams? I will not have you look for another apartment whilst I'm in this Abuja. Period.
3: I don't like this auntie and uncle.
4: Me too, they're so mean.
3: When are they leaving?
4: I don't know, but I wish it was tomorrow.

0: This is so frustrating.
1: I know, I just wish they were able to go right now. I'm so tired.
0: Me too, please.
1: They're
0: leave.
1: Super annoying. Ugh.
2: We're leaving now. How do I look, girls?
3: Mommy, you look beautiful.
4: Aww. Really?
2: Thank you.
4: Just your mom.
2: Come on, say that again.
5: All right, you girls be good, okay? Do not trouble your auntie so she doesn't move out before we get back. Hmm? Bye. Take care of them. And Destiny, control your siblings. Hmm? And always take care of them, okay?
3: Yes, mommy.
5: Love you.
3: Anything.
5: All right. Bye.
4: Come here.
5: Baby, take care of them. Mm.
3: Okay.
4: Ali, come here. Come here, sit down. All right, bye.
3: Bye, mommy. Bye, daddy.
6: Hey. I hope you heard your parents. Huh? Be good girls and don't stress me. You heard that, right? Huh? Fire now, move there. And what's this mess you are making on this table? Huh? I said sit. And I don't want to hear any shout or see someone running up and down.

0: did you hear me? Destiny, did you hear me?
1: Yes.
2: Mom said that we shouldn't give Auntie any trouble unless she will leave. What do you think? So shall we begin?
3: Yes, we shall.
4: Detective Toby Idemudia from Police Rapid Response Team, Kubwa.
5: Okay, I hope all is well.
4: Am I in the house of Mr. and Mrs. Chude?
5: Yes, Mr. Chude is my brother.
4: Well, Mr. and Mrs. Chude were involved in a ghastly motor accident this morning around 10:15 a.m. by Kubwa Expressway.
6: What? Accident? Please, are they okay?
0: Are you sure? Are you sure they are the ones? Okay, please.
6: Can we see the bodies to be sure?
0: Let's go.
5: Please calm down. You calm down and come with me to the police
0: station. Okay, please.
6: Okay,
0: let's
6: please.
0: Go.

0: see some here. I'm here pondering so much. I'm still wondering how I'd like to talk to you again. There are so many things that I didn't get to see. I know how much you cared for me. And how much I cared for you too. I changed diapers today, you know. I even talked Daniela and Destiny to bed. Since the shoes you left, they are so big. They are too big for me to feel. How do I do this? How do I do this?
1: It's gonna be tough, Lily. We are the closest thing to a family these kids have. We have to be there for them.
2: How do we even do it?
1: I don't know. But I believe everything will fall into place.

0: Sí, linda. Querida.
1: She's the new maid.
0: A maid?
1: Yes.
0: What's your name?
2: Ma, my name is Esther Ihowame. I have 5 kids, so, but I'm believing God for a husband, a handsome man. Yes, Ma, I love kids. I love taking care of kids. In fact, I'm already in love with your children. Yes! Esther Ihowame. That's my name.
3: Esther.
2: Sorry, sir. Esther Ihowame.
3: Sorry.
2: Thank you, sir.
3: Can you please go to the children's room I showed you earlier and clean it up?
2: Oh, right away, sir. Yes, sir. Ma, Esther Ihowame. Thank you, ma. Thank you, sir.
0: I'm coming, ma.
4: Brian, how can you get a maid without informing me?
1: Look, I did say I was going to do something about it when we spoke. This feels like the right thing to do, considering the fact that we are pretty busy. And remember, there's a baby involved. Yeah, I also went to the kids' school to make arrangements so they can start using the school bus.
4: So where did you get the maid from?
1: There are agencies for that everywhere.
4: Brian, I would really appreciate it if you inform me before taking any decision, especially one that applies to these kids.
1: Yes, ma'am.
4: Thank you.

0: Now you two, listen to me. There will be no food for you this afternoon. That is after receiving strokes of care from me. Did you hear me? Stupid children.
1: What did we do?
0: What did you do? I will tell you. You insulted me that I gave you small portion of food. Do you know how to make food? Do you? Do you know the cost of food stuffs in the market? Do you? You don't know. The only thing you know how to do is to stay in a big house, stay in a big car, go to a big school. That is the only thing you know how to do. Eh? You insulted me, a homie. Now listen, if you tell your auntie or your uncle anything, you are finished. I will kill you! I will kill you! Do you understand? Daddy is something. My hands are clean, oh! My hands are clean. Do you understand? Good. Keep kneeling down. Good children.
1: Baby, Dad is crying. I'm gonna carry him.
0: My employer. So you are not the one to tell me when to carry your brother or not. Pick me! See you! Pick me! Pick me!
2: They're asking me.

0: What? Thank goodness you walked in on that girl. I mean, this is the reason my sister never liked the idea of getting mates. So this is how I would have lost my jewelry and that of my sisters. And who knows what this girl has been doing all this time we've been away?
1: I got to find out from the kids that she's been physically abusing them.
0: Oh no. We should get that girl arrested.
1: I already did.
0: So now, what are we going to do? What are we going to do with the kids, especially Dave?
1: Well, I guess we'll have to go with your earlier suggestion and do it ourselves. If our siblings could do it without any help, then I guess we can.
0: I have to look for a good daycare for Dave. And then we'll work out a schedule to do the rest in turns.
1: Okay.
0: No. Sorry, what do you want? Aya, take this. Sorry. Okay. You want more? Okay. Where's Brian? Sorry, sis. Go pick him up. It's your turn.
1: About that, can you help me do that? I have a meeting later in the
0: day. No, you can't do that. You can't. It's your turn. What do you mean?
1: Look,
0: please.
1: Well, at least I have
0: said,
1: a meeting.
0: No way. You have to find a way. Please, just clear that.
1: Clear what? Come on, we didn't talk about this one. I have work.
0: And I have work too.

Finally, some peace and quietness. God, what have they done?

0: I don't know why you hate peace and quietness. Of all things to play with is my document.
1: Give it!
2: No!
1: You give it!
0: Hey! You think this is funny, right? You think it's funny? Oh yeah, come and kneel down, both of you. Kneel down. Yes, with your hands up. Is that how to kneel down? Yeah. This is how you two will be anytime you misbehave. Next time when you see my stuff, you won't touch it. I have never seen or heard that you tore your mom's books. So why would you do that to my documents? Huh? What have I done wrong?
3: My teacher said that we should make paper mache for our assignment.
0: Okay.
3: I want to submit it tomorrow.
0: Exactly. And you decided to do that with my office documents, right? Why didn't you ask your uncle to give you papers?
3: I did, but he ignored me.
0: Fine. That's the same way I'm going to ignore you both for 30 minutes. You're going to be here. Don't give me that look, okay? Don't give me that look. Please stand up. If you touch anything that belongs to me, huh? You'll be sorry.
3: Thank you, auntie.
0: Don't thank me, I don't want it. Like, I wonder what goes in, like, what happens in your head. You brought a bowl, you poured the document inside. Ugh.

0: Uncle, sorry.
1: Sorry what? Sorry? What is it? Get in now, fast! Down there, I want you to kneel down. What's this? Who raised you guys for God's sake? You guys are going to Mama. You're going to the village to stay with Mama because I don't understand any of this problem. Raise your hands. Raise it. What? Oh my God, my work!

0: You're grounded. So what did you do this time?
1: Nothing.
0: Nothing, of course. You can't ever do anything, can you? Huh? You can't. So it's a beautiful position, so just continue. Exactly. Yeah, raise your hand. Good, good. Okay.
2: Joy like a river, joy like a river.

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Daniela,

0: Hang on to your back, please. 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
1: Destiny and Daniela, what is this? Answer me, what is this?
2: It was Destiny.
3: It's a lie. It wasn't me, it was you.
2: It's a lie.
1: Just shut up. Now, both of you are going to serve some punishment so you don't do this ever again. Face the wall. No, come here, come here. Now, listen and listen good. You'll never play in this living room again. Am I understood? Just give me a minute. Nonsense.
4: Sorry, Kim. Sorry. Just imagine. I wonder what you were looking for inside the flower vase.

0: I want to go to the market so I can get some things for the house.
1: Okay, how long will you be gone?
0: Long enough to get the things we need. Dave is still asleep and I hope he doesn't wake up till I return.
1: Okay, money?
0: I'm good.
1: Okay.

0: Now you two, remember I said you're not allowed to play in this living room, right? Good. So this is how you guys are going to sit till it's time to eat and then sleep. Is that understood? Because failure to do so, I'm not just going to ship you off to the village, but I'll ship you to different grandmas. Yeah, imagine that. You, Destiny, I'll ship you to my mom. And you, Daniela, I'll ship you to Auntie Lily's mom. You know how she is. Do you understand? Good. I'm coming back. Peter!
1: Yes, sir.
0: What are you doing there?
1: Hey, madam just went out, so I'm closing the gate.
0: Okay. Please go get my clothes from the dry cleaner.
1: Okay, let me.
0: No, come. I mean now. I need it now.
1: Now?
0: Yes, just go now.
1: Okay?
0: Okay? All right, thank you. Hurry!

0: Let's go outside and play. Since we cannot play here.
1: What about uncle? I don't want to be shipped to the village. Different grandmas.
0: Don't worry. Let's go see if we're still there.

0: Okay. Some people are learning really fast. All right. That's good.
1: Daniela!
0: Hey.
1: Destiny, hi. You're back.
0: Yes.
1: Okay.
0: Is Dave still asleep?
1: Who?
0: The baby.
1: Oh, yeah, he is. Please, where are they?
0: Who?
1: The kids.
0: Maybe in their room.
1: No, they're not there. I just came down from there. I told them to sit here.
0: How do you mean they're not in their room?
1: Because I just checked. Daniela! Destiny! Wow, this is serious.
0: Destiny! Destiny! Destiny!
1: Are they here?
0: They are not here.
1: God, where could they be?
0: Are you asking me? You were supposed to look after them.
1: Please.
0: Destiny!
1: Destiny!
0: But Brian, how can you do something like this?
1: I have more, I have to concentrate.
0: You have more, but you are supposed to look after them.
1: Please, let's just concentrate on finding them first. Peter! Come, let's go check them outside. Peter! Where are you just coming from?
2: I want to get the cloth from the retainer.
1: Clothes? Now! Since I sent it! What's wrong with you? And you left the gates open
0: so
1: since!
0: Where are the kids? Where are the kids?
1: Kids?
0: Where is Daniela and Destiny?
1: This guy, we're wasting our time with this guy.
0: How do you leave this gate open?
1: Let's go!
0: Oh, Jesus! Don't you dare leave this place open again! Where exactly are we going to go looking for them?
1: I don't know. Let's just check everywhere.

0: Hi.
1: Good evening. Sorry, please, I'm looking for two little girls between the ages of 4 and 7. I don't know if you saw them anywhere around the estate.
0: Two little girls?
1: Yes.
0: That girl, one do like it, the other short.
1: Yes, yes.

0: One is tall and the other is short.
1: I sit down.
0: For where?
1: Where I sit.
0: The other estate?
1: Yes.
0: Please, where in the estate? Where in the other estate?
1: Somewhere. She even had two boys.
0: Okay, I said two girls, not boys.
1: Okay, two girls. Like, I never see that one for my life.
0: Okay, thank you so much.
1: Oh, thank you.

0: Excuse me, fine boy. You enter my eye, you. Fine boy. I saw the little things. Shoe.
1: God.
2: This is so frustrating. Who knows where these children will be? How could they?
0: Please, let's keep, we have to keep working and we need to find them. You can't be tired because you were the one that were with them in the house. You were supposed to look after them.
2: How would I have known that they would walk out?
0: That's why you're supposed to keep an eye on them. Please just walk fast.
3: Destiny, can we do this every day?
4: Sure, why not? Did you enjoy yourself?
3: Yes, I miss mommy and daddy. They don't want to call me a real life princess.
4: I miss them too. But you are a real life princess. Now, let's get back home before me and auntie and me and uncle send us to the village.
3: Okay.
4: Let's go quick.
3: I don't want to go to the village.
4: Come back. I think we are going to the village.
5: Where did you guys go to?
6: You said we can't play inside the living room, so we went to the estate park to play.
7: And our dad used to take us there once in a while.
0: Destiny, you had us worried. Please don't do this again, okay?
5: Listen, kids. She'd never do this to us again. We'll take you to the park every weekend. We can even do better. We'll take you to the zoo for the movies, all right?
7: You promise?
5: Yes. But then you should never do this again. There are dangerous people out there that can hurt you. They can kidnap you and maltreat you. All right? Please.
0: Okay, right. Let's go up so you can shower and eat. Let's go.
8: Ryan, I still have goosebumps. What could we have done if we lost these kids?
5: I wouldn't have been able to forgive myself.
8: They are being rebellious against us. That's exactly what these kids are doing. Now the question is, what did your parents do right that were doing wrong?
5: Exactly what I was thinking of on our way back. These are kids, for God's sake. They need to play, explore, ask questions and get answers to them. But unfortunately, we are both not in

0: in the right frame of mind to give them that.
1: It doesn't stop them from wanting it. I know this is new to us. And we're finding it hard to cope. But I think we should put aside whatever it is we have against kids and create time for them so we don't lose them.
0: We've been selfish.
1: Very.
0: These children need us.
2: You like it?
3: Mm-hmm.
4: Oh. So kids, here we are. Don't scream.
3: Okay.
5: Hey.
3: Woo.
6: There's so many activities to do.
5: I know, like jumping on a bouncy castle, looking
6: at bouncy castle.
5: I mean, I want popcorn.
3: Yahoo! A jump! A jumping!
5: Oh man, no jumping!
4: Oh.

0: I miss mom.
1: I miss dad.
2: Oh, we miss them too, okay? Look, we might not be able to replace them, but I promise we are going to love you guys equally, okay?
3: Oh boy, what is this?
2: Yes, I promise. What's that? What? There?
0: Shall the phone continue?
2: Oh yes, of course. Yeah. Let's continue.
4: Don't go too fast.

0: Wow, I can't believe she just slept off like that.
1: Oh my God. Woman these days, she can't sleep without her bedside spirit.
0: Imagine. Wow. We are one big family with a great big hug. Kiss from me too.

0: Okay, so I never knew you had a fun side to you.
1: Huh. Says someone who was cocky all along. Oh, yes. Brian, please, you can't go to work now. Not when we have joint custody of the children. Brian, I need your 50% contribution here.
2: No, I don't talk like that. And I wasn't cocky. I just needed to set you straight that I have a job too.
1: Oh yes, we all knew. I mean, you never joked with it. And I liked that about you. A hardworking and straight lady. I really admire you.
2: Okay. So, should I take that to be a compliment?
1: No, it's the truth. You know, you should be a mentor to this new generation young ladies. Career-wise, yeah, I think you'd be good at it.
2: You had to say career-wise because you think I'm not domestic, yeah? I saw what you did there.
1: Ah, okay, look, if it helps, we are both not domestic. I'm not either.
2: Yeah. Well, I think we're both clumsy with this childcare ish. And it's fine, we can laugh over it now.
1: Yeah, me too. Look, it felt as if you just was transferring all the aggressions of these children and their misdeeds to me.
2: Brian, yeah? You were freaking annoying. I thought I was going to run mad.
1: There was no way in this world I was going to make you run mad. And if it helps you, we are becoming good parents now.
2: Yeah.
1: So are you thinking of getting married anytime soon?
2: I just left a relationship of 2 years. We broke up last year.
1: Why?
2: Irreconcilable differences.
1: That sounds like divorce.
2: A heartbreak after 2 years of relationship felt like it.
1: Divorce, right? I didn't know you had this sense of humor.
2: It wasn't funny. But I'm glad I can actually laugh about it now.
1: You're really a beautiful and a nice lady. With a good head on your shoulder.
2: A very good one.
1: I see no reason why a guy would want to break your heart.
2: Well, it happened. So, how about you? Are you not settling down soon? I mean, you have everything going for you already.
1: Well, in my case, I guess I've not just met the right woman yet. Yes, I've never been in a real relationship.
2: For real?
1: Yeah.
2: Why?
1: It just never happened.
2: That means you're a player.
1: Ah, come on. If I was, don't you think you would have noticed by now?
2: Well, that's true. I've never seen you with a lady here. But how can you say you've never been in love? I mean, you're dangerously handsome.
1: I've always been a hard worker, right? Ever since I was in school, it was all about my studies. Then when I started working, it was all about my work and research. So it always affected my affairs. Ladies will always break up with me just for no damn reason. They never got to understand me.
2: Or they never had the patience to see the side of you the kids have made you show.
1: They've made us.

0: loving it.
1: The baby.
0: Don't worry, I should go get
1: it. No, I'll go. It's my turn, remember? I'll go.
0: You enjoy the conversation we just had.
1: Me too.

0: Hey, Ryan.
1: Hey.
0: So, how did you cope with the kids alone?
1: It's good.
0: Oh. Okay, so I had to just go and...
1: Look, what you do with your spare time is none of my business. I made pasta just in case you want to have dinner, even if I doubt you would. Excuse me.

0: Thank you. Thank you so much for today.
1: You're welcome.
2: It was nice having you.
0: Same here. It's nice seeing you too.
1: Yeah, so I will see you some other time, huh?
0: Okay. All right. So.
1: See, I don't feel like letting you go already. Oh, yeah. So you're back. Okay, so this is Lily, my sister-in-law.
0: Hi, Lily. Good evening.
1: How's it going?
0: Is she okay?
1: Don't worry, she'll be fine.
0: Okay.
1: All right. See you tomorrow.
0: Yeah, bye.
1: Yeah.

0: You.
1: Me what?
0: Don't you think you should keep your relationship away from here because of these kids?
1: Say someone who went to see her ex the other day.
0: Well, I went to see him. I didn't bring him here.
1: Well, it's better. It's better than running off to someone who clearly does not respect you the moment he as much as snapped his finger.
0: That wasn't what happened, okay? Most of you don't even have the moral justification to judge anyone because you are the irresponsible one.

Hey. Hey, Lily. Lily, please, can we talk? Please, can we stop this cold war already? Please, I can't sleep. Look, I can't. I tried the whole of last night, but I couldn't. Please. In the midst of the situation we found ourselves, I fell for you. Yes. Lily.

0: When did you realize that you love me?
1: Well, I can't place my hands on a particular moment, but I always did feel something strong for you. And that's the reason why I agreed to share custody of the children with you. I wanted to be close to you.
0: Are you sure it's love this time? I mean, you have never been in love.
1: Yes, I am. The same way I'm sure that white is white and black is black.
0: But I felt the same way too. Yeah. I always wanted you around me. It felt so natural. It's something I never felt with my ex.
1: Ah, your ex. I'm so glad it's an ex now. Confession. I almost had a heart attack when you guys were talking.
0: No. There's no way I'm going back to him. Talking about me, how about you?
1: What about me? Ah. The girl you met, my colleague, well, she was just a colleague, and I actually tried to use her a little bit to get you jealous.
0: Really?
1: Yes, and I see it worked there.
0: Mm-hmm.
1: So, will you be my girlfriend?
0: Yes.

0: Lily, I can't imagine growing old with anyone else.
1: Not that I want to. Fate has brought us together and given us three wonderful children. And I know my life will never be complete without you by my side. You make me feel brand new. And I want to spend the rest of my life with you, Destiny, Daniela, and Dave. I'll cook for you, change diapers, plan my busy schedules with you. I just want all the craziness that comes with you. Please, Lily, will you be my wife?
2: Yes.

0: No, hold on, I need to take care of myself.
1: Hey, Miss Judy. 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

You have a voice in this world, I believe, about how to tell sad stories. I've lost interest in the world of fighting any longer. My room is so quiet and empty, and it hurts. There are wounds that never show on the body that are deeper and more hurtful than anything that bleeds. I have lost my senses of all self. I've lost my reason for living, but you know that I can't quit.

0: right. We are here.
1: Dad.
0: Yes, baby girl.
1: Let's go now.
0: No. Your school gate is right over there. I have an appointment to catch, okay?
1: If you say so, Dad.
0: I say so. Okay? Oh, be a good girl in class.
1: I've always been a good girl, Dad.
0: Daddy loves you, okay?
1: I love you too.
0: Take care.
1: Take care.
0: Bye.

0: I spoke with Gabriel Adeleke, and he said you are one of the best attorneys he has ever worked with. I know Gabriel. Praise doesn't come so easily with him.
1: We had a good working relationship. He runs the firm very well.
0: Okay. Tell me, what do you consider your strength, your professional strength?
1: I don't believe in improvisation. I prepare my case rigorously. I am on top of my clients. I handle them very well. I try to protect them from themselves. I prefer to work on a project by myself, though I work very well with a team if need be.
0: I noticed you move around several times.
1: I go wherever the job takes me, sir.
0: Mrs. Osibo, right?
1: Asibo.
0: Asibo. Your resume is exceptional. I think you'll be an asset to us.
1: Thank you very much, sir. I would not disappoint you.
0: Are you married?
1: I have divorced. I have a kid, though.

0: Bella, I've noticed that your mother doesn't come early to pick you. And why is that?
1: What do you expect from a working class woman who's always trying to climb up the ladders and leaves?
0: Really? What's her profession, if I may ask?
1: She's a high-profile lawyer.
0: Wow, you must be proud of her.
1: Yeah, just that her job is kind of an issue for me.
0: Why?
1: She doesn't have time for me. From work to bed, from bed to work, from work to breakfast table, from breakfast table to bed again. She doesn't spend quality time with me.
0: Don't you think that communication is key? Try and talk to her. She may see the reasons with you.
1: Why even have that luxury? I've tried every tantrum I could, but yet I failed. I was lonely during most of my childhood days.
0: What of your father?
1: He's not together with my mom anymore. He now lives in Abeokuta and got married to a new wife and has a son.
0: So sorry about that. Hope you don't feel sad.
1: As a human being, I do. Maybe. Sometimes, but you know, I'll need that fatherly love. That love. But there's no one around to show it to me. So I guess I'll just move on. You know, life happens.
0: Can I call you on phone maybe sometime?
1: Why not? I'll give my mom's secret number.
0: Okay.

0: Bye. I wish I could borrow
1: a life. Dad, good afternoon.
2: Okay. I might feel alright. Give me a hug. So many questions on my mind. All right, let's go.

0: It's hurting me deeper than you'll ever know. I'm at the point where every answer.
1: Mom, I'm ready for church.
2: Oh, baby, sorry. I have a very important meeting with some clients. Church has to wait, okay? Next Sunday we'll go.
1: Even on Sundays? Mom, you see, I don't like when you do this.
2: Please.
1: We are supposed to be on our way to church.
2: Please. I have to go to this meeting. It is very important. Okay? Don't worry. We'll go next Sunday.

0: You see, Mom, I feel so worthless and unlovable whenever you do this. It seems that things concerning me don't matter to you.
1: Hey, young lady, mind your choice of words. I am still your mother.
0: Then behave like one. A daughter is a little girl who grows up to be your best friend. A mother and a daughter share a special bond together which is engraved in their hearts. But you and I, reverse is the case. When last did you ask for my school grades? When last did you take them out like other moms do? All you ever talk about is work. You know what? This is not my mother standing in front of me. If you're coming back, please get my mother.
2: Hey, young lady! Bella Sibo!
3: So, Karen, what do you want to be after school? Like, what profession?
4: Well, I would like to become a doctor. I love music, but saving lives is the most important thing I can concentrate on without getting distracted.
3: Really?
4: Yes, I would love to help the sick and vulnerable people.
3: So, you're trying to say that the only reason you're into medicine is your burning desire to help the needy?
4: Yes.
3: So, what about your financial security and stability?
4: It's important too, but it's secondary.
3: I like your spirit.
4: Thank you, Bella.
3: You know, you inspire me a lot.
4: That's what friends do.
3: Guess what?
4: What?
3: I have a surprise for you for this week, and I know you won't remember.
4: What surprise?
3: Don't worry, you'll see.
4: Okay.
5: Oh, yep.
4: Dad!
5: Hey, baby girl. Good morning, how you doing?
4: What's happening? Are you a cake distributor now?
5: No, aren't you forgetting something?
4: Something like what?
5: Something like a very memorable day in your life.
4: It's my birthday! I love you, Dad.
5: Oh, I love you too, baby girl. You know, your birthday always brings joy to my life, right? It brings back happy memories, and it's a reminder of how much joy you give me. And you will always be my little Miss Sunshine. I love you.
4: I love you, Dad. Let me go and call Bella.
5: Okay. Hey. Hey. I feel so helpless. I feel so guilty. How do I explain this to her? How do I explain this to her or anyone who cares to listen? I know she's stronger than the pain she feels, but for how long? I can't watch her go on like this. I can't. Oh, God. Come to my aid, please. This is definitely beyond me.

0: Why the long face? Why is your face like that?
1: I'm trying to reach my friend to send me her address.
0: Who is your friend?
1: Her name is Karen. She's my new friend. And today is her birthday. So I'm trying to call her to wish her a happy birthday and celebrate it with her. But she's not picking my calls.
0: Maybe she doesn't want you around.
2: Not my friend, Karen.
1: I feel something is wrong.
0: Something like what?
1: I don't know. My mom will tell me soon.
0: Whatever. I am going to the mall. Bella, are you listening to me?
1: Yes.
0: I am going to the mall. Stay at home. When I come back, we'll talk about your friend. Come and lock the door. Did you hear me?

0: Babe, please. I'm begging. Please, why don't you just take your drugs? So you can sleep. It's getting late, huh?
1: Dad.
0: Yes, dear.
1: Why do I keep taking these drugs every time? And why do I keep passing out all the time? What is wrong with me?
0: There's nothing wrong with you, dear. Don't say that, okay? There's nothing wrong with you. You're perfectly fine. You're healthy.
1: Then why did I find myself in the hospital today?
0: Because you overstressed yourself, baby. You overstressed yourself and you passed out. That's what happened.
1: Does it mean I overstress myself all the time? Because I always go to the hospital every now and then.
0: Don't think about it like that. Come here. Come here. Come here. It's okay. Yeah?
2: Yes, Mom. She had gets another crisis. I know. I love her so much, and I don't want anything to happen to her. She just fell. And this one lasted several hours, unlike the other ones. I try my best to make sure she's not stressed out, right? I try my best to make sure she drinks loads of water, and... Yes, Mom, I honestly believe it's a necessary evil. Okay, Mom, I'll definitely be more careful next time. Okay, Mom. All right, bye.

0: Thank you for the books, Bella. Always known your price above rupees.
1: You're welcome. And thank you, Karen. So what happened? I called all through and no one picked my calls. I wanted to come over and wish you a happy birthday.
0: Bella, I was sick. Can you believe that? I was in a hospital bed on my birthday.
1: Sick? How? You weren't sick. You are hale and hearty when last I saw you. Is there anything wrong with you?
0: Bella, can I confide in you?
1: Sure. That's what friends are for.
0: I think I'm sick. I mean, I don't know what is wrong with me.
1: Speak no more. These words are heavy and totally unacceptable.
0: Bella, I know what I'm saying. My father is not saying anything tangible about it. Bella, I'm frail.
1: Why do you say so?
0: I heard my father speaking to my grandmother that I had another crisis.
1: Crisis?
0: Yes. I've passed out in my home, church, passed out in my first day in school. That was the first day we met. I think I'm frail.

0: Baby girl, you're still awake?
1: Dad.
0: Yeah?
1: I can't sleep. Some wandering thoughts wouldn't let me sleep.
0: What wandering thoughts?
1: I have this feeling that something is wrong with me.
0: No.
1: You said you love me, Dad.
0: Yes.
1: So why are you not telling me the truth? Sometimes I feel weak. Sometimes I pass out. What is wrong with me, Dad? Please, Dad, don't leave me in the dark. Tell me the truth.
0: There's nothing wrong with you. Baby girl, there's nothing wrong with you. Okay, you're perfectly fine.
1: Dad, are you lying to me?
2: Listen, you know, it's going to be very hard to convince the judge that he is testifying against you in a murder trial because you blew him off. Yes, if you don't know him that well, then how are you sure that he is capable of murder?
1: Mom.
2: Bella, not now, I'm busy.
1: Can I ask you a question? It's important.
2: What could that be?
1: What does it mean when someone has sickle cell anemia?
2: Onyi, please let me call you back, okay? Thank you.
0: How on earth do I justify my actions? How do I tell the world that I was carried away by love and lust, and in turn I put an innocent and tender life in jeopardy? God, please. Please, this is the time. I need you the most. I need you.
2: Sickle cell anemia is an inherited form of anemia. It is a condition where the body is not producing enough healthy red blood cells to circulate oxygen all through the body. Situation like that occurs when a man who is AS, you know what genotype is? They've taught you that in school. It's commonly caused when a man with genotype AS marries a woman with genotype AS. Of course, they give birth to a child with genotype SS, which leads to sickle cell anemia. And it's very, very bad. You know, these things don't happen anymore because people are becoming very aware of it. It's a grave mistake nobody wants to make anymore. Because a lot of kids have died from their parents' carelessness. Or would I say foolishness?
3: Wow.
2: You know, my first boyfriend was AS. Of course, I am AS. That's before I met your father. And our genotype wasn't compatible, so we couldn't get married. You know, the worst thing that can happen to you is having a child with sickle cell anemia. Drains the happiness from any marriage.
1: So what's the need of getting married to someone when they point us to problems in the future? This is so bad.
2: Very bad. Really, really bad. Oh, hold on. Why are you asking me all these questions? Bella Asibu.
1: No. No. My friend Karen, she cannot die. She will not die. It's not her portion. She will not die.
4: Father in the mighty name of Jesus, eternal King of ages, Rock of rocks, I am that I am. Father Lord, Karen shall not die prematurely, O Lord. Father Lord, you said in Matthew chapter 7, verse 7, that we shall ask and shall be given to us, O Lord. Father, I'm asking for this favor, O Lord. And I know you do it for me, O Lord. Father Lord, my best friend shall not die, O Lord. She will not die, O Lord. Father, because you made everything possible for us, O Lord.
5: By the way, Karen, can I ask you a question?
6: Okay.
5: Why is your dad not together with your mom?
6: Well, my dad told me they parted ways.
5: Why?
6: Irreconcilable differences.
5: Okay. Is that all?
6: Yes.
5: I wanted to know what was actually wrong with you. So I went surfing the net and...
6: And what?
5: Karen, I think you have sickle cell disease. My mom took time to explain this to me.
6: Are you kidding me? The same sickle cell disease they taught us in general science?
5: Yeah,

0: You need to confront your dad to tell the truth.
1: So, does it mean I'm going to die?
0: No, Karen, you're not going to die. You're not going to die. You have your father. You have me. You have other loved ones who care about you. You're not going to die. You're not going to die.

0: Good afternoon, sir.
1: Yeah, good afternoon. Where's my daughter? Because I can't find her.
0: I can't find her too.
1: Huh?
0: And I asked her mate, said they can't find her.
1: What do you mean they can't find her?
0: I thought you've come to pick her.
1: Shut up! What do you mean? What do you mean you can't find my daughter?
0: I'm sorry, sir.
1: You're sorry for yourself! In fact, where is my daughter?
0: I'm very sorry.
1: Do not make me raise my voice. Where is my daughter?
0: I'm very sorry,
1: sir. If anything happens to that girl, you regret the day you were born. I promise you.
0: I'm sorry, sir.
1: Sorry for yourself! If you... Hey, stop saying sorry.
0: Okay,
1: stop saying sorry! Find my daughter! Or it's your head! Idiot. Idiot.
0: I'm sorry, sir.
1: Stop! Hey! I... Idiot. Let me not find her today. You regret the day you were born.

Baby girl. Baby girl. Oh, thank you.

0: baby girl.
1: What's going on, babe? What's going on?
0: See something.
2: I'm a sickler.
1: What do you mean you're...
2: I have sickle cell disease.
0: Babe, listen, who... First of all, who told you that?
1: Who told you that?
2: Aunt Sammy, Dad.
0: Who told you that you're a sickler? Please tell me. Who told you?
1: Whoa! What? Come on, just give me the knife. Please, drop the knife.
2: Aunt Sammy, I'll also kill myself!
1: Okay. Just drop, because...
0: You're a sickler, but I haven't stopped loving you, babe. I haven't stopped caring about you. Please, I'm begging you, drop the knife.

0: knife, please. Thank you. Thank you.
1: Tell me it's true. How could you, Dad?
0: Baby.
1: Do you know the pains of being the only sick person in the class of 45? Why did you give that to me?
0: Baby, don't say that. Please, don't say that.
1: Why?
0: Come on. Can
1: you tell me? Touch me!
0: Relax.
1: Get out!
0: Okay, okay, okay. Please don't try this again.
1: Get out!
0: Okay.

Yeah, yes, Karen. Put the blame on me. I'm a product of my past, but I can't be held prisoner for it. I was vulnerable. I was unguarded. I thought love was all that mattered, but I thought wrong. Now I know there's a calculated price for every deed. So you can put the blame on me.

Why, Mom? I thought you people brought me out with love. Why is this love becoming a curse? Why should an innocent girl like me be the only person to bear the brunt of your carelessness? How do I save lives when mine needs saving? How do I save lives when I can't even save mine?

0: Oh yeah. So you say you want to be a doctor. Mm-hmm. Really? Why? Because you told me you wanted to major in music.
1: Well, Dad, music is like a soul food to me. Mm. It's relaxing. It takes me to a whole new world. But saving lives. Dad, dance is the only thing I can concentrate on without getting distracted.
0: Really?
1: Yes, Dad. I would like my name to be heard alongside great people like Adade.
0: Adade for?
1: Yes. And what's that name? Elizabeth Adembibola.
0: Adembibola?
1: Yes.
0: Wow.

0: That's impressive.
1: Impressive.
0: Yeah, it's definitely impressive.
1: Thank
0: Look
1: you.
0: Look at my baby. Wow. So no more music. It's now medicine, huh?
1: Uh-huh. Yeah.
0: Okay.

0: Hello, baby girl.
1: How do I look?
0: Look effortless.
1: Thank you, Dad.
0: You're welcome.
1: Don't worry, I'm going to treat it for free.
0: You will, won't you?
1: Yeah, and you'll be answering...
0: Daddy doctor.
1: Yay!
0: My doctor. You treat me when I get old and my knees get weak, right?
1: Yes.
0: For free?
1: Yes.
0: Good. You shouldn't be drinking this. Too much sugar for you, so I'll drink it for you.

Why did you do this to me? You knew all this and the risk associated with it, and yet you went ahead to marry my mother. Is this the price I have to pay?

0: Hello. Hello, Bella.
1: So how are you, Karen?
0: I'm fine, Bella.
1: Are you sure you're fine?
0: Yes, I'm fine, Bella.
1: Then why is your voice saying otherwise? Did you have a fight with your dad?
0: Bella, can we not talk about this? I'm calling you so you can send your house address to me again. I lost the former one I copied down in school.
1: Okay, I hope there's no problem.
0: Like I said, Bella, I'm fine. I want to come over to your house tomorrow.
1: Okay, fine then.

0: Baby girl! Karen!
1: Jesus Christ.
0: Baby girl? Karen! Baby girl? Baby girl? Karen? Karen!

0: So, how did it go? Did you confront him?
1: Yes, I did.

0: It's funny. How one minute you are living the life you were always wanted. The next minute, someone else tells you it's about to end. What is the point of life? Why are we here in the first place? How does God even justify death?
1: All you ask is the knowledge of the truth.
0: I've come to know.
2: Young lady, I overheard your voice from the kitchen. You speak with so much bitterness in your heart. Those words are heavy.
0: Good afternoon, ma'am.
2: Good afternoon, dear.
0: I speak the words I speak because I am embittered. I have sickle cell disease. And in no time, I am going to die.
2: Oh, oh dear. I am so sorry, dear. But let's not stop holding out hope. Not all sicklers end in fatality, okay?
0: Don't make me feel any better, ma'am. Bella told me you're a lawyer.
2: Yes, dear, I am a lawyer.
0: I want to sue my father for bringing me into this world to suffer and die prematurely.

0: Don't say that, darling. This is not the right way to go about this.
1: Can you help me if I cannot afford legal fees?
0: Sweetheart, the truth is I don't know any lawyer that would like to handle this.
1: I want a lawyer, not a counselor.
0: Honey, you cannot throw your daddy to the wolves just because of an error done in the past.
1: All I want is justice.
0: This is a rare case you're bringing to my table, young lady. Moreover, this is not a crime. It is not a crime.
1: And why is that?
0: Because it is out of character for a daughter to sue her father. Honey, look. I need you to understand the letter of the law on this. You can only sue your father on grounds such as alienation of affection, abuse, lack of parental support, you know, not...
1: And why can the law allow me fight my case? My father has done so much to me.
0: Darling, I am sorry. I am so sorry,

0: in legal parlance, this is what we call an act of God. Okay?
1: I knew it. I knew you wouldn't help me. And you're acting as if you care.
0: Oh, dear. Come on. I do care. I just need you to forgive your father. You're carrying a lot of grudge in you, and it is not right. It is not good.
1: Forgive him. It sounds so easy, doesn't it?
0: Let her go. It's okay. Let her go. Let her go. She's already distraught.
1: Okay, Mom.
0: I understand her very well. But she has to understand that this is not the right way to go about it. Okay? Don't waste it. She'll be fine.
2: Hey, baby girl, where have you... Karen, where have you been? Karen! Okay.

0: Hey, baby girl.
1: Why is your face like this? Are you okay?
2: Mom.
0: Mm-hmm.
2: Please, is there any way I can help my friend?
0: I am afraid no.
2: Why?
0: Because what she wants can't happen. She's going overboard.
2: But is there any way sickle cell disease can be cured?
0: Yes. Actually, yes. There is something called bone marrow transplant. They can try it. I believe it will work. It would.
2: Mom,
0: yes,
2: can
0: baby.
2: Visit them? Maybe tell her dad or something.
0: That's a very good idea. Moreover, I'm sure the daddy already knows about it. But we will go, if that will make you happy.
2: That's what I want.
0: That's my baby girl.
2: Thanks, Mom.
0: Oh, anything for you. And don't you ever tell me that I don't love you. You know I love you, right? Give your mommy a peck. So what are you watching?

0: Hello. So who are you and what can I do for you?
1: My name is Bella Sibo. I'm Karen's friend.
0: Oh. Yeah.
2: I am Barrister Amaka Sibo.
0: Okay.
2: Bella's name.
0: Please, please sit. So to what do I owe the honor of your visit?
2: Providence. Your daughter came by some days ago asking that I sue her father for bringing her into this world to suffer and die prematurely. Well, of course, I told her things are not done that way.
0: Jesus Christ. She said that?
2: Yes, she did.
0: I'm tired. Honestly, I'm just exhausted.
2: Just take things easy. See, I know raising a child can be very daunting, not to talk of one with her condition.
0: I feel guilty, you know? I feel totally guilty. I totally understand her plight, you know, but the deed has already been done. And I'm full of regret. Full of regret.
2: If I may ask, have you tried blood stem cell and bone marrow transplant?
0: Yeah.
2: I heard they work.
0: Yeah, we've tried that. We just didn't find the right donor. Baby girl! Baby girl!

I have to be honest with you. Your daughter's condition has deteriorated so much. But the good thing is, we found a match for her out of the country. And we are trying every possible best to push her up the list. You know, these things don't come easy. But our organization would make sure everything comes to pass, okay? You shouldn't bother. The most important thing is that we've gotten a match and the problem is half solved. You can rest assured, Mr. Yumi, that everything will be okay. The earlier we go about this, the faster your daughter comes back to her normal life. All is well.

0: See, I know how you feel. I know right now you feel like your joy of fatherhood is about to be cut short.
1: Seriously, I mean, I've just become a worried version of my old self, you know? I mean, what's there to live for? What's there to live for, in all honesty?
0: Are you giving up right now? Come on, Yomi. This is the real world. You get what you can take.
1: I need a miracle, because I'm beginning to lose it. I mean, I can't lose my only daughter.
0: You're not losing her.
1: She's all I've got. It's bad enough saying that parenthood is hard, but taking care of a child as fragile as mine.
0: I mean, seriously, I know how you feel. Believe me. But trust me, everything will be all right. Just take it easy. Okay?
1: Fatherhood is full of joys that I wouldn't have felt otherwise, you know? The first time I saw her smile, oh my God. That made me happy for a very, very long time. And she's always been musical, you know?
0: Really?
1: Yeah. Like she would come up with, she would write these songs, and it was so interesting seeing the lines she would come up with, you know, the lyrics, you know? And she would play the keyboard, she was so good. She is so talented. Fatherhood is a wonderful part of life. It's just, I don't want to lose that.
0: It is. See you, man. Karen is here to stay. She is not going anywhere. She will live for you. Do you understand? Just believe, okay? And concentrate on the bone marrow transplant, because I believe it will work.
1: Pray so.
0: It's real. Just have faith.

0: Thank you, Lord, for you are always in control. We trust your eternal nature to be revealed in the body of the sick. Please help us in these times to rely only on your power. Please help her fight this fight. Please help her fight this fight and win. Please. Amen. Amen.
1: Yomi, just be strong, okay? Karen is a very strong girl. And I'm sure she will come out very fine, okay?
2: Amen.
1: Amen. Amen.
2: Hey, baby girl. Hope you're fine.
3: Yes, Daddy.
2: So what are you going to get for your bestie on her way back from the States?
3: I want her back in one piece.
1: Aww.
3: That's all I want.
1: She's coming back.
3: I'll miss you, Karen.
4: I'll miss you too. Send me well to our classmates. I will.
1: I'll miss you all.
2: Yeah.
3: I'll miss you too.
2: Yeah, we'll miss everybody.
1: Yeah.

Well, mine wasn't a sad story after all. Why? Because I defeated death. This is Karen now. Hale and hearty. Strong and not frail again. Thank goodness.

0: You only have boom Sunday last night, bro, G.
1: Yeah, man, it's loud.
0: You all the place, loud, brother, but you don't know. Just been all the man and come lock it off, star.
1: Joke.
0: I tell them all right now, they are waiting for a big double from Shaggy, you know, because I'm going to jerk them up on Monday, stay down with it later, you know. Yeah, man. See, boss, yeah. Yo, I want all up. Yo, Shaggy. They are waiting for a double, you know, G.
2: Mm-hmm.
0: Yeah, man.
2: First engineer ready.
0: Long time.
2: Can I hit that, man?
3: Yo, this is Shaggy alongside Olaf. Boom, boom, large up yourself. All right. Yeah, every time. Salute to it, you know, say yo. Hey, them Babylon boy, any flow dance business now. Oh, you mean?
4: Sammy, yes, we are.

Many would say, I believe in the Holy Spirit. But my question is, do you know the Holy Spirit? Do you know what He does, what He provides? He was there at creation. He came in power at Pentecost. He's the most personal and perhaps the most misunderstood member of the Trinity. The study of the Holy Spirit as revealed in Scripture shows He is more than a feeling, more than a force, more than an emotion, more than an experience. So, who is the Holy Spirit? The Holy Spirit is God with us, God in us, and God at work through us. Discover more about the Holy Spirit than you ever imagined and experience His presence and power as never before.

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1: The Holy Spirit will never contradict what the Word of God says. Not ever, ever, ever. You can count on it. You won't read something in the Bible and the next day get some vision from God that contradicts what the Bible says. It's not going to happen. Your standard for what is truth and what is right and wrong is the Scripture, and you don't have to doubt about it because God wrote it down for you.
0: That's coming up today on Turning Point.
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2: It was the fall of 1940 in a small village in southern France. Four teenage friends and their dog, whose name was Robot, were trotting along a countryside road, and as they wandered near a hillside, Robot scampered toward a hole in the ground near a fallen tree. The boys, bold and adventuresome, followed after him. The opening was barely wide enough for a person to squeeze through. Curious, they tossed stones into the hole to test its depth, and then, one by one, they wiggled

through and slid nearly 50 feet down into the earth. It was dark, it was damp, silent, like a basement no one had entered in a long time. For a moment, they couldn't see anything. Then they lit their oil lamp, and in that instance, the walls around them sprang to life. On the stone walls were massive bulls, powerful horses, and deer with branching antlers. The animals seemed alive, frozen, and their shapes leaping and galloping across the rock. Vibrant colors of red, brown, and black were glowing in the flickering light, and the boys just stood there in awe. Without meaning to, they had stumbled upon one of the greatest archaeological discoveries of the 20th century. They had found the prehistoric cave paintings of Lascaux. That's what light does. It shows us what's been hidden. Before they turned on the lamp, they didn't know where they were, and they just saw darkness. And that's exactly what the Holy Spirit wants to do for us, to shine a light on God's Word so that we can understand it. The Holy Spirit has always been connected to the Word of God, there in the inspiration of the Scripture, guiding the writers as they wrote it. We call that inspiration. But today, I want to talk to you not about inspiration, but about illumination. What is the difference? Well, inspiration is how the Bible was written. Illumination is how we understand what was written today. Inspiration happened in the past when the Spirit of God guided people like Moses and David and Paul to record God's truth without error. Illumination is what happens in us when the Holy Spirit opens our eyes and our hearts to see what God is saying to us through His precious Word. Let's take a closer look at this. First of all, why this is so important, the mandate for spiritual illumination. The Bible tells us that without the Spirit of God shining in our hearts, we can never understand what the Bible says. There are a number of reasons for that. If you're an unbeliever here, if you don't believe in Jesus Christ, if you don't consider yourself to be a Christian because you're not one, you can read the Bible, you can memorize it, you can diagram it, you can take apart its Hebrew and Greek meanings, and it will still never mean anything to you. It will be just like a book full of words. Paul says it this way, 2 Corinthians chapter 4, "But even if our gospel is veiled, it is veiled to those who are perishing, whose minds the God of this age has blinded, who do not believe, lest the light of the gospel of the glory of Christ, who is the image of God, should shine on them." Paul says that before we become Christians, our eyes are blinded to the Word of God. We don't have any equipment to understand it. That before you invite Christ into your life, you have spiritual scales on your eyes. You can read it for all you're worth, and it's just a bunch of words. It's like trying to read a book in a language you don't know. 1 Corinthians 2:14, we're told that the natural man, that's the person who doesn't know the Lord, the natural man does not receive the things of the Spirit of God, for they are foolishness to him, nor can he know them because they are spiritually discerned. If I ask for testimonies here today, many of you could say, you know, before I knew Christ, Pastor, I tried to read the Bible some, maybe in a hotel room when you pulled a Gideon Bible out. You tried to read it, but it felt like foolishness. I couldn't understand why people loved this book so much, because to me, it was just a bunch of words on a page. But when the Spirit of God comes to live within you, when you become a Christian and the Holy Spirit enters

wife because I was so discouraged. And I don't know where this came from, but I looked at her and I said, young lady, don't you ever do that again. God did not die for your marriage. He died for you, and he cares about you as a person. So don't ever do that again. I thought, where did that come from? It came from what was in me. The Holy Spirit will use what is in you and bring it out at the right time, at the right moment, when you need the answer. But if you don't put anything in your spirit for the Holy Spirit to work with, he won't have anything for you to say. So the point is, you don't have to go around begging the Holy Spirit to help you. Just keep filling up the tank with godly things, and when the moment comes, the Holy Spirit will be there to give you the wisdom that you need. And then there's spiritual dependence. Did you know that the ministry of the Holy Spirit makes it possible for you to face life in a different way than the average person? We can face crises and testing and not get blown off course. We face these crises with the knowledge of God. And you say, well, Pastor Jeremiah, how can I explain that sort of discernment? I think it comes as the Spirit of God helps you and me to see the whole picture. The Spirit of God wants to give us perspective. Did you know that? He's not just interested in the moment. He's interested in that moment in the big picture. Let me give you an illustration of this from the New Testament. It's kind of raw because it sounds very familiar. Here's this young man who loved the Lord, and he died an unjust and violent death. He was stoned to death for boldly proclaiming Jesus Christ as Savior and Lord. He told people what they didn't want to hear, and because they had no answer for his arguments, they killed him. Now I know that you know I'm talking about Stephen. I want to ask you a question. If you knew you were going to be martyred for your faith, if you knew you were going to be stoned or shot because of what you believe and what you say, what would you be thinking? I'm sure you'd be afraid. Normally, if you weren't, there's something wrong with you. You'd probably be wondering about your friends, your family, and I'm sure all those thoughts went through Stephen's mind as well. But Stephen had a perspective on that moment that came because he was filled with the Holy Spirit. He saw that moment not in just time, he saw it in light of eternity. Listen to his words. But he, being full of the Holy Spirit, gazed into heaven and saw the glory of God and Jesus standing at the right hand of God. And he said, look, I see the heavens open and the Son of Man standing at the right hand of God. How did he see that? With death rushing on him, with murderous hatred all around him, with sharp, heavy stones crashing into his body, how in the world did Stephen see that? He saw it through spiritual illumination. He saw it through his spirit. He saw the power of the Holy Spirit. He saw through spiritual eyes what was happening. The spiritual illumination of the moment gave him confidence and strength and ability to see beyond that tragedy and the loss of his life. He was enabled to see into that place where he would spend eternity. He saw God. He saw Christ. He saw heaven. And he died with a blessing on his lips rather than a curse for those who were taking his life. That's what the Holy Spirit does. He takes those moments which could easily be interpreted like the world interprets them and helps us to see them through the eyes of God himself. And he gives us spiritual direction, gives us discernment, gives us dependence, and he gives us direction. When the Spirit of God comes to live within you, he is your guide and leader. Paul wrote it this way, Romans 8:14, for as many as are led by the Spirit of God, these are the sons of God. The Bible says if you're a son and child of God, the Holy Spirit is your leader. One of the marks you have as a Christian is that you are led by God's Spirit. Now, many of you who know me know that I am directionally challenged. I don't have a very good sense of direction. Sometimes it's so bad that when I think I should turn right, I always turn left because I know I'm going to be wrong, and half the time I'm right. Good thing my wife has a good sense of direction, or I'd be lost all the time. But here's the truth. Even with the best compass, the best GPS, life can still leave us not

helps us know where to go, where to turn, what to do. He knows everything that's involved in where you're headed, and he gives you guidance to make the right decision if you will trust him. Romans 9:1 says, I tell the truth in Christ, I am not lying, my conscience bearing me witness in the Holy Spirit. I believe there is an inward witness within us who are Christians that helps us to know what to do. Sometimes I've been in a crisis where I've had to make a decision, and the logical decision to make is so logical, but I knew that God was telling me to do the other thing. And I do the other thing as I listen to the Lord and later find out, oh my goodness, good thing I didn't do what was logical. I did what was spiritual. When you do what's spiritual, you got a much better chance of the outcome being what you hoped it would be. You see, life is so complicated, I don't even want to try to live it on my own, in my own wisdom. I don't want to be my own travel agent through life, writing my own itinerary, arranging my own accommodations. I only mess everything up. There are too many options and too many paths and too many opportunities and too many choices and too many serious consequences if I make the wrong decision. What did the old bumper sticker say? Life is fragile. Handle with prayer. I need the guiding hand of God's Spirit. So how does he guide? He leads us through God's word, through prayer, through circumstance, through godly counsel. Through all these means, he helps us and he guides us. 3,000 years ago, when David was hiding from his enemies in the depths of a limestone cave, he wrote these words. He said, when my spirit was overwhelmed within me, then you knew my path. Speaking of God. And it's the same for you and for me. Not long ago, I was flying in a private jet, and I got the opportunity to go up and sit in the jump seat, which is right behind the pilots. I had never done that before, and I kind of wanted to see how everything worked. Before long, we ran into stormy weather. Huge clouds surrounded us, and for what felt like forever, you couldn't see a thing out of the front window. I remember thinking, wait, don't we need to see where we're going? The pilot didn't seem all that worried about it. He didn't even try to look outside. No, he kept his eyes glued to the gauges and the instruments in front of him. That's what guided them. And sure enough, those instruments carried us safely home. Sometimes, as Christians, you find yourself wanting to watch your circumstances, don't you? You want to live your life based upon what you can see around you, and that will always be inadequate. We focus our eyes on the storm. We get worried about the clouds and the rain and the darkness. And when that happens, what we have to do is to hone in on the ministry of the Holy Spirit and ask him to help us see through the fog and the storm to the reality of his presence. Sometimes you just have to put blinders on and pray, Lord, help me not to look at the circumstances. Help me to hear and listen to what you are saying to me. I don't know what the practical application of that all is. I do think this. I think sometimes we listen to too much news. I think sometimes we look at so much of what's going on. And you know, we live in this day when we don't just get the bad news that's here, we get the bad news from all over the country. The bottom line is, men and women, we don't just live in the present with all of the world's information around us. We are Christians and we live in a spiritual realm as well, and we need to see through the fog and through the storm, and the way we do that is through the eternal word of God that gives us the encouragement we need to keep stepping forward and stand strong for the things of God. I know you know this verse, but it has greater meaning to me having studied for this message. Here's what it says. Trust in the Lord with all your heart, and lean not to your own understanding. In all your ways acknowledge him, and he shall direct your path. Trust in the Lord with all your heart, and don't keep looking out the window. In all your ways, keep your eyes where they belong, and he will direct your path. When you open the scripture, the Spirit illumines your mind with truth and your path with direction. And if you don't have the Bible to help you, you're kind of out there lost. All you have is stuff coming in. If you don't have any other voice in your life, then guess what? You're going to be

0: impacted greatly by everything that happens out here. You need a stabilizing force. That force is the Spirit of God who lives within you, and He's promised you that if you'll faithfully read this book, He will help you understand it. He will help you understand what it means. Most of all, He will help you understand what it means to you. August Hermann Frank was a brilliant young scholar in Germany more than three centuries ago. By the time he reached his mid-20s, he was already lecturing on theology at the University of Leipzig, explaining the Bible to his students. But there was a problem. He didn't believe the Bible. He didn't believe the Bible was God's word. He was just teaching the Bible as a book of literature to college students, which happens a lot if you don't know. One night, he was in his study with an oil lamp, looking at the books all around him, and he was preparing for another lecture, and his eyes landed on a verse in John chapter 20, and this is what the verse said. "These things are written that you may believe that Jesus is the Christ, the Son of God, and that by believing you may have life in His name." These things he'd been preparing to teach, these lessons he was given as if they were literature, now he reads in that very book that these things were given to him so that he might have life in the Son of God. That verse hit him like a lightning bolt, and suddenly they weren't just words on a page. They felt alive, as if God was speaking straight to him, and he was. In that moment, he realized he wasn't in charge of the Bible. The Bible was in charge of him. And he believed, and he described himself as being born again. The same Spirit who opened his eyes can open our eyes. As Christians, when you open the Bible, do not just expect words on a page. Expect God to speak to you, to guide you, and to change you. Ask yourself this question as you begin to read. Lord, is there something you need to show me that I need to do? Is there something that you need to show me that I need to quit doing? I open my heart to you, and here's the deal, guys. Here's the thing that's so hard for all of us. When it comes to direction, you have to sign at the bottom of the page and let God fill in the top. You don't get to say, okay, Lord, that's a good idea. Let me think about that for a week, and we'll discuss it next time we're together. No, when He tells you what to do, you have to be willing to do it. That's the way He works. He's God, and there's no second opinion. So if God says this is it, you already have to sign at the bottom, Lord. The answer to your question, no matter what it is yes. Yes, I will do that. Yes, I will go there. Yes, I will follow your direction. You come with that heart of obedience, and God will meet you at that place, I promise you. He will show you what to do. He will help you do it. The thing that I listen to so often is this truth, that whatever God tells you to do, He's obligated to help you do it. And He will, but you have to listen. Don't shut God out. Don't push Him to the side. Don't fill your mind and heart up with all of the fog and mist of the world. Get some truth going in your life, and God will honor you for it.
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0: 친구들 가운데서 아버지가 안 계신 분 있어요.
1: Among my friends, there were those who did not have fathers.
0: 제 어머니만 있으면 좀 더 우리가 자유롭죠.
1: And so they only had their mothers at home, so we felt more free at their houses.
0: 뒷방이 좀 넓어요.
1: And that friend, he had a big room.
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0: 죄 사함을 받았어.
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1: Later on, my friend said to me,
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1: Where have you been?
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1: And from then on, I started changing one by one.
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1: But back then, I had not received the forgiveness. Of sins, I was struggling in sin.
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1: I would read the Bible, and the Bible was so sweet and joyous to my heart.
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1: One time, I had an appointment to see a friend of mine.
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1: And then I had some time before the appointment, so I was reading the Bible.
0: 성경 읽다가 해가 지는 거예요.
1: But as I was reading the Bible, the sun was setting.
0: 약속 다 잊어버리고.
1: I had forgotten about my appointment with my friend.
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1: 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How wonderful this is.
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1: 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So how did you receive the forgiveness of sins? They would ask me.
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1: The word would come alive and one by one lead my heart.
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1: But my life became so blessed.
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1: And so, when you live by yourself, no matter what you do, you're alone.
0: 내가 예수님을 발견하고
1: But after I got to discover Jesus
0: 죄 사함을 받고 난
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1: 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I was so thankful.
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1: For us to do mission work, we have to grow missionaries.
0: 어디 삽니까?
1: Where are you going to do it?
0: 우리 교회.
1: At our church.
0: 바다에서.
1: Oh, here on the floor. Where will they sleep?
0: Well,
1: they'll sleep here.
0: 밥원에서 먹어.
1: Where are they going to eat?
0: 여기서 먹어.
1: Oh, they'll eat here.
0: 뭘 먹습니까?
1: What are they going to eat?
0: 밥 먹는다고.
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1: Pastor, even you don't have food to eat. What are they going to eat?
0: 진짜 암담하게 시작을 했어.
1: And truly, we were completely lost when we began.
0: 2명, 남학생 5명.
1: It was 3 male students, 2 female students, 5 students in total.
0: 지금까지 해서 수많은 전도자들이
1: And until now, many pastors came about through that school. And they are around the whole world preaching the gospel. And those pastors going all around the world in the mission fields and people are getting saved.
0: 너무, 너무 감사한 거예요.
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0: 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I'm so thankful.
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1: 집에서 안 그러는데
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0: but they really enjoyed this journey outside. The mother would be front carrying the bag. And then the oldest daughter would follow. And then the other daughters and the father would be in the way back carrying the bag. And then, you know, they would raise their hand to stop a car. The car would stop. They ask, where are you going? Oh, could you please give us a ride here? Oh, sure, get in the car. The kids saw this. So they would just raise up their hands and stop cars.
1: 그러니까 그 운전기사들 어린 아이들 손을 드니까.
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0: 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They felt so free and happy.
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0: 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I want to eat this bread.
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1: 빵 가게 일하는 그 청년이.
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0: 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Please help me out
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0: 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Yeah, I can wait 30 minutes.
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0: 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It was so nice.
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1: 실제 우리 훈련소에 도는 사람들이
0: But actually the people who come into our training base
1: 매주 토요일마다 들어오고 나가는데
0: They come in every Saturday and the older ones leave every
1: 제일
0: Saturday.
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0: While they would stay for 3 weeks or 5 weeks or 16 weeks, I would preach the gospel to them.
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0: buy land.
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0: And I'll see you again next time.
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0: Please take care.
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0: The U.S. State Department to launch a pilot program allowing business and tourist visa applicants to pay an additional $750 for expedited interview appointments. U.S. authorities seeking to revoke the citizenship of 17 naturalized Americans, including a Jamaican-born man accused of concealing serious criminal histories during the immigration process. Leader of the United Workers Party in Dominica pleads for unity among opposition ranks. And Catholics in Grenada officially without a bishop for the time being, as Pope accepts retirement of Bishop Clyde Harvey. A production of the Carib Update News Service, this is Primetime Caribbean. And all the details of the major stories from across the Caribbean and beyond coming right up. I am Tahira Burke.
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0: Tonight, the U.S. State Department will launch a pilot program allowing business and tourist visa applicants to pay an additional $750 for expedited interview appointments. Under the scheme, applicants who pay the fee on top of the standard $185 visa charge will be able to secure an interview within 10 days at selected U.S. embassies and consulates. The program is scheduled to run from July 1 to December 31 and is aimed at reducing lengthy visa appointment waiting times. However, payment of the premium fee does not guarantee visa approval. The State Department is expected to announce participating embassies and consulates before the program begins. U.S. authorities are seeking to revoke the citizenship of 17 naturalized Americans, including a Jamaican-born man accused of concealing serious criminal histories during the immigration process. The Justice Department said the individuals allegedly hid convictions or other disqualifying information involving offenses such as fraud, money laundering, drug trafficking, and child sexual abuse when applying for U.S. citizenship. Among those targeted is a Jamaican-born man convicted of wire fraud. Authorities say citizenship can be revoked if it was obtained through fraud, concealment of material facts, or deliberate misrepresentation. U.S. officials said they will continue pursuing denaturalization cases involving alleged immigration fraud and serious criminal conduct. Bahamas Prime Minister Philip Davis has

0: offended Finance Minister Michael Halkitis amid opposition calls for his resignation over a controversy involving a construction company with which he was previously associated. Speaking in Parliament on Monday, Davis said he was satisfied that there was nothing immoral, unethical, or illegal in Halkitis's conduct and moved to refer the matter to the Committee on Privilege for review.
1: I am satisfied, whether any on the other side may be or otherwise, I am satisfied as the person whose cabinet he sits, that there's nothing, neither immoral, unethical, or otherwise illegal about the conduct of which they complain.
0: Opposition leader Michael Pintard and the Free National Movement, FNM, have repeated calls for Halkitis to resign, citing a controversy involving top-notch builders, a company with which Halkitis was previously associated and linked to convicted drug smuggler Jonathan Eric Gardner. Gardner was among 11 individuals rescued after a plane crash off the coast of Florida on May 12 and was later arrested by U.S. law enforcement in connection with a federal drug investigation. The matter was again brought up in Parliament on Monday by MP Kwesi Thompson, but was cautioned by Speaker of the House Patricia DeVoe. The Prime Minister warned against what he described as politically motivated attacks.
1: Madam Speaker, we don't intend to allow ourselves to be distracted by the salacious and otherwise insidious innuendos raised by the members next opposite.
0: Leader of the United Workers' Party in Dominica, Dr. Thompson Fontaine, has called for unity and reconciliation within the opposition party, urging members to move beyond internal divisions and focus on Dominica's future. In a statement, Fontaine said while he welcomed differing views within the UWP, the party must concentrate on addressing the country's economic and social challenges rather than political infighting. He extended an olive branch to disaffected members, saying the leadership is committed to resolving differences and strengthening cooperation within the party. Fontaine also promoted the UWP's economic agenda, arguing that unity, discipline, and constructive engagement are essential if the party is to offer a credible alternative to the current administration. Brazil has temporarily suspended the use of the world's first single-dose dengue vaccine after two vaccinated individuals died and a third person suffered a severe reaction. More than 500,000 people received the vaccine between January and May. Health authorities reported 42 severe adverse reactions, including three serious cases that resulted in the deaths of a 58-year-old man and a 48-year-old woman. Health Minister Alexandria Padilla said there is not enough evidence to prove the vaccine caused the cases, but described them as a warning sign that prompted the precautionary suspension. The vaccine, developed in Brazil and approved last November, showed 91.6% effectiveness against severe dengue during clinical trials involving more than 16,000 volunteers. Brazil recorded more than 6,000 dengue deaths in 2024, nearly half the global total. This is Primetime Caribbean. More news when we come back.
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1: Also big tonight, Cuban President Miguel Díaz-Canel said the United States was considering three possible scenarios in pursuing a pressure campaign aimed at destabilizing the island. He warned that Washington could seek to 1. Trigger social unrest, 2. Exert economic control, or 3. Pursue military action. In an interview with Spanish news outlet El Diario Es published on Monday, Díaz-Canel said the Trump administration's sanctions and fuel restrictions are intended to weaken Cuba's economy and ultimately force political change. His comments come as Cuba grapples with a deepening economic crisis amid tighter U.S. sanctions, including measures targeting foreign companies doing business with state-run enterprises and sanctions against Díaz-Canel and members of the Castro family. The Cuban leader said his government remains prepared to defend the country against any potential aggression. Guyana is moving to strengthen agricultural ties with the Dominican Republic as the two countries pursue plans for large-scale mango and avocado production. Agriculture Minister Zulfika Mustafa said discussions with Dominican officials focused on expanding agricultural output, diversifying crops, and building technical capacity among local farmers. A key outcome was an agreement to develop commercial-scale mango and avocado industries in Guyana, with the Dominican Republic expected to provide expertise, training, and planting materials. Mustafa said the initiative could create significant opportunities for farmers, noting that plans are already advancing to launch large-scale mango cultivation by the end of September. In Trinidad and Tobago, the government plans to extend the state of emergency by another 3 months has sparked widespread debate. Former National Security Minister Jack Warner has cautioned against prolonged reliance on a state of emergency, arguing that while emergency powers may help a country survive crisis, they cannot sustain long-term national progress. In a commentary published ahead of Parliament's debate on extending the current SOE, Warner said emergency measures send a message that normal governance is no longer sufficient and warned against allowing them to become a permanent feature. He acknowledged differing views on the issue, but said the country must also confront the deeper causes of crime, including social exclusion, economic hardship, and declining trust in institutions. Meanwhile, the National Trade Union Center, NATOC, is demanding that the government provide a clear and compelling justification for extending the SOE, warning that prolonged emergency powers could undermine democratic rights and freedoms. NATOC General Secretary Michael Anisset called on Parliament, civil society, and independent senators to closely scrutinize the proposed 3-month extension, arguing that any continuation must be necessary, proportionate, and transparent. Haiti has eliminated taxes on solar panels and batteries as part of efforts to expand renewable energy use and support sustainable development. Prime Minister Alex Didier Fils-Aimé announced the measure during World Environment Day celebrations in Port-au-Prince, saying it will make clean energy technologies more affordable for households, businesses, and institutions. The government said the initiative is aimed at reducing dependence on traditional energy sources while promoting a greener and more inclusive economy. Officials also highlighted ongoing environmental projects, including waste removal, ecosystem restoration, and climate resilience programs, while stressing the role of green jobs in driving economic growth. St. Lucia is strengthening its Ebola preparedness measures as regional health authorities enhance screening systems and expand testing capacity in response to outbreaks in parts of Africa. The Ministry of Health said enhanced travel screening has been reactivated at ports of entry, with regional agencies using passenger data to identify travelers arriving from or transiting through Ebola-affected countries. Authorities are also updating national response plans, training healthcare workers, and improving procedures for identifying and managing potentially exposed travelers. While regional health officials assess the risk to the Caribbean as low, St. Lucia said it remains vigilant and is working closely with regional partners on prevention, early detection, and response.

0: Canning. Catholics in Grenada are officially without a bishop for the time being. Pope Leo has accepted the resignation of Bishop Clyde Harvey as Bishop of St. George's in Grenada, bringing an end to his tenure leading the Catholic diocese in Grenada. It is mandatory for bishops in the Catholic Church to offer their resignation to the Pope upon turning 75. Archbishop Gabriel Malzer of Castries St. Lucia has been appointed apostolic administrator until a new bishop is named. As apostolic administrator, Malzer will be responsible for ensuring the continued governance and pastoral care of the diocese during the transition period. Malzer is expected to make an early visit to Grenada and will preside at the monthly devotion at the Marian Shrine in Battle Hill on Sunday. The process to appoint a new bishop for the Diocese of St. George's will now begin under the direction of the Vatican. No indication has been given as to when a permanent successor is expected to be named. This is Primetime Caribbean. Global news is coming up next.
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0: In global news, the U.S. military said on Tuesday it has begun strikes against Iran following the crash of a U.S. Army Apache helicopter off the coast of Oman that U.S. President Donald Trump blamed on the Islamic Republic. In a statement posted to social media, U.S. Central Command said the strikes would be a proportional response to unjustified Iranian aggression. It comes after Trump blamed Iran for downing the helicopter and vowed that the U.S. would respond. Iranian state media reported that explosions were heard on an Iranian island in the Strait of Hormuz. Leftist Congressman Roberto Sanchez took a slim lead against conservative Keiko Fujimori in Peru's presidential race as official vote counting continued into a second day with a final result potentially weeks away. We have more in this report.
2: With nearly 95% of votes tallied, Sanchez holds a slight 0.2% lead. Fujimori led early results and exit polls, but her rival has been gaining ground since Sunday night as ballots from Peru's rural regions come in. But she is expected to benefit from pending foreign ballots. Peru's electoral authority said a full count was expected to be completed by July. Both candidates have urged calm and patience as the country waits for the final results. Sanchez, a minister under jailed ex-president Pedro Castillo, has aimed to emulate the leader's rural appeal. He has proposed constitutional reforms, changing mining concessions, imposing windfall taxes, and a wealth tax. These have drawn support from Peru's vast rural regions, including its increasingly powerful informal mining sector, but have unsettled investors. Sanchez also pledged to pardon Castillo, who is serving an 11-year sentence after attempting to dissolve Congress in 2022. With voters overwhelmingly concerned with crime, Fujimori has leaned into the legacy of her father, former President Alberto Fujimori. The former leader had a tough stance on crime and was later jailed for human rights abuses. The winner of the election will become the country's 9th president in the past decade, with 3 removed by Congress in the last 5 years.
0: Demonstrators continue to take to the streets in Kenya as frustrations mount with authorities who granted the U.S. permission to open an Ebola quarantine center dedicated to U.S. citizens suspected of having been in contact with the virus. While construction of the facility is under a pause order from a high court order, the president is vowing to press ahead.
3: A protester taken into custody in central Kenya after clashes broke out between demonstrators and police.
4: We are rejecting Ebola and we are saying the American gonna take their Ebola and go back to their country.
5: In before coming to Kenya. Laikipia is not a dumping site.
6: Kenya is not prepared for Ebola. Kenya is not prepared. It should be taken to Trump.
3: While Ebola continues to spread in the Democratic Republic of Congo, there have been no outbreaks of the virus reported in Kenya. It's resulted in ordinary citizens questioning why.

0: why the government would want to jeopardize the health of their own population. Kenya's president, meanwhile, recently said Nairobi was making the right call.
1: The debate here is not about whether to set it up or not. The debate is, are we doing the right thing? Are we not? And I can tell you without fear of any contradiction, and I can look at everybody in the eye and tell you we are doing the right thing.
0: While Kenya's government has not commented on the court order banning construction of the quarantine facility, it's supposed to disclose all agreements related to the center. The U.S. military, meanwhile, continues to ferry in equipment and personnel for the site, while it earmarks over $13 million for Kenya's Ebola preparedness.
2: Turning to Bolivia now, where Conservative President Rodrigo Paz has moved closer to enacting a state of emergency that would allow the military to intervene in demonstrations. For weeks, protesters have constructed roadblocks and taken to the streets, demanding the government to tackle Bolivia's worst economic crisis in decades. Some are urging Paz to step down. The unrest has driven up food and fuel prices and resulted in a lack of basic goods.
3: We must protect ourselves. This is a law to protect Bolivians. This is a law to uphold what the Constitution mandates.
4: For weeks, demonstrators have taken to the streets and constructed dozens of roadblocks, bringing the country to a near standstill and driving up fuel and food prices. The unrest has also resulted in shortages of basic goods in major cities. Protesters, including miners, transportation unions and farmers, are urging Conservative President Paz to address the country's economic crisis. Some are demanding him to resign. Others, including some business owners who marched in the capital on Monday, are calling for an end to the roadblocks.
5: We just want to go about our business as usual. We closed our market for a day. We give up a day's work to come here and call for peace. No more blockades, because it doesn't just hurt us, it hurts everyone. We're all tired of paying so much for our food.
4: Paz, who is backed by the US, took office in November, vowing to tackle Bolivia's worst economic crisis in decades. However, his economic reforms have proved unpopular, including his move to abolish fuel subsidies. Paz has accused former President Evo Morales, who is in hiding for charges related to alleged sexual abuse of a minor, of being behind the demonstrations.
2: This is Primetime Caribbean. We'll take a break here, but when we come back, we'll take a look at sports.
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7: And now for sports. Sports is brought to you by the Grenada National Lotteries Authority. In sports, Iran's scheduled friendly match against Grenada in Mexico has been cancelled after the Caribbean side was unable to travel due to a lack of player readiness. Team Meli, currently holding a training camp in Tijuana, Mexico, helped arrange the match as part of their preparations for the upcoming tournament. However, Grenada were forced to withdraw after failing to assemble a squad ready for the trip. This is the second friendly match Iran has lost ahead of the competition. Earlier, Iran had been set to face Puerto Rico in the United States, but that fixture was also cancelled after the national team's training camp was relocated from the U.S. to Mexico. Iran have been drawn in Group G alongside New Zealand, Egypt and Belgium. Team Meli will begin their campaign against New Zealand in their opening group stage match. Jamaica's reggae girls were held to a 0-0 draw by Panama in the second of two international friendlies in Panama City on Tuesday. Jamaica had won the first game 1-0 on Friday at the same venue.
2: In cricket, Nahid Rana's fiery pace and Mossadegh Hussain's all-round brilliance powered Bangladesh to an 86-run DLS victory over Australia in the first ODI in Dhaka, securing only their second-ever win over the Australian.

0: sessions in the format and first for 21 years. Rana claimed 4 for 41, while Mosaddegh marked his return to the side with an unbeaten career best 86 and 2 wickets. After Bangladesh posted a competitive total, Australia were rocked early, losing Matt Short and Marnus Labuschagne in the opening overs. Cameron Green made an unbeaten 52, but the visitors never recovered as Bangladesh's bowlers maintained control throughout. Earlier, Mosaddegh anchored the innings with 86 not out, sharing key partnerships after Bangladesh slipped to 140 for 4, helping lift the host to a total that ultimately proved beyond Australia's reach. Still in cricket, Ireland and Scotland secured victories in ICC Women's T20 World Cup warm-up matches on Tuesday, ahead of the tournament's start on June 12 in England. Ireland defeated Bangladesh by 11 runs in a low-scoring contest at Loughborough. Ava Cannings' late unbeaten cameo helped Ireland reach 143 for 9 before Amy Maguire starred with the ball, taking 4 for 8 to restrict Bangladesh to 132 for 6. And in Derby, Scotland cruised to a 41-run DSL win over Pakistan after posting 191 for 5. Captain Catherine Bryce led the charge with a blistering 94 of 43 balls, including 11 fours and 3 sixes. Pakistan struggled in reply and was 62 for 5 when rain ended play, handing Scotland their second consecutive warm-up victory. In lawn tennis, Serena Williams rolled back the years at Queen's with a winning performance on her comeback to tennis after 1,375 days away from the sport. Fans with the hottest tickets in town packed out the Andy Murray Arena on Tuesday evening to watch one of the greatest players of all time in action.
1: It was so fun. I had so much fun playing with Vicky. She really was able to hold up the team and really play big on the big points, and I could really rely on her. And we've never played together, but it just felt so natural playing with her. So it was actually really fun.
2: Now, Victoria, Serena has only ever played with a handful of people in doubles, most of the time her sister Venus, right? Now you've been added to the list, and there is 25 years between you two. Just, I'm so sorry. But you're still crushing it. Just how special is that for you in your young career?
3: Well, first of all, I feel very honored to play with you, Serena. It's such a privilege to play. It's such a privilege to play beside you, and I had a lot of fun. If anything, we really did that out there. So I'm so happy to be playing beside you, and we're going for more.
0: Playing doubles alongside Canadian teenager Victoria Mboko, the 44-year-old American didn't look a touch out of place as the pair won 7-6, 7-2, 6-2 to upset third seeds Erin Routliffe and Nicole Melchior Martinez. The North American duo will face Canada's Leila Fernandez and Germany's Laura Siegmund in the second round. And that was a look at sports, and this is where we end another edition of Primetime Caribbean, a production of the Carib Update News Service, the Caribbean's newsroom. On behalf of all our producers and writers, I am Tahira Burke at the Carib Update News Service News Center. Thank you for viewing, and do enjoy the rest of your evening.

0: Welcome to the Nevis Newscast for Tuesday, June 9th, 2026. I am Bronte Swanston Hendrickson. The St. Kitts Integrity Commission and the Integrity Commission, Nevis, participated in the 12th Annual Commonwealth Caribbean Association of Integrity Commissions and Anti-Corruption Bodies Conference. It was held from June 1st to 5th in Kingston, Jamaica. Representatives attending from St. Kitts and Nevis were retired Justice Paulette Lance, chairperson of the St. Kitts Integrity Commission, Lisa Hazel Claxton, deputy chairperson of the St. Kitts Integrity Commission, George Newton, commissioner of the Integrity Commission Nevis, Albert Edwards, treasurer of the Commonwealth Caribbean Association of Integrity Commissions and Anti-Corruption Bodies, and Ursia Blake, secretary of the Association. A press release from the Integrity Commission Nevis says their participation underscores the continued commitment of the Integrity Commissions of St. Kitts and Nevis to regional collaboration, institutional strengthening, and the promotion of transparency and accountability. The conference was convened under the theme Strengthening Regional Integrity Efforts and Anti-Corruption Mechanisms in an Evolving Global Environment. The conference featured plenary sessions, panel discussions, and breakout sessions. They addressed emerging challenges in governance and anti-corruption while fostering dialogue among member states and stakeholders. The Caribbean Examinations Council, CXC, has introduced a new examination, the Caribbean Targeted Education Certificate, CTEC Examinations.
1: CTEC is a new exam by CXC, and they are aware, for example, in some of the core subjects, math and English specifically, students have had some challenges passing. What CXC has done is to create a modular approach. So they have three modules for those subjects, math, English, and integrated science. And the students, so some students, Gingerland Secondary piloted this year. And so some students sat the first module of math. Once they pass that module, they move on to the next one, and the next one, and when they finish all three, they'll have CXC math. So instead of sitting all of it in one paper, we're doing, the CXC is giving the option of doing three sittings to get the concepts done.
0: Permanent Secretary in the Ministry of Education, Zanella Claxton, was a guest on the Thursday, June 4th edition of Government at Work, hosted by Keith Scarborough. Claxton says she is hopeful for better results in CXC this year, as the students have been exposed to different instructions to assist with examinations.
1: We did quite a few interventions throughout the year. So for the fifth form, we had in December, we had a math camp for fifth formers. They were able to go and we pulled the key areas that are assessed on the curriculum, and we focused on those areas in the summer and in December. So they did two sets of instruction and assessment, and then throughout the year we also sent some questions and we did some system-wide assessments, and the teachers themselves have done a tremendous job trying to keep the children focused. We also offered some online sessions on Monday nights for fifth formers to just log on. The uptake wasn't as good as we wanted, but it was available for them during the first term to give them that level of exposure and practice as well. So we are hoping with the various things that we've done, we did some internal workshops to help the teachers with the grading of the SBAs for math, and we're hoping that all of those interventions and the supports were able to help take us over a little bit, and then of course the students who are doing the CTEC would also get us over a bit, so we hope to see better results in those areas.
0: The final CXC examination took place on Tuesday, June

0: June 9th, 2026. Still to come.
1: Today we are delighted to officially present this sponsorship package to the Culture Rubber Committee to assist with the preparation and successful execution of this prestigious event.
0: The details right after this break.
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0: Welcome back. This is an advisory from the St. Kitts and Nevis Meteorological Services. The St. Kitts and Nevis Meteorological Services is issuing a drought warning. Drier than normal conditions are expected in the months ahead. Rainfall is already below average, and recent months have seen less rainfall than normal across St. Kitts and Nevis. El Nino conditions are likely to bring hotter temperatures, drier than normal conditions, and suppressed convective activity. The St. Kitts and Nevis Meteorological Services is asking persons to take note that there will be an impact on water supply, as reduced rainfall could significantly affect rain-fed water resources. Persons are asked to conserve water by fixing leaks promptly, taking shorter showers, washing full loads only, and using water wisely every day. In more local news,
1: the Bank of Nevis Limited will serve as the title sponsor of the Queen Pageant, proudly known as the Bank of Nevis Miss Culture Pageant.
0: Denrick Liburd, CEO of the Bank of Nevis Limited, made that announcement as he presented the sponsorship package to the Culturama Committee. Liburd noted that for Culturama 52, the bank will expand its sponsorship and support the festival.
1: Our sponsorship this year is valued at over $30,000. In overall support, today we are delighted to officially present this sponsorship package to the Culturama Committee to assist with the preparation and successful execution of this prestigious event. On behalf of the Bank of Nevis Limited, I extend best wishes to all contestants participating in the Bank of Nevis Miss Culture Pageant. We wish you every success as you prepare for the competition, which will be held on Sunday, 2nd August 2026. We look forward to an exceptional showcase of culture, elegance, and excellence.
0: Swain Evelyn, who accepted the sponsorship package as chair of the Culturama Committee, noted that the bank's partnership with the Culturama Festival is a testament of its commitment to the development of the contestants.
2: Because of our partnership, the Bank of Nevis Miss Culture Queen Pageant continues to grow and inspire next generation of ambassadors to our culture and our nation. We are truly grateful for your confidence in our vision, to our unwavering dedication to this event. I would like to say again a hearty thank you to the Bank of Nevis for partnering with us.
0: Five contestants will compete for the title of Culturama 52 Miss Culture Queen. Contestant number one, Cleo Foy. Contestant number two, Jericia Brown. Contestant number three, Khalida Smithen. Contestant number four, Tariana Maynard. And contestant number five, Mia Alexander. CEO Denrick Liburd says since its establishment in 1985, the Bank of Nevis Limited has contributed to the growth and success of Culturama. The bank's long-standing tradition

Of support reflects its commitment to the preservation and celebration of Nevisian culture. It is a partnership the Bank of Nevis looks forward to continuing for many years to come. And that's it for this edition of

0: Fresh from England, English teacher, Mad Kong Sting, Mr. Bombastic, Mad Kong Shaggy, Tom Kong, Pumpkin, Alipua, Chuchulas, Chuchulas.
1: It's what it's rhythm, boy.
2: It's come to think, Carl. 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
1: Why not?

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0: On this episode of American Travelers, we visit Isla Mujeres, a tiny island off the coast of Cancun, Mexico. Then go swimming with stingrays on the island of Grand Cayman. Next, we check out two wonderful resorts on the island of Nevis. Our final destination is a beautiful all-inclusive resort in the Dominican Republic.
1: Traveling on a budget can be a challenge.
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0: Welcome to American Travelers.
1: I'm Carrie.
0: I'm Dave.
1: We travel the world looking for fun and new adventures.
0: Making friends along the way.
1: We are the cast and the crew and do all the filming ourselves, just the two of us.
0: Sometimes it's a real challenge, but we love it.
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0: So come join us on American Travelers. On the Caribbean side of Isla Mujeres, we visited Villa La Bella, which touts the coldest beer on the island.
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1: It's a great spot, and this place provides this cool, scented washcloth, and it's just like heaven.
0: 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A dip in the pool works well, too.
6: The waterfall sculptures and color theme here are awesome.
0: 3 iguanas live here, Stumpy, his wife Wilma, and son Speedy. Call me crazy, but I think he doesn't like being filmed.
8: We're here on Isla de Mujeres, the island of the women, with a beautiful woman. We're enjoying the sun, the beach, the people, the margaritas. Check it out next time.
6: We loved our visit here at Villa La Bella. On to our next adventure.
0: On the island of Grand Cayman, we're visiting Rum Point on the north side of the island. A good way to get here is to rent a motor scooter if you're on a day excursion from a cruise. You'll find the beach is like being in a beautiful postcard. This is one of our favorite spots.
9: We made it. We're at Rum Point.
6: They say the waters here are full of stingrays. After seeing this one, I want to see more.
9: Tomorrow.
6: We book a trip to Stingray City with Red Sail Sports. They offer a lot of different boating trips, but we want to see stingrays.
9: Guys interested in seeing some stingrays?
10: Yes.
9: Yeah, I think we're going to see a bunch.
0: We're so excited as our journey begins. The crew prepares the boat and hands out snorkeling gear. Crew member Bill tells us,
11: catching stingrays is my job.
6: He's such a friendly chap. Bill and his crew are making this trip fun right from the start. As you can see, a lot of people are just as excited to see what's ahead.
10: They're about this small.
0: A cool feature about this boat is that it's a glass bottom boat. So if you're less adventurous and just want to stay in the boat, you'll be able to see the stingrays close up. Before we leave, the captain gives us a little info about Stingray City. Legend has it that fishermen used to put their catch on the

0: car for cleaning before heading inland.
1: Soon this became an ideal feeding ground for the native stingrays. Today the water is 3 to 4 feet deep over the sandbar.
0: This is it, huh?
2: All right, guys, here we are. Bay City Sandbar. 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

0: Our trip back to Rum Point is less than a half an hour, and we're loving every minute of the ocean views. Our new driver, Mini-Me, is having a blast.
1: The view coming into Rum Point is so beautiful. Now we'll go back to relax at the beach and maybe sample a little rum. The crew prepares for our arrival at the dock. We're a little sad our trip will be over soon, but our memories will last forever.
0: So just to recap, our Stingray City adventure was one of our top locations we've ever filmed. This is a must-see when coming to Grand Cayman. In the Caribbean, always check the weather and when it's the best time of the year to come. We were so excited about stingrays that we decided to get one of our own. Her name is Raylene. Off to our next adventure. Coming up, we visit the beautiful Nesbitt Plantation Inn, then go snorkeling at the Four Seasons on the island of Nevis. Would you like to see your business on TV? 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
4: Intro, and then you start talking, yeah.
5: 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Something white. Okay, go.
4: Okay, here we go. Another stop here on Nevis is the Nesbitt Plantation Inn.
5: We're on the Atlantic side. The water's a little more choppy here, but I understand that you can walk all the way out to the reef and not be over your head. We ordered lunch here at the restaurant, and we're gonna have something to eat and show you our lunch.
4: Well, what do you think, Carrie?
5: That's good.
4: Right, this is their island breadfruit.
3: We have here 36 cottage-style accommodations spread over 20 acres, and we have three restaurants. We have Coconuts, we have Sea Breeze right here on the water, and we have our award-winning Great House restaurant.

0: What?
1: I don't like close-ups.
2: When you walk in your room, all you could say is, wow, I want to stay here. It's very well decorated with just enough high-end furniture to make your stay comfortable.
0: Wow, this bathroom's fancy.
1: You can tell the management pays close attention to every detail and what a couple might want when on vacation.
0: And this must be the loo.
2: It's nice waking up to double sinks, so you don't miss your island activities like climbing Nevis Peak early in the morning. And what about just relaxing on this beautiful deck overlooking the plantation grounds? Count me in.

0: Another great attraction here at Nesbitt is the Great House Restaurant.
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2: Who's this guy here?
1: Admiral Nelson of the British Royal Navy came here in the late 18th century and fell instantly in love with Fanny Nesbitt while at a dinner party. Another romantic getaway was with St. Charles of Wales and his fancy of the time, Harriet Turner, in 1973. So you see, this is a great place to come for that romantic getaway.
0: Sugar mills everywhere.
1: Well, just a recap of this great resort. It's the only Plantation Inn on Nevis located right on the beach. Breathtaking views everywhere you look. If you're looking for a quiet, relaxing vacation, this is one of our favorite spots.
0: A very friendly staff that caters to you and wants you to have a memorable time. 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
6: 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How may I help you?
1: Inside, you'll relax and enjoy hanging out in the lobby area. The overhead fans keep the temperature very comfortable. As far as the staff goes, making new friends is easy.
7: How you doing? What's your name?
0: For family entertainment, the resort provides a little local flavor, so we decided to stop and take it in.
8: Here, we have a really nice little craft made from coconut shell. What does it look like to you? What does this look like?
9: Bird kissy.
8: Oh, he is good.
0: Turns out coconuts are used for many decorative pieces, and some practical ones, like using the branches for a broom. And coconut shells are used in making burlap bags like these.

0: During your day of swimming, the Cabana Restaurant is a nice spot to grab lunch. We're having the ice cream first, so we don't miss it. There's a wood-fired pizza oven and dishes like ahi tuna tacos. And don't miss their frozen fruit kebabs for a treat.
1: Another must-see is Mango, an open-air restaurant featuring 101 rum cocktails.
0: Scuba lessons are very popular here. For a unique diving experience, the Four Seasons offers a program called Dive and Dine. You go out with a dive master in the morning, bring back your lobster, then in the evening you have a private chef teaching you the art of a beach barbecue. Just imagine the taste of a lobster while watching a majestic sunset on the beach.
2: The beach, I must say, is probably one of the most beautiful beaches on the island.
1: The beach here is called Penny Beach, and it's far from crowded. The ocean water is nice and warm. A lot of water activities like boating, stand-up water paddling, kayaking, scuba diving, and snorkeling. All this with a great view of St. Kitts in the background.
2: We're going to go snorkeling here at the Four Seasons. JR is going to take us out and show us where the good snorkeling spots are.
0: We're swimming about 100 yards to a coral reef. When we get out there, the camera stopped working, so I swim back to the shore, fix the camera, then swim back to the reef. By then, I'm exhausted as we came back from climbing 3,000 feet at Nevis Peak, so I hand the camera to Carrie.
3: That's recording when it's turned red.
1: I take the camera and I realize it's all up to me to get some great footage. I have a death grip on this thing, as I know if I drop it, I won't be able to find it. I'm seeing a lot of really exotic fish. Wow, this is awesome.
4: Are you making a video for you?
5: No.
4: Oh, you're trying to get the fish. Oh, you're getting you. I'm turned the wrong way all the time.
5: Oh no.
1: Oh well. Now that I have the camera aimed in the right direction, look what I'm seeing! Must have had a blonde moment.

0: back on land, we take a golf cart along these nicely laid pathways to see one of the rooms. The grounds are well manicured and have a lot of tropical flowers and trees for eye candy.
1: The rooms are very spacious and have comfortable chairs and a large high-end sofa. The beds look so inviting, I might just jump on there. Granite countertops, double sinks, deep bathtub, separate shower. What more could you ask for?
0: And now, a view from the balcony. The Four Seasons Resort. What a great place to stay on Nevis. Coming up, another great destination in the Caribbean is the Dominican Republic. We'll show you an all-inclusive resort in the seaside town of Samana. 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
1: The Dominican Republic is right in the center of the Caribbean. And with the country Haiti, it's one of the largest islands in the Caribbean.
2: We're on our way. We're about to land. Dominican Republic.
1: The country looks very dense with vegetation, and looking out the window, I'm thinking it's going to be very jungly down there, and I can't wait.
0: We're flying into Santo Domingo, which is the capital city of the Dominican Republic. There are several airports on the island, but this one is the most commonly used airport when booking your trip through one of the

0: travel sites.
1: On this trip, we prearranged transportation to our resort, but somehow we ended up on a public bus which took 4 hours. The lesson learned here is to take a translation book for your destination.
2: We're in the Dominican Republic in a small oceanside town called Samana.
3: And we're staying at the Grand Bahia Principe, which is an all-inclusive resort. When we booked the trip, we booked a standard room. And when we got here, they gave us an upgrade to an ocean view. So we got this really beautiful view, overlooks the bay, and we're just really happy with that.
0: The lobby area is very beautiful with marble floors and exotic wood everywhere. We're excited to see our ocean view room. In our experience, getting an upgrade doesn't happen that often. This trip is starting out with a bang. The tension builds as we walk down these grand hallways, and here we come. The first thing we see is this awesome view of the ocean, then start to look around the room, but can't seem to take our eyes off the ocean view.
4: Wow, this is beautiful. Our room is gorgeous. The view, you can't beat it. And let me show you around our room. Nice ceiling fan, and the marble bathroom is gorgeous. It has a jetted tub. It even has a little bar set up here, and it has a refrigerator with, stuff that you might need, water and drinks.
3: Cool. Yeah, a nice big bed, too. Look at the size of the bed. That's bigger than a king, isn't it?
4: I think it is.
3: Yeah.
0: The bed was so comfortable. After a good night's sleep, we head out to our first beach adventure.
3: Okay, today we're doing a snorkeling tour. Take off from. We got all these hooks here. So we're heading off to Bacardi Island, getting ready for a fun snorkeling trip.
0: This small boat shows up, we all cram in and take off. When we booked our Bacardi Island trip, thought we'd be on a sailboat or a dinner cruise type boat, not this tiny boat.
3: We're all getting a little wet.
1: So I think we're getting a little more spray compared to the people in the front. At this speed, the trip to Bacardi Island takes about 15 minutes.
0: K11 Tato Island was named Bacardi Island in the 80s from an ad campaign. Lucky for Bacardi, the name stuck.
1: As we get closer, you see this beautiful resort. Turns out it's the luxury Bahia Principe adults only all-inclusive resort.
3: How do you feel?
5: Yeah.
1: Wet.
0: Well, looks like another trip may be coming soon. The island looks like a vacationer's dream. There's tiki bars, dining, and lots of white sand. Just the kind of place to relax and forget about things. We're exploring this island first before we go snorkeling and find this golf course-like expansive lawn.
3: You said you could take a nap about now?
4: Yeah.
3: You haven't been sleeping?
4: Yeah, I don't know. I haven't been sleeping too well. And I'm a little sleepy. And this nice soft grass got me interested in just laying down and taking a little snooze.
3: Okay, I think we found our snorkeling spot.
4: There's somebody out there.
3: Yeah.
4: You know, one thing I noticed is they put a bunch of us, you know, tourists in a little tiny boat. I don't think that there's the regulations here, you know, that you see in other countries. They're pretty free and, they're safe, but at the same time, you know, it's like jump in a boat and let's go.
1: The beach here is beautiful with plenty of space to roam. As you see, there's hardly anyone around. The water is nice and warm. Time to do a little snorkeling.

0: After a little fun in the water, Carrie finally gets to that nap she wanted so bad.
1: Well, I'm just relaxing after a long day of doing nothing. A little bit of filming and just looking out over at our all-inclusive resort across the way here.
2: The sand is very fine and white. The ocean is beautiful to swim in. It's peaceful. There's not a lot of tourists.
0: Just like John Wayne said, time to head 'em out, cowboy. On the way back,

0: We asked one of our new friends what he thought about the boat ride.
1: I felt like I swam across. I'd probably be drier if I did.
2: We get to the resort and decide to grab some lunch at the pool buffet. We run into one of the friendly people who makes our stay so nice here.
3: Hey, my amigo, ¿cómo está?
0: Yeah, we get into the groove around here like the natives. They love beats like salsa and the merengue. We would recommend this trip to anyone looking for an all-inclusive experience with great beaches and a romantic getaway. On to our next adventure. Thanks for watching American Travelers.
4: Today we're here at the Hamilton Villas, and it seemed like a really nice place. Tonight we're having dinner here at the Yachtsman's Grill. It's right on the ocean here, so you could see
2: the ocean. That's not good. I think we need to go eat.
0: Would you like to see your business on TV? 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

0: A runaway boat is a serious potential hazard. Hitting a wave, taking a sharp turn, running into a submerged object, suffering steering failure, or having an onboard medical emergency can cause the boat's operator, sometimes with passengers, to unexpectedly fall overboard.
1: Many unmanned powerboats will turn in a circle until they run out of fuel or strike something. A spinning propeller can amputate a limb, maim, or kill a person in the water in an instant. And an engine cutoff switch, or ECOS, is the only way to avert circle of death disasters.
2: Since 2019, federal law mandates that powerboats up to 26 feet long with motors capable of generating 115 pounds, 3 horsepower, or more of thrust be equipped with engine cutoff switches. Wearing an ECOS when operating a small craft reduces the danger of injury or death.
3: If you're operating a boat equipped with an ECOS or engine cutoff device, you must wear the link or lanyard whenever your boat is on plane. The link needs to be attached to you, your life jacket, or clothing. Test that the link is securely attached by giving it a good tug.
0: There are two exemptions from wearing the link. First, if your vessel's helm is within a closed cabin. And second, if your boat is a 2019 model or older and there is not an ECOS installed. If you have a wireless ECOS, wearing it meets the legal requirements.
1: Many states and professional fishing tournaments have now added usage requirements. And where laws, rules, and regulations leave off, common sense should take over.
2: In addition to putting on your life jacket whenever you are underway, habitually wearing your ECOS can save you from some of the worst on-the-water nightmare scenarios imaginable. Why risk a needless accident, propeller strike, serious injury, or fatality?
3: The dangers may seem most obvious for anglers fishing solo and operators of personal watercraft, dinghies with tiller-mounted outboards, and small motorboats with low-sided hulls, where the risk of ejection appears greater than on larger vessels. But why not take action that will not impede your boating activity to prevent a horrific tragedy, no matter the size of your boat?
0: Whether your vessel is small or large, the water rough or calm, the operator, a seasoned pro or a novice, why not make it a habit to wear an ECOS?
1: Time-proven engine cutoff switches have been standard equipment and an essential safety item on boats since the 1970s.
2: An ECOS can save your life. That is, if you wear it. And not just at the helm, but also at other locations from which you could end up as a person overboard.
3: In addition to traditional lanyard devices, there are now engine cutoff systems using wireless technology, featuring false activation safeguards, the ability to monitor multiple individuals at once, such as the boat operator and all passengers, and radio direction finders to aid retrieval of a person overboard. They can be programmed to sound alarms as well as shut off the engine, depending on circumstances.
0: Lanyards can be securely attached to clothing or life jackets as well as wrists for greater comfort. And wearable fobs or tags that communicate with a wireless hub or controller are practically weightless and invisible and permit maximum freedom of movement.
1: Recreational boating is among the most pleasant and rewarding of outdoor activities. So why not remove one of its most dangerous risks by habitually wearing a lanyard or fob? In many cases, you won't even have to buy anything new. You can just wear what the manufacturer has included with your boat.
2: There is no single device that is perfect for every situation. Each has advantages for specific boating conditions.
3: A tethered ECOS is great for boating solo or operating a PWC, but only provides protection if you're wearing it. If the helmsman has to attend to something out of reach, the lanyard must be detached to avoid accidentally shutting off the engine.
0: Wireless systems can provide added safeguards and features, but if the operator is simply thrown from his or her seat and not into the water, it won't shut off the engine in time to regain control. And whichever type of ECOS you wear, always operate so as not to be thrown from the helm.
1: The most important factor to consider before making a purchase is the kind of boating you plan to do. If your boat doesn't have an engine cutoff switch, have one installed and make wearing it whenever you're underway your newest safe boating habit.

0: On this episode of American Travelers, we take a tour of the Parker Ranch and check out the farmer's market at the Paniola Heritage Center, then visit the colorful island of Kauai. Next, we take you to Waikiki Beach and a trip to the beautiful island of Maui.
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0: In 1847, John Parker, a seafaring young man from Massachusetts, along with his wife, the daughter of King Kamehameha, purchased the first 2 acres of the Parker Ranch for $10.
6: Welcome to Parker Ranch.
5: This beautiful main house is a Hawaiian Victorian structure built in 1862. In 1969, descendant Richard Smart raised the ceiling in this large room to hold his growing art collection.
6: See, the original ceilings were only 8 feet high, and then he had it extended up to 18.

0: tie. I always tell the kids when they come and visit that there's something hidden in plain sight. And they're like, what? What do you mean? And I said, there's something hidden in plain sight. And so basically, the vault is hidden here, right in plain sight.
1: We begin our tour with Nahula and stop to look at these stunning Ko wood doors.
2: I have to ask you your history.
0: Yes.
2: Yes. Now, with a name like Nahula, I know that you're probably Hawaiian.
0: Yes.
2: Okay. Can you tell us a little bit about
0: that? So, my name is Nahualani. Okay. And I am the first grandchild. My name means seed from heaven. So, my grandmother gave me the name because I was her seed from heaven.
2: And were you born here?
0: I wasn't born here at the ranch. I was born in Kona, grew up there, but my grandfather and my great-grandfather both worked here at the ranch.

0: I think it was 1852, Hawaii had a whole act called the Great Mahele, and that is when they allowed foreigners to purchase land. Before that, foreigners were not allowed to purchase land. All land was owned by the king.
1: At one point, Parker Ranch was the largest ranch in the United States with over 55,000 cows. Special ships were designed to transport the cows to the mainland. Just imagine wrangling the herd to the beach, then into the water to be loaded on the ship. Now that's what I call a cowboy.
2: After six generations of Parkers, the ranch is now run by a trust that provides education and health care in the Waimea community.
1: When arriving at Parker Ranch, we noticed a cute bird called a plover.
0: Plovers have enough energy to make it only 3/4 of the way from Alaska to Hawaii, the migration. But because they fly in a group, they can take turns and drift, and that's how they make it from Alaska to Hawaii.
1: This house is called Mana Hale, which means House of the Spirit. It's located right next to the main house and fashioned after John's Cape Cod childhood memories. It was his first home on the ranch, and the interior was built with native Hawaiian koa hardwood.
2: Back in the day, I would have probably worn something like this. I'm not sure I could have filled it out. I think this is more my style.
1: We had a great time visiting Parker Ranch.
2: We're at the Pukalani Stables, once a horse breeding operation for Parker Ranch. Today, it's the Paniola Heritage Center.
3: Welcome to the Paniola Hall of Fame.
1: Back in 1788, British Captain George Vancouver brought 5 cows to the Big Island, just 10 years after Captain Cook arrived.
2: John Parker, at 19 years of age, came in 1809 to find thousands of wild cattle roaming the island.
1: As time went on, Spanish-Mexican cowboys called vaqueros from California came to teach the local Paniolos how to rope and herd cattle.
2: The local cowboys had a tough time saying Espanol, hence the name Paniola.
1: Paniolo heritage runs deep, but there always seems to be a jokester in the crowd.
2: Next, we stop at the salad shop and take a look at these handcrafted items that you can buy right here.
1: You could tell everything is made with great attention to detail. I could see a cowboy coming in and saying, "Make me a one-of-a-kind saddle, sir."
2: Heading on to the farmer's market, there's tons of fresh produce and local honey collected from hives all over the Big Island.
4: Aloha mai kakou. My name is Ola, and this is my fiance, Puna, and we started a business called Liquid Lit.
2: Tell us a little bit about this. I'm excited.
4: Yeah, so we do organic cold pressed juices. They're very nutritional.
1: We start out with MacNut Motivation.
2: Then Orange Oasis made with carrots.
1: Olina Osmosis with ginger.
2: Blue Bliss with coconut and pineapple.
1: Purple Passion with hibiscus.
2: And Coconut Conscious with coconut, honey, and leocoy.
4: The goal here is to bring healthy habits to the world. And it's just the two of us. We do all the juicing ourselves, all the bottling, all the labeling. It's a lot of work, but it's worth it because, you know, we started juicing a few years ago, trying to help our family with their health issues, and it really did help them.
1: Can you believe these treats are for dogs? And I guess it's Bananarama time on this table.
2: Since we have a way to cook at our bed and breakfast, we decide to pick up a few things.
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3: I found my gluten-free heaven. 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

0: Heritage Center in Waimea. On to our next adventure.
1: Coming up, we stop at Just Ooks in Kona, then visit the colorful island of Kauai. Our last stop is the beautiful island of Maui.
0: When possible, try to book your vacation when school is in session and not during school breaks. And to save some money, avoid holidays.
2: We're always asked, what's the best day to book a trip? It used to be on a Tuesday, but today, weekends have the best rate. Today, we're in Old Town Kona, and in Hawaii, music is everything. So we're going to check out Just Ooks, or is it Just Ooks?
3: It's Just Ooks. They say ukulele.
4: Hello. My name's Keala. Welcome to Just Ooks.
0: Very nice to meet you. I'm Carrie from American Travelers TV.
4: Glad to have you.
0: So tell me a little bit about what you have here. You know, I see so many ukuleles, and they look like they're made of all different types of wood.
4: We use mahogany, spruce. We also have koa, zebra.
0: Now, I've heard the koa wood is really popular.
4: It's most popular.
0: And is it the sound that the ukulele has with the koa wood that makes it popular?
4: Yes, it's kind of like a mesquite type of wood. It's hardwood. Hardwood seems to hold sound a lot better.
0: What's your favorite?
4: Koa.
0: So price range, what are we looking at here?
4: Price range, well, we got our cheapest ukulele is at $84.95 here. Okay. We run all the way up to $1,700.
0: I hear that you can really play an ukulele.
4: Yeah, I can hold my own.
0: Okay, we're going to get to hear you.

0: Well, what you see in front of you is one of our rarest ukuleles on an island. It's handmade, made out of koa wood. Very, very beautiful.
1: Wow, look at all these ooks, made from every type of wood you can imagine. I would say if you're into ooks, you've got to stop by and check these out. I really like the zebra wood and all the attention to detail on these ooks. I love the bright and colorful ones too. Who knows, maybe I'll get one. While we were here, a new customer came in to jam with Kayla. Back in the day, there was a show about some castaways lost on a small island. So on a prior trip to Kauai, this was a place we had to see.
2: Yeah, being baby boomers, we all watched Gilligan's Island. And the big question for the boys was, did you like Ginger or Marianne?
1: You better say Marianne.
2: I did. I got a Marianne.
3: Here we are at Mahaloa Beach. And here's the famous lagoon you see on the show. Carrie helps pack the gear while I'm filming. And it looks like we have another helper, too.
1: You know, we didn't see any signs of the skipper or Gilligan.
3: Next, we're traveling to Waimea Canyon for a hike to see the Napali Coast.
1: They say this is the Grand Canyon of Hawaii. The hike takes you through the most beautiful scenery, and most of it is walking on top of mountain ridges. It's 11 miles one way, so bring some water.
3: If you're not into hiking, the Napali Coast can be seen from a boat or a kayak. And for the ultimate view, helicopter tours are available. On this trip, we're looking for the perfect waterfall to take a photo for our Courage Revealed website. The photo is to have Carrie holding up her arms, which represents her accepting courage.
1: As you can see, there's not much water here at Secret Falls.
3: This is Waialua Falls. The opening scene for the 80s TV show Fantasy Island was filmed here. Looks like this was the right choice.
1: We love the sunsets here on Kauai. On to our next adventure.
3: Coming up, we visit Waikiki Beach and climb Diamond Head, then take you to the beautiful island of Maui.
1: We're getting lunch at Kahola Super J. It's authentic Hawaiian food.
4: My name is Jay. This is Kahola Super J's. And we do Hawaiian authentic food.
2: Who is this?
4: That's my 3-year-old, Lokilani.
2: Oh, Lokilani. How you doing, Lokilani?
4: You're on TV.
2: Oh.
4: We have pork or chicken lau lau. It's pork or chicken wrapped in taro leaf. And it looks like this. Pork and then chicken. The outside is taro leaf. And then this is lomi salmon. There's basically tomatoes, but there's bits of salmon in there too. We're a big fan.

0: So it is a family affair. And there's John, my dad, John Jr., Janice, my mom, Julie's my oldest sister, and then John Jr. is the second, and I'm Jay. There's Gerald, Javon, and Jana Marie are twins. And then my kids are all J's too. So there's Jared, Jayla, and JL. And then there's a lot of other grandkids. They're all J's. That's why we call it Super J's.
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2: And always put your name and phone number inside your luggage in case it gets lost.
3: Carrie, do you remember that time we went to Waikiki Beach?
4: I loved Honolulu, and that hike to Diamond Head was fantastic.
2: We're staying right in the heart of Waikiki Beach, and what a beautiful view from our balcony.
1: This is a short stay, so we're getting out early and hiking over to Diamond Head Volcano.
2: The hike up the volcano starts gradual. The path winds up the hill, so it makes it a lot easier to climb. As you can see, this is a popular hike on the island.
1: We reach the top, and wow, what a view! We're 760 feet above the sea, and the Diamond Head crater is 3,500 feet in diameter and sits on 350 acres.
2: What's pretty amazing is we're about the same altitude as that Coast Guard plane.
1: If you're in good shape, you could make it to the top in 30 minutes if you don't stop and look around.
4: I packed it all the way up here.
3: You packed it all the way up here. Yeah, so now we're going to, let's bless the carry on the way down. So what did we get?
4: Ham and cheese. I'm going to rip it
3: in. Okay, all right. There she goes.
2: On the way back down, the zigzag thing really doesn't happen. The stairs are steep and straight down before it turns into a path.
1: We greet some hikers on the way up.
3: You guys having fun?
5: Oh, shut up.
4: This garden that you're filming is called Queen Kapi'olani's Garden.
2: Now we're about ready to see some of the most beautiful flowers anywhere in the world.

0: On the way back, we stopped to see some banyan trees. Banyan trees are spread out all over Honolulu.
1: It looks like it's sort of like a tree that grows upside down.
2: Yeah, and what about these roots? What happens with the roots?
1: These come off these limbs.
2: And they're trying to find water.
1: They're trying to find water.
2: Down here.
1: Right. So, and you can swing on them. They're strong, really strong.
2: Yeah.
1: So that's it for the banyan tree.
3: It's called the banyan dance.
4: Yeah. I never heard of that.
3: Me either.
5: Our next stop is to check out the art scene downtown Waikiki. We noticed some cool caricatures of actors and celebrities. The artist is currently working on one for a visitor right now.
0: We move on down the street to find another artist who is working on a sketch. He was so focused with his work and did a great job drawing the details of her face. We were so impressed with his work that we decided to have one made of us. On to our next adventure. Coming up, we visit the beautiful island of Maui. It's a good idea to get travel insurance, so look for a company that will reimburse you later if you have to pay cash or credit for services on the spot.
5: How about that time we went to Maui? That black sand beach was so beautiful.
0: We're staying at the Maui Villas in Kahanapali on the west side of the island. We love the beach and beautiful landscaping here.
5: This is a family trip with my parents and sister, along with our brother-in-law, Dave.
0: Today, we're driving the road to Hana. Our first stop is this gallery. We're seeing a lot of creative metal sculptures that have a little twist to the designs. I think this artist had the Paniolo in mind for sure. Looks like the American Pickers might want this one.
5: These photo albums really look cool. The gallery has over 100 artists selling Hawaiian art here.
0: We continue our journey on the road to Hana. Did you know the road to Hana?

0: Montana is one of the most breathtaking drives on Earth. Plan on making it an all-day event. We happen to see some surfers on the way.
1: The road to Hana is 64 miles one way, 617 curves, 54 one-lane bridges, so be patient and enjoy the views.
0: We're stopping for a true Hawaiian treat.
2: Well, what's the deal here? Where's this hot banana bread?
3: Try some samples. This is coconut candy, macadamia nuts, dried mango, and banana bread.
4: Banana bread's in the back.
2: Oh, this one?

0: Turn around.
1: We have to have glasses.
2: Ooh, banana bread.
1: Yeah, so you have like to go I'm in the church.
0: We like want to go for ice cream.
1: No, you have to see this.
2: Yeah,
1: it's like the
2: you can see
3: some mongoose up there.
0: A mongoose?
2: And yeah. Chickens.
1: Chickens, mongoose.
2: It's really cool.
0: Okay, dance. I think seeing a mongoose got us really excited about seeing the church. Carrie loves these old churches, so us guys abide by the house rules.
4: Marius filius sanctus omnes.
5: Wow, Dave must have had a spiritual awakening.
0: Well, time for some ice cream. I guess us guys get our way after all. I think Uluwani must have had a thing about pink. This is one ice cream stand you can't miss. Really tasty and a great stop.
5: We finally make it to Wayanapa Canapa State Park. What an awesome beach. Just look at the contrast between the lava rocks and the crystal blue water.
0: Next, we're heading down to check out Black Sand Beach. The beach has all these tiny black pebbles, and it's fun to play with them. They feel good.
6: You can go clear to the water.
0: I realize this may be a little tricky to film, so here I go. Kind of reminds me of the time when I worked on America's Most Wanted, and I was crawling through an escape tunnel at Folsom Prison. This one seems to be a lot cleaner and no white spiders.
7: Very nice out here.
0: A lot of times on our trips, I record sound effects for our show. So this little audio recorder comes in very handy.
7: Coming in, watch. There we go. Here it comes.
5: On the way back, we stop at the seven sacred pools of Ohiho and watch the locals swim.
7: Ooh, that sounded like it hurt.
8: Ooh.
5: Dave's on another sound effects quest. Let's hope he doesn't get too wet.
0: Back in Kahanapali, we take a break. And when talking to someone at the front desk, they tell us about a spiritual dive at Black Rock Beach. We walk over to the Sheraton to watch the event.
5: Legend tells us the last chief of Maui proved his spiritual strength by diving from Black Rock into the sea. In his honor, a diver does this every day at sunset.
0: If you have the budget, the Sheraton really looks like a nice place to stay. The grounds are well taken care of, and the Black Rock Beach is so beautiful.
5: We're getting up bright and early, and today we're taking a short drive to Lahaina. After a quick bite to eat, we're going whale watching.
0: We understand these whales migrate from Alaska. Maui is supposed to be one of the best places to see whales.
9: Humpback whales are protected by a 100-yard approach limit. We cannot get any closer than 100 yards. And when the whales come within 100 yards, we cannot actively maneuver the vessels.
10: Well, this is a male coming over to say hello to us, I'm pretty sure. And there's a good chance that's a female doing those tail slaps.
7: Dave, what do you think?
4: Kind of gets you in the breathing mode.
7: He said kind of gets you in the breathing mode. Jenny, what do you think of that?
11: It's really annoying with this camera.
7: What do you think of that? You like the breathing?
11: Just film the whales.
5: Well, I guess it's time to go back to shore. This was a great adventure, and I had never seen whales that close.
0: Time for a nightcap back at the resort. We would highly recommend coming to the magical island of Maui. On to our next adventure.
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12: See, when you don't have a film crew, these are the kind of things you have to do, like a lot of hiking.

Hello, friends. This is your host, Maricel Rivera. Welcome to another episode of On The Go Puerto Rico. We have so much going on. We're going to a huge event of wellness in Caguas called Me, Myself, and I by the girls at Merodea. We're also going to check out how you can make your used luxury handbags give new life to them by selling them to other people. And we're also going to bring to your screens Fundación Alas a la Mujer and their catwalk collections by local designers.

0: Welcome to On The Go Puerto Rico. We're here with Yvette Garcia at Relove Deluxe. Yvette, what a beautiful boutique you have here.
1: Thank you. And thank you, Maricel, for having me here.
0: Oh, well, I'm super happy to be here. I don't know if you know, but I used to have a vintage boutique. So I used to do resale goods, clothing, and whatnot. But you have taken it one step beyond. You have luxury handbags, shoes, clothing. This space is absolutely beautiful. What made you open a resale luxury boutique?
1: Well, Relove Deluxe was inspired by my passion of curating luxury pieces. I really love to bring the best of the best, and I really think that the handbag is something that if you choose the right one, you will elevate any outfit. And those iconic items are not longer available on the retail market.
0: That is true. And actually, as I understand it, they're made differently now than they were made before. They were made with better quality articles and even more handcraftship. What made you open the physical store? You started on your own, and now you have Deluxe here in Condado. Mm-hmm.
1: Yes, since 2019, we opened our online store, relovedeluxe.com. And I have to say that I have a beautiful community right now who love to shop online. But I realized that a woman, especially here in Puerto Rico, would love to come and shop, you know.
0: And touch.
1: And touch and feel it, exactly. You know, to have that experience and to try it on. They can try them all before make the purchase.
0: What are the favorites? What moves more?
1: It moves more the Louis Vuitton vintage one, because the quality is to another level. Yeah. And the special edition. Yes, that's why we would like to bring hard to find items, and they love those ones.
0: How do you find those articles?
1: I have access to reputable suppliers, but also we are starting with constantly.
0: I'm guessing people have to make an appointment, because they cannot just walk in with their articles and expect you to be available, because
1: they can do both. They can come here.

0: But also, and this is something that I recommend, is that they can visit the online store, welovethelooks.com, and there is a platform that you can submit all the details, the photos, the condition, what includes, and we take care.
1: Look at you, you have it all set up.
0: Yeah.
1: Well, a very important question is, how do you authenticate so that your buyers know that they're buying a brand article?
0: Maricel, I have to say that authenticity is the most important thing in this market.
1: Right.
0: And we are certified with Entropy, who is a leader in the authentication process.
1: Oh, okay.
0: Every bag that you see here, it comes with the certificate of authenticity.
1: Oh, that's very important.
0: And this is a lifetime guarantee or money back.
1: Oh,
0: that's our policy.
1: That is great. You're really one of a kind here in Puerto Rico, I believe, because I have never seen anything like this. Mm-hmm. In the luxury resale world, what articles hold their value the most?
0: Well, I can mention three of them.
1: Okay.
0: First of all, the Chanel Classic. And you can have access. And they are more accessible in terms of price. Mm-hmm. Also, the Louis Vuitton, the one that are vintage, they hold as well the price, value. And you know what? The Hermes, some kind of, I mean, Birkins or Kelly, they not only hold, they actually exceed it.
1: Oh,
0: yes.
1: Their price. Well, I'm sure a lot of people watching us have those vintage Louis Vuittons in their closet. So now you know, I love the fact that they can, from the comfort of their home, go into the website, put all the details, and then you can give them a call and let them know if you'd be interested in having their piece here, which is absolutely great. Okay, so tell our viewers location, hours of operation. And as I understand it, you're not far from your beginnings. You're still doing online sales because you're doing live shopping, which is something that is very current, and it recently started, but you've been doing it for a while. Mm-hmm. Live shopping, and you're also doing pop-ups with some local designers. Tell us about that.
0: Oh, that's true. My audience love the live shopping shows that I do on Instagram every Thursday at 3 o'clock and Sunday at 8 p.m. So they separate that time to connect with me, to see all the new arrivals and what I have still available.
1: So you get new arrivals on a weekly basis, on a monthly basis? How does it work?
0: Weekly basis.
1: Wow,
0: yes,
1: that is exciting.
0: I receive, yes.
1: I would love just being you and receiving these beautiful pieces on a weekly basis. Okay, so tell our viewers your location and opening hours so they can come and visit you. But of course, you can check the live shopping as well on Thursdays and Sundays.
0: Yeah. 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
1: Beautiful. I'm so happy to be here. Thank you for opening your doors to us.
0: Thank you.
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0: Wellness takes center stage in Puerto Rico as Merodea hosts the 12th edition of Me, Myself, and I with top instructors and a community ready to reset, recharge, and reconnect. And we're here with our very favorite Puerto Rican instructor, Roxana Tosca of HCOA. What are you doing here today?
1: Today I'm teaching at 1125 steps, like from the 90s. Do you remember from the 90s? Very retro steps.
0: I had my step in my house. What can you say about all the new different modalities of exercise? How does the step compare to them?
1: Oh my God, I love all of the new modalities. Of course, Pilates is like the base of every, it's rehab and training. But steps from the 90s, late 80s, it's like, it's something that you cannot forget. If you work your legs, it's tonification, it's toning, cardio, it's fun. So don't miss it.
0: What will be on the playlist of that class?
1: Oh, Damungur. Damungur. Damungur, yeah.
2: I'm Mariana from Venezuela and I live in Miami. I have a gym called Better Me Movement and it's all about to find the better version of yourself.
0: Miami and Puerto Rico have two very different energy levels. How does that influence the way you structure a one-day wellness experience?
2: Well, I just did my class and I feel an incredible energy here and I feel the same energy here and there. I don't feel different.
0: You emphasize breath as the foundation of transformation. What's one breathing technique people underestimate the most?
2: Strength. When I teach strength, people think, oh, it's strength, it's weight. We don't need to breathe, but yes, we need to breathe. That is the most important, to ground yourself and to find a balance in your body.
0: How do you feel about being invited to this 12th edition of Me, Myself, and I?
2: Wow, I feel excited. I feel butterflies. I feel blessed to be here.
0: With Hector Westerbend of Asai Express. He's always inventing new stuff. I mean, I don't know how many products you have, and yet here you are at Me, Myself, and I launching a new product. Talk to us about it.
3: We've seen that, like, the trend right now, everyone's like looking for higher protein content.
0: Yeah.
3: So we decided to get our own exclusive protein powder. Really high quality. It's made with natural grass-fed whey. Two sources of protein, collagen, peptides, no artificial flavors, zero added sugar. So it's probably like the highest quality protein that you can get right now on the market. So we got our own proprietary protein made just for us.
0: Wow.
3: And then so we also have our granola that we infuse it with 16 grams of protein. So we created these bowls, we call it the Acai or Protein Plus series. Some of the bowls have up to 57 grams of protein included. So
0: damn.
3: Yeah, that's what we came out with. We have a little van here today. You guys can try our product.
0: No, we love it. We have been trying the products already. And what is great about you, the first few times that you were on our screens, we were talking about the franchise. And now you've got your own podcast. Tell me about it.
3: Yeah, check us out. It's called Mundo Franchising. So if you want to kind of learn about how to franchise or scale your business through the franchise model, I kind of do that through my own experience from when I started to where we are now. So just trying to do like some giving back with some educational information.
0: Like he says, if you're thinking about it, he's the man to follow. I mean, just look around. You'll probably see an Asai Express in your rear view mirror. Thank you, Hector. Salud.
3: Salud.
0: So one of the very interesting vendors that are here at Me, Myself, and I is Masa Bruja. Here is Melody, founder and chef. So these are rolls. They're not cinnamon rolls because not all of them have cinnamon. But what I like about this concept is that it's sourdough. So explain the difference between regular batter or whatever you call it and sourdough.
4: Okay, so our batches, right, are fermented for at least 24 hours. They gives it a little sour taste and it makes it easier for our bodies to digest the gluten in it.
0: So they're into the wellness category of eating something that is actually good for you. Where can people find Masa Bruja?
4: We are in the west coast of Puerto Rico. You can find us in different coffee shops like Isla Made, Olivia in Mayagüez, Isla Made is in Rincon, and we do pop-up events.
0: All of our viewers know the west coast is the best coast. Thank you, Melody.
4: Gracias.

0: Okay, so tell me your names, please.
1: Hi, my name's Regina.
2: I'm Rosanna.
0: And are you family?
2: Yes, I'm her mom.
0: So you're doing this wellness retreat as a mother-daughter combo. How do you like it thus far?
1: We loved it.
2: Yeah.
0: Is it your first time here?
2: Yes, we didn't even know about it. We just saw it last night on a billboard and we were like, oh, sounds great, let's go.
0: You are one for adventure. What classes have you tried that you've been surprised and pleasantly so?
2: I don't think pleasantly surprised. I think we knew we were gonna get something extra fantastic here. And we did the Robin Arzon class in the morning, and now we were gonna do the Camila class, and we did one, a little bit of the red something. Two girls, they were great.
1: Mm-hmm.
2: But yeah.
0: Ladies are going to need some rest. Thank you very much for speaking with us.
2: Thank you.
1: Thank you.
0: Tell us about the experience here at Me, Myself, and I.
3: Me, Myself, and I has been so much fun so far. I've taken two classes. I got a little makeup retouch, have some food. It's great. It's like all in one. Great experience, and there's still so much of the day left.
0: So you tell me you live in Rio Grande. How long have you been in Puerto Rico, and what can you tell to people who are visiting and watching us right now?
3: Yeah, I've actually been here for a year. My mother lives here, so I figured why not come back home? And I want everyone to come and visit. I keep telling my friends, you need to come visit, and then, you know, also live here. Why not?
0: Awesome. Have fun.
3: Thank you so much.
0: So you promote wellness in the island of Vieques, and you came here to the Big Island just for the Me, Myself, and I. Why can't you tell us about the event? Has it delivered?
1: Yes, this event is amazing. So I myself am a yoga teacher. Jody does the boot camp and fitness, and we found this event for both of us because it has a stage for yoga and low impact and the stage for high impact over here. So we're both enjoying it. We're doing sessions together. We're splitting up and going to separate stages. And just the community, the people, the vendors, the sponsors, everything here has been really amazing.
0: Is there a big wellness community in Vieques? Do you find that more people have grown into the practice?
4: That's what we're kind of trying to promote, is to get more people involved in Vieques, you know, whether it's out walking, whether it's out running, or just doing our classes and just trying to feel good about, you know, being out and about and taking care of yourself.
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0: Here with Nicole Bosch and Melissa Jimenez, founders of Merodea and producers of Me, Myself, and I. Congratulations on your 12th edition. I mean, you guys have really something going on here. Why can't you tell me, who wants to tell me about the first of the concept, how it all started with Me, Myself, and I?
6: I'll dig in that. Everything started with the idea of creating a space where you can try different practices at one space before committing to a gym or anything. So here you can try different sports, different things, and then you can apply it to your regular lifestyle. So that's the idea. So you can do different kind of movements.
0: Actually, Roxana Tosca is bringing something back to the future, the steps. I used to do the steps in the 1980s and 90s, and here she is giving the classes. What do you hope that people will come out? I mean, besides that, trying different modalities, but you have so much more going on. What do you expect people to come out from the experience?
7: Just a community. We all here share like the same vibe. We all come here for the same reason, and it's just nice to connect with people that are on the same flow with you.
0: That's right. Merodea started also as a creation of community. What is in the future for Merodea?
6: We're going to keep doing events. We love doing events. We love seeing the people offline or here. And we're going to go back to doing a few contests. So stay tuned. You're going to love it.
0: Awesome. Stay tuned to these two. We're back with Cristina Colon, whom we saw recently during her launching of Mad Roses, of course, of Mad Chuck, and her brand Roses and Steel. What can you tell me about this event? It's amazing, right?
5: This is an incredible event for anybody who is really into wellness and wants to come out and enjoy and learn Pilates or just make some friends or try

0: mean, here there's an experience for everybody.
1: And of course, or Finding My Roses by Christina. Yep. So tell me, how has it been as a vendor here in this event?
0: This is an incredible event. We've had an amazing time. This has been we're very grateful for the opportunity for me, myself, and I. Rose and Steel has been part of this activation. We've had girls having put-offs, and we've been giving away goodies. So it's been a fun event all in all. Thank you.
1: We weren't able to ask you, what is your favorite piece from the collection during last week's event? What is your favorite piece? I mean, I love them all. I love the colors.
0: I mean, my favorite piece personally is always my go-to, which is the crop top and the skirt. But if not, I would say our biggest vendor is the ballerina dress. It's very flattering. On the backside, you have a low scoop, and on the front side, it holds you in. It comes with its built-in shorty and pretty much a really comfortable, great dress to either wear to golf, tennis, or even if you just want to hang out.
1: Tell us again, where can people find it?
0: You can find us at roseandsteel.com or look for us in any of the activations that we do around Puerto Rico.
1: Awesome. See you in the next one.
0: Marisol.
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0: Fundación Alas a la Mujer, an entity dedicated in helping women escape abuse, presided by Sonia Cortez, is delighted to hold a luncheon fashion show inspired in Dolce & Gabbana. She has invited designers Jose Raul, Jair Caban, Lisa Capali, Eddie Guerrero, Sonia Rivera, and Ocean Rack to delight the ladies who lunch here at Condado Plaza. We'll speak to Sonia Cortez about what the entity does and how you can help. And we're here with designer Jair Caban. Jair, please tell us about the collection you're presenting here today at Alas a la Mujer.
1: Well, in this case, the inspiration was Dolce & Gabbana. So I am Jair Caban, so I am not Dolce & Gabbana. So I just try to, you know, to get the feeling of Dolce & Gabbana, the flowers, the textures. I do not design prints, so my forte is the laser cuts. So we are going to see a lot of colors, shapes of elephants, flowers, orchids, very tasteful and very, very flavorful, very Puerto Rican color palette, which is the orange, pink, red, and then a little bit of marine blue. So it's a collection very Jair Caban with this inspirational touch of Dolce & Gabbana.
0: Well, designer that you all know very well, Lisa Capali.
2: Hello, hello.
0: Lisa, this is beautiful. This is inspired in Dolce & Gabbana, and you have so much flower and so much life in you that this is perfect. What can you tell us about this collection that you're presenting here today at Alas a la Mujer?
2: Well, I'm Italian, 50%. So
0: Capali.
2: My last name is Capali. So every time that I associate with an Italian designer, I just say Capali, Capali. Dolce Capali, Gabbana Capali. It's all Capali. So.
0: And look at you.
2: And then secondly, I'm strong on lace. I'm strong on color. I'm strong on being Baroque. So when Alas, which is this foundation that protects women, abused girls, which is close to my heart, not that I've experienced it, but I think that, you know, in our society, we have to protect the women because the women are the rock of society. So I always say yes. So with a lot of honor, I decided to produce what you're going to see on the runway exclusively for this foundation.
0: I'm here with Nelisa Tiburcio, designer of Ocean Rack, as we will be seeing swimwear in the catwalk because, you know, it's summer all year round in Puerto Rico. Nelisa, thank you for having us. Tell us about the collection that will be presented here at the catwalk today.
3: Hi, the new collection that we are going to present here is inspires in the flowers, in the natures. We have a lot of colors and sparklings, very shining collection for all type of women.
0: Yes, your collection is very complete also. It has cover-ups, it has shiny elements, it has a full and two pieces and many other things, right?
3: Yes, our focus is, we believe in the versatility that we can wear our swimsuits in every time, every places, from the beach to the dinner, or from the beach to the resort. So we are very versatile with our space.
0: And we're here with designer Sonia Rivera, who's also presenting her collection here at Fundación Alas a la Mujer. Sonia, please talk to us about the collection you're presenting on the catwalk.
4: Esta colección está inspirada en Dolce & Gabbana. 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
0: Oh, you have a reversible collection. Tell us about that.
4: En esta ocasión, pues no se lo van a cambiar, ¿ve? Pero se puede poner por ambos lados.
0: Oh, I love it.
4: También. Se utilizan de este lado o del otro lado.
0: Here with president and founder of Fundación Alas a la Mujer, Dr. Sonia Cortez. Doctor, please tell us what the foundation does for women of abused homes.
5: La Fundación Alas hace 20 años brinda servicios y ayudas a mujeres víctimas sobrevivientes de violencia doméstica, agresión sexual, acecho y trata humana.
0: What made you create this garden of flowers for all these ladies and how does it help the cause?
5: Bueno, el evento Dolce & Gabbana es un evento que se planificó con el propósito de recaudar fondos para continuar ayudando a las víctimas, que no solamente nosotros atendemos las víctimas que tocan 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

Well, you know the drill. That's all the time we have for the show. Thank you so much for watching week after week. We couldn't do this without you, our faithful viewers, and of course our sponsors right here, right here. All of my sponsors, thank you very much. This is your host, Maricel Rivera, saying farewell. We'll see you next time on another On the Go Puerto Rico.

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So be proudly particular with paint like no other. 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

Beauty, warmth, attractions, and activities. It's what you want in a destination, right? But these are just the starting points when it comes to the Caribbean. Ultimately, unique cultures, festivals, parties, sumptuous food, and of course, those cold exotic drinks prove to be the selling points for leisure-seeking travelers. This is Caribbean Passport TV, where you can always count on us for the latest on where to go, what to do, and who to follow on the regional scene. This month, we head to Antigua and Barbuda for Culinary Month.

0: people, this is Kareem Roberts and we're here in Antigua at the Fab Fest at Antigua's Culinary Month. And I want to welcome you to watching Caribbean Passport TV, where we celebrate everything culinary, cultural, and lifestyle. Yo, pull up, return. Boop, boop, boop.
1: Caribbean cuisine, it's unique, definitely represents who we are, our rich cultural heritage and creativity. And we can say it proudly, it is world class. The Antiguan Barbuda Culinary Month highlighted all that makes Caribbean cuisine stand out on the global stage. The whole of Antiguan Barbuda buzzed with culinary activities as a group of world-renowned chefs with Caribbean roots delighted us all with their creativity.
2: What we have is a full month's program with four key pillars, starting with Restaurant Week at the beginning of the month, then going into our Caribbean Food Forum, which is a B2B program. Then we go into Fab Fest, and then we have our chef events, and then we have the entire month trickled with our Eat Like a Local programming. Our Caribbean Food Forum really is a B2B platform for hospitality workers, professionals in the culinary industry, in the restaurant industry, who are looking for inspiration. It's also about creating a platform with a region, and its movers and shakers and the people who are really involved in our culinary industry can come together in one place and have very important discussions around food sustainability, around our culinary industry and how we can learn from each other and grow our industries together. I think we're more powerful as a unified voice, and the Caribbean Food Forum gives us that platform to come together and to make our voices be heard.
3: First of all, I want to start by commending the government of Antigua, specifically the Antigua Tourism Authority, for this timely intervention, this food forum. As we move into reimagining Caribbean tourism, it's especially important that we focus on our culinary art and all of the other parts of the tourism ecosystem that goes into food production, that goes into the culinary experiences that we have in the Caribbean. And so having interventions like that is not just conversation. It's actually setting foundations, it's building roots. And out of these ideas will come very practical and meaningful opportunities for our Caribbean citizens.

0: license. At the Caribbean Tourism Organization, we're very happy to support this initiative. As part of our Reimagine plan, we formed a supply side committee that is chaired by Jamaica's Minister Ed Bartlett. And one of the key areas of focus of that committee is moving from leakage to linkage. And the whole aspect of our food, eating what we grow first and foremost, exposing our visitors to our food, keeping things local is a big part of that.
1: A great intro indeed. This always sets the perfect tone as chefs, influencers, and additional guests on hand were the Loose Cannon Beach Club, and boy, did they enjoy the evening.
2: I've been really blessed. I was the first Caribbean person and first Black person to win Top Chef in the United States. So I was really happy to be able to celebrate Caribbean food and kind of the highest platform that we have in the States. I really kind of celebrate that migration of Caribbeans to the States, West Africans to the Caribbean. I want people that are younger, people that are Caribbean, who can look at their food with a lot of pride and then also can look up and say, there's a Caribbean man at the helm of the number one restaurant in the United States. There's a Caribbean person who just won Top Chef. There's a Caribbean person who's winning Top Chef in other big platforms. The goal has always been a ladder. I hope I continue to do that and do that along with my rest of my peers.
3: I do a lot of stuff around Oxtail. I'm Trinidadian by birth, so I try to do everything Trini style. Before living in the US, I only had oxtail and soup in Trinidad, right? So then when I went in Brooklyn, there's a lot of Jamaican restaurants. So when I had it there, it was similar to stewed chicken in Trinidad. That's where the love for it started. And then throughout the years, you know, I just tried experimenting with different things. We do oxtail ice cream, we do oxtail soup, we do oxtail noodles. I use the tallow and we do oxtail soup.
1: Culinary Month presented an opportunity to get closer to the heart of this country's cuisine culture.
4: It's important for us to support our local fishermen and our local farmers because that's how we keep our lifeline going in our country and around us locally.
1: The Rukuni restaurant at Sugar Ridge glowed with life, where chefs Andy Oliver, Kareem Roberts, and Kurt Gums joined forces to give attending food lovers an experience in otherworldly gastronomy.
5: I live in London. I run a modern fusion Caribbean restaurant, which is called Fenchurch, located in the Sky Garden building in the central of London. I was born and raised in the Caribbean in a small island, and it's Anguilla. It's our privilege to connect with other chefs from the Caribbean region, such as Kareem Roberts, such as Andy Oliver, who was one of the judges that scored me on Great British Menu on the BBC Two, where I won the dessert course. And now, fast forward from 2020 to 2026, we are actually cooking together, collaborating right here in this restaurant. First thing that blew me away was the local produce, which is second to none. Absolutely fresh, vibrant, beautiful, and juicy. If the produce is good, it makes my job so much more easier. And one thing that Antigua has is great produce. And another thing I think what's great and what I want to do is help to inspire more people that look like me and you from the Caribbean. We start from the younger generation and really not just show them things that I take inspiration from nostalgia when I grew up. One of my dishes for ending this course is my interpretation of a dukana. And what I do is cook sweet potato and coconut. It got flavors of conky dumpling, which is something from Anguilla. Again, I layer it with a little elevation with a salted milk ice cream and a sweet potato foam with a caramelized white chocolate and coconut crumb. I take pride in seeing what my grandmom and my mom and other people do, and I look forward to just taking little cherry picks from here, cherry picks from there, and applying what I learned to do best in the UK and adding a little bit of modern flair to it.
6: My name's Andy Oliver. I'm a chef of Antiguan heritage. Great British Menu is one of the flagship food shows on the BBC, and I started as a judge and now I host the whole show, actually, and I love it. That's how I met Kurt, actually. I'd met Kareem before, but he also came on the show. It's a competition and it's the top chefs in the country. It's been 21 years now, so to join the team at Great British Menu was a source of great pride for me as a judge, and then to step into the hosting position was really amazing, and I love it. Caribbean food stories deserve to be told. And I think that there's a moment right now across all of the diaspora where we're taking charge of our own narrative to really find Antigua standing proud and standing tall and really taking charge of that narrative. It makes me passionate and just makes me want to do more and more and more. You know, it's what drives my career and it's what drives my work. My canapé was a saltfish and crab bouillon, like a little tartlet with a Chardon Benny emulsion and cured egg yolk. So it's really a take almost on a bit of an Antigua.

0: vegan breakfast in the form of a little tartlet. There's a little avocado in there too. So instead of having like avocado and plantain and saltfish, our starter is a fish course. So we've done an escovitz fish. We've got snapper, which we've rolled in a little seasoned flour. We've got an escovitz pickled shallot and then a coconut curry, beautiful buttery golden sauce. We move on to the main course, and the main course is a shared course. It's all of us together on one plate, which is a lovely thing. And my aspect on that is a ground provision cone. So it's grated pumpkin, cassava, yam, sweet potato, plantain, and we bake that and layer it up with caramelized onions. And then we took a whole goat from Hall Valley Farm and we broke the whole thing down, slow braising rum and spices and delicious molasses and all sorts of things.
1: 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Thank you for watching Caribbean Passport TV. We have so much more for you to check out. 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
2: Over 300 years of tradition. A journey from swaying cane fields to ancient stills. The rums produced by Demerara Distillers Limited have a history that began in blazing fire, a cleansing, cane stripped bare, the Caribbean's liquid gold revealed within. It is in this age-old process defined by our ancestors that this legendary spirit is born again. El Dorado, crafted richer, aged deeper.

On Caribbean Passport TV, we continue our visit to Antigua and Barbuda for Culinary Month, which featured so many events and activities for families and visitors. There were many amazing culinary creations from Caribbean chefs who are now well known on the international stage.

0: for the first meal that out will be
1: The essence of Antigua and Barbuda Culinary Month was summed up at Saturday's Fab Fest, the Food, Art, and Beverage Festival.
2: Fab Fest really is, I like to call it an ultimate fusion of not only food, art, and beverage, but we've got our local vendors being represented. 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So we're connecting all the dots, really. So Fab Fest is actually growing leaps and bounds in a very short period of time. Our local people are definitely vitalized and excited about Culinary Month, but now we want the rest of the world to know what Antigua and Barbuda has to offer as a culinary destination.
3: So I'm excited to be here for the Fab Fest for Culinary Month with Antigua and Barbuda. I love the fact that they're taking a conscious effort and really showcasing what Antigua and Barbuda can give when it comes to food.

0: Sunday was equally exciting at the hut at Little Jumbie Island. It was Angel Barreto's turn to unveil his take on what a Puerto Rican-inspired beach barbecue would look and taste like.
1: So my name is Angel Barreto. I cook Korean food normally, but today we cook a little Puerto Rican food. My restaurant is 7 years old this year. In that 7 years, I was named Food & Wine Best New Chef in the United States. I got 2 James Beard nominations for Best Chef on the East Coast. I was a United States Ambassador for Korean food. So I got

0: had to cook for the president of Korea, the head of Samsung. We've cooked for Morgan Freeman, tons of celebrities, all cooking Korean food because it's been a passion of mine. Because both my parents were in the military, and so I grew up eating Korean food. Historically, the restaurant was where we're located. It was called Mandu. And Mandu was the first Korean restaurant, full-service Korean restaurant in Washington, D.C. So unfortunately, we had a fire over 8 years ago, and the restaurant almost burned down completely. So we were dormant for a little bit, and when we reopened, we called it Anju. And so we're still cooking Korean food, but now we're doing a little bit of everything. We're doing Korean food from 16th century all the way up into modern Korean food. This year, I'm excited because normally I come and I cook Korean food. I'm still cooking Korean food this year, but today in particular, we cook Puerto Rican food. So it's something like I grew up eating, and it's like we did a little bit of twist. So we did like ensalada de pulpo, we did mango y queso salad, we did whole grilled snapper, we did empanaditas with tons of different sauces. So it's like all stuff I grew up eating on the island when I would visit family. So it's nice to come to the Caribbean and do something that I grew up eating and sharing. Because sometimes people are not really familiar with Puerto Rican food, so it's kind of nice to share it. There's a fantastic team at the hut, which I'm very grateful for. And my sous chef James was here with me also. So we get it done. I think that's something we do as chefs, no matter where we're at, whether I'm cooking here, I'm cooking in Tanzania, I'm cooking in Bahrain, we get it done. That's our job.
1: The Puerto Rican food we had here was really good. It was really nice to actually be able to walk over and see them grilling it fresh and watch them flipping it. You get the smell of the grill, you get that aroma, and it translated into the food. It was so fresh. Oddly enough, my favorite thing was not grilled. It was the mango salad, which was done with cotija and like some pickled red onions. I'd never seen mangoes done like that before, and they were so good.
2: We're sitting here at the hut right now. There's a band from Cuba. I just met some of the players. They're amazing musicians. And they're playing a mashup of American music and Antiguan music and Cuban music, along with food from all the different destinations. And then the beautiful beach we're on, like we're in Little Jumbie in Jumbie Bay. We had to take a boat over here from Antigua. It was so much fun. So we're really enjoying our time. The weather, the people, and the food is the best in Antigua.
3: So for all of the chefs that have gone on to make it extremely big all around the world, to see them come back and really salute their Caribbean heritage, that has just been amazing. What I've enjoyed most is almost their own interpretation of the food and the various dishes. From Dukana to what else did we have?
2: We had everything.
3: Pigeon peas. So many different things, but definitely infused with their flavor. So again, amazing.
4: I think at this point for me, I am very, very happy to be a part of Antigua's Culinary Month. And last year I did Barbados Food and Rum. I'm trying my best to be as involved and give back to the Caribbean, you know? So it's like, I want to hit all the islands, to be honest. You know, there's not a lot of people that focus directly on the region. And, you know, that's what I want to do. That's what I do. And I kind of want to just give back to my region. My participation here in Antigua's Culinary Month has been amazing. I'm doing cassava dumplings with corn and salted cod. Yeah. So I'm going real hometown. I truly have enjoyed my time here. It's been wonderful to see the island.
5: I got on Chopped. And which was a great experience. I applied for Chopped because of the doubts that sometimes people have. And, you know, I said, you know what? I can do this. I can cook. I don't care what people think of me. And I just happened to get on. And, you know, it was a blessing. They called me a few days later. And then, you know, they asked me, they said they don't know which show to put me on. And so they put me on an episode called Gefilte Dish. Which, of course, you could probably tell what they gave me. It was a really great experience. I was a little starstruck, but when I went there, I said to myself, am I going to represent Italian cuisine, Jersey City? What am I going to do? And I immediately thought of my parents. I wanted my parents to be proud of

40, 50 years of work that they put in, which is not just my parents. It's not just Caribbean. It's every culture's parents that come out there to bust their butts so that their kids and their future can be different. And so I got on the show and I decided to represent with Caribbean cuisine with the basket ingredients. And I had Marcus Samuelson, Scott Conant, and Amanda Freitag were my judges.

0: just put me and my family and Antigua just a little bit more further on the map, at least started the conversation. If you think about Michael Jordan, and Michael Jordan went and did all this great stuff, but he still went back to his hometown and built a basketball court for the children so that they can get to where he's at. And something like that is how I feel. I feel blessed to be able to come here for the fifth year. And maybe the previous years, I was in a certain place where I wanted to prove something, prove that I was Antiguan enough, prove that I was good enough. But now I'm in a place where I want to be a part of what they do here to help. I want to be a cog that allows this to run smoothly, because the chefs that are here, we're talking about that we need to raise the Caribbean, not just each island. And so it's great that Antigua, the tourism board, has brought so many different chefs that, listen, I'm a fan of half of these chefs, but they brought them all together so that we can make a statement, so that moving forward, we move forward together. You know, we want to represent Antigua, but I would like Antigua to be the epicenter of where we start to work with everybody. Dish that I did last year is, it was a play on bun and cheese. So, like I said, I love making pasta. I love Italian food. I figured that's what I think it is. It's to keep the tradition, to keep the heritage, to keep the respect to the cuisine, but to put myself into it. And I love to make pasta. I love to bake. There's so many things I enjoy to do. It makes not only the dish heritage rich and local, because I'm using ingredients from the island, but it also is palatable for people in the States. I do chicken and waffles, but not jerk chicken. I do my own spiced chicken, where we marinate and all this kind of stuff, trying to make something original so that people don't just stereotype.
1: If you haven't as yet been to Antigua and Barbuda Culinary Month, you must join the bandwagon, as these folks will tell you, once you check out this fiesta, you're likely to become a permanent fan.
2: Hi, my name is Kurt Gums. I was born and raised in Anguilla, but I run a restaurant with modern Caribbean fusion cuisine called French Church in Sky Garden Building. I'm coming to you guys live and direct. This is a special edition. Look around. This is Fab Fest. We're right here in Antigua and Barbuda, Culinary Month. Proud to be invited, privileged to be around friends and colleagues. It's chefs, it's family, it's friends, it's influencers. We are doing what we do best, and I want you guys to come down and try this and test it out. Not just this year, it might be soon gone, but we're not just signing out yet. Join us next year, guys. We got 2027. We are watching Caribbean Passport TV. Can't wait for you guys to see some more of this. Thank you. Kurt Gums.
3: We're so excited of how successful this Antigua and Barbuda Culinary Month this year in 2026 went for us here. It was just amazing. It started off with the 2 weeks of Restaurant Week, where our restaurants participated with prefix menus, and all of our visitors and our local residents took part. And everybody, they got their passports and they were excited and they were off to the races. So everybody was at the restaurants participating, just being very, very, very, very active in terms of the Restaurant Week. Then we left Restaurant Week and we've gone into our chefs. So we have diaspora chefs, they're Antiguan chefs of Antiguan heritage. We have local chefs as well. We have international chefs, and everyone descended on Antigua to show us what they can do. And the highlight of this month was actually taking traditional foods and elevating them. As you would see in the cuts and the highlights, you would see how the local chefs and the international chefs blended their foods and brought back a lot of nostalgia into the different nights of the culinary month. So we're very, very pleased with how everything went. It was just very exciting, and we only expect to see growth for years to come.
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0: over 300 years of tradition. 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
2: 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We're now into the summer, and the stakes have been amped up for vacationers here at home and from every corner of the globe, which means that things are only heating up with more festivals, hotels, and restaurants to be explored. Before we leave, we'd like to wish the best of luck to our neighbors, Haiti and Curaçao, both proudly representing the Caribbean at the 2026 FIFA World Cup, which is being staged this month in the USA, Mexico, and Canada. Until next time, thank you so much for viewing Caribbean Passport TV. Take care, everyone.

0: Here she comes.
1: I know, right? Look, you know what, girl? We're here for Daphne, so let's all just pretend like we like ourselves, right?
2: I know.
1: Hi.
2: Hey.

0: so
1: thank
0: good.
1: Thank you, baby. Thank you.
2: Hey, you girls are looking so good.
3: I know, right?
2: I'm fine, boo.
1: You guys are not looking bad at all, though.
0: I know.
2: Right. Hotness look at everywhere.
0: You. 360, turn around, girl. See how good you look.
2: Woo!
3: Yes. You're chopping out the money.
2: Yes, yes. Look at that. Oh my god.
1: Look who we have here.
4: Lagos, bridal Lagos.
2: Who went for vacation for 4 good months? Who does that? Trophy wife in town. Yay. Look at you. Ooh.
1: Hey. Ooh. Hey. Ooh. That's my girl.
2: 360. Let's see. Hey, girl.
5: Hey.
2: So, your girl is back.
5: Yes.
2: Today, I'm treating us to a good girl's time.
1: Yay.
2: Okay. Okay, girl. So, today, we're having a beach party.
6: Beach day, bitches!
2: Why don't we start by having a small party? Let's, you know, get the energy.
1: That's high.
0: I like the sound.

0: to be. So, girls, this is for our girl Daffy, who secured herself a lifetime of cash flow.
1: Yes. Hey, hey, girls. Listen to this girl right here. She is never going broke ever again.
2: Girls, you already know me. I'm not a fan of this marriage thing. But if you must get married, make sure it's worth it.
0: That's the point.
1: And the most important thing about marriage is
0: love, of course.
3: It's all about money.
0: So, girls, chest to us, winning and securing the bag.
3: Yes!

What? 2.8 million naira.

0: Where are you coming from?
1: Gerald, what sort of a question is that? What do you mean, where is she coming from? She's your wife, not your daughter.
0: And you are?
2: Oh, Gerald, stop. This is Kim, my best friend.
0: Of course, I know who she is. I'm just wondering why she's here this early in the morning in my house asking me stupid questions.
2: No. Not your house. What belongs to you now belongs to us.
0: That still does not explain why she's here.
1: Gerald, I don't understand why you now have a problem with me being in my own best friend's house.
0: Madam, oh yeah, out. Out. Excuse us, please.
2: Okay, it's fine. It's fine. Seems you have so much on your mind. Say it, I'm listening, my darling husband.
0: Daphne. Remind me again. We went to bed together last night, right? So how come I woke up in the middle of the night and you were nowhere to be found?
2: Oh. That's right. Kim called for us to go clubbing and then you were sleeping and I didn't want to disturb your sleep.
0: Really? Who did you tell? Are you listening to yourself? Are you aware that you are now a married woman?
2: And so, Gerald.
0: Okay. Tell me, why did I get a debit alert of 2.8 million naira?
2: I used your card, baby.
0: You used my card? And blew a whooping sum of 2.8 million in one night?
2: Gerald, why are you so pissed?
0: I shouldn't be pissed. You spend my hard-earned money, waste it in... What did you do with it? You bought clothes, you bought drinks, what?
2: Come on, baby. You have the money. I know. Stop stressing.
0: Hey, I am talking to you.
2: Baby, help me my shoes. Oh, no. I'll get it. My head is banging. I need to sleep.
3: Baby.
2: Oh my God, baby. Oh, Gerald.

Yeah. Okay. That works. That's fine, we can sign tomorrow then. I know you choose my office, your office, anyone is fine by me.

You choose. Oh, yeah. That's fine. Some more then. Daphne.

0: I'm here.
1: It's 4 p.m. It's 4 p.m. and you're still in your nightie?
0: Gerald. I don't get. Is there a rule of what I should wear at a certain time?
1: Of course not. It's just amazed. Don't tell me you've been sleeping all day.
0: Gerald, what am I supposed to say to you right now? Because to be honest, I've been sleeping all day.
1: Wow. So you've been sleeping all day and you really do not see anything wrong with it. It's not a problem. It's not. Definitely, this place is a mess. I'm sure you can see that. Fix it.

0: house is a mess. I should fix it.
1: Girl, how?
0: Gerald said so.
1: Just imagine the insult. Like, look at me.
0: Yo. Girl, you look so fine.
1: Do I look like his maid?
0: That must be a joke of the century. I mean, what does it take you for?
1: A maid, darling. A maid, I guess.
0: Oh, come on. If he was looking for a maid, then he should go to his village, or better still, go to the street and pick a girl from the gutter.
1: Exactly. Exactly.
0: My dear, you should know better than allowing a man reduce you to a maid, all in the name of marriage.
1: Why are you talking like this, like you don't know me? Me. Listen, this is a lifetime insurance for me.
0: And I'm here
1: to chop life and enjoy life.
0: My point exactly. No more hustling.
1: I just want to spend
0: money I did not work for.
1: There's nothing sweeter than that.
0: You know. On a more serious note, babe, you need to set boundaries. I mean, I've been married for 2 years now, and I can say for a fact that I've not lifted a finger to do any house chores.
1: Are you serious?
0: Of course, girl. You should get a maid.
1: You know, speaking of your marriage, I'm sorry, but you know, I noticed you don't post your husband anymore. And I know you love to post him, so what happened?
0: Yeah, I know. You know my husband now. He doesn't like all those social media stuff, and he doesn't want the fans to have a say in our marriage. You know how these fans behave now. Come on. So, I just had to pipe it down.
1: Come on. You don't let what the fans are saying.
0: Don't worry about me. I think you should get a maid. I had one from day one. I can hook you up. Don't worry.
1: Right?
0: Yeah.
1: I should get a maid.

0: For God's sake, Daphne, I'm hungry.
1: Gee, just calm down. Food is coming, please.
0: From where? From where? Are you trying to test my patience or what?
1: Come on, G. What has your patient got to do with this? It's fine, I understand you're hungry, but I don't know why this... I ordered for food for us. This right there just taking so much time.
0: Enough of these explanations you're giving to me. Enough of it. Now I have to depend on a dispatch rider to eat? Really? Just a few weeks of being married to you, I have tasted food from almost every restaurant in Lagos.
1: And is that bad?
0: It's bad. It's bad. Now, why if I marry you? You are my wife.

0: And as such, you are expected to perform your wifely duties to me. Come on.
1: Your food will soon be here.
0: No, you will get up, get into the kitchen, and make me something to eat. Preferably, pounded yam and egusi soup. Now. I'm waiting.
2: That's my baby girl. You see? Was that so hard now?
3: You just need to stress me.
2: If I don't stress you, who's
3: enjoy your food, my love.
2: Sure, I will.
3: Looks nice. You want the pound and yam? Or do you want curry?
2: No. This should do.
3: Yes. How's it? What was that?
2: Wait, what did you put in it?
3: Nothing.
2: Exactly, not even salt. Like salt. Daphne.
3: Am I supposed to put salt?
2: Daphne. Come on, egusi soup.
3: I'm sure it's not that bad.
2: It's bad. Daphne, it's bad.
1: Gee, are you leaving? No. You can't do that now. You can't just do that. This is the first and last I'm cooking in this house. Come and eat this food. Gee. This is the first and last I'm cooking in this house. Just imagine what this is nice. You come back here and eat this food.
4: Funny.
5: Girls, what's so funny? Fill me in.
6: Okay, so we're talking about how we're going to be maintaining our world-class body.
7: Talking about body, my love. Hope you're not willing to lose this banging body to pregnancy.
3: Is she for real? Like, girl, look at me. Girls, do I look like I want to lose this million-dollar body shape?
5: You should have,
3: of course,
5: baby
3: now.
5: Girl.
7: Don't think about it, girl.
3: Of course.
6: Wait, girls, I don't understand. Are you trying to say you don't want to get pregnant?
5: Why should she?
6: So what's the essence of she getting married?
7: Why do you think I got married to a 90-year-old man, girl? Think about it.
6: You guys are ridiculous.
5: Babe, please just leave this conversation for the married ones, okay?
7: Thank you, boo.
6: So, girl, what do you mean by...
3: Baby.
2: Meet me in the bedroom now.
3: Girls, I'll see you again shortly, okay? Have fun!
5: Yay! Yeah.
3: Okay.
6: Do you think there's a problem? Yes, Cassie. There is a problem. And the problem is between me and you. Cassie, what do you mean by leave this conversation for married people?
5: Exactly what it means, babe.

0: I'm going to say this in the most simplest way possible. I don't appreciate you bringing those girls to my house every blessed day.
1: Every blessed day? No, Gerald, they are not always here. And those ladies, they are my friends. Well, I hope you're not asking me to get rid of my friends.
0: You're married now, and...
1: And what? Gerald, and my life stops. Gerald, you're asking me to get rid of the people I met before you. I met you just 9 months ago.
0: And

0: you're married to me.
1: I still do not get your point.
2: Look, we're a couple now. We are newly married. We shouldn't be having people in our business. We shouldn't be entertaining any third parties. We should set boundaries. Boundaries.
1: Gerald, you're still not making any sense. Like, look, Gerald, if you do not like my friends, you just have to try. Those girls, they are my squad. And I am stuck with them for life. Hmm?
0: Don't make me ask you to choose between your squad and this marriage.
1: My dear husband, don't make me choose.

0: And what's your name?
1: Thank you, madam. Caro. Caro with the K, not the CO. Caro.
0: Cosme, where did you get this girl from?
2: Don't mind her, she's just being funny. Listen, Caro, I know you have a loose mouth, but the reason why I brought you here is because your agency, you're hardworking. So you better behave yourself.
1: Yes, ma'am.
2: Good.
0: And Caro, have you ever worked as a house help before?
1: Madam, your friend just talk and that. Now my calling, no. Hey! Madam, I don't work for like 67 houses, so.
0: 67?
1: Yes, madam, now. 20 for Lekki, like 9.5 for Ikoyi. And madam, that 9.5 for Ikoyi self. Oh, well.
0: Cassie.
2: I told you she's hardworking.
0: No, I don't think it's about being hardworking. All I see is someone who has been sacked so many times.
1: This madam has been something, no? Hey, thank God, the better house. Not true. I don't collect plenty sack letter. Madam, nobody collects sack letter for this life mission. Come.
0: And why is that so?
1: Madam. You know, as you can see, all my madams, especially all those who they live for this Lekki, like 20 of all of them, they say, as you can see, I fine well. Eh? They say, I can't get me not true, not be joke. They say, I carry her for front. I can't stop it. Normally, I be wife material. Hey, normally, I be wife. Yes, so. But not be my fault now, you see. They say, they come, they lie, they come, they try to they twist her, to they turn her, to they turn her, and say, I they enter their husband, I. Me. Hey! Madam, you know you will finish for dear, oh! They talk.
0: Go on, take your ass off my seat. Cassie.
1: And I'm just, I did just. Fix.
0: Listen, I am giving you this opportunity because of my friend. And I need this help badly. Do not disappoint me, okay?
1: Oh, madam, I know we'll give you reason. You're going to increase my salary, no worry.
0: What is all this colors?
1: You like her, I mean? I don't say you like her, my fashion. They see my fashion, madam, that color blocking. Where my room day, I will teach you how to do it. I mean, where my room day for the house? I don't get work. I wear my room there for the house.

0: Hey, who are you?
1: Who are you? Who are you? Hey! You just said, Mama, now, you just said we don't sleep. Who are you be?
0: I don't understand. Who is your madam?
1: You see, stand there, they ask question. You see, stand there, they ask question. Hey! If you not come up for this place, I will tell them say you be Tifo.
0: Who the is this in my house?
1: Ole! Tifo!
0: Hey, you need to stop that.
1: Ole! Who you be?
0: Better keep
1: it. Madam, Tifo, there, my house, oh! Ole! Hey, what?
2: Hello?
1: Ole!
2: What's going on?
1: Go, Madam, Tifo! Madam, what's it? I'm going to protect you, now!
2: Are you okay? My husband, the Tifo?
0: Can you explain to me who this is? And please, make it make sense.
2: Sure, this is Caro. She's the new house help.
1: Yes, sir.
2: Shh.
1: I don't think I can protect your mother.
0: House help?
2: Yes, Cassie brought her in today, yes.
1: Yes, sir. Welcome, sir.
2: Good.
1: Yes, sir. Hey, you.
0: See me upstairs.
1: Hey, I never collect salary. I never even work, Caro. Hey, which kind of bad luck be this? Hey, which kind of devil sleep be this? Who send you sleep, Caro?

0: Since we got married, I have become a very unhappy man. Why do you constantly do things that get on my nerves?
1: Gerald, I'm confused.
0: Did we ever talk about having a house help?
1: Oh, please. Gerald, that's nothing to talk about. We both know we need help in this house.
0: You bring a total stranger into my home and you say there's nothing to talk about.
1: Gerald, I told you Cassie brought her in. I had no idea she...
0: Who the hell is Cassie? Who is she? A total stranger making decisions for me?
1: Oh, please.
0: Hey, do not upset me.
1: Take your hands off me.
0: I've been trying so hard. So hard to keep my calm.
1: Good. Then keep trying. Because you're only blowing this whole thing out of proportion. Cassie did nothing bad to get us help. Okay? Like all my married friends do have house help. So why can't I have a help?
0: I don't care about your married friends. Don't you get it? You're a married woman now.
1: I care!
0: You should be caring about your own home.
1: Gerald, I... Here. Okay? Please.

baby. Come on. We shouldn't be doing this. Eh? We are meant to be a team. It's us against the world.

0: leaving his side. All I'm saying is that we're a very new couple. We don't need a third party. We don't need a house help. What for? What for?
1: My darling, it's fine. Just be ready to do the chores yourself. I will not be responsible for that, okay?

0: talk about you, then you are somebody. No, then you are somebody.
1: Which one won't do?
0: Keep on existing, keep on flying. If somebody don't talk about you, then you are somebody. Oh. Hey, keep on. Madam, good morning, ma.
2: Yeah, hello, Chris.
0: Hey, afternoon, ma. No vex.
2: Carol.
0: Ma?
2: Be fast with the food. My husband is really hungry, okay?
0: Yes, ma.

0: avec ça.
1: Ah, il fait ouais, ouais, là. Eh, madame Abeg, no vex, but this your yash like this. Now follow come. I've been a God giver. Your yash.
2: Carol.
1: My God, madame.
2: What are you talking about?
1: Fine now. Madame, see as you fine. You know how this your yash just stay like this, eh? You know all those slay cream for Instagram. All those slay cream for
2: Carol.
1: Instagram.
2: Carol,
1: ma.
2: Did you smoke last night?
1: How did you smoke?
2: Then what are you talking about?
1: I don't know whether na follow come or that doctor na, madam. No vex. No.
2: Are you mad?
1: No, madam.
2: No, you are mad. Carol, you are mad.
1: I know, I'm mad. Carol is mad, madam. Sorry, madam.

0: Now I see why you've been having sack letters. Listen, Carol, if you're not careful, you will get one from me soon.
1: Thanks. Thanks. Rubbish. Madam, I like the work. Come like the nyash, John. Simple question, person ask you.
2: Now follow come. Abi, God come, doctor come. Why Madame the vex? Simple question, Madame don't vex. Carol. Now follow come. Carol Yash. Fight past Madame Yash.
1: If somebody talk about you, then you are somebody. Keep on dancing. Yash, now follow come. Now follow come. Carol Yash, now follow come.
3: The food is ready.
4: Wow. This is actually the first time I'll be hearing this in this house.
3: You see why it's important to have a help in the house.
4: Okay.
3: Sorry.
4: Wow. Babe? I would eat this meal on one condition.
3: What?
4: If I don't like it, she leaves. If I like it, she stays. But you would have to learn from her.
0: Gerard, what do you mean I have to learn from her?

0: Why are you trying so hard to turn me into a maid? If you like her food, then fine, employ her as a cook. Gerald, you met me a queen. And you got married to me because I carried myself so well like a queen. So why do you expect me to act like a maid?
1: Cooking for your husband doesn't make you a maid, does it?
0: It is. When the man is Mr. Gerald Anosie, you have the money to employ as a cook, but no, you want me to go in there and suffer in the kitchen. Why?
1: Daphne, not now, not now. I don't want to be late for my meeting. I can't even do this now, please.
0: Enjoy your food.
1: Hey, babe, you like Korea Pasta too?
0: Oh, please, I beg. Just go away.
1: This actually tastes good.
0: You like it?
1: Really good. I love it. She stays.
0: Yes, of course.
1: Boy, you still have to learn from her. Sorry. Really good. So good. I'm going to put her salary as well.
2: Here we go. You wanted to see what my room looks like?
3: Oh my God. Babe, this is luxury.
2: Were you expecting less?
3: Of course not. Daphne.
2: Yes.
3: Now enjoyment, you come this marriage, come enjoy it, my
2: girl,
3: friend.
2: Oh, you know the vibe.
3: Hey. Oh my God.
2: No. That's my matrimonial bed.
3: What is yours is my
2: luxury.
3: I've been wanting to ask you, how is the sex?
2: Kim, if I should rate Gerald from 1 to 100, I'll give him a 101.
3: Tell me about it.
2: God, Gerald is so good. Like, he knows how to give it to me just the way I like it. Like, girl, I can keep on going on for like 24 hours.
3: God, babe, I envy you. This is what we all want. I mean, a man that can satisfy you in bed, spends on you. See how good you look.
2: Girl, you know what? Getting married to Gerald is the best thing I ever did. Trust me.
3: Chief. Hey, baby. I miss you too. This weekend, what about your wife and your children? They're out of the country. Okay, I can't wait to see you too. Okay, love you.
2: Let me guess, you have an appointment?
3: Babe, you know the vibe. I have to keep these men in boring marriages satisfied.
2: But girl, you know how to spice up their life.
3: That's all I came to this life to do. Babe, I have to go now. I have an appointment for Darlington tonight.
2: Kim. Same Fred?
3: Babe, of course, the same Fred.
2: Kim is married to a Nollywood actress.
3: Who cares, please, my friend?
2: Look at you.
3: Oh my God.
4: Wow, that's the way they work for this house. No, they cleaned this house before.
5: See house. This world is not my home. I'm just passing through. You can just see money. See money, even our chief for our village. Don't get money where it fit be the same price with this good thing.

0: I'm just passing through. 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I may not be light. My light now. This world is not my home. I'm just passing through. Let's make it this kind of house. That's if it be. This is my Olga. If say no be thief, you know they do yahoo yahoo. No, say you don't use your wife belle to money ritual. Or you don't, your mama will die. Let's say you use her do money. Anybody where they chop 3 times, they don't even chop 3 times. They chop 3, 4, 5, 6 times. People, they suffer. This world is not my home. I'm just.
1: Daphne!
0: No vex, no vex, no vex. What did happen here?
1: Who are you?
0: Who are me? Hey! Hey, Carol, who are me? Who are you? You come person house today, ask the person, say, who are me? Who are you?
1: God, it's obvious you're not on Instagram. Like, yeah, it's obvious you just came from the village. Yes, because if you're on Instagram, you know who I am.
0: Hey, if I'm on Instagram, you, who you be?
1: Wait,
0: who you be?
1: Did you just touch me?
0: Oh, Angel. Angel, I'm not supposed to touch you.
1: Daphne! Carol.
0: Madam.
1: Carol, so you want to tell me you don't know what you are supposed to do?
0: I don't know. What do you think Carol will do?
1: Carol, you beat my friend up. You're asking me you don't know what you're supposed to do?
0: Madam, don't be so that they judge my time now. Madam, you supposed to find out, say, who do wrong, who do right. Then you go know whether she deserves the beating. I think she no deserve her. Carol! Ma?
2: Kneel down right now and apologize to my friend.
0: Madam. Carol.
2: Yes.
0: Need her for this one.
2: Of course.
0: No very so. I didn't go pack my things. Instead of make I need her for this kind of thing. No, the Carol will come.
1: Carol!
0: Madam.
1: Daphne. Where on earth did you get this girl from?
0: Ask her, see.
1: Anyways, babe, what is it? That's not what brought me here. I really need your help.
2: For what?
1: You remember the car I bought on my birthday? I actually bought that car on credit.
2: Credit?
1: Yeah.
0: Oh my God.
1: And now, babe, the man is on my neck. He's threatening to expose me or send every details to the blog. It won't be good for my brand.
2: So how is that my business?
1: Please, I need your help.
2: My help?
1: Yes.
2: I gave you 10 million naira. You haven't paid me the money. What's? How do I do that?
1: I will pay.
2: I cannot do that.
1: Where are you going to?
0: I don't got my mouth.
1: Carol, okay, fine. Sorry, just go back inside. I still need you in this house, okay?
0: And then now, I did go to the 69th house. Did they wait for me there?
1: Carol, okay, fine. Don't say sorry. Just go back inside, okay? I still need you in this house, please. Yes.

Babe, are you okay?

0: Hey, what is it? Are you okay?
1: I feel so weak and dizzy.
0: Oh, so sorry. Okay, we should go see the doctor then.
1: Oh, it's fine. I'll

0: waiting for you.
1: Hey, hey, Daphne. You are my wife. And as such, you are my priority. Every business meeting can wait. Come on, freshen up. Let's go see the doctor, okay?
0: If you insist.

0: What's going on, Daphne?
1: Samantha. Samantha, I'm finished. Samantha, I'm pregnant.
0: What? How? When? How can you be this careless girl?
1: It's just this one time I forgot to take my after-sex pills. I don't know.
0: Come on, girl. We have to do something about this.
1: What do I do?
0: We have to get rid of the baby.
1: Samantha. Okay. I guess I skipped the part where Gerald and I went to the hospital together. Like, he followed me to the hospital. He's just too stubborn. I don't know what to do.
0: You know everything we did to raise money for this surgery. You can't lose this body for a baby.
1: No, no, no, no. I can't lose my body. I can't lose my body.
0: We have to do something.
1: Samantha, tell me, what do I do?
0: We have to do something.
1: What do I do?
0: We have to do something about this. Shh.
1: You can't believe this.

0: Good afternoon, Olga.
1: How long have you been standing there?
0: Olga, don't say God good, where? God start be doing work. You know? God try for you, Olga. See as my Olga just fine. Eh? My Olga just fine.
1: What's that your name again?
0: Carol.
1: Carol?
0: Yes.
1: Was that meant to be a compliment?
0: Not to God though. Yes, now God, I can't appreciate for my Olga.
1: Well, I do not appreciate such compliments coming from you.
0: Oh, thanks.

0: baby, baby. What? What happened? Hey, sorry. Let's get you to the hospital. Carol! Carol! Hey, careful. So sorry. You'll be okay. You'll be okay. Fine. No. Let's just get into the care. Get my car key! Get me!
1: But I'm gonna die!
0: Get out of there!
1: But I'm gonna die! Don't die!
0: Sorry, baby. Sorry, baby. Sorry.

0: It's okay.
1: Can't believe I lost my baby. My baby.
0: It's just really awkward that the doctors couldn't even say what exactly was wrong.
1: What am I supposed to do? How did my happiness turn into sorrow just in the twinkle of an eye? I just want my baby.
0: Don't do that. Don't do that, okay? Don't do that. Hey, look at me. We've just been a few months in marriage, okay? We're gonna have babies. As many as you want.
1: I just want my baby.
0: Don't do that.
1: It's okay. I want my baby.
0: Stupid. How do you know? What do you want? Want something to eat? Hmm?

0: my God.
1: Kimberly, what are you doing?
0: Calm down.
1: What are you doing here? How did you get in here? I don't get it. You're asking me to calm down, you invade my privacy, you're asking me to calm down. Does your friend even know you're here?
0: Oh, Gerald, she doesn't, and she doesn't need to know.
1: Is this a joke? Hey, don't come any close to me.
0: Oh, come on, baby.
1: Don't touch me. I'm not your baby. See, you need to start getting out of this room now.
0: Oh, gosh, Gerald. Everyone knows I'm attracted to only married men. And not only has Daphne told me how good you are in bed, I just saw for myself that you have a really big rod down there.
1: This is absolute madness. This is madness. I don't understand it.

0: Did anybody see you come up here? My help?
1: Nobody saw me. We're safe.
0: Good, good, good, good, good. Listen to me. This can't happen, all right? I'm going to pretend that it never did. You're going to leave this room now and make sure that she doesn't see you.
1: I'll do that when we're done here, baby.
0: Wait, wait. Aren't you listening to me? I don't want to be rough with you.
1: I like it rough.
0: Hey, hey, hey, hey. Get out of my room. Get out.
1: Gerald, everybody knows I'm on the top list of all the big men in Lagos.
0: Who cares?
1: And it would be a privilege for you to have something to do with me. And trust me, don't be quick to tell Daphne about what just happened, because very soon you realize you want me. So we had a flat tire today. Cassie had to call someone to assist us, and Samantha was just staring up. I was like, she couldn't even stand and wait. She took a cab and left. I don't understand Samantha sometimes.
2: And in all of this, Kimberly was nowhere to be found?
1: No, she called in sick.
2: Oh.
1: Mm-hmm. Why?
2: I don't know. I'm just wondering. I haven't heard her name since you started talking to her.
1: She called and said she was a bit under the weather. But I'm sure it's one of her useless excuses just to go spend time with her married boyfriend.
2: Wait. You know that she dates married men?
1: He doesn't know.
2: And you still don't seem to have a problem with it.
1: Excuse me?
2: Daphne. All your friends, every single one of them, have one character flaw or the other. There's something negative, a negative attribute somewhere. And you still don't see the need to discard them? I'm wondering if I'm safe here.
1: Gerald, you don't seem to get it, do you? Listen, my friendship with these girls are not based on morals or character. It's just based on financial status and social media followers, okay?
2: Listen to how you sound. Doesn't that sound like crap to you?
1: No. Maybe to you, but not to me.
2: Okay. You must know. Kimberly was here earlier. She came up to our bedroom, trying to lure me into doing stuff with her. I really don't know why you're laughing, why you find this funny. You may think I'm making it up, but I'm being serious here. She even asked me not to tell you.
1: Gerald. Okay, I'm a comedian now. Mr. Gerald Anosie, you are trying, you are pushing, you're really doing it so well. Mm-hmm. You're trying so hard to tear I and my friends apart. I know you don't like them. But guess what? You won't win, okay? You can have your meal.
0: Can you imagine this woman?

0: love me man. Who is not secretive with his password? Gerald.
1: Yes. Let me delete this transaction. Oh my God.
0: Deleted.

0: your guy.
1: What is all this?
0: Sorry, sir. I say, make I, you know, make I bring your food come, and like breakfast on top bed.
1: What is the meaning of that? When since when? When that one start?
0: I don't know, guy. I just say, I just try make everything just soft for you, you know.
2: Where's my wife?
0: She don't come out since.
2: To where?
0: Oga, I don't know where your madam go. I don't know where she go. But Oga, me, I don't want to talk, say I go ask you something. It's a small question, no. Oga, I won't ask you, I beg. Now, what you receive for madam body? Now, yeah.
2: Are you normal? Is something wrong with you?
0: They're all right, though, Oga. We'll talk soon. Me and you, no say. Madam, no be wife material like me. I'm the wrong things for this house.
2: It looks like you're tired of this job, right?
0: Ah, my guy, you know now. The world don't tire, Caro. Caro don't tire. At this time, man, now Caro will get her own promotion. From Caro, house girl work, to madam of this house.
2: Something must be wrong
0: no,
2: with you.
0: No, now, let me run the house.
2: Wait. Did you smoke anything? Smoke? Have you been smoking? Did you smoke something at night?
0: Smoke? What kind of talk like that? I don't smoke. I smell my mouth.

0: If you did not smoke something and you're not high on anything, then I'm sure madness runs in your lineage.
1: Carol de Chris, you know what I did talk now.
0: Then you must have a spiritual problem then, because I don't understand what you're doing here.
1: Okay, me and you know say. You see, madam, so madam be like all those things where they order, they go say DM, order for Instagram. They go order for Instagram, chop clean mouth, carry and go another DM, another Instagram there. They go carry and they go chop, they go clean mouth. Oh, girl, you go order your own from Instagram. You carry your own, bag up, you go order, go give God. Now who they do like that?
2: Get out of my room now. Carol, I said get out of this room.
1: Right,
2: hey, come. Carry this rubbish you brought here.
1: I'm not vexed, so. Does even the Bible talk say, if you know the truth will set you free.
2: I said get out.
1: No vex.

0: Why are you covering your face? Are you owing anyone?
1: Babe, you won't believe how many people I am owing in this Lagos.
0: Faye, the problem is, see, you two do pass yourself.
1: We have to relax, so. How? You no go blame me now. I mean, the oppression on Instagram these days is too much. I'm not even made of oppression.
0: Anyways, yeah, the money you asked for.
1: What? He gave you this money?
0: Mm-mm. I stole it.
1: You mean you stole this huge amount of money from him and he didn't notice it?
0: Girl, have you forgotten who my husband is? He's just a baby to me, don't worry.
1: Girl, you need to keep stealing more money from him.
0: Eh?
1: Yes, I mean for savings.
0: Ah.
1: Yes. Gerald can just wake up tomorrow and decide to marry someone else. Especially all this rich guy, you can't trust them.
0: No, no, no. Gerard won't do that. He would never, ever. He loves me so much.
1: Babe, don't you see stories on social medias? Marriages these days is not like in the days of our parents, when it was for better, for worse. These days is still further notice. So open your eyes. Anything can happen, man. Yeah. You have to think about it. I'm just advising you as a friend. I know that Gerald got married to you because of his status, or you fit in his status. What if tomorrow you just wake up and just discover one new attractive girl and more flashy girl than you? Then you're gone. You should think about it, girl.
0: Thank you so much for this money. I really appreciate it.
1: Oh, come on. What's up with this mood? Come on, girl. Let me get you something to drink.

0: Welcome back.
1: Gerald, what is going on?
0: I created a me and you time.
1: What am I missing?
0: What are you missing? Come on, babe. I wanted to do something for us. Since we got back from our honeymoon, we haven't really had time alone. There's been a lot of distraction.

0: demons, and these distractions are not helping us. So I wanted to do this so that we can bond and spend time together. Just you and I.
1: Gerard, that's so thoughtful of you.
0: I know. I miss us. I miss how romantic we used to be.
1: That's so thoughtful of you.
0: Yeah. You know, I miss those romantic moments with you, where I can be with my wife in the bathtub, naked, you know, just me and you. I miss it.
1: I miss it too.
0: You know, I love you, and I want our marriage to work.
1: I love you too.
0: Guess what? This is not all.

Arrêtez de me dire ça. Alors. God could make you as mad as that has go post for that bed. That has go post for that bed. Nonsense. Now who will go through this thing? I don't know if you die for this kind of nonsense. And in prayer, they go to fast and pray, and that has go scatter for that bed.

0: Hey, komm mal her. Is this how you've been dressing?
1: Madame, that's why they dress. Listen to her.
0: Where do you think you are? Your village, Abi?
1: See, madame, calm down now. Now, money where I no get. If not the fashion, leave her. Carol, I get her.
0: Don't you know that living under the same roof with Gerard Anozie is a big opportunity to change your life? If I were you, I would do anything to make him attracted to me. Or don't you like money?
1: This money we did talk. We no come count the bridge for Lagos now. I like money now.
0: Obviously you don't. If not, you'll be dressing like somebody that is confused about life.
1: Auntie Cassie, no they talk like that too. You know they see this my fashion. You know they see my color block. You know they see my match. You know they see everything. Which one you they talk so? See me now.
0: Try the open breasts. Wear mini skirts. Or don't you know that anything that makes him enter under your pants, you can transform from house girl to madam?
1: Now they plan with that.
0: Okay.
1: Now they plan with that, man. Even Oga says, you say, I be wife, not silly.
0: Better for you. Even yes. The Bible says, walk and pray.
1: Eh, yeah, we dey pray for him. The work, now yeah, they do so.
0: I hope you're doing your work well.
1: They do my work well, though. You ask your friend when she come. And they do my work well, though.
2: Hey, babes, how you doing?
1: Madam, the Cassie don't come.
2: Hey, girl.
3: Cassie, baby.
2: How you doing?
3: You look good. So what's up?
2: Thank you, I'm fine, though.
3: This one you came here today, what's popping?
2: I'm planning a party, girl.
3: A party?
2: Yes, my darling.
3: For what?
2: Nothing, no. Nothing.
3: Cassie, you're planning a party for nothing.
2: Babe, come on now. You know girl needs some money now. I need to be sprayed some naira and dollars.
3: Don't say you are broke. Oh, just use the right word that you are broke, my friend.
2: My dear, who throws a party for no reason?
3: I beg. What do you want to eat? Carol, what do you want to eat?
4: Hey girls.
5: Is Dolphin ready?
4: Ready for?
5: We're hanging out tonight. We came to pick her up.
4: Oh yeah. No, so sorry. It's really sad my wife wouldn't be able to hang out with you girls tonight.
5: Oh no. She actually asked us to pick her up. Yeah.
4: Well, she said she would not be hanging out with you.
5: Are you insinuating that we're lying?
4: I said she said that.
6: Gorgeous, baby.
7: Tanny.
8: Oh, my God.
7: God, if I was a guy, I would have picked you up from the club tonight.
9: Baby, I have to go with the girls, and I'll see you when I get back.
10: Are you out of your mind?
9: Did he just ask me that?
10: Is something wrong with you? Are you okay? And Daphne?
7: Jira, calm down.
10: Don't ask me to calm down.
9: Don't talk to my friend like that.
10: I should not talk to your friends like that. But your friends can come into my house whenever they want, insulting my integrity. Are they okay?
0: We're actually just going to the club to party. It's not like we're going to pimp house something.
10: Can you just stop talking? Shut that thing you call them out. Shut it.
9: Gerard, you know what? We'll have this conversation when I get back right now.
7: Let's go have fun!
10: Sit down there. You girls, get out of my house.
9: Look, Gerald, you need to take it easy. We've been friends for quite a long time.
10: She's my wife. She can no longer be friends with you girls.

0: Just make sure you turn them out of the gate. These major gates.
1: Hey, girls.
2: Oh, yeah. You. Up. In your 90. Now. Up. Are you still there?
3: Girls, being married doesn't mean being caged now.
4: Oh, my girl. I mean, it's not supposed to be an imprisonment, right?
5: Come on, girls. Because I'm married doesn't mean I can't live my life to the fullest. People are so marriage day. Look, me, I'm not

0: Hey! Caro! Hey! Caro has arrived! Caro don't arrive! Oh. Hey! Hey, Buga! Hey!
1: What is the meaning of this? Why are you barging into my space as if we have a connection or something?
2: Relax.
1: Hey, hey, do not come close to me, else I'm going to do the unthinkable. And you...
2: You like what you say. You can touch.
3: Deafing. 90-year-old man. You know, he doesn't have the strength to stand in my way, girl.
4: Period. And you're not dumb.
0: Hey, now what? Since you go up, what did they do for that? Eh?
2: I was praying.
0: Prayer. Hey, like this. Now suddenly they just come pray for person house. Now suddenly they just come pray for person house. But now no, they just come our house. Prayer come. I don't even understand which kind of prayer they do for my Oga room. Madam come. Madam go here today. I don't. Oga. Madam no deal. That woman, she don't date the Oga, don't they look time for you, sis? I know the time where she did the Oga. That woman did 24 minutes and 16 seconds. She did with you. I did vex, so Oga. Me, I did vex, so. I did vex, so Oga. I know say we won't replace Madam. Even if we go replace Madam, don't be me dead next in line. Oga! Now me dead next in line, be wife material. Oga, now you have to talk to you like this, so. Ah, I will tell Madam. Hey, you know they answer me. You know they answer me. I dey go my office. If Madam come back today, Madam go hear everything today. Today, I go tell Madam. You see, I go

0: Good morning.
1: Good morning. Did you bring this?
0: Surprise?
1: Well, yeah, quite surprised.
0: Well, I just thought to start your day with a romantic gesture.
1: Wow.
0: Yes.
1: That's quite thoughtful of you. Although you didn't make it, Carol did.
0: But I brought it, and that's what counts, right?
1: Well, that's right. Just teasing you. It's okay.
0: Okay.
1: I will have breakfast in bed.
0: Yeah, baby.
1: Half a billion in 3 weeks, you said? That's good returns. No. That's good returns. You know already, if this goes really well, I should be investing over a billion. Nice. Okay, let's do this. I'm really excited about it. New frontiers, man. Okay. Okay, I'll shoot you an email now. And have my secretary do you an email.

Yeah. Babe, what's up? Just listen to me. I need you to come up with a game plan. Yes. Gerald is expecting a huge amount of money. Yes. Listen, I overheard his conversation over the phone. Just all you have to do is please come up with a good game plan. ASAP. Yes. Bye.

0: Hey. It's still very early in the morning. What are you doing here?
1: Hey, baby.
0: Wait, you're not here to see me, are you?
1: Gerald, you've not called me since last time.
0: Kimberly, I've been busy.
1: Really, Gerald?
0: Listen, Daphne is at home. I don't want her to see you here.
1: I don't care.
0: What do you mean you don't care? She's your friend.
1: I still don't care.

0: Okay, you know what? Just go. I'll call you. All right? I'll give you a call.
1: Promise.
0: Please, yes.

0: Hey, what's up? Tomorrow night? Where? Quilux? Wait, you mean all the celebrities are going to be there? Well, girl, in as much as I want to, I'm sorry. I can't. What do you mean, why? Girl, I'm a married woman and I respect my husband. And yes, henceforth, please, I don't think I'll be clubbing anymore. Bye. Hey, baby.
1: Hey. Let me get things straight. You no longer want to club with the girls?
0: No. Baby, I do not want that lifestyle anymore. Right now, I just want to focus on our home. I love you.
1: Love you too, baby.
2: Carol's supposed to be a musician. Sha. Hey! Because I get France, I get Nash, I serve you cook. Normally, Carol now wife material. Hey! Normally, I be wife material. Hey! Hey! Hey! Carol serve me. Madam. Good day.
0: Carol, darling. Carol. I need a favor from you, okay? Carol.
2: Ma?
0: I'm talking to you. Carol. You're a woman like me, eh? So the truth is, I want to impress my husband. So I need a favor from you. Carol, I need you to do two things for me. You teach me how to make simple meals, and then I want you to praise me in front of my husband. Like, you know, I'm learning so fast, I'm good and everything.
2: Carol?
0: Yes, darling.
2: I don't know.
0: You can't teach me or you can't praise me in front of my husband. Which one?
2: Madam, none of them join together. Madam, you see this kind thing there? Now talents, we God for heaven. Now I give Carol that talent. As you see and so, God shall they give some people talent to find like this. Then God said, I still get sense. He still gives some people talent to find and to know how to cook. Two talents.
0: Carol, stop that! Do you think this is a joke or something?
2: Oh!
0: That thing. So, Carol, because I said it's a favor, you, look at this one. You know I want to buga for me.
2: I like this song, Joy. Kistane.
0: Crazy. Now listen to me. This is not a favor, Carol. This is an order. You will teach me how to cook and you, Carol, will praise me in front of my husband, okay? It's an order. My house. You leave my house. Try me.
2: Rubbish. No. My dad will not get

0: violence. Eh? Go Buga now. Of course, then. Carol go Buga now. Carol get talent. Today, so since now soup won't cook for soup, you go do a chop chop chop. Time time. So if you want to chop it, do an egg. Chop.
1: You mean like this?
0: Wait, wait, wait. All this long, long Jessica. No, because they use could be that. Chop it.

0: Hello? Yes, yes. It's a conference call, Cassie. Yes. Girl, just listen. The plan is working. Yes. Gerald now believes I'm a good wife. Girl, the act is really, really working. So what next?
1: Girls, I think it's time for step two.
0: Okay.
2: Isn't that too early? I'm lost, girls. What's really going on? That's what happens, girl, when you miss Girls Day. I'll help you, Kimberly. Daphne is trying to divorce Gerald, but she needs a massive cash out before that.
0: Girls, I beg. You see, this marriage thing, I've figured out is not for me. I can't wait to just leave this guy. I'm tired.
2: You belong to the streets.
0: Okay. Bye, girls.

0: Not tonight.
1: Baby. Why?
0: It's your birthday in a few days. I want to reserve myself for you and give you a special treat.
1: Baby, you remember my birthday?
0: Of course. You're my wife. I would always remember your birthday.
1: Wow, so baby, what should I get for me as a gift for my birthday?
0: Actually, it is a surprise. But if you have any additional gifts you'd like me to get you, why not? You can let me know.
1: Sugar. I love the sound of that. You know what? I'll get back to you tomorrow on that.
0: All right.
1: Baby.
0: Don't worry.
1: I love you so much.
0: Just a few days. Special birthday gift for you. Yeah.
1: I love you.
0: I love you too, baby.
1: I'm coming.

0: my baby girl. Ah. Few more days to go.
1: I'm coming.
2: Yes. I've written that. Already, I wrote that already. I've written that. What else do you think? Yes. Ah, autobiography. Yes. Girl. Hey. Girl, if Gerald should give me all this. Girl, I'm good to go. Oh, marriage, help, I beg. Just kiss this is marriage. Goodbye, yo. Yes, so what else? What else? Bring it on.

0: What is this one? Wow. My birthday wish list?
1: Yeah.
0: A house in my name.
1: Yes, baby.
0: But you have this one.
1: Come on.
0: A 2022 Range Rover autobiography.
1: Yes. Baby, I love that car.
0: Right. Funds to start a real estate business.
1: I love properties.
0: I thought you never loved businesses.
1: Stop.
0: You said you like to be a housewife. Okay. 200 million naira in cash as birthday
1: yes.
0: gifts.
1: Baby. What's funny?
0: You. And this list feels like Night of a Thousand Laughs.
1: Come on, it's not a joke.
0: It is a joke. Well, it feels like one. Are you trying to rip me off and close all my bank accounts? Is that what you're trying to do?
1: Gerard, can you just stop this? You're bigger than this. You asked me for my birthday list. Like, what do you want for my birthday? This is what I want for my birthday.
0: Great. Look, Daphne, there will be a party here on your birthday in honor of you. You can invite your friends. A couple of my friends from the UK will be coming as well, so they couldn't make it for the wedding. You'll like to meet with you.
1: Gerald, this is my birthday. Can you
0: I
1: just...
0: know. Trust me, there'll be a lot to eat, drink.
1: And what about the list?
0: A love, no, shaki, or more chicken.
1: Gerald, this is Let's not go. Fair.
0: Gerald, I know you.

That's the bed day.

0: grab cups, drinks. Hey, baby, cola.
1: Cassandra.
2: Hi.
1: Cassie, is it me you are greeting like that? See, Cassie. For the fact that you and my cousin divorced does not mean that we should be enemies.
2: What?

0: What are you even saying? Are you okay? Like, do you really know what you're saying right now?
1: It's divorced too. What are you guys talking about?
2: Is she divorced?
3: No way.
4: Ah! Egbami? Cassie, are you and Femi not divorced?
3: Cassie, say something now.
4: Wait. You guys did not know? They've been divorced for over a year now.
5: Auntie Cassie, get that CBO.
3: Are you shocked? Are you no worse than her? You're here, rolling around with the big girls in Lagos, while your mom is suffering in the village.
2: Hey. Freya's mom doesn't live in this country, okay? So get your facts right.
3: Exactly.
2: Her name is Neka!
6: What is going on here?
2: Your mom that the villagers contribute money for her to survive. Excuse me,
3: I don't know this girl. How did you even get here in the first place?
2: Get your hands off me!
6: Wait. Are they about to fight him?
2: They want that my old house!
6: Hey. I hope everyone is good now, right? All the misunderstandings over? Anybody still has anything to get off their chest? So sorry for all the misunderstandings and recognitions. Does anybody still recognize anyone? Okay, great. To the reason we are all here today. My wife's special gift.
7: Yo, that looks like a document. I hope it's a house document for my girl.
6: Yeah, so I brought this today. Not because of what I have discovered that you want, but because of what I found out recently. Where is this card now? Where is this card? Where could you be? I hope she has not taken my card again. I hope this woman has not taken this card. I really have to change this pin up.

0: by preventing yourself from getting pregnant. Daphne. Wow.
1: Chill out. I can see.
0: Now I'm wondering, did you really lose that pregnancy? Or you got rid of it?
1: Gerald, please, I...
0: No, it's fine. From the time I got married to you, I just knew that this was probably never going to work. Because you're a good show for girlfriend. What do you say, marriage?
1: No.
0: You are not ready.
1: No, Gerard. Gerard, please don't do this. Please don't
0: do
1: this.
0: Done it already. Here.

0: divorce papers.
1: Come on, don't be so dramatic. No. Why be so dramatic? This is what you always wanted, right?
0: No. Oh, you're surprised that I'm the one serving it.
1: Oh, God.
0: You thought you would serve me divorce papers. I brought it. With that ridiculous list that all these your friends helped you to create. Right? I mean, Kimberly gave me all the information.
2: What?
0: She told me everything.
2: Kim! We can touch.
0: You really need to stop. No, stop. Stop. Stop it. You really need to leave now, please.
2: Gerald, we both know you want this. I mean, you know what I want. I'll give you sex and you give me money.
0: I am married to your friend.
2: Gerald, it doesn't matter. She doesn't need to know about this.
0: What if I'm not attracted to you?
2: Likewise, Gerald, I'm attracted to your pocket. And that's more than enough attraction.
0: Wait, okay. Even if anything was going to happen between us, not here.
2: Then where?
0: I can't think of anything right now. I would think of something and get back to you, okay?
2: Oh, Gerald, you don't even have my phone number. Okay, but I have yours and I'll text you.
0: Perfect.
2: Make sure you call me.

0: I tell you this to you. I don't know what you see. Don't you
1: hear? I can't tell you this thing will happen.
2: Darling, we're done here.
3: Please, I'm sorry. I never knew the personal was divorced was a
2: You can take your time, call your lawyers.
3: Look at
2: the papers.
3: No. Gerald, just give me one more chance.
2: I have given you all the chances there are.
3: No.
2: I have moved on.
3: No, please.
2: As a matter of fact.
3: Percy, someone attack him. Oh my god, please.
2: I'm seeing someone now.
3: Gerald.
2: Someone I feel will make me really happy. Please. Come, darling. Hey. Yeah.
3: Thank you.
1: No. You know, I love you. I love you so much, you know.
4: Miss Tay.
2: Daphne, you have 30 minutes to pack your things. Okay?
3: I love you. Gerald, I love you.
2: Hey.
3: Gerald, I love you.
2: Don't do this to me.
0: Wicked. Now, me supposed to be next in line. You know, said I'm supposed to be next, madam.
3: You know I love you.
0: You don't try. You're not next in line. You don't try.
3: Tell me.
0: Now, let me see me, John. Let me get run this for this house. Madam, come on, fight on, girl. Come on, fight on, girl. Come on, fight on, girl.

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0: tell me, how are you?
1: Have you gotten to Abuja?
2: No. Yes, I'm already in Abuja. I just arrived like 2 hours ago. Yes, the flight was beautiful. So how about you? Have you seen your mom?
1: Actually, I am on my way there now.
2: Oh, okay. So when are you coming back?
0: Baby, you know I am on leave. So I'm going to spend 1 week with my family before coming back.
2: Okay. So, a week? Come on, baby. A week is too much.
0: But you're not around.
2: Yeah, but I'm just going to spend only 3 days here.
0: Okay, fine.
1: I will only spend 3 days with them and I'll be back.
2: Okay, so you take care of yourself, yeah? And make sure you say me hi to your mother and your sisters, yeah?
1: Sure, they will hear. And please, do take good care of yourself, okay?
2: Alright,
1: then. Bye, I love you.
2: Love you too, darling. Come on, what is it?
3: Leave me alone.
2: What is it?
3: Leave me alone. We're fighting.
2: We can't fight. We can't fight. Now that we're about to have the best moment of our life.
3: Mm-hmm. You can say that again.
2: Of course. So I want you to get your things.

0: says go to my place.
1: What?
0: Uh-huh.
1: What if she comes back?
0: No, come on. She doesn't come back until 3 days after now. Listen, the thing is, no one visits the house. We don't entertain visitors in the house except you and Frank. And Frank thinks I'm in Abuja. And you see where I'm going with this now?
1: Stop the rhetoric. Gosh, you are so crazy.
0: Come on, go get your things.
1: Okay. Stop that!
0: It's your business. You want me to help you?
1: Doing the right thing.
0: Okay. Well, I'm not exactly sure, but for now, you have nothing to worry about because we have this whole house to ourselves.
1: Mm? You sure?
0: Mm-hmm.
1: Double sure?
0: Mm-hmm. Your lips taste like strawberry.
1: You are nothing. Babe, this is wrong.
0: Yes, it is wrong, but I think it's your fault. Yes, you keep looking all this, oozing all the sexing in us, and I can't seem to get you out of my mind.
1: You too. I can't stop thinking about you.
0: No. Then let's go to the other room.
1: You are not.
0: Okay, let's go to the
1: room.

0: here.
1: Darling, it's not exactly what you're thinking.
0: Mike? Huh? You're having sex with my best friend? In a matrimonial bed?
2: No, Linda, it's not what you think.
0: Shut up! You slut!
1: Listen,
0: I thought you said you went to Abuja.
1: Yes, that's all. I'm trying to
0: Linda,
1: say...
0: it was... myself in. I told you this was the wrong idea. I told you.
3: Will you stop whining and get your things and get yourself out of this place? You want to wear shoes? Take the shoe. Just take it.
0: Okay.
3: Just go. Go before she comes back.
0: Oh, Please.
1: All this thing. This is the work of the devil. Please, just put away the knife.
0: So you mean the devil forced you to sleep with my best friend? No, please, I'm sorry.
1: No,
0: please forgive me, please. Please. It was a mistake. It was a mistake, I'm sorry.
4: Mistake.
0: A mistake. So it was a mistake that you found yourself on my bed making love to my husband on my matrimonial bed?
5: Oh, I'm sorry. Please forgive me. I promise you this is the very last time. And it has never happened before. This is the first and the last time.
0: Both of you deserve to die!
1: Baby, please, my wife, I'm your husband. Please, don't kill me, please.
0: Honey, you lied to me that you were going to Abuja for a trip!
1: Yes, I was supposed
0: to- Only for you to have your way with my best friend!

0: to Abuja, it was
1: you. I trusted you. Yet you betrayed me. You should have just told me you wanted to stay with my husband.
2: Think of it, Linda.
1: You cost us. Huh? It's your fault.
3: What?
1: So you still have the guts to blame this on me?
2: Of course I blame it on you. You started this whole madness. You did.
4: Oh my goodness, Ella.
5: You're crazy.
4: Yes.
5: Oh my goodness.
4: Ella, I need a favor.
5: A favor? Well, you know I'm always here to help you. It's safe to say I'm your helper. So what is it?
4: I know. Okay. How do I put this? Ella, I want you to seduce my husband. Are you?
5: Come on, Ella, I'm fine.
4: You're joking. My friend, get out. You're joking.
5: No, I am serious.
2: No, you're mad. You hear me? You are crazy.
4: Ella, just calm down. Can you just calm down?
2: Linda! Okay, I'm calm. I'm listening.
4: Calm down and sit down.
5: Okay.
4: I'm calm. No, you're not calm.
5: All right.
4: Look, I am not asking you to sleep with my husband. I'm only saying you should seduce him. Not like seduce, just...
2: Come on, my friend, shut up! No, are you normal? Are you crazy? So what if he wants to sleep with me?
4: It's not going to get to that point.
2: Really?
4: I mean, you could tell him, you know, you're feeling guilty. You know, you could just look for any excuse to tell him.
5: You're obviously not listening to yourself, girl.
4: Why would you suggest such thing?
2: How would you be thinking like this? Why? What's your reason?
4: Look, I believe my husband is different from other men, but I just want to be sure. I just want to confirm how he would handle himself in such situations.
2: No, you don't do that. You don't put your man to a test. Someone who loves and adores you.
4: I just want to be sure, that's all.
2: Oh, this is crazy. This is crazy.
4: Ella, you need to calm down. I know, but just do it for me.
2: I'm not going to do it. I'm not going. No, never! What? Me?
4: Ella, you are taking this so serious. I mean, it's not even as serious as you're thinking it to be. You know, if it were to be me, I would do the same.
2: No, don't do that. Don't even go there. I'm not going to do it. I will not do it. Never.
4: Please,
2: let me be.
4: Please, Ella. Please. Please.
2: This is not fair. This is crazy.
4: Please.
2: Linda. Please.

0: tape. I just want to let you know that I'll be traveling to Enugu tomorrow.
1: What? And you're just telling me now?
0: Babe, I just got a message today that my sister was rushed to the hospital. I mean, I need to go see her. And besides, it's weekend. I was thinking maybe I could just stay a day or two with my family.
1: Well, I hope it is not that serious. I mean, is it?
0: I don't know. That's why I need to go tomorrow to check.
1: Okay, but babe, 2 days.
0: Just
1: two whole days. That's too long.
0: Too long?
1: Weekend. Babe, you're supposed to be here. We are supposed to be here.
0: It's just.

0: 2 days, okay? And before you say Jack or no, before you close and open your eyes, I'll be back.
1: Are you back now? Well, babe, it has to be that 2 days, okay?
0: Of course.
1: But you know I'm going to miss you, right?
0: I'll miss you too.
1: Mm, that's a bribery. That's some bribery.
0: No.
1: That's some bribery. Oh. But you have to come back after 2 days, you know? You ain't have to come back after 2 days, right?
0: You know?

0: I forgot to tell you, she'll be staying here today.
1: Huh? Honey, but you're not around.
0: I know. See, they fumigated the house. So she needs to be here until the smell clears off. She'll probably leave tomorrow. Or next. Please.
1: No, it's okay. Ella, please do make yourself comfortable.
2: Thank you so much,
0: Dad. My dear, I'll be going to the airport now, okay?
2: Alright.
0: But do not worry, my husband will take very good care of you.
2: No problem. Do have a safe trip, okay?
0: I will. Take care of yourself.
2: I will. Bye.
0: Okay, let's go.
1: Alright. Benny? Well, what's that about?
0: Baby, I thought I already told you what happened.
1: Baby, she could have gone to the hotel to lodge. Why here?
0: Babe, that is my best friend we're talking about. I mean, how do you expect me to watch her lodge in a hotel when we have 3 empty rooms in this house?
1: The thing is, you're not around. What am I supposed to do with an adult in the house?
0: It's okay. Look, my friend is fun to be with. You will enjoy her company.
1: Hmm? Whatever. Let me drop your file.
0: No. I will take it from here. You're not going anywhere.
1: But
0: have you forgotten you have a guest in this house? Honey, do not worry about me, okay? I'll take a cab to the airport. I'll be fine.
1: You take care of yourself.
0: I will.
1: And you have a successful journey.
0: Thank you.
1: And you see me hi to your sister and your mother.
0: Okay.
1: I know I'm going to miss you.
0: I'll miss you.
1: Hey. I'm going to miss you.
0: It's all right. And one more thing.
1: What's that?
0: Take good care of my friend.
1: Just go before you miss your flight.
0: All right, baby. Bye. Take care.
1: Take care.

0: meal. It was really good.
1: Oh, I'm glad you enjoyed it.
0: I enjoyed every spoon. Thank you. Where did you learn how to cook like that? I mean, I didn't peg you like that kind of girl that would know how to, you know,
1: come
0: cook.
1: Come on. I'm a woman. Mm-hmm. Oh, well, I learned it from my mother.
0: Uh-huh. All thanks to her, wherever she is. And all thanks to you for learning, you know, how to cook and actually being able to put the cooking into practice. Did I say anything wrong?
1: Oh, no. No, not at all.
0: Uh-huh. Okay, so about your mom, where is she now?
1: She's with God.
0: Oh, okay. Huh? Oh.

0: I'm sorry.
1: No.
0: I'm sorry. I didn't know.
1: No, it's okay. It's long gone. It's fine.
0: I may her soul continue to rest in peace.
1: Amen. I'm really glad you enjoyed that meal.
0: Of course I did. I did.
1: Thank you.
0: Okay, let me get something at the moment, just something for my system, my computer.
1: Oh, okay.
0: Yeah.
1: All right then.
0: Thank you.

0: Hello?
1: 对。So, how is it going over there?
0: Nothing much.
1: Okay, so where are you?
0: I'm just in the guest room.
1: In the guest room? What are you doing there?
0: Resting.
1: Resting? So where is my husband?
0: He's in the living room.
1: Ella, how do you intend to seduce my husband when you're resting in your room? Go and meet him in the living room.
0: Linda.
1: So what are you putting on?
0: I'm still wearing the jean I came in on that top.
1: Oh, Ella, no. Look, you need to wear something very sexy. I mean, something that would show that your fine shape, that would show your cleavage, you know? At least maybe a short and, you know, something sexy, you know? Poppy.
0: Okay, I've heard you.
1: Okay. And one more thing. My husband loves to play what? So if you go to the kitchen, the drawer, there is what inside, so you could take it and play with him. Yes. Go now. All right, there. All right. I'll call you later, eh? Bye.
0: This, my friend, can be so persuasive. What do I wear now?

0: It's just that I am not, going to show you any mercy.
1: Are you kidding me? Mm-hmm. Come on, bring it on. Share the first.
0: Hold on.
1: Yes.
0: Oh, this is not moving. Hold on.
1: You are so strong. Are you kidding me? That.
2: Okay, that's fine.
0: Okay. No mercy. Okay. That game is messed up already, okay?
1: That's the beginning of your doom.
0: Alright. Good. What kind of game is this? Oh no. Okay, three.
1: Yep. Let's go there.
0: Leon, you successfully spoiled my game, but
1: okay. Let's start with this. Pick 2.
0: Okay.
1: Pick 2.
0: What?
1: General market. Last card. And what? Check. That's a woo.
0: Wait. Where did you learn how to play card like this?
1: Well, my brothers taught me. I'm from a family of 5 and I'm the only girl. So you see?
0: Nice.
1: I roll with champion. I told you I'm a champion, I'm a pro. Alright, let's play one more time.
0: No. I'm done.
1: Please.
0: No. I'm going to take my shower.

fine. Good night.

0: What is it again? What's up? What's going on?
1: Just calm down. So tell me, what's happening? Have you tried to kiss him?
0: No.
1: So what are you doing now?
0: We were playing what and I was whooping him and he got tired and said he wanted to go and freshen up and sleep.
1: Oh, Ella, come on. Don't just sit there. Go inside with him.
0: Babe, are you sure this is right?
1: Please.
0: This is crazy.
1: Look, I just want to be sure about him.
0: Okay, let me go and meet him upstairs.
1: Thank you. That's my babe. Thank you.
0: You are so naughty.

0: how it happened, Lynn.
1: So why didn't you go? Why didn't you leave when you saw him naked? Why?
0: Come on, girl. You know he's got the big stuff down there. As soon as I saw it, I couldn't resist it. I was
1: kept... Shut up! Shut up! So why did you lie to me? Why?
0: What were you expecting? How could I have told you I slept with your husband? How?
2: Oh, wait. What? You mean you set me up with your friend? Is that...
1: Oh, just shut up! Yes! Yes, I did it! Because I wanted to test your loyalty! After all, you said you were different.
2: What? What kind of irritating story is this?
3: Honey, what is it?
2: That a woman caught her husband in bed with her younger sister. I don't get it. How do people think? How can you even cheat on your wife, let alone cheating with her younger sister? There's something wrong with people. I don't get it.
3: But men do it a lot. Yes. I mean, there is this saying that all men are dogs.
2: No, babe. Don't do that. How can you take action of few irresponsible men and then peg it on all men? That's not nice. That's generalizing issue and it's wrong.
3: It's okay.
2: Well,
3: I know my baby's different. And that is why I fell in love with you. I know my baby wouldn't do that.
2: Babe.
3: You won't cheat on me, right?
2: I will love you and you alone. Okay? It's how it's supposed to be. Man, love thy wife.
1: I wanted to know if you were different like you claimed you were. But you failed woefully. And here I was thinking that you were different. Not knowing that my husband is a he-goat who has no control of his manhood.
2: Babe, I'm only human. Okay, I'm sorry.

0: But that's not enough reason for you to set me up with your best friend. You gave her all our secret codes. How am I supposed to survive that? And I still have blood running through my veins.
1: Oh, really?
2: But you said, and I quote, how will a married man cheat on his wife with her own sister? No, let me replace that with best friend. How will a married man cheat on his own wife with her best friend? Such man deserve to die.
1: And you have just passed judgment on yourself. So tell me,
2: who goes first? Who wants to die first?
0: Please put down the knife.
2: I'll be back. We are not done with this. And you, don't even think of going anywhere. Don't even think of it.
3: Let's go. This is your opportunity to leave this place.
4: I just can't stop thinking about you. I never knew I was madly in love with you until you married Mike.
2: So why didn't you say something to me all these years?
4: Because I was stupid. But now I'm ready to fight for your love.
2: It's too late. It's too late, Frank. I'm already married to Mike and I love him.
4: What about me?
2: Just forget about me. Forget about me.
4: It's not possible. See, you just have to give me a chance, okay? I really can't.
5: What exactly is going on here?
4: Hey, bro. You were supposed to be in Abuja, right?
0: So, I was supposed to be in Abuja. You knew that. That is why you came to my house to sleep with my wife in my own home.
2: No, Mike. It's not what you think, honestly, okay? It's not what you think. Let me explain.
0: You want to explain?
2: Mike.
4: Mike, what are you doing?
0: Don't dare call my name. And you told me that you were going to see your parent. So you did that because you wanted to invite your lover here so that you sleep with him in my own house. You better start talking before I do something stupid.
2: Look, Mike, that's not true. I actually wanted to go see my parents. And then I realized that I forgot the medicine that I bought for my mom. And I came back to get it only for me to catch you in bed with the slut.
6: Hey, no, you don't get to call me a slut. After all, it was you who asked me, literally begged me to seduce your husband.
2: But I asked you to seduce your husband. Did I ask you to sleep with him?
0: You shut up! Shut up, all of you! What? Wait, what did I hear you say? What? What? You. Anyway, you expect me to believe the rubbish you just rambled?
2: Look, Mike, I am not lying. That is the truth. I am not lying, Mike.
0: And you're supposed to be my best friend.
4: Mike, this is not what you think.
0: Really? What do you think I am thinking? You have been sleeping with my wife and you're telling me it's not what I think.
4: No, Mike, I did not sleep with your wife. I can explain.
0: You must really take me for a fool.
4: Mike, you really have to believe me.
0: Believe you? What are you doing in my house?

0: know, I and your wife, we're colleagues at the office. Mm. So one night we had a get together at the office. Mm. Just one night. Mm. One thing led to another, and that was it, just one night. I promise you, see, even before you guys met.
1: Did I not ask you, have you had anything to do with my wife? What did you tell me?
0: See, from here.
1: Okay.
0: Down there.
1: Okay, this is nice.
2: Hi, Linda.
1: This is good.
2: Linda, you here?
3: Yes.
0: Please sit. Join us.
3: Thank you.
0: Hope this place wasn't difficult for you to find.
3: No, not at all. Okay. The boss wants you to work on this.
0: Oh. Ah, Mike, please pardon
1: me.
0: This is Linda, a friend and a colleague at work. Linda, this is Mike, my best friend.
1: Nice to meet you, Linda.
3: Pleasure is mine.
1: I'm sorry.
0: Linda, what would you like to have?
3: A bottle of malt.
0: Okay. Please, yeah. A bottle of malt.
1: No, I wouldn't take that if I was him. Oh, what kind of thing God. Is that?
0: It's okay.
3: Sorry to interrupt you guys, but I have to be on my way now.
0: It's alright.
1: Why? Why are you rushing? Come on, spend some time with us.
3: I would love to, but it's getting late and I have to go.
0: Just take care of yourself, okay?
3: I will. And thanks for the drink.
0: I'll see you at work tomorrow.
3: It was nice meeting you.
1: The pleasure is all mine. Have a wonderful evening.
0: Alright, you take care.
1: Do you want me to walk you or something?
3: That's fine.
1: Alright. Yes.
0: Are you good? What's happening? Are you good? What's going on?
1: No. Well.
0: It's when you're staring at her like
1: she
0: that.
1: Is so beautiful.
0: I know, right?
1: Okay, I'd like to ask an honest question. Please give me a simple answer.
0: Okay.
1: You know I know you.
0: Uh-huh.
1: You know that I know exactly who you are. Okay, what I'm trying to ask is,
0: okay,
1: have you had anything to do with her?
0: Come on, Mike, I just introduced you as a colleague. What's there? She's my colleague, nothing else. Bro, come on.
1: Sure?
0: Yes, I am sure.
1: Okay, because I'm asking, she's so beautiful. I want to shoot my shot.
0: You are free to shoot your shot. She's just my colleague at work.
1: Alright.
0: Yeah, it's cool.
1: Thanks, man.
0: My guy. You like my tattoo shirt?
1: I will not like my tattoo. Make us see now. I asked you if you had anything going on between two of you, and you said no. Go ahead. Shoot your shot. That's what you told me.
0: Mike, it's because I didn't want to castigate her.
1: Beautiful. So why are you here now? What are you doing here that we are now married? What are you doing here now?
0: Mike, honestly, I'm in love with her.
1: You must be very stupid to utter that kind of word.
4: I'm really trying not to do anything stupid.
0: Mike, please calm down.
1: Don't tell me to calm down. Don't try it. And you? Why didn't you say anything? Why didn't you tell me you had something with him? Why didn't you say anything?
3: Baby, look. I thought it wasn't necessary. Because he said that she forgets about everything that happened.
0: Wow, you look stunning.

0: you're killing me.
1: Can you just stop that?
0: Before I forget, please help me sort this out.
2: Frank, you know I also have work to do, right?
3: Please now.
2: What? Why are

0: And why is your grandfather lazy?
1: Please now, just help me sort it out.
2: Come You're on. Not serious.
3: Thank you. I know I can always count on you.
2: Oh. Yeah. Before I forget, your friend is asking me out.
1: Oh, that. Do you like him?
0: He's handsome. He seems nice. I think I like him, but I am more concerned about us.
1: About us? Come on. I'm okay. Go ahead. If you like him, besides if you like him, just go for him. You have my blessings.
0: And what if he finds out about us?
1: Who's going to tell him? Not me. Definitely not you. Relax. Come on. We're just friends with benefits. I'm cool.
0: Are you sure you won't get jealous right away?
1: Never. And besides, love is not my thing.
3: Yes, baby.
0: So for your mind now, you get stone heart. So no woman can break it. Don't worry. Very soon, you will meet your match. You will meet a woman that will break this stone heart into pieces for you.
3: Love on this end, baby.
2: I'll see you later.
3: Bye. It looks stunning, darling. I'll see you soon.
0: That was what happened.
4: What? This is unbelievable.
3: This is really my fault. Linda, I should have told you how I feel about you a long time ago. But my ego won't allow me. Bro, I'm so sorry.
4: Don't call me your bro. Don't even try that. Both of you betrayed me.
3: Mike, can you put down the knife?
4: Don't tell me to put down the knife, else I will slice your throat.
3: Mike, you're only getting close.
4: And if I'm getting close, so what? So even when we got married, he's still sleeping with him.
5: Please, I am sorry. I am so sorry, Mike. Sorry.
3: Mike,
5: I didn't mean for any of this to happen. Please.
3: Please, Mike. Just let me go.
4: Tell me to calm down.

0: where do you think you're going?
1: Linda, I'm sorry.
0: So after sleeping with my husband, you think I will let you go?
1: Do you know,
0: just like that?
1: This is not my fault, you know.
0: Just go.
2: Please, can you drop me off by the junction? I'm not going very far. If you get to this first junction...
3: I should drop you off. Are you not even ashamed of yourself? You are sleeping with your best friend's husband. What kind of a person are you?
2: Are you normal? Look at this one. Were you not sleeping with your best friend's wife? Eh? You ought to have a family of your own by now, and you're here telling me what? Instead, you go about sleeping with people's wives.
3: You're just a disgrace to womanhood.
2: You are a disgrace to manhood. Your manhood is a disgrace and not fear.
1: Rubbish.
3: You better watch your back.

0: do you want, Frank? Are you not satisfied in destroying my marriage? What else do you want?
1: Linda, I only came to tell you how I feel about you.
0: You're right. And I'm of all the places in this world. You chose to tell me how you feel in my husband's house?
1: Linda, I thought he traveled. And besides, he was sleeping with your best friend. That man doesn't deserve you.
0: Enough! Well, all that happened because of the stupid game I was playing. I mean, I shouldn't have played such a dangerous game on my husband. And you? You came in to ruin my marriage.
1: Sorry, Linda. I didn't mean to cause any trouble.
0: All thanks to you.
2: I'm so sorry.
0: Now my husband doesn't want to have anything to do with me anymore.
1: Linda. I only wanted to...
0: Just stay away from me. Stay away from me!

0: Mike, wake up. We need to talk.
1: Why are you waking me? Why are you disturbing my sleep? I have nothing to talk about with you. Nothing.

0: We can't continue living like this. I mean, I should be the one upset here because I caught you in bed with my best friend.
1: And whose fault was that? Who set it up? Who set me up with our best friend?
0: I said I only did it to test you.
1: Well done, Mrs. Tester. Don't get me start talking about these things. Especially how you are shamelessly sleeping with Frank everywhere.
0: But that was before I married you.
1: Hey, you can't lie. I've not seen anybody that lies so comfortably the way you do. Your mouth is full of lies and deceit. Please don't disturb my sleep again.
0: Oh my God. I'm sorry.
1: Stop my sleep.

0: are you, my daughter?
1: I'm fine.
0: How is your husband?
1: He's fine.
0: How is your marriage going? Hello? Are you there?
1: Yes, Mom. I'm here.
0: I said, how is your marriage going?
1: Great. Fine. My marriage is fine.
0: Is everything okay? Because you don't sound okay to me. What is the matter?
1: Mama, everything is fine. Just that I have cough and catarrh.
0: I hope it's not that serious.
1: No, I already took drugs, so I'm getting better.
0: Is it the reason why you didn't come home again?
1: Yes, Mama, yes.
0: Okay, I have received the drugs you sent. Thank you very much, my daughter. My God will bless you.
1: Amen, amen.
0: You guys should do fast and give me grandchildren because I'm no more getting any younger.
1: Mama, we will give you grandchildren at the right time.
0: Okay. Please extend my greetings to your husband.
1: Yes, Mama, he will hear.
0: Be a good wife to him, oh. I don't want to hear any issues. Remember, husband is scarce.
1: Okay, Mama. Okay. Bye. How do I tell my mom that I've crashed my marriage myself? I shouldn't have played this stupid game. I shouldn't have. Now I've shot myself in the foot. I must fix this. I have to fix it. I must fix my marriage.

0: 分钟只会是
1: I have crushed my marriage with my own hands.

0: What are you doing here? Mike, has it gotten to the extent of you abandoning your room to come sleep in the living room? Do you hate me this much?
1: Linda, can you leave me the hell alone?

0: Do you want to eat now, or do you want to freshen up?
1: I'm not hungry.
0: Oh, I made your favorite. Pounded yam and vegetable soup. Your favorite. Do you want...

0: I know you are upset, all right? But I need you to hear me out. I'm sorry. I am truly sorry.
1: Get out of my house
0: before I would do something that I will regret.
1: Fine.
0: I'll leave. But I want you to remember you started this madness yourself. Yes, you started it. And now that your game has backfired, you want to heap the whole blame on me? No, that's not fair.
1: Get out. I said

0: Hi, bro.
1: You call me bro, but you're a betrayal.
2: Mike, I said I'm sorry. Besides, your wife doesn't deserve the treatment you're giving her. You cheated on her in your matrimonial bed.
1: Leave this place.
2: Okay, fine. I'll leave. But I must warn you. If you divorce your wife, you're gonna be making the greatest mistake of your life.
1: Get out of this place, man, friend! Not your problem!
2: It's fine. It's okay. Hey, Bama!

Your wife doesn't deserve the treatment you're giving her. You cheated on her in matrimonial bed.

0: You're welcome.
1: Thank you.
0: Babe, I know I have really messed up. And it's really been an

0: scenarios for the past few weeks. And I have no justification for what I did. I really hurt you and I really disappointed you. But I am sorry for cheating on you with your best friend Ella.
1: I'm also sorry.
2: I went too far by setting you up with my best friend, all in the name of testing you. I'm truly sorry.
0: It's okay. Babe, please, I want to ask you a question and please just give me an honest answer.
2: Okay. What is it?
0: When you said that... Okay, fine. Do you still have feelings for Frank?
2: No, not at all. Yeah, look, we were just friends. But after that night we made out, we turned friends with benefit. It was nothing serious. It was just for the fun of it. I mean, Frank was never a serious person. He never took anything serious. And honey, ever since I got married to you, I haven't even dreamt or think of having anything to do with Frank. I do not have feelings for him.
3: Are you sure?
1: Very sure. I also want to ask you a question.
0: Sure.
2: Were you serious when you said you will continue sleeping with Ella?
0: No, not at all. I was angry. I just needed to say something to spite you. I was already guilty. I wasn't going to do anything else.
2: Okay.
0: Babe?
2: Mm-hmm.
0: I'm sorry again.
2: I'm sorry too.
0: I've missed you. But, I have something to show you.
2: Something?
0: Yeah. Come, let me have the bag.
2: Okay.
0: And here.
2: Wow.
0: Please.
2: Thank you.
0: Welcome. So I made us dinner. Oh, I made you dinner.
2: Babe, you shouldn't have. But that's very thoughtful of you. Thank you.
0: Anything for you. I've really missed you. And it hurts every day because anytime I looked at you, I was scared. I was scared of losing you. And knowing that I could not find another you anywhere even was more scarier.
2: You know, this is the happiest day of my life. I'm so happy. And I missed you too. So?
0: Okay, so I was thinking, since, you know, you are so beautiful and irreplaceable, how about a duplication, like some little mini you and mini me somewhere occupying this empty seat, huh?

0: trying to say?
1: I'm trying to say that it is about time.
0: Yes. Just be read. Like, how did you read my mind?
1: Okay, once
0: I actually have that in mind.
1: Serious?
0: Mm-hmm.
1: Okay, that. Let's just eat and then go upstairs and start the process.
0: I can't wait.
1: The process.
0: I can't wait. I can't wait to eat this.
1: I'll dish.

less on this compliment, honestly.

0: know he's been kicking because he misses dad. Boy, hope you're behaving yourself right there. And you have to make sure mommy is fine. Don't give mommy trouble.
1: Hey. He just kicked. Yeah, he just kicked. Love you too, daddy.
0: He's going to be so handsome.
1: Yes, he is.
0: Okay, I got you.

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0: mean to. That was an honest mistake.
1: Madam,
0: even your entire salary, your whole life cannot compensate for this.
1: Jesus. Madam, what's going on here?
0: Who hired this idiot? See what she's done to my dress.
1: Jesus.
2: Sir, I promise you, I didn't see her. I can't go about pouring people water intentionally. I didn't mean to. Please forgive me.
1: And where are you going with water? What are you doing with water in this office? Why?
2: I just finished eating. I just wanted to throw the water away. I'm sorry.
1: I'm so sorry, ma. Because of this, I'm going to deal with her.
0: No, that's not enough. If you still want me patronizing this place, get this idiot fired right now.
2: Hey, Goma, please don't do this to me, please. This is the only thing I have, the only job I have. I live here, I sleep here. This is the only way I take care of myself. Don't take it away from me. I promise I'll clean your dress for free. I'll iron it out. I'm sorry.
0: You should have thought of that before being so careless. Dave?
1: Ma?
0: You heard me. If you still want Miles and I to keep patronizing this place, get this thing out of here this minute.
1: I'm so sorry, Ma. I'm so sorry, Ma. Just give me some more time. I promise you, next time you come here, you will not see her. You won't.
0: Good.
1: I promise you that. Sir. I will see what it costs.
2: No,
1: I will see. Sir, I can't lose any of my customers because of you. I cannot.
2: But I've been working for you. Come on now. Don't do this to me. What have I done to myself? What have I done? What have I done?
3: What took you so long?
0: It's not that stupid girl Dave hired. Look what she's done to my dress. It's completely ruined. You're not going to say anything.
3: What do you want me to say? You seem to have taken care of everything.
0: Really?
3: Can we go now?
2: Sir, are you really going to fire me? You know that I'm hardworking. I promise you, I didn't mean to pour water on her. It was an accident.
1: Edna, at this point, there is nothing I can do. I'm a businessman. I open here for business. You see, those people, I wash every of their clothes. I know how much I'm making from them. In fact, they are the people that are sustaining this business. You know everything now. So I can't do anything based on sentiment, please.
2: Yes, sir.
1: Don't do this, so. Don't do this, so. It will not help you.
2: Sir, please. You know that this is where I live. You know that I don't have anywhere else to go ever since my aunt threw me out of her house. This is where I always sleep. If you send me out, I'll end up in the street. And you know the street is no good for me. I won't survive it. I beg you, please.
1: There's nothing I can do. There's nothing I can do. There's nothing. Please, start going before that lady come here and meet you.
2: Please.
1: Start going, you know.
2: Please.
1: Start going. I beg. If you come here again, I'll find you. I'm in trouble. Please. Please, start going.
2: I don't know.
1: No. Start going. Please. I never come here. Try. Don't near here again, please. Before you put me into trouble.
4: Like.

0: That stingy, wicked man. The owner of this building, I know this man is a very generous man. I don't even know how he carried this job, go give this stingy, wicked man. And that man must have bring more money for more workers. But bet me, the engineer will siphon it.
1: Good morning.
2: Good morning.
3: Who are you and how money take enter this site?
1: Through the gate, yes. I came in through the gate.
3: The gate?
1: You both were talking, so you didn't see me coming.
3: This gate?
1: Yes, sir.
3: Okay, no wahala. So, what will I help you do?
1: Sir, I'm looking for a job. I want to know if you can employ me to work here.
3: Job?
0: Did this place look like a hotel where you can get a job? Fine girl like you. Tell us the truth. You came here to distract us.
1: But sir, I'm capable. I can do the work.
0: We heard you. And we don't have a job for you here.
1: I said I'm capable.
3: It's okay. It's okay. You know what happened there? The engineer in charge of this site will soon come. I believe if he comes, there's any work for you to do. He will give it to you.
1: Okay, sir.
4: Kolo, how are you?
3: Engineer, thank you. We are fine, sir. Talk of the devil. Here he comes. You know what? Let's just go meet him at once.
1: Okay, sir.
3: Just follow me.
1: Thank you, sir. Yeah.

0: Hey, Zaddy.
1: Where are you going?
0: I'm going to the salon with the girls. We want to go have our pedicure or manicure done, okay? And to fix our permanent eyebrows.
1: Isn't it too early?
0: Come on, Zaddy. There is no time going to the salon during the day. There's no official time for it.
1: Madsen, this is weekend, okay? Can we at least do some chores?

0: This house is messy. Look at everything. Can we do some chores at least before you go?
1: Sadi, I believe you can fix it. You can handle it, okay? Here.
0: And what is this one?
1: My clothes.
0: I won't wash them.
1: Come on, you won't wash my clothes?
0: I won't wash them. I'll be busy washing my clothes and other things.
1: Could all you have to do is just include them with yours. Wash them together.
0: When are you coming back?
1: Well, I don't know, okay? Don't wait for me for anything. And fix dinner. You know I like it when you cook.
0: Great, Miles, great.
2: Oga engineer, this is Edna. Edna, this is Oga engineer, Oga Joe. She say she want to talk to you. So if you full am talk now, yeah? Okay.
3: Thank you.
2: You're welcome.
3: Thank you. Good day, sir.
4: Yeah, good day, young lady. What can I do for you?
3: Sir, I'm looking for a job. I want to work here.
4: You are looking for a job here? No, now you can't be looking for a job in this kind of place. The kind of job we have here is for men, guys, not for young girls like you.
3: Sir, I'm strong. I can do the work. Besides, what a man can do, a woman can do even better.
4: I see. I like your courage. I like your courage. But have you checked very well? Because what we do here is hard work. You can see iron, cement, block, concrete.
3: So I'm strong. And a trial can convince you. Just give me a trial and see.
4: I see. Since you are determined and very, very ready to do the job, I will give you a trial. Let me see what you can do.
5: Go and meet Piccolo. Tell him to give you something to do.
3: Okay, sir. Thank you, sir.
4: I'm giving you this job because of the zeal I've seen in you. If you do well, then we can do more. Mind you, don't disappoint me.
3: Sir, how can I disappoint you? My name is not Amaka.
4: Oh, yes. It's only Amaka that disappoints.
3: Edna does it.
4: Oh, you are Edna by name?
3: Yes, sir.
4: It's okay. Go and meet Piccolo.
3: Thank you, sir.
4: Don't forget, my eyes is on you.
3: Thank you, sir. God bless you, sir.

0: So were you able to fix those for me?
1: Not really. We are running short of materials.
0: Okay.
1: We need the 16mm and the 8mm rod.
0: Okay.
1: Here is the list.
0: Okay, this is almost the same thing I have on my list. All right. This is the check for the workers.
1: Oh.
0: Yes, please do pay them. I like the fact that you do pay them on time. No one has brought any complaint to me. So keep that up.
1: No, you won't.
0: So, thank you.
1: Okay. In that case, I'll have to rush to the bank and get the money so that I can pay the workers immediately. So.
0: That would be good. That would be good.
1: Are you not coming to the site today?
0: No. I still have a lot of things to do, and then I'll still clean up the whole place. So I may be tired once I'm done. I will not be coming.
1: Cleaning?
0: Yes.
1: Where is your woman? Why will you be the one cleaning the house?
0: Oh, she went to the salon.
1: And left the house just for you to do? Is that proper?
0: There is no law that says a woman must be the one to do the house chores. And we help each other, that's all.
1: Miles, don't let a woman override you. She would take advantage of that.
0: You don't know Madison. She's such a sweet soul. She will not do that.
1: It's all right. Let me go back to the site.
0: All right.
1: Thank you very much.
0: Take care of you, eh?
1: I will.
0: All right.

0: Edna, Edna.
1: Na
0: me, na me, na me, na me.
1: Boss himself, my boss.
2: The boy they greet too special.
1: Okay, I got doing.
3: My chair lady.
1: It's up. Why they want me this morning? Now you be our boss now. Are you my boss?
3: Why you they talk to me?
2: Now you they in charge now. You know, say since you enter this side, the way you they hijack work, you they hijack everything. They shock me. You may hijack this side to serve with from the way I see it.
1: He they want me a big godwin.
0: But wait, make I ask you.
1: What happened now? Why they beat call my food?
0: Now, guy, they one side. I see as your hand, they cross. Oh, buy your own. As I talk, I even they surprised as I see here. This is way come to side before everybody today. I hope you sleep well for last night.
1: I sleep well, though. But I come early today because I don't want to make Oga complain about my work at all. I want to work well today.
0: Okay.
2: Oh, attitude of a serious person.
1: Wait, make I give you my...
2: Calm down.
1: Ah. You don't rest, Abby. See where they sell out for junction.
0: Your own just day for blood.
2: Okay, test this bread. It's okay.
0: Enough, guys. More just enter. More go up. That man go just meet us here now. Everybody, let's just
1: go. Make you complain, say, I no work today. Now you make a comment.
0: Okay, I'm more to go. It's okay. More to go. Why? More to go. Today,
1: chop. You don't cut my food.
0: No, mind them. Buy your own chop. No.

0: Hey, Edna. Sir. How many blocks you don't carry today?
1: 15, sir.
0: Only 15. Huh? You see, today, if you don't carry better block, I go fire you for this work. And the one you say this thing now work for me, you say you go do them. See, waiting be 15 block.
1: Sir, I carry pass all of them. Ask them.
0: You carry pass all of them?
1: Yes, sir.
0: Well, I go get the record of everybody where carry waiting carry today. If your own no plenty, no try come here again.
1: Thank you, sir.

0: マックス、マックス、マックス。
1: Why are you yelling my name like that? Is there a problem?
0: What is all this?
1: Huh? What's the problem?
0: What is the problem?
1: Uh-huh.
0: Look around you. Don't you see anything wrong with this kitchen?
1: Like how?
0: What do you mean like how? Why is this kitchen looking like a refuse dump?
1: When I'm not your maid.
0: Did I say you are my maid?
1: But that's what you're implying.
0: What do you mean that's what I'm implying? What is wrong in you cleaning the kitchen? What is wrong? This place, this plate, everything here, you are the one who has used them. So what is wrong in actually washing them and fixing them right? You're asking me what is wrong. What do you do all day when I go to work?
1: I take care of the house.
0: Which of the house? This same house that is looking like a refuse dump, or this same kitchen, the way it is looking?
1: Mouse, please. I was busy doing something inside when I heard you screaming my name. Okay, I don't have time for your nugget this morning. You have hands, use them, or better still, hire a maid if you need one.
0: Oh, I'm nagging. I have hands. All right. I'm nagging. It's scary.
2: You mean marriage?
0: Yeah. You see, Martin and I,

0: you're trying to take things slowly. But Madison, she's in a rush to get married, and
1: You aren't ready for now.
0: Thing is, I was ready. I was fully ready. But then she's giving me a different vibe from what I used to know. She doesn't like work, any kind of work at all. Even the house chores, she doesn't do anyone. I literally had to go to work and come back to meet chores in the house. That's not fair.
1: And that means she isn't the kind of woman you wanted.
0: Well, I must confess, I was blinded by her beauty on the first sight. You know, I started seeing little signs. I was hoping, okay, maybe we could work something out and just make this relationship work. But she doesn't want to do anything. She just wants to sit down, take care of her. She's selfish, she's self-centered. She doesn't want to do anything but take care of herself. She just wants to sit pretty. She just wants to be a baby girl. I don't want a baby girl as a wife. I want a woman. A woman who is responsible, understanding, and knows how to manage a home.
1: So why did it take you this long to find out who she really is?
0: Oh, well, we've never stayed together this long before. You know, it was just a few months back. And I never saw any of those things from a distance.
1: Man, you wanted a classic chick, isn't it? So why are you not complaining?
0: Oh, well, who says that a chick cannot be classy and productive at the same time? She's just completely... She doesn't want to do anything. That's not what I want.
1: In other words, you're saying she is not what you ordered for?
0: Well, this is a case of what you ordered for and what you got. On a terrible aspect of it, by the way. Honey?
2: Oh, you dressed.
0: You're not ready?
2: Well, no, I won't be going with you today or any other day.
0: Why? I thought we were in agreement together.
2: I know, but Zaddy, I don't want any more irritations on my skin.
0: Whoa. My work? Irritation to you? Where I make all the money that you spend and look this glam is now an irritation to you?
2: Don't be like this.
0: All right. It's fine. So, in case you need anything, the irritation money is by the bed, the drawer. You can take from there and you can give yourself a treat.
2: Thank you, baby. Thank you. Have a wonderful day. You know the sound of money makes me wet.
0: I don't want.
2: Money. Let me go get money.

don't persuade them. I don't do.

0: The road is now complete.
1: Okay.
0: So all of them here now for the decking of the last floor upstairs. And then the planks, they are using it too. For them. And then these ones now carrying blocks, they are taking it upstairs because the Mexican people are up there.
1: Okay.
0: So work, everything is going perfectly well.
1: All right.
0: Yes, sir. So that's.
2: Hello?
3: Welcome, sir.
2: Thank you. How are you?
3: Fine.
2: Some dirty clothes.
3: Okay.
2: Do you want for the last time? Is it ready?

0: Not yet, sir, but it will be ready by tomorrow.
1: All right.
0: Sir, a minute, please. Here. I found this in one of your pockets when I was doing your laundry.
1: Really?
0: Yes, sir.
1: And you thought you should return it?
0: Why not? I don't take anything that doesn't belong to me.
1: Wow. This will be the first. Thank you.
0: You're welcome, sir.
1: Okay, you can have this for lunch.
0: You don't have to.
1: Oh, is it small?
0: No, that's not what I mean.
1: Oh, okay, just still have it for lunch.
0: Really?
1: Mm-hmm. Take it.
0: Thank you, sir. Thanks for your patronage.
1: Thank you.
2: But who is that girl working on my side?
3: Oh, that girl? Yeah. She's one of my laborers, sir.
2: No, I'm not comfortable with it. A girl this young should be in school, not in this, in a place like this.
3: Hey, but okay, if you ask me, I will tell you to leave that girl. That girl is very, very hardworking. In fact, that girl is as strong as German machine. She even strong past some of these young men where they have. Very strong and hardworking, sir. I've tried her and I can assure you that she's very hardworking.
2: Where is the list the head worker made?
3: Oh.
1: All right.
2: I will get back to you on this.
3: Okay, sir.
2: I need you to do something about the girl. I do not want, you know how these things can be if any accident. So I do not want her. She's too young to be working here. She's delicate.
3: I will do something about it immediately, sir. Mm-hmm. Bye-bye, sir. No break block, oh, and teach you this time. Well, you know as you do, now anybody will break block, you go pay. I know they have to look anybody face, oh.
4: Edna.
5: Sir.
4: I've gone through my records and see the number of blocks you carried today.
5: Sir, you
4: did marvelously well today.
5: I told you I was surprised and make you proud.
4: Keep it up. You are really trying.
5: Thank you.
4: But Edna, there's a little problem. Yes, a very little one. You know, say, no be me get this place. I'm just the site engineer supervising the project. And as the site engineer, I don't give out instructions. Rather, I receive instruction. And the current instruction now is that the owner of the site is really very, very angry. Yes, he is mad at me. He's annoyed that I engaged female on this project. He is really mad at me that involving girls will slow down the job and make it sluggish.
5: Ah.
4: So to that effect, he is saying that I should ask you to go.
5: But sir, I'm not sluggish and you know it. And if you ask me, that's gender discrimination. I work harder than almost everyone here. As Piccolo, they are no match for me.
4: Yes, that can be true. But the truth is that, like I said, nobody get here now. I'm just under instruction. And if I don't send you out now, I may be the one going. So the owner of the house said you should go. So please, I will advise you go after today. Don't come back again.
5: Sir, please. Sir, please.
4: Come on. Stop begging me. At this point, I don't have anything to do. I am under obligation to carry out the instructions given to me by the owner of the house. So please, just go home. Don't come again. I believe God. He will give you another job. I trust God so much that He will provide you with another job. Even He might give you a job better than this one. So don't let that bother you, please. Okay? Just go home.
6: It feels like the end of the road. I try and try, but
3: Piccolo,
6: nothing's coming
3: you up never go
6: for
3: home.
6: Me.
3: Okay. 'Cause I've got

0: Edna. Edna. Who's drunk? So you are crying. Anybody die?
1: Nobody died. I'm fine.
0: But why are you crying?
1: I'm fine.
0: Okay, okay. It's time to go. Work don't finish. Maybe they go. By the way, where do they live, safe?
1: I don't worry, just
0: you sure about that?
1: You can go. I have a few things to tidy up first.
0: Okay. Well, this is your tears, I don't just understand. Okay.
2: In that case, I will see you tomorrow, man. Not until you came through. Showed me what it means to care. I could see

0: How are you? How was the day?
1: It was fine. You should go take a shower first.
0: I should go take a shower before I hug you?
1: Mm-hmm.
0: Okay. So what's for dinner? Because I'm really famished.
1: Don't worry, just go have a shower first.

0: you ordered food again?
1: I didn't have the time to cook.
0: What were you doing all day?
1: I went shopping.
0: Again?
1: A girl never gets tired of shopping.
0: But at least dish the food now. How can you just bring this in like this?

0: Madsen, how much did you take from the drawer?
1: It doesn't matter. You said I should use the money to buy anything.
0: I said you can use the money to buy anything. Does that mean you should wreck me? I expected you to be responsible.
1: Of course, I am responsible. Which is why I only picked a few clothes and then I upgraded my phone to an Apple 13.
0: When you still have a working phone?
1: Miles, I have begged you for over a month plus. I have pleaded with you to upgrade my phone, but you just didn't want to, not like you don't have the money.
0: Okay, so that's the route you want to take now.
1: Goodness.
0: Eh? That's the route you want to take. It's fine.
1: Miles, listen. You have the money. I am your girlfriend. You should spend on me. Spend it on me.
0: Okay. I don't blame you. I didn't blame you. I gave you access. Yeah?

0: doing here? What is the meaning of this one? No face, so. Oga, you want to kill me, eh? Oga!
1: Ta!
0: Oga!
2: No, Oga. Oga, to be honest with you.
0: No.
2: Oga.
0: Don't give me that joke.
3: Please. Joe, I am disappointed in you. No, why would you allow such kind of thing to happen?
2: Oga.
3: You need to take care of it immediately because you told me that you're going to take care of it.
2: I will do that.
3: Okay, what would people say now if they hear that one of my workers is sleeping in an uncompleted building? That would look bad on me.
2: Believe me, I swear to Almighty God, I didn't know that this girl sleeps in this place. How can I do a thing like that?
3: Take care of it.
2: I will do that, I promise you. I will fail. Eh? No verse, Oga, beg. I don't know.
4: As the worker like that come out angrily, na serious beke.
2: Now this girl, where that stupid girl? Eh? Where is that girl? I will sort you with. Come here, you. What do you want to do? So now problem you want put me into, eh? Now bad thing I do give you work. When I give you work, I give you house. Answer me, did I give you house when I gave you work?
5: I'm so sorry.
2: Why you want to do this kind of thing to me? Why you come to sleep here?
5: I know that you hired me. I truly didn't mean to betray your trust. Please forgive me. Please
2: now, you see what you want cause for me? Nearly now, my Oga don't pursue me come out for this place. Just because I do good thing for you. Eh? Why you go to sleep for uncompleted building like this? Even without telling me. Eh?
5: Sorry.
2: You not go see your house go sleep now. Why? When did you start to sleep here? Talk before I go use this thing to break your head. When did you start sleeping there?
5: The day I started working here.
2: You see? Since that time, now here you just sleep. Hey! You see why good thing don't go? Since that time, I hear you just sleep. Can you imagine that?
5: I'm sorry.
2: Imagine waiting this man for do me now. Huh? But why you could sleep from completed building? Girl like you, where your family?
5: I'm so sorry.
2: Where is your house? You don't look me. Where is your family? I need to see them now. Where you want to pursue me for work? Where your family?
5: I don't have anywhere. I don't have anywhere else to go. Please, sir, help me beg Oga. Or I can beg him myself. No, sir.
2: No family?
5: No. Please help me beg you.
2: But the truth is, I don't feel happy. You saw how mad my boss was at me. Huh? I don't want to do anything that will put my own job in a very big risk. I can't help you. You see me waiting here too now, na strange I be. I don't even get house for this place. As I dey here now, na one small guest house. Where they like poultry, now there I do sleep. After work, I go carry myself, yeah, they go there, go stay. I should mean my family day here now, for same I carry you, go house. Huh?
5: Hey, please.
2: I beg. You have to go, please. Make two of us no go fall inside gutter at the same time. You lose your work, I lose my work. Nobody go help each other.
5: Please don't send me back to the streets. The street is no place for a woman to be.
2: Here is not even a better place for a young girl like you. If bad boys catch you here, what thing they go do you? You go even run enter street. I beg, here no good for you. Come on.

0: We are enjoying though.
1: Welcome, sir.
0: You're looking good though.
1: Yes, so
0: we hardly sees you here again. What's happening?
1: Yeah, you know, now I'm not alone.
0: Alone? What of your girl?
1: Oh, Edna. I fired her now. She poured water on your Marcin. So Marcin asked me to fire her. If not, you and her will not be bringing clothes here again. So I have to let her go.
0: Wait, you fired her because of that?
1: Yes, sir. You know you're my biggest customer. So you know how the business goes. So I can't risk my business because of one stupid girl.
0: Do you know where I saw her? I saw her in a very, very irritating position the last time.
1: Don't

0: worry about her. Let me get your clothes. Let me. Your clothes is ready. Don't worry yourself. Sir, you can see. You know how I used to. You know my work. Don't pity for that Edna. It's a very, very stupid girl. Maybe na nemesis. Thank you, sir.
1: Yeah.
0: I really appreciate it.
2: Hey, Zadi, you're back.
3: Who are you?
2: I don't understand. I'm Martin.
3: How can you be comfortable taking food away from someone else's mouth? Who gave you such right?
2: What do you mean? I don't understand.
3: Okay, you don't know what I'm talking about. Do you remember the girl that works with David at the laundromat? Are you the one who asked David to fire her?
2: Oh, that. That serves her right.
3: That's all you have to say. That serves her right. You're not even remorseful for what you have done. You've taken away someone else's source of livelihood and you're not sorry.
2: She ruined my dress.
3: What dress? What dress compared to human life? I saw that girl today. She was sleeping at the site. Sleeping there. She was scared. She was miserable. I couldn't even help her because I was confused. And to think that you are the one who is responsible, he gives me fever. And then you sit down there and you tell me she ruined your dress. What dress?
2: I don't understand. Is that why you're shouting at me? No, you're yelling at me because of that thing.
3: I'm yelling. Really, who are you? Because I don't know this you. I don't know who you are.
2: Can you imagine? Because of that low life. That thing, that daughter of a nobody. Jeez, that serves her rights. Rubbish.

0: Father, please, I'm sorry.
1: No.
0: I didn't mean to sleep.
1: No.
0: Forgive me. I don't sleep there anymore. I know they sleep for there again.
1: It's
0: I don't
1: okay,
0: go.
1: It's okay.
2: Where are you going?
1: You don't know.

0: I'm sorry. I haven't had such a good meal in a long time.
1: No, no, no. You don't need to be sorry for eating. And I hope the site supervisor pays you your money, because you should be eating good food if you're earning money.
0: Yes, he does. Just that I'm saving it for my accommodation. I've been living in the street since my boss fired me. Why won't you eat?
1: Food? Or I have lots of food at home. So I don't really find it convenient eating outside.
0: Okay.

0: where you live?
1: Yes.
0: Hey, it's very big, oh.
1: So, how would you know, or how would you react if I tell you that you'll be sleeping in one of the rooms? Do you want to stay outside before?
0: Ah, no. Thank you, sir.
1: And I have a proposal for you. That is, if you want it. This house needs strong hand. I mean, with the chores. So I would, I'll pay you for it. I'd like you to help with the house chores and everything.
0: Okay.
1: You like that? You can handle it?
0: Handle? Ha. So I used to carry block. Have you forgotten? I can handle it.
1: Please, just come with
0: me. Thank you, sir.
1: Come in, come in, come in. Hey, babe.
2: What the hell? Mouse.
1: Yeah?
2: What is this?
1: That...
2: Save that greeting for your pathetic self. Mouse, what's going on? What's the meaning of this?
1: She's our guest.
2: Our guest? Where is the guest? I can't see any guests. Mouse, hold on. I don't understand. What are you doing here with this miserable pig that spoils my dress?
1: Madsen, can you calm down? Because she is staying with us here.
2: Hold on. Was she the person you were telling me about on the phone?
1: Oh, yes.
2: Oh, no. Hell no! Listen. Mouse, I will not even allow you bring a total stranger into this house, not to talk of this pig. This girl that ruined my dress.
1: She's staying here with us.
2: Mouse, you're not doing this. Seriously, this is not going to end well. Mouse, this is not right. It won't end well. Hey, if you know what's good for you, get out of my house. Get out. Get out of my house.
1: Well, are you okay?
2: Mouse, trust me, this is not right. This fire you are igniting is going to burn you.
0: Okay now. It's all right.
3: All right, come. So, this is where you'll be staying till Joseph comes with.
2: Me?
3: Yes, it's you.
2: Here. Sir,
0: you're so kind. Thank you so much, sir. Thank you. God bless you. May God keep and preserve you. Thank you so much. Hey. Your wife, she doesn't like me. And I can understand why. But truthfully, I didn't intentionally splash water on her. It was an accident.
3: You're not mad, right? Of course not. So you won't go about looking for who to splash water on. Don't worry about her. Just settle down and then come down for dinner.
0: Dinner?
3: You don't want to eat dinner?
0: I want to eat dinner, sir.
2: Hey, Edna. Edna. No, I'm dreaming.

0: So my opinion no longer counts in this house.
1: Martin, not now, please.
0: Despite the fact that you know I don't like that girl, you know I don't even want to see her, yet you went ahead and brought her here.
1: What would you have me do? She has nowhere else to go.
0: How is that our business? No, how is that our business? So you feel it's right to just go out there and pick a stranger, some random person to live with us?
1: You took away her job. You took away the roof over her head. She was sleeping and walking at that

0: laundry shop, but you... You know what? I am happy that she is here. At least we get to make up for your wrongdoing.
1: Oh, please. Everyone has a story. Hers isn't the worst out there. Honestly, you can't just go out and pick a rando and bring it to our house. Come on. It doesn't make sense.
0: I'm sorry. Babe, I need you to do Zadi a favor. This girl, she does not have a job. She does not have a roof over her head, and we need her. So let us employ her, because we need her. We need her at least for the chores. And then we pay her, and then once she saves up money for accommodation, she leaves. Sifinis, that's all. Please. Do that in a favor. Come on. Please.
1: You know, I can't say no to Zadi.
0: That's my girl.
1: But hey, tell her to stay off my path.
0: Got it. Stay off her path. Like, stay off. Come here.
1: You sure know how to get to me.
0: But I have it. It's a key. What of Edna? Edna? Edna!
2: Sir?
0: Please come.
2: Okay, sir.
0: Where is your food? Have you eaten?
2: No, sir.
0: Sit down. Join us. Babe, this is your food.
1: Sit where? Join who? Where? Please, Mouse, don't start so.
0: Baby, be nice.
2: It's okay, sir. I'm not okay.
0: No, it's not okay. Martin, go and get her food.
1: What kind of cheap perfume is that? Oh, let me guess. You got it from one of those Aboki shop, right?
0: Babe.
1: Oh, please. Babe, ain't you choking?
0: Can you stop? Get her food.
1: Keep your distance. 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

0: 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Just be well. 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
1: I try and try, but nothing's coming up for me.

0: Ma, you sent for me.
1: Yes, sit.
2: What are you trying to do? My friend, sit on the floor. I said sit on the floor. Are you deaf?
1: Move closer.
2: I said closer.
1: Massage it.
0: What?
1: Massage my feet.
2: I said massage it.
1: You live rent free in my house. You eat my food. So serving me should be the least thing for repaying me.
2: Massage that thing very well now. Massage it. Don't you have bones in your hand?
1: If it's to eat my food now, you eat it. Or if it's to follow my husband up and down now, you do. My friend, massage that thing very well.

0: Wow. I take my car to car wash. You shouldn't have bothered.
1: But, sir, I am your domestic staff, and this is part of my job description.
0: Nope, not this one. But you did a great job. I'm impressed.
1: Thank you, sir.
0: Have you done this before?
1: No, sir. This is my first time.
0: This is nice.
1: Thank you, sir. I'm glad you like it.
0: But don't do it again. I want you to concentrate on the kitchen and maybe other house chores. For my official clothes, it goes to the laundromat and my car to the car wash.
1: Noted, sir.
0: Well done.
1: Thank you, sir.
0: Babe. Babe. Babe. Babe, what's...
2: You know, why do you feel the need to be close to that trash?
0: Madison, she's a girl, not a trash.
2: A girl who looks so unkempt. Look at her hair, her clothes, yuck. You know, you shouldn't be close to her, otherwise you might get infected one day.
0: You know, that girl may not be polished, but she knows what she wants out of life. She has survived on her own. She is humble, she's respectful. I think you have a thing or two to learn from her.
2: Are you trying to insult me?
0: No insulting.
2: Mas, are you trying to insult me? What can I possibly learn from that total trash? That maggot? What can I learn from her? Oh, please.
0: So for you, life is about polishing your nails and your face and fixing permanent eyebrow. That's what life is about. Life is beyond that. As a matter of fact, being a good person, being kind, just little act of kindness to the next person you see, doesn't have to be someone you know, is beautiful. And she have that. You should learn that.
2: So you're trying to say now that I'm not nice, huh? I'm not nice, right?
0: You have
2: I'm a troublemaker.
0: You have a beautiful way of showing
2: Say
0: being
2: it.
0: Nice.
2: I don't blame you. She has bewitched you. I don't blame you. If Mars, first, that's not ended. Stop there.

0: trying to eat.
1: Shut up, liar. You're a cheap liar. You know, I know wretched people like you. All they do is look for an opportunity given to them by a rich man to steal.
0: No, but Mr. Mice said I can always eat anytime I'm hungry.
1: Haven't I warned you not to ever enter my kitchen? Huh? Haven't I warned you never to touch any of my things? What makes you think you can enter my kitchen with those two left legs of yours and your leprosy and to steal my food?
0: Stop saying I'm stealing. I'm not a thief.
1: You're talking, you are talking. Listen, I will deal with you in this house. The earlier you leave this house, the better for you. If you don't leave in peace, you will leave in pieces. Nonsense. Witch, make sure you clean up this mess.

0: Welcome, sir.
1: How are you?
0: I'm fine, thank you, sir.
1: You doing okay?
0: Yes, sir. Just that the house is boring when you're not here.
1: Okay. So how about you follow me to work sometime?
0: Sir, you want me to follow you to work?
1: Mm-hmm. I have a tipper garage, as a matter of fact, 3 of them. So why don't you come meet some of the workers and try to make friends? You like that?
0: Yes, sir, I would like that.
1: So why are you eating bread? Is there no food in the house?
0: There's no food in the house. Besides, I was craving it.
1: The fridge is fully stocked. So how come there's no food in the house?
0: Sir, are you cold?
2: Yes. Sit and eat.
0: Sir, I'm not hungry.
2: What do you mean you're not hungry? Eat. I saw you eating bread outside, so you can't say you're not hungry. Sit and eat.
3: The poor girl said she's not hungry, so why are you forcing her to eat? Give her all of this.
4: Huh? This big chicken. Huh? What happened to the other smaller parts, like the head or the neck?
3: Why give her this? Doesn't make sense. Now this one is too much.
2: What do you think you are doing? That food is for Edna.
3: What does it look like I'm doing?
4: What does it look like I'm doing? This chicken is well sourced too.
2: Did you tell her there is no food? Because I saw her eating bread.
3: Hey! Maybe that's what she wants to eat now.
4: I want her to eat. Mouse, why are you making a big deal out of this issue now? Eh? The poor girl said she's not hungry. Oh, are you hungry? Are you hungry? I don't want to eat this food in peace. What's your food now? What is it? What are you still doing here? You are disappear. Leave!
3: You want to fly into the

You see, friend, now see the kind of baby chicken you want to give that girl. See your own plate, see her own. I don't know what your problem is. This girl has not eaten kind of food before in her life. If you have lost your appetite, I can't.

0: Sa.
1: How are you?
0: I'm fine, sir.
1: Are you sure you are comfortable enough?
0: Comfortable? Sir, I am more than comfortable. She don't know what she did for me. I went from sleeping in an uncompleted building to having a big bed all to myself. I can't thank you enough. Thank you very much, sir. God bless you always.
1: That does not answer my question. What I meant is, Madison disturbing you? Is she troubling you while I am not around? Edna?
0: No, sir. She doesn't give me any trouble. She's in fact very nice to me.
1: Huh. Okay, that doesn't sound like her. Oh, but if you're telling me that you're comfortable and that you're cool with her, I will believe you.
0: Okay.
1: But you tell me when she disturbs you, okay?
0: Yes, sir.
1: And if you need anything, do not hesitate to ask me. Right?

0: sorry, I didn't know you were in there.
1: No, it's fine. I'm not naked.
0: But you're topless.
1: Oh.
2: I'm clothed.
0: Sorry, sir. I didn't know that you were still.
1: It's fine. What do you want?
0: I'm here for the dirty clothes.
1: All right. You know where it is.
0: Okay.
1: Edna?
0: Sir?
1: You speak so well. Ever been in school?
0: Yes, sir. I finished my secondary school.
1: You speak so well for a secondary school. Is that all?
0: Yes. I live with my aunt.
3: Edna?
0: Ma?
3: Leave. I want to discuss with Miles. Whatever thing you're doing, you do that later.
0: Okay, ma. Sir. Oh.
3: I am not comfortable seeing her in the same space with you.
1: You feel threatened?
3: Threatened? By who? That? Hell no. I just don't want her feeding your ears with nonsense.
1: No, no lies. I think she is smart. She has lots of potential, that's all.
3: Anyways, that's none of my business. I'm going out with a girl, so I need money.
1: Madison, I do not have any money to throw around.
3: Miles, please, don't be like this.
1: Be like what? Madison, I have projects. Important projects that need money. So I do not have any money to spend on reckless frivolities. Do you understand? I'm trying to save for my future and that of my unborn kids. At this time, I don't expect you to be irresponsible with money. I expect you to help me and make money. Making money is hard. You shouldn't be spending it on reckless things. Oh, how would you know that? Did you see? It's okay, don't worry.
4: So you didn't see her?
0: No, sir. Is she not in her room?
4: Oh. Where could she have gone to? I'm trying to call her phone. She's not taking the calls. Where could she have gone to?
0: Maybe you should try calling her friends. She could be hanging out with them.
4: Those ones. I don't relate with them at all. Wait. She mentioned wanting to hang out with them. But she couldn't have gone without telling me. And she didn't go with any of the cars. That's not like her, is she?
0: Just try calling her one more time. Maybe she will pick.
4: Yeah, she...
0: What? I can fly. Baby.
4: What is wrong with you?
0: Stop it!
1: Why are you so drunk? Why did you let yourself drink so much?
0: I am not drunk! I am just on a high velocity.
1: Okay, let's go to the room.
0: Baby, calm down.
1: Calm down. Can we just go?
0: Maybe we should just dance. Wait.
1: Yes.
0: This house is stunning. Yeah. Baby, we are stunning.
1: I'm holding
0: it. He's stunning.
1: I'm holding
0: it. Hold it. He's stunning. It will fall apart. Hold it. Hold the beauty. It's falling.
1: I'm holding the beauty.
4: Edna?
0: Sir.
4: How is she now?
0: She's getting better. I'm able to calm her temperature down.
4: It's fine. Well done. Okay. I just don't understand it. This her latest attitude, I have never seen it before.
3: She's going to be fine, sir.
4: Well done.
3: Thank you, sir. Oh, you're awake.
0: My head.
3: You're awake.
0: Jesus, my head. What are you doing?
3: Mom, you were running a temperature. I'm just trying to calm you down.
0: Just shut up. What makes you think you could touch me?
3: Mom, you came back drunk.
0: I said shut it. Shut up. Get out.
3: Mom.
0: Oh, shut. I said shut up.
4: Wait, what is going on here?
0: Baby, you wouldn't believe it. She touched me. She touched my skin.
4: What do you mean she touched you? She is the one still taking care of you after you came back home last night, wasted.
0: Well, I didn't ask her to. She touched me with those filthy hands of hers.
4: You didn't ask her to. You're supposed to be grateful to her, not treating her the way you are doing right now. What is wrong with you? All right, Edna,
3: sir,
4: come with me.
0: Go! Go! Oh my goodness. Jesus, where is my sanitizer? I need my sanitizer, Jesus! I might just be infected.

0: daddy.
1: That's my baby.
0: Oh my god. I'm
1: fine. So how was your day?
0: It was good.
1: Thank you. I got something for you.
0: You bought me a gift? A gift? A gift for me? Oh, daddy, why are you so sweet?
1: Where is it now?
0: I don't know. She'll be around.
1: Okay.
0: Thank you. Oh my goodness.
1: Edna? Edna? How are you?
2: I'm fine, thank you, sir. How was work today, sir?
1: A bit stressful, but we're getting results. Thank you for asking.
2: Do you need me to take your bag inside?
1: Oh, no, don't worry about that. I got something for you. Take it.
2: You got me a gift.
1: It's just my little way of saying thank you for helping around the house. What? Yes, it. Wait, why are you crying? What is that? What? Why are you crying? You don't want it.
2: No, I like it. Just that no one has ever gotten me a gift my whole life.
1: Oh, okay. You're welcome. But you should be receiving gifts all the time. You're a good person.
2: May God bless you, sir.
1: Amen.
2: May everything or anything you put your hands on be successful.
1: Amen.
2: Thank you so much.
1: No, don't do that. Don't do that, okay? I do not. Enjoy your gifts. What is wrong with her? She left her phone. Madison? You didn't tell me dinner was ready. Wait. Did you make only for you?
3: You have hands. Fix yourself something.
4: Miles, instead of you to go into the kitchen to make something for yourself, you're here bothering me.
1: Is this a joke or what?
4: You know I don't joke, right?

0: Sir, what are you trying to do?
1: I'm trying to cook noodles.
0: Do you even know how to?
1: Not exactly, but I try.
0: I take it that you don't know.
1: I said I try.
0: Of course. Can I help you?
1: Sure, why not?
0: Knife is for...
1: Okay. Onions, so don't want to cut
0: them. Sure.
1: Would you want to go back to school?
0: Oh. School.
1: Sorry. Sorry, help you.
0: Thank you, sir.
1: Thank you. You're welcome. So tell me about school. Have you been in school before?
0: School?
1: Mm-hmm.
0: With what money? As much as I love education, I don't have the resources to further.
1: Mm. So what about your family? What about your people?
0: I lost them when I was much younger. And so I moved in with my aunt. But it wasn't a pleasant experience at all. Just talking about it brings back bad memories.
1: I'm so sorry for making you go back to that mood.
0: But I love education. If I have my way, I'll further.
1: Okay. Would you want to eat so that I can add extra to us?
0: No, sir. I'm good. I'll just make yours. I'm not hungry.
1: Okay. When are you planning to tell me why you are so mad?
2: Keep acting like you don't know.
1: I wish I know. I don't.
2: Fine. Okay, I'll tell you. Why did you buy me gifts and also buy for her as well? I don't understand. Why would you even think of getting a gift for that girl? That thing? Jeez.
1: Simple. She lives under my roof. And she's been of help around here. She's been of tremendous help. So a little gift as a sign of appreciation is not out of order.
2: You want us to settle, right? You want all this issue to end, right?
1: Sure, please.
2: Good. Then go take that gift back from her.
1: Are you insane? Do you know what you're asking me to do?
2: Yes. Yes, I do. And it's simple. Just go there and ask her to give you back your gift.
1: I'm sorry, I can't do that.
2: Yes, you can.
1: No, I can't.
2: Really?
1: Yes.
2: Then get ready, because this house will be too hot for you. Hotter than hell.
0: God, thank you so much for the gift of life. Thank you for your blessings and love. Thank you for this beautiful house that you have put me in. And thank you for Mr. Miles, whom through him you have used to comfort me. God, please continue to bless and protect him. Continue to give him peace, love, and everything that he wishes for himself. May nothing bad ever happen to him. May bitterness, sorrow, tears, stay far away from him. May everything that he has put his hands on be blessed and continue to be blessed in abundance. Thank you so much, for I know you have answered my prayer. Thank you, Lord Jesus.

0: sir.
1: Good morning. How are you?
0: I'm fine, thank you, sir.
1: Slept fine?
0: Yes, I did.
1: So,
0: you look good this morning, sir.
1: Really?
0: Smart as always.
1: Thank you. I appreciate your compliment.
0: You're welcome, sir.
1: And thank you for all the work you do around here. I appreciate it. So, I came to your room and...
2: You were praying. So, here?
1: This is your salary. Take it, it's yours. 40,000 naira.
0: Child, this is my highest earning.
2: Don't worry. Very soon,
1: you will get a job that you will earn even more.
0: Ah, sir, you're far too kind.
2: Just keep being kind to you too.
3: Mouse! Mouse! What is this?
2: What is this?
1: The gift I bought you.
3: Mouse, you bought me this cheap gift. You went into a cheap boutique to get me this, those dress that looks like rag. This mass production that is literally on the streets of everywhere.
1: You know, the value of a gift is not in its price, but in the sacrifice and the intentions behind it. I got my girlfriend a gift to make her happy, and this is what I get.
3: Mouse, if you wanted to make me happy, you know where to go. Please, if you know you're not ready to spend, don't get me anything. Stupid gift.
0: Sir, are you okay?
1: I'm so sorry. Why? How would you be sorry? It's not your fault. And I'm fine.
2: Have a great day and take care of yourself, okay?
0: Okay, sir.

0: Ma, you called me.
1: Go get the clothes my daddy bought for you. Bring them outside, I'll be waiting for you.
0: Is there a problem, Ma? Sorry, Ma.

0: Ma, what are you trying to do?
1: Cause I've got nowhere else to go, and I'm treading on this.
0: No, no, ma, no, no. If you hear me, I'm sorry. Ma, please, don't do this. Why are you doing this? Ma, please, don't ruin my new
2: clothes. If you hear me, I will burn you together with these clothes.
0: This is not fair. Ma, please.
2: I will slap you. I will slap you.
0: No, ma, please. Rubbish. Please. This is not fair. Please don't ruin my outfit. Please, I'm begging you. Please don't do this. Please.
2: If you near here, I'll burn you.
0: No, no.
2: Yes. Ma. Burn! Enter the fire now.
1: Try, but nothing's calm enough for me.
2: Oh, you're inside.
1: Cause I've got nowhere else
2: to go. Get inside! One more time.

0: No, not for now.
1: Okay.
0: Edna?
1: Sir?
0: Why don't you sit with me?
1: I should sit?
0: Yes, doing this is kind of boring, so if you don't mind.
1: Okay, sir. So, how was work today?
0: It's fine, I should say, but very stressful.
1: You need to take it easy on yourself, sir. You work too hard.
0: But I've got bills to pay, so... But I understand, thank you.
1: I understand.
0: You miss them? Your former colleagues?
1: Oh, Piccolo and Godwin. Those two are very hilarious. But they made working there very easy for me. Yeah, I miss them.
0: Okay.
1: Sir, I used to think you were very mean.
0: Why?
1: Because of the way you told Ogajo to throw me out of my little home.
0: No, that was... The thing was, I was scared when I saw you there. I was wondering who you were running from. I mean, what you must have done, and what if anything has happened to you? The police, everything would be heavy on all of us, not just me. So I was like, why is she running from her family?
1: No. I wish I had one. But you need not worry about me. I'm a strong girl.
0: Mm.
1: They wouldn't have dared it. I would have given them.
0: Fight men. That's what you do. Okay, I know what you are doing. But please, listen. Okay.
1: But thank you.

0: Welcome, sir.
1: Why are you on the floor?
0: I don't want to stain the chairs.
1: You don't want to stain the chair? That's what she told you. Edna, you know that you're not fine. And you keep pretending like everything is fine. Why are you not talking to me? Now stand up and sit on that couch.
0: Honestly, sir, I'm comfortable on the floor.
1: Do you mean you are comfortable on the floor? Stand up and sit on the chair.
2: Mouse, why do you keep forcing this girl into doing things she clearly doesn't want to do? Can't you see that this floor is the cleanest thing she's ever seen in her life?
1: What is wrong?
2: Please let her sit there. This is where she belongs.
1: What has she done to you?
2: How?
1: Why are you treating this poor girl this way? Why are you treating her like that? Edna, sit.
0: No, sir, I'm okay. Yeah, I'm okay.
1: Edna, do not disrespect me.
2: Mouse, leave
1: I said, stand up and sit on the couch.
2: Leave the poor girl alone now. Why are you forcing her?
1: Will you shut up?
2: Why are you shutting me up? Why are you shutting me up? What has come over you? Why are you always on her side?
1: Edna. No. Edna, up. Do not allow me to repeat myself. Up. Sit down. Drop your slippers. Drop it. Edna, I said, sit down. I don't want to ever see you sitting on the floor again. Understood?
2: You agent of darkness sent to destroy my relationship. But you know what? I will destroy you first. I will

0: Honestly, I don't know. I don't know, but I think she's smart. Yes, she's such an amazing soul. I enjoy all the time I spend with her.
1: Honestly, following what happened at the site last time, she's the least person I expected to see in your house.
0: Well, when I saw her and I discovered she has nowhere else to go, I just couldn't help it. My conscience wouldn't let me leave her in the street. Plus, Madsen was the cause why she was fired in her first place of work. So it was like everything was working for her favor. So
1: talking about Madsen, that reminds me, when are you both settling down?
0: Settling which now? Please, that's an expensive joke. Don't joke this kind of joke with me.
1: How?
0: You see, Madsen, I don't understand her. She just sits down, she doesn't want to do anything. She doesn't even know how to make money. I have tried my best to teach her how to make money, even since she likes the phone, so that she can be able to make money online. But she said no. Anything that concerns work is not her business. She doesn't want to near it. She's irritated by it and all those who are involved in it. Yet she wants everything flashy. Please, I'm not even thinking when it comes to settling down towards her, please. She has taken to life of spending, expensive life. I do not have money to sponsor that kind of life right now.
1: This is really funny. Very, very funny. Maybe because of the way you started with her.
0: What do you mean how I started with her? Of course,
1: pampered her.
0: It is good for a man to show his woman love. Yes, that's what I did. You can't blame me for showing my woman love for herself.
1: No, you started it, so
0: no.
1: You must continue. You must continue. To...
0: I see that you do not want my progress. You do not want my progress. Edna, how are you?
2: Fine, thank you, sir.
0: Go and change into something else. You're following me to work this morning.
2: Why? Okay, sir.
0: You like that?
2: Yes, sir.
0: What do you mean, why? Do you want to come too? Okay, that's fine. Let me guess the answer. No, because just being around work environment irritates my skin. Don't get me angry this morning.
3: Mouse, you're beginning to do too much. Trust me, you are beginning to do too much.

0: Is this what you're wearing?
1: Yes, sir. There's something wrong with it.
0: But what about the one I got you?
1: I'm saving it for a bigger occasion.
0: Let's go.
1: Sir, let me stay at the back.
0: Sit in the front.

0: Baby.
1: Yeah?
0: I have something to show you.
1: Can you wait? I'm a little busy now.
0: No, it can't wait. Please now.
1: What is it?
0: Take a look. You know, I was searching for an event planner today, and I finally got one. Just look what I found.
1: Oh, it's fine. Nice.
0: Yes, and this too.
1: It's fine. What are you doing with an event planner?
0: For our wedding. Remember you said our wedding is going to be November, okay? And we are in the last week of October. So I think it's wise we start planning, you know, because me, I need like over 150 ashrebis. And I would like to shop my wedding dress in

0: Dubai, babe, our wedding is going to be lit. It will be all over social media. It's going to be talk of the town. Like, I can't wait. You know what I can do now?
1: Seriously.
2: Okay, so about that, I think we should talk. Madsen, I am not ready. I think we should wait.
0: Wait? Why? How? Like, I don't get it.
2: Yes, I'm not ready. I need more time.
0: What do you mean by you're not ready? You need more time? You have the money. What else is there to wait?
2: The money. It's always about the money for you, eh?
1: If it's not about the money, what else could it be?
2: Can I ask you a question? If I didn't have the kind of money I have now, would you be with me? Okay, let me put it this way. We are married, and along the line, things went south. Would you still be with me? I thought as much.
0: Babe, if all this your question now is for us to cancel this wedding, it will not work. Oh. I have given you 3 years of my time. You're not going to cancel this wedding. It must work. I don't know what you're saying. This wedding will hold. It will hold. You cannot stop. It will hold. 3 years is not 3 days.

0: Sir, you called.
1: Oh, yes, get me a glass of juice. Wow, this is looking good on you. You look like a supermodel.
0: No, sir. I was trying out the clothes you bought for me, and I noticed this one was short. But then I heard you call, and I didn't want to keep you waiting. I wanted to quickly change it. I feel like it's very tight and short.
1: Okay, if you're not comfortable with it, just go ahead and change into something else. What about the others? Let's try it and just make sure you're wearing something you're comfortable in, okay?
0: Okay, sir.
2: You took her shopping?
1: Yes.
2: Why?
1: No problem.
2: Is there something going on between the both of you that I did not know?
1: Are you insane? Why would you accuse me like that? Stop it.
2: Mouse, I tell you this for free. If I find out that there is something going on between you and that girl, trust me, I will kill you, kill her, and then kill myself.

0: So, my Zadi bought you all of that, right?
1: Not Zadi, it was Mr. Miles that bought.
0: He bought you all of this, right?
1: Yes. He's so very nice.
0: Mm. It is nice.
2: I will kill you if you don't leave my house! I will kill you! You! I will kill you! If you don't leave in peace, you will leave in peace! Leave me alone! Leave me alone!
3: What is it?
2: Leave me alone! Mouse, you have disrespected me enough! I have had it up to here! Listen, send this pig out of this house! Else!
3: Are you okay? She pressed your neck?
1: Yes.
3: So sorry. I'm sorry.

0: Have you gone mad? Are you insane? Are you even serious? How can you be so cruel to someone's child like that? What is wrong with you? What is exactly wrong with you? This is definitely not the woman I fell in love with. Because the woman I fell in love with, she's kind, caring, and understanding. But this one, I can't recognize you.
1: Mouse, why are you mad? No, tell me, why are you mad? That maggot over there was beginning to overstep. I needed to put her in her place. What is it?
0: Really?
1: Yes.
0: Go in there and apologize to her now.
1: Never. Read my lips. Never. Listen, you better go in there and tell that maggot to leave my house. Except there is something going on between the both of you that I don't know.
0: What?
1: Don't even try me. Don't dare me.
0: Is she just like... Where are you going with your bag?
2: I'm sorry, sir, but I can't continue to live here. I want to go.
0: Why?
2: I don't want to be responsible for you and your wife fighting all the time.
0: You are not the reason. Okay, where did you get that impression from?
2: She doesn't like me. She doesn't like that I'm here. And she's always fighting and arguing with you. I don't want to stay anymore.
0: Edna, Madsen and I are like fire and ice. We're mostly like this. Okay, so you're not the reason. Go in there and drop your bag.
2: No, sir. I want to go.
0: You can't stay. I want to go. Where do you know that you are going?
2: Anywhere. Anywhere. I can have peace. I've saved up enough money to get a place for myself.
0: Okay. I make you this promise. If anything like this happens again, I personally will find a place for you. And make sure you settle in fine. Is that okay? Stop crying, please. Stop crying. Don't say a word. Go to your room and drop the bag, okay? Stop crying. Edna, please, can you just stop crying? I said you should stop crying. You are increasing the volume. Madsen!

0: Oh, thank you. Edna, please sit. Oh, no. Sit on the couch, please. Yes. Go on. Edna, I don't bite. Calm down. Be calm, okay? Okay, see, I'm really sorry for everything I've done to you. Okay? I'm sorry for being harsh. I'm sorry for the hate, everything. I promise from today henceforth, we're gonna be like friends. No, sisters.
1: Really?
0: Yes, really.
2: I would like that.
0: Good. And I will be your sister. Okay?

0: Thank you.
1: Okay, so why don't you go make something for us?
0: You want me to cook?
1: Sure. I want you to prepare a very delicious jollof rice.
0: Okay, Ma. Sorry, Ma, but what is the occasion?
1: To seal our friendship.
0: Okay, Ma. Promise I'll make it very special.
1: Trust you. Okay? Don't worry. Oh, did you get to join me?
0: No, Ma. Thank you.
1: You sure? Okay.
0: Thank you, Ma.
1: All right.
0: Thank you.
1: No, it's okay. Fine, girl.

0: Sa.
1: Eh?
0: Sa. I'm sorry, sir, but can I have a word with you?
1: Sure. What is it? Is there a problem?
0: Sir, the other day you kissed me. I want to know, did I mean anything to you? And why have you been avoiding me?
1: Well, why would you say that? Why would you think I am avoiding you?
0: Sir, I'm not a child. I know when someone is avoiding me. Perhaps you have any regrets?
1: Can we talk about this when I get back? I'm really running late.
0: To spend my days slaving elsewhere.
2: I said you should test this food. I said test this food!
0: I've eaten!
2: I knew it. I was right. I knew it. I knew that you poisoned my food. Oh yes, I saw you.
0: You witch.
2: You're planning to take me out of the way and go over to my man.
1: Hello.
2: You want to take over this house?
1: What is going on here?
2: Babe, you won't believe it. This wretch, this pig tried to poison. In fact, she poisoned my food. I saw her put something into this food. And she was bringing the food to me to eat. You won't believe it, baby. I was even trying to be nice.
3: What are you talking about? Why would she poison your food?
2: Babe, it's so obvious. It's very obvious. She wants you. If in case you haven't noticed, she has her eyes on you, babe. She wants to kill me. She wants to get me out of the way so that she can have you and have this whole house to herself.
0: Stop lying! I didn't poison your food!
2: I was even trying to be nice to this wicked witch!
0: Now,
3: how could you stoop so low? How could you stoop so low to making such vile accusation? Okay, she has tested the food and nothing happened. There's nothing in your food. What is wrong with you? Edna, are you okay?
2: What?
3: Edna. Edna. Are you okay?
2: I said it!
3: Are you okay?
2: Hey!
3: Sorry.
2: I said it!
3: Let's go, excuse me. Get my khakis.
2: I said it!
3: Sorry, let's go. Get me my khakis! Oh, I try, but nothing's working
0: out for me. Cause I've got no. I'm not going anywhere.
3: The reason I am not calling in the authorities is because of the friendship that we once shared. Go in there, pick your things and leave this house.
2: Mas, what's your problem? What is your problem? I wasn't the one who poisoned the food. The person who did is lying critically ill at the hospital, so why are you blaming me?
3: You forgot I have CCTVs in this house. No, you forgot! Or you want me to pull out the evidence before you admit that you have done something wrong?
2: I'm not going anywhere.
3: Madsen, I loved you. I tried to love you, to keep loving you, baby. You made it so hard. So hard. You never appreciated me. You never even gave any compliment to me. Not even a single one. Everything around me, including myself, I irritate you. What did I not do for you? Please,

0: I have tried my best, and I thank you for allowing me to see through you before I get into this marriage. Leave my house. I am done with this relationship.
1: Miles, if you're trying to end us, if you're trying to ask me to leave because of that thing, I won't go anywhere. I'm not going anywhere. You do not work.
2: No, let me come back to this house and meet you. Let me meet you in this house. Then I will arrest you for murder.
1: So you want to have me thrown out because of that girl? I am not going anywhere,
2: Miles. No, let me come back and meet you.
1: I'm not going anywhere. I'm not going anywhere. Oh, God. What kind of silly mistake is this? What kind of careless mistake is this?
3: How could I not remember the cameras?

0: You chose this dirty thing over me. Trust me, you will regret it. You both will suffer.
1: I will suffer for being nice to you. Right?
0: Witch! I wish your leg would just break. Die.

0: So let me ask, are you going to send her back to school?
1: Why? I mean, I like her the way she is.
2: But if she's interested in going to school, I will sponsor her to any level. That's for me. However she comes out, all I'm looking at is her soul, and her soul is so beautiful. And I will show her off as my woman with pride. So I have nothing to change.
0: I see. Then what about Maxson?
2: Maxson. What is that? Is that an animal, place, or things? What are you talking about?
0: Are you being serious that you don't know Maxson anymore?
2: Maxson.
0: Come on, Miles. I'm talking about Maxson, your super classic chick.
2: I don't understand. What are you talking about?
3: Hey! You will never cease to amaze me.
0: Oh. You mean you don't know Maxson any longer?
2: No, I sincerely don't know.

0: take it. You like it? Do you want more of the watermelon or you want apple?
1: Anyone.
0: You look so cute and you smile. Now don't overdose me. It's enough. All right, take it.
1: Thank you.
0: For what exactly?
1: For taking good care of me. For providing for me. For being here for me, standing up for me,

0: everything. I never had anyone do all that for me. So I appreciate you.
1: Edna, you're an angel. And I should be the one thanking you for everything that you have done for me. You have taught me a lot of things. For a girl who was left on the street at such tender age, taking care of herself. And your story inspired me to be a better man. So I am becoming a better man today because of you. So I should be the one saying thank you. And if you would let me, I would like to take care of you, be here for you, if you let me.

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0: I hereby sentence Grace burned alive on the stake for her crisis. 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
1: Alive!

0: The U.S. State Department to launch a pilot program allowing business and tourist visa applicants to pay an additional $750 for expedited interview appointments. U.S. authorities seeking to revoke the citizenship of 17 naturalized Americans, including a Jamaican-born man, accused of concealing serious criminal histories during the immigration process. Leader of the United Workers' Party in Dominica pleads for unity among opposition ranks. And Catholics in Grenada officially without a bishop for the time being, as Pope accepts retirement of Bishop Clyde Harvey. A production of the Carib Update News Service, this is Primetime Caribbean. And all the details of the major stories from across the Caribbean and beyond coming right up. I am Tahira Burke.
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0: Big tonight. The U.S. State Department will launch a pilot program allowing business and tourist visa applicants to pay an additional $750 for expedited interview appointments. Under the scheme, applicants who pay the fee on top of the standard $185 visa charge will be able to secure an interview within 10 days at selected U.S. embassies and consulates. The program is scheduled to run from July 1 to December 31 and is aimed at reducing lengthy visa appointment waiting times. However, payment of the premium fee does not guarantee visa approval. The State Department is expected to announce participating embassies and consulates before the program begins. U.S. authorities are seeking to revoke the citizenship of 17 naturalized Americans, including a Jamaican-born man, accused of concealing serious criminal histories during the immigration process. The Justice Department said the individuals allegedly hid convictions or other disqualifying

0: online information involving offenses such as fraud, money laundering, drug trafficking, and child sexual abuse when applying for U.S. citizenship. Among those targeted is a Jamaican-born man convicted of wire fraud. Authorities say citizenship can be revoked if it was obtained through fraud, concealment of material facts, or deliberate misrepresentation. U.S. officials said they will continue pursuing denaturalization cases involving alleged immigration fraud and serious criminal conduct. Bahamas Prime Minister Philip Davis has defended Finance Minister Michael Halkettis amid opposition calls for his resignation over a controversy involving a construction company with which he was previously associated. Speaking in Parliament on Monday, Davis said he was satisfied that there was nothing immoral, unethical, or illegal in Halkettis' conduct and moved to refer the matter to the Committee on Privilege for review.
1: I am satisfied, whether any on the other side may be or otherwise, I am satisfied as the person whose cabinet he sits, that there's nothing, neither more immoral, unethical, or otherwise illegal about the conduct of which they complain.
0: Opposition leader Michael Pintard and the Free National Movement, FNM, have repeated calls for Halkettis to resign, citing a controversy involving Top-Notch Builders, a company with which Halkettis was previously associated and linked to convicted drug smuggler Jonathan Eric Gardner. Gardner was among 11 individuals rescued after a plane crash off the coast of Florida on May 12 and was later arrested by U.S. law enforcement in connection with a federal drug investigation. The matter was again brought up in Parliament on Monday by MP Kwesi Thompson, but was cautioned by Speaker of the House Patricia DeVoe. The Prime Minister warned against what he described as politically motivated attacks.
1: Madam Speaker, we don't intend to allow ourselves to be distracted by the salacious and otherwise insidious innuendos raised by the members next opposite.
0: Leader of the United Workers Party in Dominica, Dr. Thompson Fontaine, has called for unity and reconciliation within the opposition party, urging members to move beyond internal divisions and focus on Dominica's future. In a statement, Fontaine said while he welcomed differing views within the UWP, the party must concentrate on addressing the country's economic and social challenges rather than political infighting. He extended an olive branch to disaffected members, saying the leadership is committed to resolving differences and strengthening cooperation within the party. Fontaine also promoted the UWP's economic agenda, arguing that unity, discipline, and constructive engagement are essential if the party is to offer a credible alternative to the current administration. Brazil has temporarily suspended the use of the world's first single-dose dengue vaccine after two vaccinated individuals died and a third person suffered a severe reaction. More than 500,000 people received the vaccine between January and May. Health authorities reported 42 severe adverse reactions, including three serious cases that resulted in the deaths of a 58-year-old man and a 48-year-old woman. Health Minister Alexandria Padilla said there is not enough evidence to prove the vaccine caused the cases, but described them as a warning sign that prompted the precautionary suspension. The vaccine, developed in Brazil and approved last November, showed 91.6% effectiveness against severe dengue during clinical trials involving more than 16,000 volunteers. Brazil recorded more than 6,000 dengue deaths in 2024, nearly half the global total. This is Primetime Caribbean. More news when we come back.
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2: Tonight, Cuban President Miguel Díaz-Canel said the United States was considering three possible scenarios in pursuing a pressure campaign aimed at destabilizing the island. He warned that Washington could seek to 1. Trigger social unrest, 2. Exert economic control, or 3. Pursue military action. In an interview with Spanish news outlet El Diario Es, published on Monday, Díaz-Canel said the Trump administration's sanctions and fuel restrictions are intended to weaken Cuba's economy and ultimately force political change. His comments come as Cuba grapples with a deepening economic crisis amid tighter U.S. sanctions, including measures targeting foreign companies doing business with state-run enterprises and sanctions against Díaz-Canel and members of the Castro family. The Cuban leader said his government remains prepared to defend the country against any potential aggression. Guyana is moving to strengthen agricultural ties with the Dominican Republic as the two countries pursue plans for large-scale mango and avocado production. Agriculture Minister Zulfika Mustafa said discussions with Dominican officials focused on expanding agricultural output, diversifying crops, and building technical capacity among local farmers. A key outcome was an agreement to develop commercial-scale mango and avocado industries in Guyana, with the Dominican Republic expected to provide expertise, training, and planting materials. Mustafa said the initiative could create significant opportunities for farmers, noting that plans are already advancing to launch large-scale mango cultivation by the end of September. In Trinidad and Tobago, the government plans to extend the state of emergency by another 3 months has sparked widespread debate. Former National Security Minister Jack Warner has cautioned against prolonged reliance on a state of emergency, arguing that while emergency powers may help a country survive crisis, they cannot sustain long-term national progress. In a commentary published ahead of Parliament's debate on extending the current SOE, Warner said emergency measures send a message that normal governance is no longer sufficient and warned against allowing them to become a permanent feature. He acknowledged differing views on the issue, but said the country must also confront the deeper causes of crime, including social exclusion, economic hardship, and declining trust in institutions. Meanwhile, the National Trade Union Center, NATOC, is demanding that the government provide a clear and compelling justification for extending the SOE, warning that prolonged emergency powers could undermine democratic rights and freedoms. NATOC General Secretary Michael Anisset called on Parliament, civil society, and independent senators to closely scrutinize the proposed 3-month extension, arguing that any continuation must be necessary, proportionate, and transparent. Haiti has eliminated taxes on solar panels and batteries as part of efforts to expand renewable energy use and support sustainable development. Prime Minister Alex Didier Fils-Aimé announced the measure during World Environment Day celebrations in Port-au-Prince, saying it will make clean energy technologies more affordable for households, businesses, and institutions. The government said the initiative is aimed at reducing dependence on traditional energy sources while promoting a greener and more inclusive economy. Officials also highlighted ongoing environmental projects, including waste removal, ecosystem restoration, and climate resilience programs, while stressing the role of green jobs in driving economic growth. St. Lucia is strengthening its Ebola preparedness measures as regional health authorities enhance screening systems and expand testing capacity in response to outbreaks in parts of Africa. The Ministry of Health said enhanced

0: travel screening has been reactivated at ports of entry, with regional agencies using passenger data to identify travelers arriving from or transiting through Ebola-affected countries. Authorities are also updating national response plans, training healthcare workers, and improving procedures for identifying and managing potentially exposed travelers. While regional health officials assess the risk to the Caribbean as low, St. Lucia said it remains vigilant and is working closely with regional partners on prevention, early detection, and response planning. Catholics in Grenada are officially without a bishop for the time being. Pope Leo has accepted the resignation of Bishop Clyde Harvey as Bishop of St. George's in Grenada, bringing an end to his tenure leading the Catholic Diocese in Grenada. It is mandatory for bishops in the Catholic Church to offer their resignation to the Pope upon turning 75. Archbishop Gabriel Malzer of Castries St. Lucia has been appointed Apostolic Administrator until a new bishop is named. As Apostolic Administrator, Malzer will be responsible for ensuring the continued governance and pastoral care of the diocese during the transition period. Malzer is expected to make an early visit to Grenada and will preside at the monthly devotion at the Marian Shrine in Battle Hill on Sunday. The process to appoint a new bishop for the Diocese of St. George's will now begin under the direction of the Vatican. No indication has been given as to when a permanent successor is expected to be named. This is Primetime Caribbean. Global news is coming up next.
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0: In global news, the U.S. military said on Tuesday it has begun strikes against Iran following the crash of a U.S. Army Apache helicopter off the coast of Oman that U.S. President Donald Trump blamed on the Islamic Republic. In a statement posted to social media, U.S. Central Command said the strikes would be a proportional response to unjustified Iranian aggression. It comes after Trump blamed Iran for downing the helicopter and vowed that the U.S. would respond. Iranian state media reported that explosions were heard on an Iranian island in the Strait of Hormuz. Leftist Congressman Roberto Sanchez took a slim lead against conservative Keiko Fujimori in Peru's presidential race as official vote counting continued into a second day, with a final result potentially weeks away. We have more in this report.
2: With nearly 95% of votes tallied, Sanchez holds a slight 0.2% lead. Fujimori led early results and exit polls, but her rival has been gaining ground since Sunday night as ballots from Peru's rural regions come in. But she is expected to benefit from pending foreign ballots. Peru's electoral authority said a full count was expected to be completed by July. Both candidates have urged calm and patience as the country waits for the final results. Sanchez, a minister under jailed ex-president Pedro Castillo, has aimed to emulate the leader's rural appeal. He has proposed constitutional reforms, changing mining concessions, imposing windfall taxes, and a wealth tax. These have drawn support from Peru's vast rural regions, including its increasingly powerful informal mining sector, but have unsettled investors. Sanchez also pledged to pardon Castillo, who is serving an 11-year sentence after attempting to dissolve Congress in 2022. With voters overwhelmingly concerned with crime, Fujimori has leaned into the legacy of her father, former President Alberto Fujimori. The former leader had a tough stance on crime and was later jailed for human rights abuses. The winner of the election will become the country's 9th president in the past decade, with 3 removed by Congress in the last 5 years.
0: Demonstrators continue to take to the streets in Kenya as frustrations mount with authorities who granted the U.S. permission to open an Ebola quarantine center dedicated to U.S. citizens suspected of having been in contact with the virus. While construction of the facility is under a pause order from a high court order, the president

0: is vowing to press ahead.
1: A protester taken into custody in central Kenya after clashes broke out between demonstrators and police.
2: We are rejecting Ebola and we are saying the American gonna take their Ebola and go back to their country.
3: In before coming to Kenya. Laikipia is not a dumping site.
4: Kenya is not prepared for Ebola. Kenya is not prepared. It should be taken to Trump.
1: While Ebola continues to spread in the Democratic Republic of Congo, there have been no outbreaks of the virus reported in Kenya. It's resulted in ordinary citizens questioning why the government would want to jeopardize the health of their own population. Kenya's president, meanwhile, recently said Nairobi was making the right call.
5: The debate here is not about whether to set it up or not. The debate is, are we doing the right thing? Are we not? And I can tell you without fear of any contradiction, and I can look at everybody in the eye and tell you we are doing the right thing.
1: While Kenya's government has not commented on the court order banning construction of the quarantine facility, it's supposed to disclose all agreements related to the center. The U.S. military, meanwhile, continues to ferry in equipment and personnel for the site, while it earmarks over $13 million for Kenya's Ebola preparedness.
0: Turning to Bolivia now, where Conservative President Rodrigo Paz has moved closer to enacting a state of emergency that would allow the military to intervene in demonstrations. For weeks, protesters have constructed roadblocks and taken to the streets, demanding the government to tackle Bolivia's worst economic crisis in decades. Some are urging Paz to step down. The unrest has driven up food and fuel prices and resulted in a lack of basic goods.
6: We must protect ourselves. This is a law to protect Bolivians. This is a law to uphold what the Constitution mandates.
7: For weeks, demonstrators have taken to the streets and constructed dozens of roadblocks, bringing the country to a near standstill and driving up fuel and food prices. The unrest has also resulted in shortages of basic goods in major cities. Protesters, including miners, transportation unions and farmers, are urging Conservative President Paz to address the country's economic crisis. Some are demanding him to resign. Others, including some business owners who marched in the capital on Monday, are calling for an end to the roadblocks.
8: We just want to go about our business as usual. We closed our market for a day. We give up a day's work to come here and call for peace. No more blockades, because it doesn't just hurt us, it hurts everyone. We're all tired of paying so much for our food.
7: Paz, who is backed by the US, took office in November, vowing to tackle Bolivia's worst economic crisis in decades. However, his economic reforms have proved unpopular, including his move to abolish fuel subsidies. Paz has accused former President Evo Morales, who is in hiding for charges related to alleged sexual abuse of a minor, of being behind the demonstrations.
0: This is Primetime Caribbean. We'll take a break here, but when we come back, we'll take a look at sports.
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10: 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Sports is brought to you by the Grenada National Lotteries Authority. In sports, Iran's scheduled friendly match against Grenada in Mexico has been cancelled after the Caribbean side was unable to travel due to a lack of player readiness. Team Meli, currently holding a training camp in Tijuana, Mexico, has arranged the match as part of their preparations for the upcoming tournament. However, Grenada were forced to withdraw after failing to assemble a squad ready for the trip. This is the second friendly match Iran has lost ahead of the competition. Earlier, Iran had been set to face Puerto Rico in the United States, but that fixture was also cancelled after the national team's training camp was relocated from the U.S. to Mexico. Iran have been drawn in Group G alongside New Zealand, Egypt, and Belgium.

0: Belgium. Team Melli will begin their campaign against New Zealand in their opening group stage match. Jamaica's reggae girls were held to a 0-0 draw by Panama in the second of two international friendlies in Panama City on Tuesday. Jamaica had won the first game 1-0 on Friday at the same venue. In cricket, Nahid Rana's fiery pace and Mossadegh Hussain's all-round brilliance powered Bangladesh to an 86-run DLS victory over Australia in the first ODI in Dhaka, securing only their second-ever win over the Australians in the format and first for 21 years. Rana claimed 4 for 41, while Mossadegh marked his return to the side with an unbeaten career best 86 and 2 wickets. After Bangladesh posted a competitive total, Australia were rocked early, losing Matt Schott and Marnus Labuschagne in the opening overs. Cameron Green made an unbeaten 52, but the visitors never recovered as Bangladesh's bowlers maintained control throughout. Earlier, Mossadegh anchored the innings with 86 not out, sharing key partnerships after Bangladesh slipped to 144-4, helping lift the host to a total that ultimately proved beyond Australia's reach. Still in cricket, Ireland and Scotland secured victories in ICC Women's T20 World Cup warm-up matches on Tuesday, ahead of the tournament's start on June 12 in England. Ireland defeated Bangladesh by 11 runs in a low-scoring contest at Loughborough. Ava Cannings' late unbeaten cameo helped Ireland reach 143 for 9 before Amy Maguire starred with the ball, taking 4 for 8 to restrict Bangladesh to 132 for 6. And in Derby, Scotland cruised to a 41-run DSL win over Pakistan after posting 191 for 5. Captain Catherine Bryce led the charge with a blistering 94 of 43 balls, including 11 fours and 3 sixes. Pakistan struggled in reply and was 62 for 5 when rain ended play, handing Scotland their second consecutive warm-up victory. In lawn tennis, Serena Williams rolled back the years at Queen's with a winning performance on her comeback to tennis after 1,375 days away from the sport. Fans with the hottest tickets in town packed out the Andy Murray Arena on Tuesday evening to watch one of the greatest players of all time in action.
1: It was so fun. I had so much fun playing with Vicky. She really was able to hold up the team and really play big on the big points, and I could really rely on her. And we've never played together, but it just felt so natural playing with her, so it was actually really fun.
2: Now, Victoria, Serena has only ever played with a handful of people in doubles, most of the time her sister Venus, right? Now you've been added to the list, and there is 25 years between you two. Yeah, but you're still crushing it. Just how special is that for you in your young career?
3: Well, first of all, I feel very honored to play with you, Serena. It's such a privilege to play beside you, and I had a lot of fun. If anything, you know, we really did that out there. So I'm so happy to be playing beside you, and we're going for more.
0: Playing doubles alongside Canadian teenager Victoria Mboko, the 44-year-old American didn't look a touch out of place as the pair won 7-6, 7-2, 6-2 to upset third seeds Erin Routliffe and Nicole Melchior Martinez. The North American duo will face Canada's Leila Fernandez and Germany's Laura Siegmund in the second round. And that was a look at sports, and this is where we end another edition of Primetime Caribbean, a production of the Carib Update News Service, the Caribbean's newsroom. On behalf of all our producers and writers, I am Tahira Burke at the Carib Update News Service News Center. Thank you for viewing, and do enjoy the rest of your evening.

0: Welcome to the Nevis Newscast for Tuesday, June 9th, 2026. I am Bronte Swanston Hendrickson. The St. Kitts Integrity Commission and the Integrity Commission, Nevis, participated in the 12th Annual Commonwealth Caribbean Association of Integrity Commissions and Anti-Corruption Bodies Conference. It was held from June 1st to 5th in Kingston, Jamaica. Representatives attending from St. Kitts and Nevis were retired Justice Paletta Lance, chairperson of the St. Kitts Integrity Commission, Lisa Hazel Claxton, deputy chairperson of the St. Kitts Integrity Commission, George Newton, commissioner of the Integrity Commission Nevis, Albert Edwards, treasurer of the Commonwealth Caribbean Association of Integrity Commissions and Anti-Corruption Bodies, and Ursia Blake, secretary of the Association. A press release from the Integrity Commission Nevis says their participation underscores the continued commitment of the Integrity Commissions of St. Kitts and Nevis to regional collaboration, institutional strengthening, and the promotion of transparency and accountability. The conference was convened under the theme Strengthening Regional Integrity Efforts and Anti-Corruption Mechanisms in an Evolving Global Environment. The conference featured plenary sessions, panel discussions, and breakout sessions. They addressed emerging challenges in governance and anti-corruption while fostering dialogue among member states and stakeholders. The Caribbean Examinations Council, CXC, has introduced a new examination, the Caribbean Targeted Education Certificate, CTEC Examinations.
1: CTEC is a new exam by CXC, and they are aware, for example, in some of the core subjects, math and English specifically, students have had some challenges passing. What CXC has done is to create a modular approach. So they have three modules for those subjects, math, English, and integrated science. And the students, so some students, Gingerland Secondary piloted this year. And so some students sat the first module of math. Once they pass that module, they move on to the next one, and the next one, and when they finish all three, they'll have CXC math. So instead of sitting all of it in one paper, we're doing, the CXC is giving the option of doing three sittings to get the concepts done.
0: Permanent Secretary in the Ministry of Education, Zanella Claxton, was a guest on the Thursday, June 4th edition of Government at Work, hosted by Keith Scarborough. Claxton says she is hopeful for better results in CXC this year, as the students have been exposed to different instructions to assist with examinations.
1: We did quite a few interventions throughout the year. So for the fifth form, we had in December, we had a math camp for fifth formers. They were able to go and we pulled the key areas that are assessed on the curriculum, and we focused on those areas in the summer and in December. So they did two sets of instruction and assessment, and then throughout the year we also sent some questions and we did some system-wide assessments, and the teachers themselves have done a tremendous job trying to keep the children focused. We also offered some online sessions on Monday nights for fifth formers to just

0: log on. The uptake wasn't as good as we wanted, but it was available for them during the first term to give them that level of exposure and practice as well. So we are hoping with the various things that we've done. We did some internal workshops to help the teachers with the grading of the SBAs for math, and we're hoping that all of those interventions and the supports were able to help take us over a little bit, and then of course the students who are doing the CTEC would also get us over a bit, so we hope to see better results in those areas.
1: The final CXC examination took place on Tuesday, June 9th, 2026. Still to come.
2: Today we are delighted to officially present this sponsorship package to the Culture Rubber Committee to assist with the preparation and successful execution of this prestigious event.
1: The details right after this break.
3: 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Nevis Culturama, the Caribbean's greatest summer line.

0: Welcome back. This is an advisory from the St. Kitts and Nevis Meteorological Services. The St. Kitts and Nevis Meteorological Services is issuing a drought warning. Drier than normal conditions are expected in the months ahead. Rainfall is already below average, and recent months have seen less rainfall than normal across St. Kitts and Nevis. El Nino conditions are likely to bring hotter temperatures, drier than normal conditions, and suppressed convective activity. The St. Kitts and Nevis Meteorological Services is asking persons to take note that there will be an impact on water supply, as reduced rainfall could significantly affect rain-fed water resources. Persons are asked to conserve water by fixing leaks promptly, taking shorter showers, washing full loads only, and using water wisely every day. In more local news,
1: the Bank of Nevis Limited will serve as the title sponsor of the Queen Pageant, proudly known as the Bank of Nevis Miss Culture Pageant.
0: Denrick Liburd, CEO of the Bank of Nevis Limited, made that announcement as he presented the sponsorship package to the Culturama committee. Liburd noted that for Culturama 52, the bank will expand its sponsorship and support the festival.
1: Our sponsorship this year is valued at over $30,000. In overall support, today we are delighted to officially present this sponsorship package to the Culturama committee to assist with the preparation and successful execution of this prestigious event. On behalf of the Bank of Nevis Limited, I extend best wishes to all contestants participating in the Bank of Nevis Miss Culture Pageant. We wish you every success as you prepare for the competition, which will be held on Sunday, 2nd August 2026. We look forward to an exceptional showcase of culture, elegance, and excellence.
0: Swain Evelyn, who accepted the sponsorship package as chair of the Culturama committee, noted that the bank's partnership with the Culturama Festival is a testament of its commitment to the development of the contestants.
2: 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We are truly grateful for your confidence in our vision, to our unwavering dedication to this event. I would like to say again a hearty thank you to the Bank of Nevis for partnering with us.

0: five contestants will compete for the title of Culturama 52 Miss Culture Queen. Contestant number one, Cleo Foy. Contestant number two, Jericia Brown. Contestant number three, Khalida Smithen. Contestant number four, Tariana Maynard. And contestant number five, Mia Alexander. CEO Denric Leibert says since its establishment in 1985, the Bank of Nevis Limited has contributed to the growth and success of Culturama. The bank's long-standing tradition of support reflects its commitment to the preservation and celebration of Nevisian culture. It is a partnership the Bank of Nevis looks forward to continuing for many years to come. And that's it for this edition of
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0: What are those mascots are you?
1: Just a mascot for yourself, so I don't want to
0: show. Man, we should leave the boy alone.
2: Right. Tell me I can't lick you.
1: She's alright, yeah, man. She's alright.
0: Yeah, good.
1: She has one big mascot for him.
0: Yeah, man, let me look here.
1: I don't know, she's just a mascot for
0: that me, I said to him, I can't take it.
3: Mother, some pictures I saw with it.
0: Biggie! Biggie!
3: I'm
0: not telling them I have to work for my own car. I have to sell everything except my soul.

Are you ready for some judgment? Yeah. Amen. Seigneur, Seigneur. Yeah. Listen.

nominations for presidents, but there are none. None. This then is the ultimate challenge. Where are we to look for our survivor? For the answers to the questions which have never before been posed, we must look first to the Almighty, who raised man above the animals and endowed him with intelligence and reason. And we must look into ourselves, into the depths of our souls. We must become something we have never been, and for which our education and experience and environment have ill prepared us. We must become bigger than we have been, more courageous, greater in spirit, larger in outlook. We must become members of a new race, overcoming petty prejudice, owing our ultimate allegiance not to nations, but to our fellow men within the human community.

Many would say, I believe in the Holy Spirit. But my question is, do you know the Holy Spirit? Do you know what He does, what He provides? He was there at creation. He came in power at Pentecost. He's the most personal and perhaps the most misunderstood member of the Trinity. The study of the Holy Spirit as revealed in Scripture shows He is more than a feeling, more than a force, more than an emotion, more than an experience. So, who is the Holy Spirit? The Holy Spirit is God with us, God in us, and God at work through us. Discover more about the Holy Spirit than you ever imagined and experience His presence and power as never before.

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1: The Holy Spirit will never contradict what the Word of God says. Not ever, ever, ever. You can count on it. You won't read something in the Bible and the next day get some vision from God that contradicts what the Bible says. It's not going to happen. Your standard for what is truth and what is right and wrong is the Scripture.

0: rapture, and you don't have to doubt about it because God wrote it down for you.
1: That's coming up today on Turning Point.
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2: It was the fall of 1940 in a small village in southern France. Four teenage friends and their dog, whose name was Robot, were trotting along a countryside road, and as they wandered near a hillside, Robot scampered toward a hole in the ground near a fallen tree. The boys, bold and adventuresome, followed after him. The opening was barely wide enough for a person to squeeze through. Curious, they tossed stones into the hole to test its depth, and then, one by one, they wiggled through and slid nearly 50 feet down into the earth. It was dark, it was damp, silent, like a basement no one had entered in a long time. For a moment, they couldn't see anything. Then they lit their oil lamp, and in that instant, the walls around them sprang to life. On the stone walls were massive bulls, powerful horses, and deer with branching antlers. The animals seemed alive, frozen, and their shapes leaping and galloping across the rock. Vibrant colors of red, brown, and black were glowing in the flickering light, and the boys just stood there in awe. Without meaning to, they had stumbled upon one of the greatest archaeological discoveries of the 20th century. They had found the prehistoric cave paintings of Lascaux. That's what light does. It shows us what's been hidden. Before they turned on the lamp, they didn't know where they were, and they just saw darkness. And that's exactly what the Holy Spirit wants to do for us, to shine a light on God's Word so that we can understand it. The Holy Spirit has always been connected to the Word of God, there in the inspiration of the Scripture, guiding the writers as they wrote it. We call that inspiration. But today, I want to talk to you not about inspiration, but about illumination. What is the difference? Well, inspiration is how the Bible was written. Illumination is how we understand what was written today. Inspiration happened in the past when the Spirit of God guided people like Moses and David and Paul to record God's truth without error. Illumination is what happens in us when the Holy Spirit opens our eyes and our hearts to see what God is saying to us through His precious Word. Let's take a closer look at this. First of all, why this is so important, the mandate for spiritual illumination. The Bible tells us that without the Spirit of God shining in our hearts, we can never understand what the Bible says. There are a number of reasons for that. If you're an unbeliever here, if you don't believe in Jesus Christ, if you don't consider yourself to be a Christian because you're not one, you can read the Bible, you can memorize it, you can diagram it, you can take apart its Hebrew and Greek meanings, and it will still never mean anything to you. It will be just like a book full of words. Paul says it this way, 2 Corinthians chapter 4, "But even if our gospel is veiled, it is veiled to those who are perishing, whose minds the God of this age has blinded, who do not believe, lest the light of the gospel of the glory of Christ, who is the image of God, should shine on them." Paul says that before we become Christians, our eyes are blinded to the Word of God. We don't have any equipment to understand it. That before you invite Christ into your life, you have spiritual scales on your eyes. You can read it for all you're worth, and it's just a bunch of words. It's like trying to read a book in a language you don't know.

1 Corinthians 2:14, we're told that the natural man, that's the person who doesn't know the Lord, the natural man does not receive the things of the Spirit of God, for they are foolishness to him, nor can he know them because they are spiritually discerned. If I ask for testimonies here today, many of you could say, you know, before I knew Christ, Pastor, I tried to read the Bible some, maybe in a hotel room when you pulled a Gideon Bible out. You tried to read it, but it felt like foolishness. I couldn't understand why people loved this book so much, because to me it was just a bunch of words on a page. But when the Spirit of God comes to live within you, when you become a Christian and the Holy Spirit enters your life, He begins to open the Word of God so that you begin to understand it. He directs His light on its pages. He highlights verses that apply to your situation. He brings clarity and conviction to your mind. That's what we call the illuminating of the Spirit. It's the Spirit of God casting light on the Word of God and shining in our hearts so that the Word begins to come off the page and make sense in our lives. You can't have spiritual illumination unless you're a Christian. The Bible says that very clearly. I know people who have become Christians, and they have told me that they tried to read the Bible before they became Christians and it made no sense. And when they got saved, it was like somebody had rewritten the Bible, because all of a sudden it now made sense. The Bible says there's a mandate for spiritual illumination, but it's also a mystery. 1 Corinthians 2 says, "We speak wisdom among those who are mature, yet not the wisdom of this world. We speak the wisdom of God in a mystery, the hidden wisdom which God ordained before the ages, which none of the rulers of this age knew, for if they had known this wisdom, they would not have crucified the Lord of glory." He says, if the people of Jesus' age had known the wisdom of God, they never would have put him to death. They would have understood that God had a plan for his son. Paul is writing about the wisdom of God that is concealed from the people of this age. The princes of this world, the rulers of this age, the aristocrats, the political leaders, the intellectuals, many of them don't know the wisdom of God. And when you listen to them talk and you hear them speak, you realize they do not have a clue about who God is or what His word is or what His purpose is. Their money can't buy this wisdom. Their power can't demand it. Their influence can't obtain it. They can't download it from the internet. They can't acquire it from the world's finest universities. To that I say amen. They can't discover it from some guru sitting in a hut in the Himalayas. They can't get it anywhere, because the only place you get the wisdom of God is from the Spirit of God, and you get the Spirit of God when you get the Son of God in your life through salvation. I've often said that someone with no formal education, someone who knows Jesus and reads their Bible, has more lasting wisdom than a brilliant scholar with a PhD. You know, there are some people that have so many degrees, they have no temperature. Did you know that? They don't have the Spirit. The wisdom of the believer will carry them further than the knowledge of the unbeliever. I know some little old ladies like that, some people who've lived in the Word of God their whole life. I would trust them with my question about the spiritual things of this world far more than I would trust them with somebody with a PhD from a secular university, because one is from God and the other is from the world. So if you want the wisdom of the world, you don't need the Holy Spirit. You can get that wisdom anywhere you want, any of the state institutions, universities and colleges, correspondence schools. They'll be more than happy to relieve you of your time and your money. But if you want the wisdom of God, you have to have the illuminating ministry of the Holy Spirit. 1 Corinthians 2:7 says, "But we speak the wisdom of God in a mystery, the hidden wisdom which God ordained before the ages for our glory." The wisdom of God is a mystery. That doesn't mean it's a riddle. It means it's something that has been in existence but has not been understood. Now it's being understood because the Bible tells us what this mystery is. That same word is used to describe the church. The church, according to the Bible, is a mystery. What does that mean? It didn't exist in the minds of the Old Testament people, but in the New Testament, it was revealed, and now that mystery is no longer a mystery. Now it's revealed. And it was a mystery that the Bible says is the Spirit of God in this way. The Bible tells us that when we're trying to get into spiritual truth, we're dealing with God's mysteries, His hidden wisdom.

We can't comprehend it if we don't know the Lord. And that will never be able to be comprehended apart from God's Holy Spirit. You know, there are times when God, in His common grace, allows us to benefit from the wisdom and skill of people who don't know Him. Doctors, teachers, counselors who aren't Christians can still be a blessing. They have good things to say. But when it comes to the issues of the heart, when it comes to the issues of God, we need the wisdom of God. And that's why we look to people who know the Lord and are filled with the Spirit. Let me pause here and get myself in a little trouble. I have a lot of friends who are Christians who go to unbelieving counselors. And they'll be able to help you to a certain extent. But when it comes to the spiritual part of your life, they don't have a clue. And they might even give you bad information. I'm not saying they don't have any value. In fact, there's a story about my cancer and going to see my doctor for the first time. I didn't walk into his office and say, "The first thing I want to know about you is, are you a Christian?" No, the first thing I wanted to know from him was, does he know anything about cancer? Because I don't want to have this the rest of my life. I think that's important. But when it comes to the issues of the heart, you can't get the counsel you need from somebody who doesn't know God. How are they going to help you know God better if they don't know God themselves? So for whatever it's worth, I'm not trying to offend anybody. And if you happen to be a counselor who's not a Christian, I'm sure God's given you a great clientele. But I'm just talking to the people of God. If you want to grow in grace and in the knowledge of the Lord, you have to grow in grace in the knowledge of the Lord from people who also know the Lord. The mandate for spiritual illumination and the mystery of it. Now, let's talk about how this works. What is the ministry of the Holy Spirit's illumination? First of all, He brings us spiritual discernment. One of the last promises of the Savior that was made to His disciples before His crucifixion concerned the ministry of the Holy Spirit. Here's what Jesus said in John 16. "I still have many things to say to you, but you cannot bear them now. However, when He, the Spirit of truth, is come, He will guide you into all truth. For He will not speak of His own authority, but whatever He hears, He will speak. And He will tell you things to come. And He will glorify Me, for He will take of what is Mine and declare it to you." What Jesus told His disciples was this. He said, "I'm going to go back to heaven, but don't worry, I'm going to send you another Comforter, the Holy Spirit. And when He comes, He will live within you, and He will guide you into all truth. He won't speak of His own words or pursue His own agenda. He will speak of My words, because remember, we learn one of the purposes of the Holy Spirit is to glorify Jesus Christ and to lift Him up. And what Jesus is saying is this: when the Spirit of God comes, He will take what He knows from God, and as God Himself, He will reveal these things to you, and then you will really be thinking the right things. You'll be thinking God things. You really can't know God, you can't know His Word, unless the Spirit of God is in the process. You say, "Well, Pastor, I don't know very much about the Holy Spirit." You don't have to know very much about Him, except He is the third person of the Trinity: God the Father, God the Son, God the Holy Spirit. And the Bible says that when Jesus Christ becomes your Savior, the third person of the Godhead comes to live within you. You literally become the temple of the Holy Spirit. He lives within your heart. And He is there not just to occupy space or, as He sometimes does, make you uncomfortable when you're doing the wrong thing. He's there to help you. And most of all, He's there to help you understand the Scripture so that the Word of God makes sense to you, so you understand what it says, you understand what it means, and you understand what it means to you. So if you want to know the things of God, the Spirit of God has to be a part of that transaction. And guess what, you guys? He wants to be. He wants to be your helper. He wants to give you discernment. He wants to give you the ability to understand the Word of God. And James says that if we don't know that wisdom, all we have to do is ask for it. "If any man lacks wisdom, let him ask of God," says James. And He will give it to you. And the Bible says He will do it liberally and without reproach. That means He'll give you all that you need. And He won't scold you for coming for it. The great desire of the Spirit's heart is to flood the light of Scripture into your mind and help you to know more and more and more about your Heavenly Father and your Lord and Savior, Jesus Christ. And the Holy Spirit is like a lighthouse keeper who just loves to send that power.

powerful beam out and help you get through the fog and the darkness of where you live. How many of you know we're living in some fog and darkness right now? Hard to see our way through it. Sometimes we get up and say, what in the world is going to happen today? How many of you know sometimes you just get a verse and you hang on to that verse and you live off of that verse for 2 or 3 days because God has given you a verse of scripture to give you direction and hone in on what's happening in your life. In general, the content of the Spirit's ministry is all the truth. Sometimes people come to me and maybe they're living with each other out of marriage. I've had that happen several times. They want to talk to me about this, and I say, you know, you guys, what you're doing is not right. You shouldn't be doing that. The Bible doesn't allow that. The Word of God doesn't allow that. And I've had them say to me, you know what, Pastor, I know that's what the Bible says, but we prayed about it and we've got real peace from God. I'm not going to tell you all the things I say when that happens, but what I want to tell them is whatever you got is not peace from God. And I know that to be true because listen to me, kids, this is what you need to understand. The Holy Spirit will never contradict what the Word of God says. Not ever, ever, ever. You can count on it. You won't read something in the Bible and the next day get some vision from God that contradicts what the Bible says. It's not going to happen. Your standard for what is truth and what is right and wrong is the Scripture, and you don't have to doubt about it because God wrote it down for you. It's called the Bible. When somebody tells me the Spirit of God told them to do something that is not from the Word of God, it may be a spirit, all right, but it's not the Spirit of God. So when we talk about spiritual illumination, we're not talking about dreams or private messages. We're talking about God's Word coming alive as He uses His Spirit to open the understanding and apply the Word of God to our hearts. So the parameters of spiritual discernment are found between the covers of this book. Do you want to know where the wisdom of God is? It's right here. You don't have to go to grad school to get it. You just get a Bible and start reading it, and little by little, God's Word will start to penetrate your life. So how does the process work? Well, there's a wonderful passage of Scripture in the little book of 1 John. Here's what it says. It says, but you have an anointing from the Holy One, and you know all things. The anointing which you have received from Him abides in you, and you do not need that anyone teach you. Sometimes after a service here at Shadow Mountain, someone will come up to me and say, Pastor, that was really an anointed message. And I take that as a compliment. But what I want to say to you is that John says we all have an anointing from God. You have this anointing from the Holy One, says John. I take that to mean that each of us has a special gift from God. It says here, you do not need that anyone teach you. I know some students have made that their life verse, but that's not where it goes. It doesn't mean we don't need teachers because John himself was a teacher. It means we don't need worldly teachers to teach us the things we need to know about God. What he means is this, you don't need teachers who speak from a non-Christian perspective. You don't need horoscopes. You don't need psychic hotlines. You don't need advice columns to figure out life. You have the Spirit of the living God within you. He is your anointing. And when you allow that to happen, you can ask him to help you, and he will. And often he will do it through the Word of God. This isn't about feelings or whims. It's about the Spirit taking the Word of God and applying it to your mind and heart, guiding you in truth and keeping you alert. So the parameters and the process. Now the power. The Bible says in John 14:26, but the Helper, the Holy Spirit, whom the Father will send in my name, he will teach you all things and bring to your remembrance all things that I said to you. If you were a Christian in high school or college, and you were getting ready for a big test, you may have prayed, oh Lord, help me remember the things I've studied. My prayer was always, help me to remember the things I haven't studied. I wanted not inspiration, I wanted revelation. But sometimes you'll hear the Word of God preached, and you walk away saying, that didn't touch me. I'm not sure what he was talking about. And you may not think about it again for weeks, but if you keep coming back, nurturing your spiritual life, little by little, you'll store truth in your spirit. And then at the right moment, the Bible says, God's Spirit will bring it to your remembrance. He will bring it

to your mind. Most crises may come to us, but all of them have one thing in common. You don't get time to do homework on them. If there's a crisis and you're facing this crisis, you don't get to say, I'll come back in 2 weeks after I have a chance to study this a little bit more. What I'm saying, folks, is this. How are you going to remember something you don't have? You all got to give the Spirit of God something to work with. You got to put some word in your heart. You say, how do I do that? Well, there's a lot of ways. You can memorize the scripture. I know that's a foreign term to some of you. You can read the scripture. You can listen to the scripture. There's so many ways to listen to the scripture today. So many good readers of the scripture. I believe that many worship songs are built around scripture. You can play them in your heart. What I'm saying is, if you don't fill your mind and your spirit with godly things, then when the Spirit of God wants to bring something to your remembrance, he goes to your hard drive and there's nothing there. You have to give him something to work with. That's the part we play in the disciplines of our life. We study and we listen and we take notes. I'm so honored when I see some of you taking notes. Every piece of spiritual information that you make as an input into your life becomes fodder for the Holy Spirit to use when the time comes. I'll give you an illustration. I was speaking at a conference some years ago, and I had an assignment to speak on marriage. In fact, the whole thing was about marriage, and I just had one message. A woman who had listened to some of the radio told me at the end of my message that day, in tears, that she and her husband were having terrible problems, on the verge of divorce. And he had told her several weeks before that he would come to this session and hear what I had to say, but that was it. If it didn't work, he was done. He was finished. And she said, Pastor, we had this major fight this week. And he said, I'm not going. And she said, and I tried to take my own life because I was so discouraged. And I don't know where this came from, but I looked at her and I said, young lady, don't you ever do that again. God did not die for your marriage. He died for you, and he cares about you as a person. So don't ever do that again. I thought, where did that come from? It came from what was in me. The Holy Spirit will use what is in you and bring it out at the right time, at the right moment, when you need the answer. But if you don't put anything in your spirit for the Holy Spirit to work with, he won't have anything for you to say. So the point is, you don't have to go around begging the Holy Spirit to help you. Just keep filling up the tank with godly things, and when the moment comes, the Holy Spirit will be there to give you the wisdom that you need. And then there's spiritual dependence. Did you know that the ministry of the Holy Spirit makes it possible for you to face life in a different way than the average person? We can face crises and testing and not get blown off course. We face these crises with the knowledge of God. And you say, well, Pastor Jeremiah, how can I explain that sort of discernment? I think it comes as the Spirit of God helps you and me to see the whole picture. The Spirit of God wants to give us perspective. Did you know that? He's not just interested in the moment. He's interested in that moment in the big picture. Let me give you an illustration of this from the New Testament. It's kind of raw because it sounds very familiar. Here's this young man who loved the Lord, and he died an unjust and violent death. He was stoned to death for boldly proclaiming Jesus Christ as Savior and Lord. He told people what they didn't want to hear, and because they had no answer for his arguments, they killed him. Now I know that you know I'm talking about Stephen. I want to ask you a question. If you knew you were going to be martyred for your faith, if you knew you were going to be stoned or shot because of what you believe and what you say, what would you be thinking? I'm sure you'd be afraid. Normally, if you weren't, there's something wrong with you. You'd probably be wondering about your friends, your family, and I'm sure all those thoughts went through Stephen's mind as well. But Stephen had a perspective on that moment that came because he was filled with the Holy Spirit. He saw that moment not in just time. He saw it in light of eternity. Listen to his words. But he, being full of the Holy Spirit, gazed into heaven and saw the glory of God and Jesus standing at the right hand of God. And he said, look, I see the heavens open and the Son of Man standing at the right hand of God.

did he see that? With death rushing on him, with murderous hatred all around him, with sharp, heavy stones crashing into his body. How in the world did Stephen see that? He saw it through spiritual illumination. He saw it through his spirit. He saw the power of the Holy Spirit. He saw through spiritual eyes what was happening. The spiritual illumination of the moment gave him confidence and strength and ability to see beyond that tragedy and the loss of his life. He was enabled to see into that place where he would spend eternity. He saw God. He saw Christ. He saw heaven. And he died with a blessing on his lips rather than a curse for those who were taking his life. That's what the Holy Spirit does. He takes those moments which could easily be interpreted like the world interprets them and helps us to see them through the eyes of God himself. And he gives us spiritual direction, gives us discernment, gives us dependence, and he gives us direction. When the Spirit of God comes to live within you, he is your guide and leader. Paul wrote it this way, Romans 8:14, "For as many as are led by the Spirit of God, these are the sons of God." The Bible says if you're a son and child of God, the Holy Spirit is your leader. One of the marks you have as a Christian is that you are led by God's Spirit. Now, many of you who know me know that I am directionally challenged. I don't have a very good sense of direction. Sometimes it's so bad that when I think I should turn right, I always turn left because I know I'm going to be wrong, and half the time I'm right. Good thing my wife has a good sense of direction, or I'd be lost all the time. But here's the truth. Even with the best compass, the best GPS, life can still leave us not knowing where to turn. And in those moments, the question is, what do we do? And I'm telling you, the Holy Spirit is to be trusted. He is the one who helps us know where to go, where to turn, what to do. He knows everything that's involved in where you're headed, and he gives you guidance to make the right decision if you will trust him. Romans 9:1 says, "I tell the truth in Christ. I am not lying. My conscience bearing me witness in the Holy Spirit." I believe there is an inward witness within us who are Christians that helps us to know what to do. Sometimes I've been in a crisis where I've had to make a decision, and the logical decision to make is so logical, but I knew that God was telling me to do the other thing. And I do the other thing as I listen to the Lord and later find out, oh my goodness, good thing I didn't do what was logical. I did what was spiritual. When you do what's spiritual, you got a much better chance of the outcome being what you hoped it would be. You see, life is so complicated, I don't even want to try to live it on my own, in my own wisdom. I don't want to be my own travel agent through life, writing my own itinerary, arranging my own accommodations. I only mess everything up. There are too many options and too many paths and too many opportunities and too many choices and too many serious consequences if I make the wrong decision. What did the old bumper sticker say? Life is fragile. Handle with prayer. I need the guiding hand of God's Spirit. So how does he guide? He leads us through God's word, through prayer, through circumstance, through godly counsel. Through all these means, he helps us and he guides us. 3,000 years ago, when David was hiding from his enemies in the depths of a limestone cave, he wrote these words. He said, "When my spirit was overwhelmed within me, then you knew my path." Speaking of God. And it's the same for you and for me. Not long ago, I was flying in a private jet, and I got the opportunity to go up and sit in the jump seat, which is right behind the pilots. I had never done that before, and I kind of wanted to see how everything worked. Before long, we ran into stormy weather. Huge clouds surrounded us, and for what felt like forever, you couldn't see a thing out of the front window. I remember thinking, wait, don't we need to see where we're going? The pilot didn't seem all that worried about it. He didn't even try to look outside. No, he kept his eyes glued to the gauges and the instruments in front of him. That's what guided them. And sure enough, those instruments carried us safely home. Sometimes, as Christians, you find yourself wanting to watch your circumstances, don't you?

You want to live your life based upon what you can see around you, and that will always be inadequate. We focus our eyes on the storm. We get worried about the clouds and the rain and the darkness. And when that happens, what we have to do is to home in on the ministry of the Holy Spirit and ask Him to help us see through the fog and the storm to the reality of His presence. Sometimes you just have to put blinders on and pray, Lord, help me not to look at the circumstances. Help me to hear and listen to what You are saying to me. I don't know what the practical application of that all is. I do think this. I think sometimes we listen to too much news. I think sometimes we look at so much of what's going on. And you know, we live in this day when we don't just get the bad news that's here, we get the bad news from all over the country. The bottom line is, men and women, we don't just live in the present with all of the world's information around us. We are Christians and we live in a spiritual realm as well. And we need to see through the fog and through the storm. And the way we do that is through the eternal Word of God that gives us the encouragement we need to keep stepping forward and stand strong for the things of God. I know you know this verse, but it has greater meaning to me having studied for this message. Here's what it says. Trust in the Lord with all your heart and lean not to your own understanding. In all your ways, acknowledge Him and He shall direct your path. Trust in the Lord with all your heart and don't keep looking out the window. In all your ways, keep your eyes where they belong and He will direct your path. When you open the scripture, the Spirit illumines your mind with truth and your path with direction. And if you don't have the Bible to help you, you're kind of out there lost. All you have is stuff coming in. If you don't have any other voice in your life, then guess what? You're going to be impacted greatly by everything that happens out here. You need a stabilizing force. That force is the Spirit of God who lives within you, and He's promised you that if you'll faithfully read this book, He will help you understand it. He will help you understand what it means. Most of all, He will help you understand what it means to you. August Hermann Frank was a brilliant young scholar in Germany more than three centuries ago. By the time he reached his mid-20s, he was already lecturing on theology at the University of Leipzig, explaining the Bible to his students. But there was a problem. He didn't believe the Bible. He didn't believe the Bible was God's word. He was just teaching the Bible as a book of literature to college students, which happens a lot if you don't know. One night, he was in his study with an oil lamp, looking at the books all around him, and he was preparing for another lecture, and his eyes landed on a verse in John chapter 20, and this is what the verse said. These things are written that you may believe that Jesus is the Christ, the Son of God, and that by believing you may have life in His name. These things he'd been preparing to teach, these lessons he was given as if they were literature, now he reads in that very book that these things were given to him so that he might have life in the Son of God. That verse hit him like a lightning bolt, and suddenly they weren't just words on a page. They felt alive, as if God was speaking straight to him, and he was. In that moment, he realized he wasn't in charge of the Bible. The Bible was in charge of him. And he believed, and he described himself as being born again. The same Spirit who opened his eyes can open our eyes. As Christians, when you open the Bible, do not just expect words on a page. Expect God to speak to you, to guide you, and to change you. Ask yourself this question as you begin to read. Lord, is there something you need to show me that I need to do? Is there something that you need to show me that I need to quit doing? I open my heart to you, and here's the deal, guys. Here's the thing that's so hard for all of us. When it comes to direction, you have to sign at the bottom of the page and let God fill in the top. You don't get to say, okay, Lord, that's a good idea. Let me think about that for a week, and we'll discuss it next time we're together. No, when He tells you what to do, you have to be willing to do it. That's the way He works. He's God, and there's no second opinion. So if God says this is it, you already have to sign at the bottom, Lord. The answer to your question, no matter what it is yes. Yes, I will do that. Yes, I will go there. Yes, I will

your direction. You come with that heart of obedience, and God will meet you at that place, I promise you. He will show you what to do. He will help you do it. The thing that I listen to so often is this truth, that whatever God tells you to do, He's obligated to help you do it.

0: get some truth going in your life. And God will honor you for it.
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1: And because of sin, I was struggling so much and in so much pain.
0: 저는 그때 이런 얘기 자주 했습니다만은
1: And back then I talked about this quite a bit.
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1: Because I was so poor, I went through so much hunger, I stole a lot.
0: 한국에 전쟁이 일어났는데
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1: At that time I would hang out with my friends every night and I would pray God please don't let me go there tonight.
0: 그러나 도둑질하고 죄 짓습니다.
1: Because if I go there I'm going to steal and commit sins.
0: 똑같이 매일 그러거든요.
1: Because that's what I would do every day.
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1: God says that I am justified.
0: 예배서 2장에 너희

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1: But from then on, God was with her.
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1: And God was changing her life. It was so amazing.
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1: 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She wanted to commit suicide. She slit her wrist.
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1: 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I'm in so much difficulty.
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0: 그 아이가 이제 자랐습니다.
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1: And there was some money that she had owed the bank.
0: 돈을 모아가지고 은행에 갔습니다.
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1: But the person in charge said, oh ma'am, come with me.
0: 따라갔습니다.
1: And she went with him.
0: 2층,
1: Second floor,
0: 3층,
1: third floor,
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1: And then that person said to the branch manager.
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1: Manager, this lady lives so poor.
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1: And also, our city district office bought rundown apartments.
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1: We see Him helping us the tens of thousands of ways.
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1: And there are so many stories like this inside of our church.
0: 우리가 처음 오면
1: When you first come to our church,
0: you
1: know, the people who are in charge of fellowship, they come to you

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0: 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They appear so beautiful and precious.

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1: 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I'm so thankful.
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1: And so many people through it get to receive the glory of being able to go to heaven.
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1: May we all receive the grace of Jesus.
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1: And his death was for us.
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1: And that cross has washed away all our sins as white as snow.
0: 성경이 그렇게 말해.
1: That's what the Bible says.
0: 우리 거룩하게 되었습니다.
1: It has sanctified us.
0: 의롭게 됐습니다.
1: Made us righteous.
0: 감사합니다.
1: Thank you.
0: 안녕히 계십시오.
1: Please take care.
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0: My name is Professor Kamal T. Adeleke. I am originally from Nigeria, but educated in the United States, where I've been living for about 50 years. And here you are watching the Caribbean Medical Television.
1: In every territory, in every nation, people are gathering to lead missions and foundations aiding the Global Sustainability Initiative. The United Nations 2030 Agenda for Sustainable Development was a calling and an awakening built upon decades of work by countries to ensure a blueprint for peace and prosperity for all. This call is being answered by many individual and humanitarian groups. To help our community, we must look outward, expand the borders, and lead into improvements made through innovation and relief work. Today, we feature one of those stories right here in the Caribbean with a recent medical mission to Trinidad and Tobago by HANS International.
0: So the HANS International involvement actually dated back to when they had the earthquake in Haiti. So I think it was just shortly before then that HANS International was formed. So that was the first international, you know, trip that we made, because we were there within 4 days. And we were in Haiti for 2 weeks. We were not as sophisticated as we are now, but we did a lot of things. We created the tents, the, you know, mobile hospital. We were able to do surgeries. You know, we were able to do a lot of things under the correct condition, but, you know, we did what we needed to do. The HANS International now is a very comprehensive program. It's pretty much taking a hospital within the United States and put it anywhere. I call it hospital anywhere. Why? Because practically all the services, with some limitation, you know, can be provided. Think about it. We do all the clinical evaluation for both pediatrics and adults. We have all the expertise in different specialty, you know, from just general evaluation to dental, to ophthalmology, to my specialty, which is the heart. It's called 60 minutes golden rule, that what is going to kill you will kill you within 60 minutes. And guess what? The number one killer is a heart disease. Fast food, you know, the food that really doesn't make sense. You know, organic food are disappearing. Nobody wants to really take time to cook. Everybody wants to go there just to buy the fast food and then eat. You know, those are all the things that is really going. And then we are putting so much stress on ourselves and we are not exercising. Exercising helps, whether, you know, just brisk exercise or even vigorous exercise. I don't advocate vigorous exercise, just ordinary brisk walking. I mean, the study shows that if you are able to walk 1 mile a day, 3 days a week, you will increase your quality life expectancy by almost about 3 years. And if you do it 5 days a week, you may be able to increase your quality life expectancy by 4.8 years. Just exercise. It will lower your blood pressure, it will lower your cholesterol, it will lower your, you know, sugar, and also is going to increase and improve your mentation. So exercise is anti-aging. But everybody now, they want to drive from their bedroom to the bathroom. I mean, come on. What I always say is this: the end of life is when the heart stops. The brain may be working, the eyes may be working, the kidneys may still be working, the lungs may be working, but once the heart stops, that is the end of life. And the heart is the engine of the automobile. And if you look at it, it is number one killer. You know, my dad died a month shy 105. My grandmother died at the age of 108. And my grandmother, my maternal grandmother, had 2 children, my aunt and my mom. My aunt just died last year at the age of 101. But they all grew up in Africa. They don't have cars. They walk, they do everything. Right? They eat organic food. So they have not been like me, who have been to America and eat a hamburger, hot dog. So I need to work harder, you know, so that I can live longer. And that's why me, myself, I walk at least 5-10 miles every day, you know, to keep in shape.
1: Joining us on today's episode is the founder of HANS International, Dr. Renald Agard, who is a son of the region. His vocation for this medical mission hits even closer to home through faith and family.

So to tell how that started, my passion, you know, I was born in Tobago, and really I was passionate about becoming a medical missionary. Sometimes I look back on my history and wondering if I really knew what it was about. But when we go to church, we would see mission stories from Africa. So that's something that was just born in my mind. I was just passionate about helping people. So as a result of that, my goal was to become a physician. God bless me that I was able to go to school, to college. And then my dream started right away. It did not take long. My first medical mission was to the Navajo Indians in Utah. I'm in an area called Monument Valley, and I did 2 weeks spending time visiting the homes of the Navajo Indians. But I didn't just stop there. I did many medical missions, especially in disaster area. Of note, during the big earthquake in Haiti, I put together a team of doctors from my community. I called a lot of my friends because my wife was looking at the devastation of the earthquake, and there was just something that was burning within me that God has blessed me with a skill and a talent. And if I could only be there when those people are plucked out of the rubble to give them assistance. So I was able to form a team, and we were in Haiti days after the earthquake. So whenever there's a disaster, we give precedence. So we have been to Haiti twice. We went to Nepal. Whenever there's a disaster, we take smaller teams of about 15 to 20, and we usually rotate that team every 2 weeks and stay for about 3 months. When there's no disaster, that's when we go to areas across the globe. Actually, one of the surgeons that is with us, Dr. Kevin Geffey, we were in Nepal, and he was so committed because there were areas in Nepal that could not be reached, and he rented out of his own funds a helicopter to take a team of doctors into the interior. When they got there were lots of houses that were crumbled, and although he's a surgeon, he was not just looking for surgical work. He was pulling teeth, he was down in the grounds digging out the homes to see if there was any available potato and foods that was available. And that's the kind of commitment. They don't just think because they're surgeons, we are just aloof, but you know, they would do anything to relieve suffering. And that's the passion that my team has. We have a strong mental health team. Actually, one of our mental health leaders, he just was designated the president of the North American Psychology Association for Children. So we have really great specialists. They're all board certified. We look, you know, and we practice evidence-based medicine. And we are just here putting a team together that really can meet the needs and the challenges of the hour. Several years ago, when I trained at Penn State, we know that the risk of a heart attack goes up with inflammation. Inflammation is what starts the process. So again, if we can decrease that inflammation just by lifestyle, healthy lifestyle, and increasing our exercise activity. Recent study shows that if a male should increase his cardio workout just by 2%, he decreases risk of prostate cancer by 33%. And also there are studies that shows that if we increase our exercise activity, there were studies done on women, just increasing your exercise to do moderate intensity exercise at least 3 times a week, you add 2.5 years to your life. If you do that 5 days a week, just a half an hour, you're gonna add 4.9 years to your life. If a British study shows if you do that moderate intensity for 1 hour, 5 days a week, you add 14 years to your life, and it starts from the very day that you start. So part of what we do is not just to do surgeries, and we have a wide range of activities that we do here, including we have not just the dentist, but we have massage, and we have lawyers that are giving free legal advice. We have financial advisors, we are doing barbers, we have a lot of giveaways. But yeah, the key is really educating folks that we don't have to die, and we don't have to be the leading countries for these diseases. We can do lifestyle change. So we want people to commit to lifestyle. And part of our team here, it's a team from University of West Indies, where we have about 15 representatives, and we are going around giving individual counsel about lifestyle, how to eat, what to eat, when to eat, why to eat, so that we can really take care of our

0: lives, especially when there's limited resources. We don't want the horse to be out of the barn before we make changes. There's a guy that I knew from way back when I was living in Trinidad. He said, we literally dig our graves with our teeth. And even when we think that we might have, you know, just to mention genetics as it relates to lifestyle, because there's two things that predicts longevity. One is if you have a parent or a grandparent that lived to be in their 90s, is the strongest factor that you live to be 100. The other one is if your HDL cholesterol is above 60, population studies suggest that those people tend to be the people that live to be between 80 and 100 years old. But I normally warn my patients, genetics, it's like a loaded gun, lifestyle still pulls the trigger. Trinidad is my home, and I always say, charity begins at home. So I'm just delighted to bring this team of dedicated volunteers. Part of our motto is that we just don't send relief. We hand deliver it with care and compassion. And as I would always tell my team, just like Mahatma Gandhi, which is one of the person that I admire a lot, he said the best way to find oneself is to lose oneself in the service of others. And I teach doctors from across the globe. I have doctors from India that come and train with me. And I always tell them, a patient doesn't care how much you know until they know how much you care.
1: My association, the mission, started about 4 weeks ago. Mutual of Dr. Agard, who you've met, who runs the organization locally, he put out a call. Nicole came to me through a mutual friend. They need an orthopedic surgeon for the trip. And this is about 4 weeks ago. And I wasn't planning on coming here, but this is something that I've always wanted to do. It's an important part of being a physician, a part of being a human being. But the most important thing was I cleared out my schedule, and we would make this trip happen. Okay, the majority of what I'm seeing is older folks. I guess I'm in that category now too. Patients over the age of 50-ish who have arthritic issues. I've seen a few patients that had traumatic injuries that need to have some revision surgery done. But the majority of what I'm seeing is older folks with arthritis, primarily a knee and hip arthritis. If you look at the older population, over the age of 65, the single biggest risk factor for hospitalization, heart disease and cancer drop off is fracture. Usually fragility fractures, okay? So we have two ends of the spectrum here. So musculoskeletal health is extremely important, because lack of musculoskeletal health, particularly in the older population, leads to a degradation of one's overall health. Mental health, physical health, vascular health, cardiovascular health. Okay, so in the older population, we see more fragility type problems. In the younger population, we're talking about trauma. Whether it's high energy trauma or lower energy trauma, have a significant morbidity associated with that. Well, in general, as many of the viewers know, diabetes increases your complications of everything. Cardiovascular health, wounds healing, nerve issues. Most particular orthopedics, we know that patients that have elevated blood sugar, and there's a lab test called a hemoglobin A1C. And the magic number is typically around 8. So we know that patients that have an A1C above 8 have higher risk of postoperative complications. Among those is infection. I saw a woman today that I was actually going to operate on this week. However, her A1C was 9, which puts her at increased risk of complication for postoperative infection. So, and she was a younger woman, but her blood sugar wasn't under well controlled, and that puts her at risk of complications. Maintain good weight, good activity level. Whatever one's activity is that they enjoy is what's most important. Because when patients say, what should I do? Well, if I tell you you should go bicycle ride every day, but you hate bike ride, you're not going to do it. I say, what do you like to do? And whatever that is, do that. But whatever that activity is, you need to incorporate weight training, core strengthening, maintaining proper vision and balance. Okay, we didn't really touch on the spine at all, but that's a big factor in falls also with osteoporosis as individuals, whether men or women, they bend over a little bit. It changes the balance, it changes how they approach the world as they walk, and that can lead to fractures down the road.

0: Caribbean Medical TV commends all the volunteers who work tirelessly and give of their time to improve the health of so many across so many nations. Even one action can change a life. To see where Hands International goes next, be sure to follow their story at hands-international.org. Stay with us. We'll be right back with more.
1: 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It's a mission driven by our flagship Power to Make a Difference corporate social responsibility program and the dedication of our staff, where we focus on four key pillars: the power to learn, the power to care, the power to help, and the power to succeed. For us, this is just the beginning of our sustainability journey, and we remain fully committed to unlocking financing to support the attainment of the United Nations Sustainable Development Goals, which ultimately would lead to a Caribbean region that is safe, healthy, and sustainable for many generations to come.
2: I'm Upton Allen. I'm a professor of pediatrics at the University of Toronto. I'm originally from Jamaica. I was trained at the University of the West Indies in Mona, and so pleased to be able to interact with you.
0: Our region has been fortunate to have collaborations that focus on helping our most vulnerable. Canada's most research-intensive hospital and largest center dedicated to improving children's health, the Hospital for Sick Children, has always been a pillar of hope. And with partners in the region, the Caribbean Initiative was created.
2: The project in question is a Sick Kids Caribbean Initiative, for which I was the co-chair along with Dr. Victor Blanchett, who is a Barbadian by birth, actually, who was a professor of pediatrics at the University of Toronto and head of the Division of Hematology Oncology. And Victor's brainchild was this initiative that was aimed at improving the care of children with cancers and serious blood disorders in the Caribbean. The project aimed to transform the diagnosis, treatment and outcomes of these children in a huge way. I became involved because of my connections with the Caribbean, and also because of the fact that children with cancers, when they do die, some of them die because of weaknesses in their immune systems brought about by treatments that they receive, resulting in serious overwhelming infections. And by training, I'm an infectious diseases specialist. And so I became involved and became the co-chair of that particular initiative. I asked one of my colleagues in Canada at the time, who was managing children with cancers, if a child in Canada had a child with cancer, what are the chances that they will survive? And the person said, you know, it's quite high. It might be in the region of 75% or higher, depending on the type of cancer. I then asked the question, what about that type of leukemia in a child in the Caribbean? And the person said, well, it depends on the island where they're from, but it's likely at the most 50% or south of 50%. So that to me represented a huge gap, and therefore a need for us to focus on improving the care of children with cancers and serious blood disorders. And that's why I became involved in that initiative. And not just that, is that to create infrastructure and sustain infrastructure that they can collaborate across the region. It'll be great if we can have access to those experts in

0: Jamaica, Barbados, Trinidad, or what have you. And the children who are needing treatment, that they can be treated in the region. And they maybe they'll go to Barbados or Jamaica or Trinidad, wherever, to be treated. So that intra-regional collaboration is important for that move, for that effort moving forward.
1: Data from the region greatly aids these initiatives that foster a healthier and stronger Caribbean for all populations. It is a critical part of the equation that most never see, yet can have the most impact from the cellular level to the greater region. This is the Immune System Health Check.
2: Hi, Caribbean. I am Valerie Wilson, coming to you from Trinidad and Tobago on Caribbean Medical TV. I actually was the manager of the lab laboratory service at the Caribbean Epidemiology Center for a number of years. And during that time, of course, CAREC was serving 21 countries in the Caribbean region. So I am a laboratory scientist, actually, and my background is in immunology. And, you know, when we hear immunology, it sounds complicated, but it actually is very simple. Immunology is the way that your body deals with anything that is foreign. So even a baby in a mother's womb is actually an immune foreign body. So there is a way in which mothers are able to carry their babies to full term by the way in which their immune system actually tolerates the fetus. So it's very interesting. So immunology has evolved a lot over the last, say, 40 years, really. From the days when HIV was discovered, interestingly enough, you know, sometimes we saw it with COVID too. Sometimes terrible things happen, but they cause the technology to advance so rapidly. So the human immunodeficiency virus, as it was called, was discovered in 1981. And following on that, a lot of technology was developed that relied on immunology, on the immune system, on antibodies to actually identify things that were in the body of persons who were infected with HIV. And so HIV really drove a lot of the developments in immunology. And immunology now and techniques in immunology are actually used in the laboratory very widely for much more than testing for your immune system. The immune system is all, you know, it's really in your blood. It's, you know, it's what is flowing through your veins. It's what's in your lymph nodes. It's what's in your thyroid. It's what in it lines your gut, you know. It's all of these parts of your body where your immune system functions to ensure that you're not ending up with infections every single day from all kinds of things. You can check for hormones, you can check for cholesterol, etc., all using immunological techniques that are built into the platforms that we use in the laboratory today for detecting those things. What we try to do in public health is to take the information that is the sum total of all these people to try to, you know, make interventions that will benefit everyone. So in our region, we are susceptible to storms and hurricanes and earthquakes and so on. What are you going to do in case of a disaster? What things have you put in place before the disaster? So for example, things like generators. We have to turn off electricity if there's a storm or a hurricane. What about solar power, for example, which is happening now as, you know, we move ahead to using, you know, more green forms of energy. After a disaster, like flood, that causes flooding, for example, we have to look at things like infectious diseases that come. So this is an important part of what we're seeing as climate becomes ever more present in terms of these kinds of natural disasters that we're seeing.
1: Climate change has become part of our daily dialogue, but this is not the only factor on the horizon that has a strong effect on sustainability efforts. While we work to figure out the solutions, there is a hidden element affecting the communities now and generations to come. Strange.

0: pain, worry, and fatigue.
1: I think we all need to be conscious, actually, about the impacts of stress on our health, on our lives. You know, computers were supposed to make life easier, but then we have now, you know, the email that was sent 10 minutes ago and somebody saying to you, I didn't hear from you, I sent you an email. So there's a higher level of stress being brought into our environment as a result of the fact that, you know, life is just moving faster. And I do believe that one of the things that does impact stress is our engagement, and particularly for our young people with smartphones. The smartphone, in a sense, almost drives how they live, what their life is guided by. And I think that in itself creates a lot of stress. The stress of, you know, looking at other people's lives and trying to make that life, our life, look like that life. To those of us who grew up in another time, it's a very strange thing to see young people sitting next to each other in you know, in a line, and they're on their phones. And the young people here, I know, will probably think, well, what the hell does she mean by that? But, but yeah, it's very strange for us. We would have been talking all the time.
0: Only through dialogue, through collaboration, and through community can lasting change be born. Change to address the various crises in the region and globally. From an interregional to an intergenerational perspective, it is our duty and our privilege to recognize and act upon the calling, aid in these missions, and truly attain the United Nations 2030 Agenda for Sustainable Development. Thank you for joining us on today's episode. And coming up on this season of Caribbean Medical TV, we'll take you through the region to hear the stories of our people, from climate to community, from health to emerging science, and most importantly, the foundation for our people in the Caribbean, the next generation, and their coming future.
2: My name is Carpage. I'm the head coach of St. Jago High School boys track and field team. These youngsters on the track, they leave it all out there when they're training, because they believe in Jamaica is always been number one from in the 1930s, and the legacy must continue. So these youth put their heart, their mind, and their soul in everything they do for the sports, for St. Jago, and for Jamaica.
3: For the youth, there's a lot of talent in the Caribbean region. Right, and first and foremost, you know, once you spot them, the motivation level sometimes can be a little bit low. They might not know, you know, look at the outside world and see what they can do with their talent. So once they have the right guidance, the parents, they are very important. So once a parent can support them, you know, I would just ask them to give it their best shot, try to see how best they can at least even collaborate also with other Caribbean countries, because we are here. So the collaboration with other Caribbean countries, I would like to see us, we get back together.
0: Stay safe, stay well, and stay inspired. See you on the next episode of Caribbean Medical TV.

Beauty, warmth, attractions, and activities. It's what you want in a destination, right? But these are just the starting points when it comes to the Caribbean. Ultimately, unique cultures, festivals, parties, sumptuous food, and of course, those cold exotic drinks prove to be the selling points for leisure-seeking travelers. This is Caribbean Passport TV, where you can always count on us for the latest on where to go, what to do, and who to follow on the regional scene. This month, we head to Antigua and Barbuda for Culinary Month.

0: People, this is Kareem Roberts, and we're here in Antigua at the Fab Fest at Antigua's Culinary Month. And I want to welcome you to watching Caribbean Passport TV, where we celebrate everything culinary, cultural, and lifestyle. Yo, pull up, return. Boop, boop, boop.
1: Caribbean cuisine, it's unique, definitely represents who we are, our rich cultural heritage and creativity. And we can say it proudly, it is world class. The Antigua and Barbuda Culinary Month highlighted all that makes Caribbean cuisine stand out on the global stage. The whole of Antigua and Barbuda buzz with culinary activities as a group of world-renowned chefs with Caribbean roots delighted us all with their creativity.
2: What we have is a full month's program with four key pillars, starting with Restaurant Week at the beginning of the month, then going into our Caribbean Food Forum, which is a B2B program. Then we go into Fab Fest, and then we have our chef events, and then we have the entire month trickled with our Eat Like a Local programming. Our Caribbean Food Forum really is a B2B platform for hospitality workers, professionals in the culinary industry, in the restaurant industry, who are looking for inspiration. It's also about creating a platform with the region, and its movers and shakers and the people who are really involved in our culinary industry can come together in one place and have very important discussions around food sustainability, around our culinary industry and how we can learn from each other and grow our industries together. I think we're more powerful as a unified voice, and the Caribbean Food Forum gives us that platform to come together and to make our voices be heard.
3: First of all, I want to start by commending the government of Antigua, specifically the Antigua Tourism Authority, for this timely intervention, this food forum. As we move into reimagining Caribbean tourism, it's especially important that we focus on our culinary art and all of the other parts of the tourism ecosystem that goes into food production, that goes into the culinary experiences that we have in the Caribbean. And so having interventions like that is not just conversations. Is actually setting foundations, is building roots. And out of these ideas will come very practical and meaningful opportunities for our Caribbean citizens. At the Caribbean Tourism Organization, we're very happy to support this initiative. As part of our Reimagine plan, we formed a supply-side committee that is chaired by Jamaica's Minister Ed Bartlett. And one of the key areas of focus of that committee is moving from leakage to linkage. And the whole aspect of our food, eating what we grow first and foremost, exposing our visitors to our food, keeping things local is a big part of that.
1: A great intro indeed. This always sets the perfect tone as chefs, influencers, and additional guests on hand were the Loose Cannon Beach Club, and boy, did they enjoy the evening.
4: I've been really blessed. I was the first Caribbean person and first Black person to win Top Chef in the United States. So I was really happy to be able to celebrate.

0: great Caribbean food and kind of the highest platform that we have in the States. I really kind of celebrate that migration of Caribbeans to the States, West Africans to the Caribbean. I want people that are younger, people that are Caribbean, who can look at their food with a lot of pride and then also can look up and say, there's a Caribbean man at the helm of the number one restaurant in the United States. There's a Caribbean person who just won Top Chef. There's a Caribbean person who's winning Top Chef in other big platforms. The goal has always been a ladder. I hope I continue to do that and do that along with my rest of my peers.
1: I do a lot of stuff for Rock Steel. I'm Trinidadian by birth, so I try to do everything Trini style. Before living in the US, I only had oxtail and soup in Trinidad, right? So then when I went in Brooklyn, there's another Jamaican restaurant. So when I had it there, it was similar to stew chicken in Trinidad. That's where the love for it started. And then throughout the years, you know, I just tried experimenting with different things. We do oxtail ice cream, we do oxtail and soup, we do oxtail noodles. I use the tallow and we do oxtail soup.
2: Culinary Month presented an opportunity to get closer to the heart of this country's cuisine culture.
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2: The Rukuni restaurant at Sugar Ridge glowed with life, where chefs Andy Oliver, Kareem Roberts, and Kurth Gums joined forces to give attending food lovers an experience in otherworldly gastronomy.
4: I live in London. I run a modern fusion Caribbean restaurant, which is called Fenchurch, located in the Sky Garden building in the central of London. I was born and raised in the Caribbean in a small island, and it's Anguilla. It's our privilege to connect with other chefs from the Caribbean region, such as Kareem Roberts, such as Andy Oliver, who was one of the judges that scored me on Great British Menu on the BBC Two, where I won the dessert course. And now, fast forward from 2020 to 2026, we are actually cooking together, collaborating right here in this restaurant. First thing that blew me away was the local produce, which is second to none. Absolutely fresh, vibrant, beautiful, and juicy. If the produce is good, it makes my job so much more easier. And one thing that Antigua has is great produce. And another thing I think what's great and what I want to do is help to inspire more people that look like me and you from the Caribbean. We start from the younger generation and really not just show them things that I take inspiration from nostalgia when I grew up. One of my dishes for ending this course is my interpretation of a dukana. And what I do is cook sweet potato and coconut. It got flavors of conky dumpling, which is something from Anguilla. Again, I layer it with a little elevation with a salted milk ice cream and a sweet potato foam with a caramelized white chocolate and coconut crumb. I take pride in seeing what my grandmom and my mom and other people do, and I look forward to just taking little cherry picks from here, cherry picks from there, and applying what I learned to do best in the UK and adding a little bit of modern flair to it.
5: My name's Andy Oliver. I'm a chef of Antiguan heritage. Great British Menu is one of the flagship food shows on the BBC, and I started as a judge and now I host the whole show, actually, and I love it. That's how I met Kurth, actually. I'd met Kareem before, but he also came on the show. It's a competition and it's the top chefs in the country. It's been 21 years now, so to join the team at Great British Menu was a source of great pride for me as a judge, and then to step into the hosting position was really amazing. And I love it. Caribbean food stories deserve to be told. And I think that there's a moment right now across all of the diaspora where we're taking charge of our own narrative to really find Antigua standing proud and standing tall and really taking charge of that narrative. It makes me passionate and just makes me want to do more and more and more. You know, it's what drives my career. And it's what drives my work. My canapé was a saltfish and crab bourguignon, like a little tartlet, with a Chardon Benny emulsion and cured egg yolk. So it's really a take almost on a bit of an Antiguan breakfast in the form of a little tartlet. There's a little avocado in there too. So instead of having like avocado and planted and saltfish, our starter is a fish course. So we've done an escovitch fish. We've got snapper, which we've rolled in a little seasoned flour. We've got an escovitch pickled shallot and then a coconut curry, beautiful buttery golden sauce. We move on to the main course, and the main course is a shared course. It's all of us together on one plate, which is a lovely thing. And my aspect on that is a ground provision cone. So it's grated pumpkin, cassava, yam, sweet potato, plantain, and we bake that and layer it up with caramelized onions. And then we took a whole goat from Hall Valley Farm and we broke the whole thing down, slow braising rum and spices and delicious molasses and all sorts of things.
6: 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Thank you for watching Caribbean Passport TV. 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
7: Over 300 years of tradition. A journey from swaying cane fields to ancient stills. The rums produced by Demerara Distillers Limited have a history that began in blazing fire, a cleansing, cane stripped bare, the Caribbean's liquid gold revealed within. It is in this age-old process defined by our ancestors that this legendary spirit is born again. El Dorado, crafted richer, aged deeper.

On Caribbean Passport TV, we continue our visit to Antigua and Barbuda for Culinary Month, which featured so many events and activities for families and visitors. There were many amazing culinary creations from Caribbean chefs who are now well known on the international stage.

0: for the first meal that our team
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2: Fab Fest really is, I like to call it an ultimate fusion of not only food, art and beverage, but we've got our locals, local vendors being represented. 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So we're connecting all the dots really. So Fab Fest is actually growing leaps and bounds in a very short period of time. Our local people are definitely vitalized and excited about Culinary Month, but now we want the rest of the world to know what Antigua and Barbuda has to offer as a culinary destination.
3: So I'm excited to be here for the Fab Fest for Culinary Month with Antigua and Barbuda. I love the fact that they're taking a conscious effort and really showcasing what Antigua and Barbuda can give when it comes to food.

0: Sunday was equally exciting at the hut at Little Jumbie Island. It was Angel Barreto's turn to unveil his take on what a Puerto Rican-inspired beach barbecue would look and taste like.
1: So my name is Angel Barreto. I cook Korean food normally, but today we cook a little Puerto Rican food. My restaurant is 7 years old this year. In that 7 years, I was named Food & Wine Best New Chef in the United States. I got 2 James Beard nominations for Best Chef on the East Coast. I was a United States Ambassador for Korean food. So I got to cook for the President of Korea, the head of Samsung. We've cooked for Morgan Freeman, tons of celebrities, all cooking Korean food because it's been a passion of mine. Because both my parents were in the military, and so I grew up eating Korean food. Historically, the restaurant was where we're located. It was called Mandu. And Mandu was the first Korean restaurant, full-service Korean restaurant in Washington, D.C. So unfortunately, we had a fire over 8 years ago, and the restaurant almost burned down completely. So we were dormant for a little bit, and when we reopened, we called it Anju. And so we're still cooking Korean food, but now we're doing a little bit of everything. We're doing Korean food from 16th century all the way up into modern Korean food. This year, I'm excited because normally I come and I cook Korean food. I'm still cooking Korean food this year, but today in particular, we cook Puerto Rican food. So it's something like I grew up eating, and

0: it's like we did a little bit of twist. So we did like ensalada de pulpo, we did mango y queso salad, we did whole grilled snapper, we did empanaditas with tons of different sauces. So it's like all stuff I grew up eating on the island when I would visit family. So it's nice to come to the Caribbean and do something that I grew up eating and sharing. Because sometimes people are not really familiar with Puerto Rican food, so it's kind of nice to share it. There's a fantastic team at the hut, which I'm very grateful for. And my sous chef, James, was here with me also. So we get it done. I think that's something we do as chefs. No matter where we're at, whether I'm cooking here, I'm cooking in Tanzania, I'm cooking in Bahrain, we get it done. That's our job.
1: The Puerto Rican food we had here was really good. It was really nice to actually be able to walk over and see them grilling it fresh and watch them flipping it. You get the smell of the grill, you get that aroma, and it translated into the food. It was so fresh. Oddly enough, my favorite thing was not grilled. It was the mango salad, which was done with cotija and like some pickled red onions. I'd never seen mangoes done like that before, and they were so good.
2: We're sitting here at the hut right now. There's a band from Cuba. I just met some of the players. They're amazing musicians, and they're playing a mashup of American music and Antiguan music and Cuban music, along with food from all the different destinations. And then the beautiful beach we're on, like we're in Little Jumbie in Jumbie Bay. We had to take a boat over here from Antigua. It was so much fun. So we're really enjoying our time. The weather, the people, and the food is the best in Antigua.
3: So for all of the chefs that have gone on to make it extremely big all around the world, to see them come back and really salute their Caribbean heritage, that has just been amazing. What I've enjoyed most is almost their own interpretation of the food and the various dishes, from Ducana to what else did we have?
2: We had everything.
3: Pigeon peas. So many different things, but definitely infused with their flavor. So again, amazing.
4: I think at this point for me, I am very, very happy to be a part of Antigua's Culinary Month. And last year I did Barbados food and rum. I'm trying my best to be as involved and give back to the Caribbean, you know? So it's like, I want to hit all the islands, to be honest. You know, there's not a lot of people that focus directly on the region, and, you know, that's what I want to do. That's what I do. And I kind of want to just give back to my region. My participation here in Antigua's Culinary Month has been amazing. I'm doing cassava dumplings with corn and salted cod. Yeah. So I'm going real hometown. I truly have enjoyed my time here. It's been wonderful to see the island.
5: I got on Chopped, and which was a great experience. I applied for Chopped because of the doubts that sometimes people have. And, you know, I said, you know what? I can do this. I can cook. I don't care what people think of me. And I just happened to get on. And, you know, it was a blessing. They called me a few days later. And then, you know, they asked me, they said they don't know which show to put me on. And so they put me on an episode called Gefilte Dish. Which, of course, you could probably tell what they gave me. It was a really great experience. I was a little starstruck, but when I went there, I said to myself, am I going to represent Italian cuisine, Jersey City? What am I going to do? And I immediately thought of my parents. I wanted my parents to be proud of the 40, 50 years of work that they put in, which is not just my parents. It's not just Caribbean. It's every culture's parents that come out there to bust their butts so that their kids and their future can be different. And so I got on the show and I decided to represent with Caribbean cuisine with the basket ingredients. And I had Marcus Samuelson, Scott Conant, and Amanda Freitag were my judges. And that's a tough group because they're the tops of what they do. But it was a great, a great experience. I met chefs that I'm still friends with today. And it just put me and my family and Antigua just a little bit more further on the map, at least started the conversation. If you think about Michael Jordan,

0: And Michael Jordan went and did all this great stuff, but he still went back to his hometown and built a basketball court for the children so that they can get to where he's at. And something like that is how I feel. I feel blessed to be able to come here for the fifth year. And maybe the previous years, I was in a certain place where I wanted to prove something, prove that I was Antiguan enough, prove that I was good enough. But now I'm in a place where I want to be a part of what they do here to help. I want to be a cog that allows this to run smoothly, because the chefs that are here, we're talking about that we need to raise the Caribbean, not just each island. And so it's great that Antigua, the tourism board, has brought so many different chefs that, listen, I'm a fan of half of these chefs, but they brought them all together so that we can make a statement, so that moving forward, we move forward together. You know, we want to represent Antigua, but I would like Antigua to be the epicenter of where we start to work with everybody. Dish that I did last year is, it was a play on bun and cheese. So, like I said, I love making pasta. I love Italian food. I figured that's what I think it is. It's to keep the tradition, to keep the heritage, to keep the respect to the cuisine, but to put myself into it. And I love to make pasta. I love to bake. There's so many things I enjoy to do. It makes not only the dish heritage rich and local, because I'm using ingredients from the island, but it also is palatable for people in the States. I do chicken and waffles, but not jerk chicken. I do my own spiced chicken, where we marinate and all this kind of stuff, trying to make something original so that people don't just stereotype.
1: If you haven't as yet been to Antigua and Barbuda Culinary Month, you must join the bandwagon. As these folks will tell you, once you check out this fiesta, you're likely to become a permanent fan.
2: Hi, my name is Kurt Gums. I was born and raised in Anguilla, but I run a restaurant with modern Caribbean fusion cuisine called French Church in Sky Garden Building. I'm coming to you guys live and direct. This is a special edition. Look around. This is Fab Fest. We're right here in Antigua and Barbuda, Culinary Month. Proud to be invited, privileged to be around friends and colleagues. It's chefs, it's family, it's friends, it's influencers. We are doing what we do best, and I want you guys to come down and try this and test it out. Not just this year, it might be soon gone, but we're not just signing out yet. Join us next year, guys. We got 2027. You're watching Caribbean Passport TV. Can't wait for you guys to see some more of this. Thank you. Kurt Gums.
3: We're so excited of how successful this Antigua and Barbuda Culinary Month this year in 2026 went for us here. It was just amazing. It started off with the 2 weeks of Restaurant Week, where our restaurants participated with prefix menus, and all of our visitors and our local residents took part. And everybody, they got their passports and they were excited and they were off to the races. So everybody was at the restaurants participating, just being very, very, very, very active in terms of the Restaurant Week. Then we left Restaurant Week and we've gone into our chefs. So we have diaspora chefs, they're Antiguan chefs, have Antiguan heritage. We have local chefs as well. We have international chefs, and everyone descended on Antigua to show us what they can do. And the highlight of this month was actually taking traditional foods and elevating them. As you would see in the cuts and the highlights, you would see how the local chefs and the international chefs blended their foods and brought back a lot of nostalgia into the different nights of the culinary month. So we're very, very pleased with how everything went. It was just very exciting, and we only expect to see growth for years to come.
1: 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They experience firsthand the sumptuous cuisine. We visited local markets and enjoyed the warm hospitality of Antigua and Barbuda while swimming with the stingrays.

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1: Over 300 years of tradition. A journey from swaying cane fields to ancient

ancient stills. The rums produced by Demerara Distillers Limited have a history that began in blazing fire, a cleansing, cane stripped bare, the Caribbean's liquid gold revealed within.

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1: Wow, what an exciting experience in Antigua and Barbuda. As you know, the Caribbean is the place to be. It's the cradle for influences, local, regional, and international. We're now into the summer, and the stakes have been amped up for vacationers here at home and from every corner of the globe, which means that things are only heating up with more festivals, hotels, and restaurants to be explored. Before we leave, we'd like to wish the best of luck to our neighbors, Haiti and Curaçao, both proudly representing the Caribbean at the 2026 FIFA World Cup, which is being staged this month in the USA, Mexico, and Canada. Until next time, thank you so much for viewing Caribbean Passport TV. Take care, everyone.

0: Hello, welcome to Galley Gourmet with Chef Lisa. Today I am at the famous Foxy's restaurant in Great Harbour, Joost van Dyk in the British Virgin Islands, and I'm joined by the incredibly talented and handsome Chef Ricky. Welcome to our show.
1: Thank you.
0: Ricky, I can see some amazing ingredients here already. What is the dish that you're preparing for us today?
1: Traditional kang fritters, which is well known to the BVL.
0: Ah.
1: One of our signature dish at Foxy's.
0: Yum. I may have tried them here a few times at your restaurant in the past.
1: Yeah, okay.
0: And I can test that they're very, very good. Just for the people at home, Ricky, a rough idea of the ingredients that they'll need to get today, what would they be using? I can see we've got peppers here.
1: If we're producing for like six guests, we use like two queen kongs with half of each pepper, onion, some thyme, celery.
0: Smells good too.
1: Then we have to make a butter with some